0: Sort the word, a defensive weapon.
1: Kogila avonkono enosna ulanunde.
0: Ephesians chapter 6, reading from verse 17.
1: Ephesians chapter 6, avana fatano kwawe.
0: And take the helmet of salvation and the sword of the spirit, which is the word of God.
1: Minister yo jekpa kun blanka tanko ri bigbo tanko kenyi oko.
0: In Hebrews chapter 4 verse
1: 12.
0: For the word of God is. Not that the word of God was. As the word of God was mighty and powerful in the past, so the word of God is still powerful and mighty today. This word is quick and powerful today, and is sharper than any two-edged sword. And then it says, it's piercing even to the dividing of asunder of the soul and the spirit, of the joints and the marrow, and it is a discerner.
1: And it's
0: the one that finds out the thoughts and the intents of the heart. In Revelation chapter 1, reading from verse 16, here you will find, as we talk about the Lord Jesus Christ, it is exalted personality. Revelation chapter 1, verse 16. And he had in his right hand 7 stars. And out of his mouth went a sharp two-edged sword. What is coming out of his mouth? It's a sword. But you wonder, how can somebody operate with the sword from the mouth? Then you understand, the sword is the word. The sword of the spirit is the word of God coming out of his mouth. Revelation chapter 2 verse 16. Repent or else I will come unto thee quickly and will fight against them with the sword of my mouth. That's the word coming out of the mouth. And it's an offensive weapon to destroy the enemies of Christ. A defensive weapon to protect the cause of Christ. Revelation chapter 19 verse 15. And out of his mouth goeth a sharp sword. That's the word. It's very clear to us now. You read about the sword in Genesis, and then the sword comes on in Revelation.
1: mi reze reze a o kia tuk bon kia ta ito Genesis ime e wa din tono kan wa so kia me.
0: And it says in that verse 15, out of his mouth goes a sharp sword that with each it shall smite the nations. He shall rule them with a rod of iron.
1: A father for Tora Miloson, Nue Tomewe, Didale Tonson Jack Bonundo, Ewe, Nedo Havoria Cotalebra, so Yoko Gato, Dedo Reyes.
0: And he treadeth the wine press of the fierceness, the wrath of the Almighty God.
1: Esosia Randano Homeble, Yue Yahwe Kahunu Koto, Tore, Wonzo.
0: Well, then we understand. The flaming sword and seen for the world.
1: The flaming
0: sword represents the word of God. That flaming sword has a ministry that leads us to point number two, the spiritual power of the flaming sword. The spiritual power in our own heart. The spiritual power in our soul. The spiritual power in our life. The spiritual power in the life of the minister. The spiritual power in the family of a Christian. When you take in this word, when you accept this word, when you believe this word, when you live by this word, the fire that burns and burns all chaff away from your life. We're told in Jeremiah chapter 5, reading from verse 14. Wherefore, thus says the Lord God of hosts, because we, ye speak this word. Behold, I will make my words in thy mouth fire, and these people food, and it shall devour them.
1: Da yego nyena reho chele tonu tuwe mezumiyo kura omerele unake puna so duye sudo.
0: What a word came to Jeremiah.
1: Kote diyewa Jeremiah de.
0: Look at that verse 14 again, chapter 5 of Jeremiah. Wherefore thus says the Lord God of hosts, because ye speak this word, behold, I will make my words in thy mouth fire. And
1: these
0: people that oppose you,
1: Jeremiah,
0: that oppose you,
1: Christian,
0: this word will be like fire and the people will be like wood. And the word which is the fire shall devour them, consume them, as the fire consumes, destroys all the wood, devours the wood. In Acts of the Apostles, chapter 2, verse
1: 37.
0: Now, when they heard this, They were preached in their heart, and they said unto the apostles, unto Peter, and to the rest of the apostles, men and brethren, what shall we do?
1: When I say, I say, I say, I say, I say, I say, I say, I say, I
0: that's the ministry of the world. That's the spiritual power of the world. And you know the result of that pungent word, piercing word, flaming sword. It brought 3,000 to know the Lord as their Savior.
1: In
0: Acts of the Apostles, chapter 2, verse 38, and Peter said unto them, repent, and be baptized, every one of you, in the name of Jesus Christ, for the removal, remission, and cleansing, forgiveness of sins. And ye shall receive the gift of the Holy Ghost. For the promise is unto you, and to your children, and to all that are far off, even as many as the Lord our God shall
1: call.
0: And with many other words, flaming sword, and with many other words, fire and sword. And with many other words, did he testify and exhort, saying, save yourselves from this unto a generation. Then they that gladly received this word were baptized, and the same day there were added unto them about 3,000 souls.
1: And
0: the spiritual power of the flaming sword. 1 Corinthians chapter 14, verse 24. But if all prophesy, and there come in one that believeth not, or one unlearned, he is convinced of all, he is judged of all, and thus are the secrets of his heart made manifest.
1: And
0: so falling down on his face, he will worship God and confess and report that God is in you of the truth. You will see then the spiritual power of the word, the effect it has on the people that
1: hear.
0: The effect of the fire that burns. In 1 Kings chapter 21, I'm reading from verse 17. And the word of the Lord came to Elijah the Tishbite, saying, arise, go down to meet Ahab king of Israel, which is in Samaria. Behold, he is in the vineyard of Naboth, whither he is gone down to possess it.
1: And
0: thou shalt speak unto him, saying, thus us, says the Lord. Go to Ahab, confront him, the fire and the sword. Confront him with the fiery sword. But Ahab is hard-hearted, don't worry, he'll get the point of the sword. Just apply the sword. Don't look at his stature. He'll get the point of the sword. Give him the fire, the fiery sword. He will get the point of the sword. It doesn't matter who he is. He cannot escape the pungency and the power and the point of the flaming sword. In verse 19, and thou shalt speak unto him, saying, thus says the Lord, hast thou killed and also taken possession? And thou shalt speak unto him, saying, thus says the Lord, in the place where the dogs lick the blood of neighbors, shall dogs lick thy blood, even thine.
1: Yena so do horland or mon lewa or kunlond or domo, ye korubuko so ye notin do, plug ye, naso do horland or mon lewa or kunlond or domo, to ten fia vule dido, unaboti tonte, where a vule naso dido, or untoete, ido towe.
0: And he have said to Elijah, hast thou found me, O mine enemy?
1: Afokoto abiso do rally jadomo, ye ko mommy we.
0: Lord, this man counts me as his enemy. If I go to him and talk to him, he will not listen to me. Go to him and carry the flaming sword in your hand.
1: Jede, po jiji okilaton poto, aloto weme.
0: The enemy of the prophet will get the point of the sword.
1: Eto ye we kan loton, ena jesi some okilaton no.
0: Don't say your own words. Your own words might just be like a broomstick.
1: Adoho to e blo, ho to na tadi, akiza ke matre dade.
0: But declare unto him, thus says the Lord. And you put the coals of fire, the fire of the word, upon his head. And you thrust into him the sword of the Spirit, the lively word of God. He will get the point. What a great revelation that even when you think that those people the Lord has sent you to, they count you as the enemy of a good life.
1: So yeah, double ted ye dog backpa made joy do the glale, and what I gonna na yele to your keto yeto.
0: The enemy of enjoyment. Give them the word of the Lord. It's a piercing sword, and they will all get the point like Ahab got the point. And then we're told, when Ahab said unto Elijah, hast thou found me, O mine enemy? He answered, I have found thee.
1: And because
0: thou hast sold thyself to work evil in the sight of the Lord. Behold, I will bring evil upon thee. I will take away thy posterity and will cut off from Ahab him that pisseth against the wall. And him that is shut up and left in Israel. And then, as the Lord through Elijah declared that word, see verse 27, and it came to pass when he had heard those words that he rent his clothes and put on sackcloth upon his flesh and fasted and lay in sackcloth and went softly. He got the point.
1: When we now for joy tongue belly in my wa Arabi de Pavakwa Tonokwa we toso wajo when we na Arabi si hoile we travo eton le boyo devo to a batala eton go bo blanu bo bomlo u devo membo so via vi bada bada ye dede waji wa motona holo kokilo
0: and the flaming sword had a mighty effect even on Ahab.
1: How
0: about today? Declare the word. Apply, employ the flaming sword, and it will do its work. Number 3, the spiritual protection that the flaming sword gives. We come back to Genesis chapter 3, verse 24.
1: Go Genesis atonlo afotokonkuene.
0: So he God drove out the man, Adam and Eve.
1: Mowe ewo irotiwe onyemo nyasun lo jegbonu adanpodo
0: and he placed at the east of the Garden of Eden cherubims. And a flaming sword which turned every way to keep the way of the tree of life. The first time the sword is mentioned, it was to keep the way to the tree of life. It was for protection. To preserve the tree of life and to hinder an intruder to get into the garden to take of that tree of life. Those of us today who are the recipients of the salvation of the Lord, we have eternal life. And the Lord wants to preserve and protect the life, the eternal life we have. Let's look at Proverbs chapter 11 verse 30. The fruit of the righteous is a tree of life. You see in that passage you read in Genesis that the flaming sword was to protect the way to the tree of life. And there is something within us, eternal life, that the Lord has given us And that eternal life is in our spirit, in our soul, in our mind, in our heart. But all that is within our body. And the Lord wants to protect us, spirit, soul, and body. And how does he protect us, spirit, soul, and body? With the word. In 2 Kings chapter 6. Verse 15. And when the servant of the man of God was risen early and gone forth, behold, an host compassed the city, both with horses and chariots. And the servant said unto him, alas, my master, how shall we do?
1: When we na ye me me si o me juwa we toton foto afonu fu boton da ye go we amakpa depo sole po keke lepo tin le do to da holo me si ton so doglen do mocho me menu che na mina wado.
0: And he answered, fear not, for they that be with us are more than they that be with them.
1: It was a grand adi bublo na ye ti mi de ni susu ye ti to.
0: And Elisha prayed and said, Lord, I pray thee, open his eyes, that he may see.
1: Elisha zoro debo domo nyeve we okluno, unuko eton lena ni domo.
0: And the Lord opened the eyes of the young man, and he saw, and behold, the mountain was full of horses and chariots of fire. Round about Elisha.
1: And
0: the fire for protection. You may not see, but those who are with us are more than those who are with them. Many times we fear unnecessarily, like the servant of Elisha.
1: We
0: see more of the Assyrians than we see of the chariots of fire. In Psalm 17 verse 4, concerning the works of men, by thy word, the word of thy lips, have kept me from the paths of the destroyer. That's the ministry of the sword. The ministry of the word. We're told in Joshua chapter 5 from verse 13.
1: Joshua,
0: and it came to pass, when Joshua was by Jericho, that he lifted up his eyes and looked, and behold, there stood a man over against him with his sword drawn in his hand.
1: Eso wa jogun na Joshua tin to Jericho daliwe eze nukun eton le da gabopon bo da ye ko dawede no teto agla glad we jipo ke ton po to susun to alo eton me.
0: And Joshua went unto him and said, art thou for us or for our adversaries?
1: Joshua saw ye de bodo glendo. Mi retina kavina meklato mitonle.
0: Are you fighting for us on a behalf or fighting against us?
1: Ato avongodo tamitome ya kavato avongo ya godomi.
0: He was 14 and he said, nay, but as the captain of the host of the Lord, am I now come
1: afọ wi ene to edo mo e wa so do mo nla nla sigbadi ahwanga ahwapa okluno tonton we nyen wa na di vie.
0: In the case of Elisha the fire, in the case of Joshua the sword.
1: To we ho Elisha ton me mi mo mi yon le do pe to Joshua ton mi mo ori lo.
0: And the implication and the meaning and the import of everything is for their protection.
1: But
0: do you know there is a wall of fire around you? And you are protected. That's the reason why if you have the word, you have the fire, and you have the sword.
1: As a meye dawa chino tuno atindo hoe atindo riazo atindo mio.
0: And you remember the fire and the sword. They are defensive weapons.
1: As of indo, ki jo gilaton de yon miyon po do kholakpo, yetina vun kholu si siyende.
0: In Zechariah chapter 2 verse 5.
1: Zechariah tawe, afo eton aton.
0: I, says the Lord, will be unto her a wall of fire round about her, and will be the glory in the midst of her.
1: That's
0: all we need. It's wonderful to get saved, but we need the wall of fire around us for our protection. It's wonderful to get healed, but after the healing, we need

0: jano eti tamasu manon yo jiwe ya we ba.
1: Put that thing there. Leave it there.
0: Nous n'enjoyons nos fins, nous n'enjoyons nos ma.
1: Let's talk about something higher.
0: Dike mi n'okoto bonunde yuhu gamon dali.
1: Just leave that one.
0: Dwenye la wado.
1: That's what he's saying here. For this one thing, I besought the Lord thrice, that it might depart from me. And he said unto me, my grace is sufficient for thee.
0: Nous n'enjoyons nos fins, nous n'enjoyons nos fins, nous n'enjoyons nos fins. Attends, la nuire n'est ni de santé, et va sur le ramen d'or, j'aime un tchèque, pewe.
1: Leave it there.
0: Dieu de fine.
1: Pray will be able to leave it there.
0: On croit bien que vous n'avez Dieu de tout fine.
1: Something. When you leave it there, it doesn't bother you anymore.
0: T'as une idée, vous n'avez Dieu de fine, et maintenant, il n'y en a pas.
1: Have you noticed? Pardon me.
0: Chale, Jonami, bien payé, go.
1: The people that have hunchback.
0: Yé, tindo, po.
1: People that have hunchback, they don't think about it. When they were very young and they saw the hunchback there and they went to school.
0: Children,
1: when they see them for the first time and they say, ah, look at this, look at this.
0: Your father's there.
1: But by the time you carry the hunchback for 1 year, 2 years, 5 years, and now the fellow is not a graduate, and the fellow is not going to a place of work, and he's well dressed, and you know, he's wearing his executive suit, and the people look at him. The thing is, he doesn't even know the thing is there anymore.
0: And
1: now he's going to focus on life, other things in life, and he's making more progress than the people who don't have any hunchback. Because that one thing, leave it there.
0: And
1: the rest of your life will be fruitful in Jesus' name. Are you getting something? Look at your life and think about the things that worry you. You should get used to that now. Just move on. In verse 9, and he said unto me, my grace is sufficient for thee, for my strength is made perfect in wisdom. Most gladly therefore will I rather glory in my infirmities, that the power of Christ, that's the point, may rest upon me.
0: That's point number one,
1: the prayer of an earthly privilege unanswered. Number two, the preservation of more excellent privileges unaffected. Coming back to Deuteronomy chapter 3, we're looking at verse 28.
0: Deuteronomy 28.
1: But charge Joshua and encourage him and strengthen him. He's still at the ministry of commanding people. Commissioning people. For he shall go over before these people, and he shall cause them to inherit the land which thou shalt see.
0: You
1: know what he's saying? Moses, reproduce yourself in
0: Joshua.
1: Moses, do you know that if you do that,

0: church, it will still be you.
1: Mose anyonawa mo yelogbaje to fine.
0: So that when he gets over there to the land of Canaan, it is what he should have done, he'll be doing. It will still be the same thing. It will be an enlargement, an extension of your ministry. Let me show you. Joshua chapter 11 verse 15. As the Lord commanded Moses, a servant,
1: Behold,
0: the servant of the Lord, after that one single matter had been closed.
1: The
0: servant of the Lord, so did Moses command Joshua, and so did Joshua. He left nothing undone of all that the Lord commanded Moses.
1: Look at
0: Joshua chapter 1 from verse 1 and from verse
1: 2.
0: After the death of Moses, the servant of the Lord. That's after he had died.
1: Understand
0: that. Moses, my servant, is dead. Now therefore arise, go over this Jordan, thou and all these people, unto the land which I do give to them, even to the children of Israel.
1: Look at verse 5.
0: There shall not any man be able to stand before thee all the days of thy life. Tell me the next thing. I cannot go beyond what I did for Moses, what I'm going to do for you. After all, he reproduced himself in you. All I can do for you is what I did for Moses.
1: Moses.
0: He became the standard and the measure of the blessing of God on any other person following
1: him.
0: In verse 7, only be thou strong and very courageous, that thou mayest observe to do according to all the law. Again, what? Which Moses, my servant, commanded you. It's not here. You must carry on what he started.
1: Second Kings chapter 21,
0: we're looking at verse 8. Neither will I make the feet of Israel move anymore out of the land which I gave to their fathers, only if they will observe to do according to all that I commanded them and according to all the law my servant Moses commanded them.
1: Aiba e nlo to kere nyi manandi ke ni tafoji adabo ye wa nuke ye meme sije David Mose de gbona ye na do wa lotan.
0: You said he didn't get to the land of Canaan. Yes, but they couldn't remain in the land if they forgot Moses. What a great privilege that he got. Malachi chapter 4 verse 4. Remember ye the law of Moses my servant, which I commanded unto him in Horeb for all Israel, his statutes and judgment.
1: mi fli o se mo se de fiche to re ye de gbena re to wala bi mena Israel ile pe yero o se do ayi.
0: I will send you Elijah on the foundation of Moses. I'm going to send Elijah.
1: Da ye go yin ando Elijah ya we kalodo gran to dondo Moses tonji nando do gran.
0: Elijah the prophet before the coming of the great and dreadful day of the Lord.
1: Elijah ya we kalodo gran mi we kwa zanda ho.
0: Going to the end of time when the Lord will come and he shall turn the heart of the fathers to the children and the heart of the children to their fathers, lest I come and smite the earth, not only Israel, the earth with a curse.
1: Luke chapter 15, verse 15,
0: it came to pass that while they communed together and risen, Jesus himself drew near and went with them, but their eyes were holding that they should not know him. He said unto them, what manner of communications are these that ye have one to another as ye walk and are
1: searched?
0: Look at verse 25. Then he, Christ, said unto them, O fools, and slow of heart to believe all that the prophets have spoken, ought not Christ to have suffered these things and to enter into his glory? And beginning at where? Moses. That's the Lord Jesus
1: Christ.
0: He began at Moses and all the prophets and expounded unto them in all the scriptures the things concerning himself. In verse 44, and he said unto them, these are the words which I spake unto you while I was yet with you, that all things must be fulfilled which were written where? In the law of Moses and in the prophets and in the Psalms concerning me. Challenge you to look for the name of Joshua after the book of Joshua. Look at this Moses over and over. Look at Revelation chapter 15 from verse 1. And I saw another sign in heaven, great and marvelous, seven angels having the seven last plagues, for in them is filled up the wrath of God. And I saw, as it were, a sea of glass mingled with fire, and them that had gotten the victory over the beast and over his image.
1: The beast,
0: who is the beast? The Antichrist. Having harps of God in their hand, and they sing what kind of song? The song of Moses. Who is that Moses? The servant of God. And the song of the Lamb, saying, great and marvelous are thy works, Lord God Almighty, just and true are thy ways, thou King of sins.
1: Yeso yetindo atale joto tonle yeso to ran mendo Moses David Joel weto ton jipo ran nengba vulo to podo mo ki kropo nun ja opo we azoto we okru no eju we we ganwo no po dojo po nun gbopo we alito we dia holu me wiwe.
0: I come to point number three now. A possessor of an eternal possession. We're looking at Deuteronomy chapter 34, and I'm reading there from verse
1: 1.
0: And Moses went up from the plains of Moab unto the mountain of Nebo to the top of Pisgah that is over against Jericho. And the Lord showed him all the land of Gilead and Dan.
1: Mose bosoke ji son da papa Moabi ton le lo di je osonero kan nebo kan je aga Pisgah ton lo re ti panu kan Jericho kun lo so do igba Gilead to lola epokia jedani.
0: Well, to start with, when the children of Israel offended God and God said, alright, I'll still take you there, but I'll not do it myself. I'm going to send an angel to take you to the land.
1: I'm
0: going to send an angel to take you there. Now, God wanted to show Moses that land of Canaan. Did he send an angel to do that? No. That in verse 1. And the Lord showed him all the land of Gilead unto Dan. The Lord himself was honored.
1: Verse 4,
0: and the Lord said unto him, this is the land, just swear unto Abraham, unto Isaac, and unto Jacob, saying, I will give it unto thy seed. I have caused thee to see it with thine eyes, but thou shalt not go over
1: thither.
0: And so Moses, the servant of the Lord, what's the next word?
1: Where Moses David Okulo to lo kudeba dego.
0: Wait a minute. There are people that die and they go through 1 year of excruciating pain.
1: Are you menele tiwe kwenye doku? You know na ufiesta meto azanzaji na kwedo popa ufiesta po.
0: That even before the death, they're saying, oh Lord, this is enough. Let me die.
1: Oh, tell me now, cause you also to come and the cruelty.
0: The pain. Sometimes this part of the body affected, and sometimes the pain killers they swallow.
1: How fear sadak bazaron re? Put a masikunen wetele pok padak patako.
0: But Moses, he walked up to the mountain.
1: Shwa Moses.
0: And then when he got to the mountain, the Lord showed him, that's the land I want you to give to the people of Israel.
1: And
0: then, after showing him, he said, now the time is over. And for him to die, just took his breath and he was gone. That's the best way to die. That's the best way to die. It's almost like the rapture. No pain, no sickness, no curse. When you think about a man like Moses and what God did for him and the honor he gave him, pain, that she escaped. But you say, oh Lord, do it like that for me.
1: After that day, Hona kobe ma mwene and okunwe wa mkota na nyilosuga.
0: So that the pain will not be there.
1: Give me a good
0: amen. Amen.
1: And then he
0: says he died there in the land of Moab, according to the word of the
1: Lord. Verse
0: 6. Read it with me. Won't you go?
1: What
0: else are we looking for? And the Lord himself, he buried him in the valley of the land of Moab, over against Bethpeor. But no man knows of his sepulcher until this day.
1: He
0: will not allow them to even desecrate those children of Israel, because they kept the serpent of brass that was destroyed much later. He didn't want them to know the sepulcher, the burial ground of this Moses. Matthew chapter 17, and we're looking at verse 1.
1: After
0: 6 days, Jesus taketh Peter, James, and John, his brother, and bringeth them up into an high mountain apart, and was transfigured before them, and his face did shine as the sun, and his raiment was white as light.
1: And
0: behold, there appeared unto them who? Moses first, Elijah second.
1: Elijah
0: talking with him.
1: What
0: are they talking about? About his death. About his sacrifice. About what he will do to save the world. Luke chapter 16. I'm reading from verse
1: 27.
0: Then he said, I pray thee, therefore, Father, that thou wouldest send him to my father's house. For I have 5 brethren, that he may testify unto them, lest they also come into this place of torment. And Abraham said unto him, they have Moses and the prophets, let them hear them. And he said, nay, Father Abraham, but if one went unto them from the dead, they will repent.
1: Said
0: unto him, if they hear not Moses and the prophets, neither will they be persuaded though one rose from the dead.
1: And
0: then If they don't treat the books of Moses, they are lost forever.
1: You
0: must go back to what ministry and message Moses had led. What a great honor the Lord gave unto that man.
1: Moses,
0: now, as we think about that, I want to end up with this, that let's always think about the future, about heaven.
1: Don't
0: think about just this one single matter, this one single thing that the Lord has said, close that chapter. Don't talk about that. We're looking at Philippians chapter 1 from verse 21. Me to live is Christ, and to die is gain.
1: Nothing
0: lost because Moses died. Nothing lost because he didn't get to the land of Canaan physical. Nothing lost because he went to heaven. In fact, it says in verse 23, I am in a strait betwixt two, having a desire to depart and to be with Christ, which is far better. Better than getting to the land of Canaan and then you can lose your life even in that land of Canaan in the physical. To be with Christ, to get to heaven, this is better. We're going to get there. You will get there. We will get there together. We're looking at 2 Corinthians chapter 4 verse 16. Which cause we faint not, but though our outward man perish, yet the inward man is renewed day by day.
1: Our
0: light affliction, which is but for a moment, worketh for us a far more exceeding an eternal weight of glory.
1: While
0: we look not at things which are seen, but at the things which are not seen. For the things which are seen are plural, like the land of Canaan.
1: But
0: the things which are not seen, like heaven, they are eternal.
1: Chapter 5,
0: verse 1. For we know that if our earthly house of this tabernacle were dissolved, we have a building of God and house not made with hands, eternal in the heavens.
1: It says
0: in verse 8, we are confident, I say, willing rather to be absent from the body, and then what? Immediately present with the Lord.
1: Verse
0: 9,
1: to clone de madopodo eto lepoete.
0: That's the joy of the believer, and that is what we're looking at. We're going to get there in Jesus' name.
1: Eh, waya ya jiji seno leto. Ene mi azo je don to pome to Jesu ikome.
0: Hebrews chapter 10 verse 34.
1: Ebru ta wa fo eto gbanu ko ene.
0: Have compassion on me in my bonds, and took joyfully the spoiling of your goods, temporal things, material things, knowing in yourselves that ye have in heaven a better and an enduring substance.
1: Afotan gbanu ko ene to na mi o le do awubla na mi na mi to gan che me mi so yi ko me won do ya gban mi ton yen gbele unu jire agbajile ton ni e na le mi to na le mi ko nyu to mi de ko me do mi tin do atoku epote ke manu gbele wo moto lo le me
0: waiting for you
1: nu da ko de to te pon we
0: marvelous is waiting for
1: you ilo cha wo de to te pon we
0: o yo be there. Follow peace with all men and holiness, without which no man shall see the Lord. Let's rise up and talk to the Lord in
1: prayer.
0: Think about the future. The reward, the recompense,
1: the
0: joy, the glory,
1: heaven.
0: Think about that. Say, Lord, whatever limitations happen on
1: earth, problem,
0: no big deal. That's the goal. Talk to the Lord. And remember, except a man be born again, he cannot see the kingdom of God. What's hindering you from being born again? That little thing. Leave all that alone. Many are choosing Christ today. Turning from all their sins away. Heaven will be their happy portion. You, where will you spend eternity? Eternity. Eternity. Where will you spend eternity?
1: Fite anaza mandoko dote.
0: Praise the Lord.
2: Mi pa okuru na.
0: Shall rise up as we pray.
2: Mireke mi follow gemi toji we na mi to.
0: Heavenly Father, we thank you very much.
2: Ota olotan mi dope na osusuge.
0: We thank you because you brought us to the Bible study.
2: Mi dope na ona akemi wa Bible plan.
0: Thank you because it's always a great time.
2: Mi dope na ona ojere da ho dewe koroni na mi.
0: To study at the feet of the Lord Jesus.
2: Na dope na ona for Jesus Christ toko.
0: And thank you for your Spirit you always give us.
2: Mi dope na ona kubo to dia koroni na mi we popo nu.
0: Enlightening us and throwing light on the word of God. Lord Jesus, we pray. As we come together for the Bible study tonight, open
2: our
0: eyes of understanding in Jesus' name. And we pray, Lord, as we study. And we learn about the new earth. And the new heaven and the new Jerusalem. We pray, O Lord, you grant us a desire to be there in Jesus' name. And we pray, Lord, anything within, without, around, above, beneath that will drag us away from this glorious land.
2: domido goroso aigba goroje.
0: Take it away from us in Jesus' name.
2: De somide to Jesu ekome.
0: We pray, Lord, that the desire and the thirst,
2: me
0: longing to always look up to you.
2: Okuro mi ko lo de mi yo jrono mo inu gbra mo jeje no bo ni de we popo na those thing has not
0: do. And to be in heaven at last.
2: Ko na lo no lo lo
0: podo. This longing and desire will never be quenched in Jesus' name.
2: Ojro ko do nu gbra epo e mara ti mi o titi to Jesu ekome.
0: Bless your people tonight as we study together.
2: Dona metule to egbere mi to nu pro lopo.
0: In Jesus' mighty name we pray.
2: To ye ko Jesu gaga to me mi wo de ti.
0: God bless you. You can be seated. We're coming very close to the end of all things in the study of the book of Revelation. And at the last, at the consummation of all things, that he is after the final judgment of all sinners and all rebels. We will have now the description of the happy state of the righteous. As you turn your Bible with me, please open to Revelation chapter 21. I'm reading from verse 1. Today we're looking at verses 1 through to 8. And I saw a new heaven and a new earth. For the first heaven and the first earth were passed away, and there was no more sea.
2: And
0: I, John, saw the holy city, the new Jerusalem, coming down from God out of heaven, prepared as a bride adorned for her husband.
2: Jerusalem to
0: and I heard a great voice out of heaven saying, behold, the tabernacle of God is with men, and he will dwell with them, and they shall be his people, and God himself shall be with them and be there, and he will be their God.
2: Yes, se ogbeda hode so olome to didamo do aye go go ho jiwa oto tin to gbeto lede ewo naso no kaye yina soyin ome to le jiwa osu naso no kaye bona san jiwa we ton.
0: And God shall wipe away all tears from their eyes, and there shall be no more death, neither sorrow nor crying, neither shall there be any more pain, for the former things are passed away.
2: Jiwa ya wena sa susun da sin le po se san no kun ye ton me oku manasa tin ba kave a o bla kave ave mo a o fi esa manasa tin ba na onu titan le ko juwa ye.
0: And he that sat upon the throne said, behold, I make all things new. And he said unto me, write, for these words are true and faithful.
2: E wo ke sin ayin to ofin loji domo pon ye dio onu le po sun yoyo esa do klan mi domo un la we o ko kele dodo po nu gbopo we ye.
0: And he said unto me, it is done. I am Alpha and Omega, the beginning and the end. I will give unto him that is thirst of the fountain of the water of life freely.
2: Esa do klame do evo iyen we Alpha iyen we Omega ododopo oporopo iyen nasana ewo nugblato gugunu so asisa ogbeto mevonu.
0: He that overcome shall inherit all things, and I will be his God, and he shall be my son.
2: Ewo igba won we nadogu onupopo to iyen nasan jiwe awe eton ewo won nasan yo viche.
0: But the fearful
2: sigba obuto
0: no le believing, and the abominable, and the murderers, and all mongers and sorcerers and idolaters shall, and all liars shall have their part in the lake with burning with fire and brimstone, which is the second death.
2: Bo ayo de tole po owon tole po bo ti ose tole po lalo no le po natin do te ye ton to fi la emi o po wo mi po ton ji ekewe oku aweto.
0: As we come to this passage today, we have the description of the happy state of the righteous.
2: De mi wa we ta e me gbe mi wa mo odokia eyin otin ayaje dodoro le tonton.
0: Before we go to this happy state of the righteous,
2: we po mi do yotin ayaje ekoyin agbo.
0: You to understand once again. First of all, there is the judgment of sinners. Before there will be the joy and the jubilation of the saints.
2: And
0: as we talk about the judgment of sinners, we're talking about it in relation to the great tribulation. But please understand, number one, before the great tribulation, there was judgment. During the great tribulation, there will be judgment. And then after the great tribulation, there will be judgment. Before the great tribulation, what period is that? That's the church age. The period of the church. Revelation chapter 2 verse 19.
2: Sorry,
0: I know thy works and charity and service and thy patience and thy works, and the last to be more than the first. Notwithstanding, I have a few things against thee, because thou sufferest that woman
2: Jezebel,
0: which calleth herself a prophetess, to teach and to seduce my servants to commit fornication and to eat things sacrificed unto idols. And I gave her space to repent of her fornication, and she repented not. Behold, I will cast her into a bed, and them that commit adultery with her into great tribulation, except they repent of their deeds, and I will kill her children with death. And all the churches shall know that I am he which searcheth the reins and the hearts. And I will give unto every one of you according to your words. And so we find there judgment. Judgment within the church. Judgment of members of the church that were not living according to the precepts, the commandments, the declaration of the Lord. That was before the great tribulation. And during the great tribulation, true, there will be great judgment. Beginning of the great tribulation, as the seals are open, then you have judgment coming upon the people of the earth at that time. And as the tribulation progresses, then you have a lot of calamities coming upon the people of the world at that time. Then he tells us in Revelation chapter 14, reading from verse 8, and there followed another angel saying, Babylon is falling, that great city, because she made all nations drink of the wine of the wrath of her fornication.
2: And the
0: third angel followed them, saying with a loud voice, if any man worship the beast and his image, and receive his mark in his forehead or in his hand, the same shall drink of the wine of the wrath of God. Which is poured out without mixture into the cup of his indignation. And he shall be tormented with fire and brimstone in the presence of the holy angels and in the presence of the Lamb. And the smoke of their torment ascendeth up forever and ever, and they have no rest day nor night,
2: who
0: worship the beast and his image, and whosoever receiveth the mark of his name. And so you find that during the great tribulation, there will be judgment upon the people too. And now eventually you come to the end of the great tribulation. And at the end of the great tribulation, now we have after the great tribulation, still judgment again. Revelation chapter 20, reading from verse 10. And the devil that deceived them was cast into the lake of fire and brimstone, where the beast and the false prophet are, and shall be tormented day and night forever and ever. And I saw a great white throne, and he sat on it. From
3: whose
0: face the earth and the heaven fled away. And there was found no place for them. And I saw the dead, small and great, stand before God. And the books were open, and another book was opened, which is the book of life. And the dead were judged out of those things which were written in the books according to their works. And the sea gave up the dead which were in it. And death and hell delivered up the dead which were in them. And they were judged every man according to their works. And so we find number one before the great tribulation, judgment. Number two, during the great tribulation, judgment. Number three, after the great tribulation, judgment. Now with the final judgment over, and all the sinners and all the rebels have been cast into the lake of fire. Now we have the description of the stage of the righteous, the saints, the redeemed of the Lord. Those who have been washed in the blood of the Lamb. These righteous ones to forever live in the presence of the Almighty God. Here we come talking about the joy, the jubilation of these people of God. We come now to Revelation chapter 21. And I saw a new heaven and a new earth. For the first heaven and the first earth were passed away, and there was no more sea. And I, John, saw the holy city, New Jerusalem, coming down from God out of heaven, prepared as a bride adorned for her husband. And I heard a great voice out of heaven saying, behold, the tabernacle of God is with men, and he will dwell with them, and they shall be his people, and God himself shall be with them, and God shall be their God. He will be their God. Here we now have the revelation of what will happen on the final day. After the people of God, those who are washed in the blood of the Lamb, all those people that continue in the Lord in that experience of salvation until the very end, this is where they will end up. And now the culmination has come. The renovation of the earth is coming at this time that John is seen.
2: yoyo aigba ton wa dire bo juanu emoe de aigba
0: yoyo wa. He said in us that when all the conflict shall have ceased.
2: Ewa do wena no ko biale ko ajua igodo.
0: When all the rebels and the reprobates shall have been damned.
2: Wena teki topo megbigbele ko popa yena o ta wala igodo.
0: The revelation of the new heaven and the new earth and the new Jerusalem will become a reality.
2: Do o sokia aigba yo olonyo ko Jerusalem yo topo ena wa didi men nugbo ton.
0: The atmospheric heaven, that is the heaven you see when you look up. That is the heaven of the stars, where the birds fly. And the clouds float, all that will pass away. Then there will be a new heaven created by God. And that will take the place of the heavens and the earth that have passed away. This old earth caused by sin, this old earth blighted and stained with the blood of the innocent, will also pass away.
2: The new earth,
0: it will not be stained with sin or the blood of the innocent. It will be Eden restored. It will be paradise regained.
2: In
0: new earth indeed. The new heaven and the new earth will be the final abode of the blessed. The final abode of those who have been blessed with the blessing of salvation. John also saw this new Jerusalem. That will be the capital city, made by the glorious workmanship of our infinite Lord. This heavenly holy city will be the center of God's government.
2: Those
0: people will dwell there. And God himself will dwell among them. The overcomers will inherit all things. Look at verse 7.
2: It
0: says, and he that overcometh shall inherit all things. And I will be his God, and he shall be my son. I pray you'll be there.
2: When
0: looking at the study, we divide it into three parts. Number one, the glorious picture of the new Jerusalem. The glorious picture of the new Jerusalem. Number two, godly people in the new Jerusalem. Godly people in the new Jerusalem. Graceless people, godless people, excluded from the new Jerusalem. We go to point number one. Glorious, the glorious picture of the new Jerusalem. Please come back to Revelation chapter 21. When you came at verse 1, all through to verse 3. And I saw a new heaven and a new earth, for the first heaven and the first earth were passed away, and there was no more sea. And I, John, saw the holy city, New Jerusalem, coming down from God out of heaven, prepared as a bride adorned for her husband.
2: Jerusalem. Jerusalem yoyo to teje san olome jason jiwe awe deke ye wule awunade asi yodeke ye do achora na soton.
0: And I heard a great voice out of heaven saying, behold, the tabernacle of God is with men, and he will dwell with them, and they shall be his people, and God himself shall be with them and be their God.
2: Yes, se ogbe da hode san olome to ridomo do aye gogoro jiwe auto ti to gbeto elede ewo nasan no kha ye nasan yo me to le jiwe nasan yo no no kha ye ye bo nasan yin jiwe o to.
0: In what I've read to you, will see the picture of the new Jerusalem, where the people of God will be for all eternity. And John said, I saw it. It's a new heaven. And it's a new earth. And I saw that holy city, New Jerusalem. And it's coming from the very presence of God. A great transformation will take place. A great renovation will take place. And the new heaven, the new earth will totally, completely, forever be new. That means the present universe, that is the earth. Everything that you see, the land and the sea. And then when you look up, the stars and the clouds and everything, they will all be rolled up. There will be a renovated universe to take the place of the one that's gone. How do we describe this? In the earth in which we are living now, the seas and the oceans occupy about 3/4 of the surface of the globe, limiting the number of inhabitants on earth. But in the new heaven, the new earth, there will be no more sea. Everywhere will be habitable. Not only that, look at verse 22. And I saw no temple there, for the Lord God Almighty and the Lamb are the temple of it. Then verse 23, it says, and the sea had no need of the sun, neither of the moon, nor to shine in it, for the glory of God in light in it, and the lamp is the light thereof. Come back to verse 4, it says, and God shall wipe away all tears from their eyes, and there shall be no more death, neither sorrow nor crying, neither shall there be any more pain, for the former things are passed away. And then in verse 27, there shall no wise enter into it anything that defileth, neither whatsoever walketh abomination, nor maketh a lie. But they which are written in the Lamb's book of life. Come back to verse 3. And I heard a great voice out of heaven saying, behold, the tabernacle of God is with men, and he will dwell with them, and they shall be his people, and God shall be with them and be their God.
2: Do I go jiwa oton ti to gbe tole de ewo nasan no ka ye ye nasan ye o me tole jiwa oro suna no ka ye ye bo nasan ye jiwa o ye to
0: separation from God.
2: Ki clan de mana tin so jiwa de
0: God all throughout eternity.
2: Me na ti po jiwa ko lo ma do ko lo le po me.
0: Let me summarize all those verses I've read to you. Number 1, there will be no sea.
2: Bo ma fo o we fo le po beru po tin titan oku mana tin ba.
0: Number 2, there will be no sanctuary.
2: Awa we to ye o temple wi le mana.
0: Number 3, there will be no sun.
2: The
0: moon also. Number 4, there will be no sickness. There'll be no pain.
2: Neto azon kavi aufia sare manati.
0: There'll be no death.
2: Oku manati.
0: Number five, there'll be no sorrow or sadness.
2: Atoto aubla kavi nwe roman
0: roman. Number six, there'll be no sin that will enter there.
2: Tiropoto yinadore manati nado biofine.
0: Number seven, there'll be no separation.
2: Shian weto keklade manati to fine.
0: Now number eight, there'll be no sinner there.
2: Shian toto yinadore ndekwekwe manati to fine.
0: Thank God, Satan will not be there. Also, give me a good amen. And so we learned about this glorious picture of the new Jerusalem. There have been prophets, some priests, some people in the Old Testament as well as in the New Testament that saw this. Far ahead of time. And they knew that the time will come.
2: But you know, Jerelonawa,
0: when the sinners will be judged.
2: And
0: then the people of God will go into this that has been called paradise.
2: And
0: let's look at the revelation of the word of God. In Isaiah chapter 65, verse 17.
2: But
0: behold, I create new heavens and a new earth. And the former shall not be remembered, nor

0: is bitter without thirst.
1: But the day of the Lord will come as a thief in the night, in the which the heaven shall pass away with a great noise, and the elements shall melt with fervent heat.
0: The
1: earth also and the works that are therein shall be burnt up. This old earth, everything will be burnt up. And the things that the people of the world are dying for, all those things will be burnt up. He tells us in verse 11, he says, seeing them that all these things shall be dissolved, what manner of person such he to be in all holy conversation and godliness?
0: Peter, we thought that for the world, le onukile po na yo ko igbene o menu na unko to emi o le na ye to walo uwe le po me to jijo di jio
1: looking for and hasting until the coming of the day of God, wherein the heavens being on fire shall be dissolved and the elements shall melt with fervent heat.
0: Na minute no kundo bosato miso miso je gran we wa azan jiwe ototo eke me olole na ye mio bo bonasa yo no gonu etole.
1: Then in verse 13, nevertheless,
0: nagmo yoso sisi me yo for we atoto,
1: we according to his promise look for new heavens and a new earth wherein dwelleth righteousness.
0: Sigba de opagbe eto mi o le to no kundo olo
1: wherefore, beloved, seeing that ye look for such things, be diligent that ye may be found of him in peace, without spot and
0: blameless.
1: As you read all over the scriptures, whether you're reading the Old Testament or you're reading the New Testament, the revelation of the word of God is very clear that this old earth will be burnt up. And we ought to make ourselves ready. If you are not new, you cannot be in the new
0: Jerusalem.
1: Because of that, seeing that you are looking for such things, be diligent, not careless, not taking your salvation, your holiness or sanctification with careless hands. That ye may be found of him in peace, without spot and blameless. We read in Revelation chapter 21. Let me go back there again and make you see what we're talking about. And it's in verse 1. Revelation chapter 21, verse 1. And I saw a new heaven and a new earth, for the first heaven and the first earth were passed away. And let me remind you once again that wasn't anything new. If you look at Psalm 102, verse 25, of old hast thou laid the foundation of the earth, and the heavens are the work of thy hand. They shall perish. That's it right there. But I shall endure. Yea, all of them shall wax old like a garment. And as a vesture shall thou change them, and they shall be changed. But thou art the same, and the years shall have no end. It tells us very clearly then that the earth you see now, the earth you stand upon now, and the earth upon which many people labor, and that's the only thing they labor for, that everything is going to pass away.
0: ekpo na juwa.

0: We're looking at Hebrews chapter 1, verse 10. And thou, Lord, in the beginning, as lay the foundation, the works of thine hands. They shall perish, but thou remainest, and they all shall wax old as doth a garment.
1: Verse 12.
0: And as a vesture shall thou fold them up, and it shall be changed, but thou at the same, and our years shall not fail.
1: For we are with the awe rie nabu ye dokpa ye nasadia ye shigba dokpola we rie okwetole monokpono.
0: But then we're told there's something else coming.
1: Ye wate drama nunde sabati mbubeja.
0: Revelation chapter 3 verse 12.
1: Sokya otaton afweton we are we.
0: Him that overcometh will I make a pillar in the temple of my God, and he shall go no more out, and I will write upon him the name of my God, and the name of the city of my God, which is New Jerusalem. Which comes now out of heaven from my God, and I will write upon him my new name. In Psalms 48, verse 1. Great is the Lord and greatly to be praised in the city of our God. In the mountain of his holiness, beautiful for situation. The joy of the whole earth is Mount Zion, on the sides of the north, the city of the great king.
1: God
0: is known in her palaces for a refuge.
1: And
0: that's what the patriarchs of old, they looked ahead, they looked far ahead, and they saw that a new city will be coming, and that will be a city built by Almighty God himself. That's why they endure their temptations. That's why they didn't yield to any difficulty at their time. Look at Hebrews chapter 11, reading from verse 10. For he looked for a city which has foundations, whose builder and maker is God. And if you want to endure to the very end, be looking for that city. When you are tempted in your place of work, if you want to stand against that temptation, be looking for that city. Let it be in your mind. And understand, everything you see here, everything will soon vanish away. But the thing that will remain forever, being in that new Jerusalem, in that new city. Look at verse 14. For they that say such things declare plainly that they seek a country. And truly, if they had been mindful of that country from whence they came out, they might have had opportunity to have returned.
1: It
0: says in verse 16, but now they desire a better country, that is an heavenly, wherefore God is not ashamed to be called their God, for he has prepared for them a city.
1: Ye manadi ali nado goyi shigba devie ye to to da o ke yon wan pe ho mo de de ene we o lo tonde ene o to jiwe awe ma ko wi ando ye ni to yiro ye do jiwe awe ye to gba na e ko
0: jira Hebrews chapter 12 verse 22
1: eblu ta wi awe a father ko ko awe to
0: but ye are come unto Mount Zion and unto the city of the living God the heavenly Jerusalem
1: sigba o so zion to jiwe mi wa je podo o to da o jiwa o gberun ton lo me Jerusalem o lo to
0: ko an innumerable company of angels.
1: Chapter
0: 13, verse 14. But here we have no continuing city, but we seek one to come. Here we do not have any continuing city. Because whatever city you live in here, whether in the west or here in the tropics, everything is going to melt away. Everything is going to be destroyed. And that's why we're seeking one to come. The glorious day to be, I pray you will be there. I said, I pray you will be there. Revelation chapter 7 from verse 9. After this I beheld, and lo, a great multitude which no man could number, of all nations and kindreds and people and tongues, and stood before the throne and before the Lamb, clothed with white robes and palms in their hands.
1: To ono ele godo yepo udo ayego gbeta su gege he de he mado he melekwe masoga kia so akotala meso o renu lepo meso gbeto lepo epo so ogbele epo meti teto ofin lonu kan po
0: ran to. And cried with a loud voice, say, salvation to our God which sitteth upon the throne and unto the Lamb.
1: Yedo achova wewe na ye ode maso teto alo eto me yeso da kwado ogbele do mo kun le gan.
0: And all the angels stood round about the throne, and about the elders and the four beasts, and fell before the throne on their faces and worshipped God.
1: Saying,
0: amen. Blessing and glory and wisdom and thanksgiving and honor and power and might be unto our God forever and ever. Everybody said, amen.
1: And
0: one of the elders answered, saying unto me, what are these which are arrayed in white robes? Whence came they? And I said unto him, sir, thou knowest. And he said unto me, these are they which came out of great tribulation, and have washed their robes and made them white in the blood of the Lamb. Before the throne of God, and serve him day and night in his temple, and he that sitteth on the throne shall dwell among them. They shall hunger no more, neither thirst anymore, neither shall the sun light on them, nor any heat. For the Lamb which is in the midst of the throne shall feed them, and shall lead them unto living fountains of waters, and God shall wipe away all tears from their eyes. That's what is coming to the people of God. And those who overcome sin, overcome self, overcome carnality, overcome the world, overcome Satan, Satan, overcome every opposition to the Christian life. Those are the people that will live there. And that's why we're coming to the Bible study. So that by the grace of God, you'll be there in Jesus' name. Number two, godly people in the New Jerusalem. The question is, who are the people that will be there? If you look at it from chapter 21, verse 4, and God shall wipe away all tears from their eyes, and there shall be no more death, neither sorrow, nor crying, neither shall there be any more pain, for the former things are passed away. And he that sat upon the throne said, behold, I make all things new. And he said unto me, write, for these words are true and faithful. And he said unto me, it is done. I am Alpha and Omega, the beginning and the end.
1: Esad oglamido evo nyewe Alpha nyewe Omega ododopo okodopo.
0: I will give unto him that is thirst of the fountain of the water of life freely.
1: Yenasana ewo oke nugblahu nuso asisa osi ogbetome vono.
0: Look at verse 7. Very important.
1: Mo afwachiawe evivet.
0: He that overcometh shall inherit all things.
1: Ewo oke gbawana dogo onukokotan.
0: Only the overcomers will have the privilege of living eternally in the New Jerusalem. These are the believers through God's grace and who through faith in Christ overcome. What do they overcome? It's there right there on your outline. Number one, they overcome sin. Number two, they overcome temptations. Number three, they overcome evil. Number four, they overcome persecution. Number five, they overcome false prophets. Number six, they overcome the world. Number seven, they overcome Satan. And please have all that in your mind. When temptation comes to you, understand. The devil wants to take heaven away from you. Because the condition of getting to that new city is to overcome. And if you're always yielding to temptation, then you are not an overcomer. If the Lord does not find you an overcomer, you'll not be able to inherit that heaven. Look at them one by one, what we are supposed to overcome. If we're going to be in that place finally, number one is sin. Second Peter chapter 2 verse 19, while they promise them liberty, they themselves are the servants of corruption, of whom a man is overcome, of the same is he brought into bondage. Comes you, you come into the bondage of sin. For if after they have escaped the pollutions of the world through the knowledge of the Lord and Savior Jesus Christ, they are again entangled therein and overcome.
1: Number The
0: latter end this was with them, not the beginning.
1: But
0: it had been better for them not to have known the way of righteousness than after they have known it to turn from the holy commandment delivered unto them.
1: Na ekwonte na yedo ye matre koyo ali ododo tonala hu e godo ye yo evo na ye ni do dio ye san o se wiwe ke ye yi na ye
0: me. But it is happened unto them. According to the true proverb, the dog is staunch to his own vomit again, and the soul that was washed to a wallowing in the mire.
1: Eko jokla ye kre de oko wen nungbo ne avonso godo osuro eton titikon kpodo o ransi ke ye la wuna godo o gbombublo eton meto ababa
0: me. If you are not seen to overcome you, and you remain conquered by that sin until Christ comes, you'll miss the rapture. Number two, we overcome temptations.
1: It's
0: Revelation chapter 2, verse 26. And he that overcometh and keepeth my works unto the end, to him I will give power over the nations. Verse 27, it shall rule them with a rod of iron, as the vessels of a potter shall they be broken to shivers, even as I have received of my Father, and I will give him the morning star. In the place where you live, there'll be unbelievers. They don't know any better. They can only do evil. Recompense to no man, evil for evil. Verse 17 says, provide things honest in the sight of all men. And if it be possible, as much as it lies in you, live peaceably with all men.
1: That's
0: going to be a great challenge. Because the people in your community, they are for war. They are for fighting. They are for hatred. They are for tearing things apart. And if you don't remember heaven, you are going to say, ah, you want to tear it apart. We are going to tear it apart.
1: And I'm afraid,
0: if you can do that, I can do it. You know you can do it if you want to go to heaven.
1: You'll
0: not pay them back in their coin. Dearly beloved, avenge not yourselves, but rather give place unto wrath. For it is written, vengeance is mine, I will repay, says the Lord.
1: Therefore,
0: if an enemy hunger, feed him. If he thirst, give him drink. For in so doing, thou shalt heap close coals of fire upon his head. Be not overcome of evil, but overcome evil with good. Number four, we overcome persecution. Revelation chapter 2 verse 10.
1: Fear
0: none of those things which thou shalt suffer. Behold, the devil shall cast some of you into prison, and that he may have tribulation 10 days, but be thou faithful unto death.
1: Na ye ne do kule mekpo ho aza wo si gba ye no gboro
0: ka. And I will give thee a crown of life.
1: Ye na sa yo je gba ko gbeton le na we.
0: Overcome those persecutions.
1: Ba wa kule kmo ne le
0: ton. Persecutors will always be there.
1: Ko meke ton donde mo ko meke ton na ti lo fe ko
0: po ja. Don't be afraid of them. You will overcome in Jesus' name.
1: Adibuna eblo anaya wa gba to to Jesu e come.
0: Then number 5, we overcome false prophets.
1: Atonto mi na gba wa yo gan la ro ton no le ton.
0: In 1 John chapter 4, we're reading from verse 3.
1: Johano tetan uta ene afueton aton.
0: And every spirit that confesses not that Jesus Christ is come in the flesh is not of God.
1: Bigbo ke maye gboro Jesu kesi wa agba samele po majoso jiwa o digba.
0: And this is that spirit of the Antichrist whereof ye have heard that it shall come, and even now already is it in the world.
1: Eke we gbigbo agoje lokiri go toroton eke ton mi ko se do eja yedo to divie eteto airome.
0: Ye of God, little children, and have overcome them.
1: Jiwe awe diwe mi joson yopo emi mi ko so gba won aye ton.
0: Then number 6, you overcome the world.
1: Chiro poto agba won aye ton.
0: In 1 John chapter 5 verse 4.
1: Johano teta ota ton
0: apo ton. For whatsoever is born of God overcometh the world. And this is the victory that overcometh the world, even our faith.
1: Na edo na merekwe kwe kede ton jiwe awe de ko gba won aye ton eke so e isin awon gba
0: e gba won aye ton. That overcometh the world, but he that believeth that Jesus is the Son of God.
1: Yero yi se miton menuwe ewo ke ko gba won aye ton adabo ewo ke yi se Jesu we o vi jiwe awe ton.
0: And then we also to overcome Satan.
1: Midra so gba won Satan ton ga.
0: 1 John chapter 2, what reading from verse 13, I write unto you fathers because ye have known him that is from the beginning. I write unto you young men because ye have overcome the wicked one.
1: Johano tita utara fato we aton yin wan we gla mi oto mi wan yo gla mi oto mi na mi ole ko yan ewo eko te so we won wo to yin wan we gla mi de pele mi na mi ole ko gba wan mi yan kan to
0: do the wicked one
1: gba wan mi yan kan lo to.
0: And then we're told in verse 14, I've written unto you fathers because ye have known him that is from the beginning.
1: Yin wa ya la fo we de to yin wan we gla mi oto le mi na mi ole ko yan ewo
0: I have written to young men because ye are strong. And the word of God abideth in you, and ye have overcome the wicked one. We're told in 1 John chapter 5 verse 18.
1: We
0: know that whosoever is born of God sinneth not. But he is begotten of God keepeth himself, and that wicked one touches him not. Then what will be our experience when we get there? Look at chapter 21 of Revelation verse 4. And God shall wipe away all tears from their eyes. Are you weeping today because there's difficulty at home? Difficult husband?
1: Difficult wife?
0: Or a difficult employer?
1: Or
0: difficult employees? Or difficult neighbors? And it appears they're making life terrible and tough and hard for you. Don't worry, it will soon come to an end.
1: But
0: because when we eventually get there, God shall wipe away all tears from your eyes in Jesus' name. And there shall be no more death, neither sorrow, nor crying, neither shall there be any more pain, for the former things are passed away. And he that sat upon the throne said, behold, I make all things new. And he said unto me, write it down, write. right. For these words are true and faithful. Paul the Apostle, that's why he said in 1 Corinthians chapter 2 verse 9.
1: Paul Apostle, but
0: as it is written, eye has not seen, no ear heard, neither have entered into the heart of man, the things which God has prepared for them that love him. It will soon happen. In Revelation chapter 22, I'm reading from verse 4. And they shall see his face, and his name shall be on their forehead. In Ezekiel chapter 39 verse 8.
1: Ezekiel ota kande ewodopo.
0: Revelation chapter 21 verse 4 all through to verse 7.
1: Sokia ta konokonopo afueto eneje.
0: God shall wipe away all tears from their eyes.
1: Tiaton. Dieu en a son d'asile poson nokun
0: yeta. And there shall be no more death. Think about that.
1: Okuma na zatimba.
0: When death will be no more.
1: We na okuma na zati.
0: And the pain of sickness will be no more.
1: Awu fiesa zotole masona ti.
0: And the pain of bereavement or separation will be no more.
1: Bo awu fiesa ke kala ko mele gba.
0: Neither sorrow nor crying. There will be no loss of anything. Everything will be joy, will be happiness, will be gladness. Then he says, for the former things have passed away. All the things on earth that ever caused any pain, everything will vanish away. And then he said, he that sat on the throne said, behold, hold and make all things new. And he said unto me, write, for these words are faithful and true. And he said unto me, it is done. I am Alpha and Omega, the beginning and the end. And I will give unto him that is the source of the fountain of the water of life freely.
1: He said unto me, Evo, you are Alpha, you are Omega, O Dodo, O Kodo, you are Sana, Ewa, Nublato, O Son, Asisa.
0: Then he tells us now, if you are longing or desiring, he tells us the kind of people that will be there, the people that will overcome. He that overcomes shall inherit all things, and I will be his God, and he shall be my son. In
1: 1
0: John chapter 3, I'm reading from verse 1. Behold, what manner of love the Father has bestowed upon us, that we shall be called the sons of God. Therefore, the world knoweth us not, because it knew him not. Beloved, now are we the sons of God, and it does not yet appear what we shall be, but we know that when he shall appear, we shall be like him, for we shall see him as he is. And what's the condition of getting there? Verse 3, and every man that has this hope in him purifies himself even as he is pure. 1 Timothy chapter 5, we're looking at verse 22. Lay hands suddenly on no man.
1: What that means
0: is don't appoint anybody suddenly.
1: To
0: spiritual responsibility.
1: Don't
0: become a partaker of their evil. Neither be a partaker of other men's sins. Keep thyself appeared.
1: That's what it will take.
0: In 1 John chapter 3 verse 3, and every man that has this hope in him purifies himself even as he is pure.
1: And
0: when that day will come, if you keep yourself in the love of God and the grace of God, on the final day, you'll be among the people of God that will be in the new Jerusalem. We come to Revelation chapter 21 and we're looking at verse 8. But the fearful and the unbelieving and the abominable and the murderers and whoremongers and sorcerers and idolaters and all liars shall have their part in the lake where burning with fire and brimstone.
1: That's
0: a very serious thing. To start with, it tells us not everybody will be in the new Jerusalem. Not everybody will be in heaven. The Lord now states explicitly, those who would not be allowed to enter into heaven. And he gives us 8 categories. Number 1, the fearful. Number 2, the unbelieving. Number 3, the abominable. Number 4, the murderers. Number 5, the whoremongers. Number 6, the sorcerers. Number 7, the idolaters. Number 8, all liars. Who are these? Let's look at them one by one. Number 1, the fearful. That is, those who are so much afraid. They are afraid of husband. My husband will not allow me to get saved. They are afraid of wife. My wife will not allow me to keep to biblical conviction. They are afraid of the gang members who they have been committing crimes together before. If I come out of the crime, they said they will deal with me. They are afraid of the villagers. The villagers said that your father had this idol. If you don't pick up this idol, we're going to deal with you. We're going to curse you. Because of that fear, they cannot follow the Lord. They cannot get saved. Or if they got saved before, they cannot remain in that salvation because of the fear of man. In 1 Samuel chapter 15, and Saul said unto Samuel, I have sinned, for I have transgressed the commandment of the Lord. And thy words, because I feared the people and obeyed their voice. He was a king, but he was not an independent man. He was a king, but he was not a confident man. Are there not people like that? You are coming to church. When you come to church and you hear the word of God, you make up your mind, I will stand. Then you go back to the office and third sign is sin.
1: But
0: this is fraudulent. This is a 419. I will not do this.
1: What
0: do you mean? Don't carry church here. If you carry church here, we are telling you, you are going to suffer for it. Okay. Give me the paper. And then they sign. Then they say, God, you understand?
1: But it was there.
0: I wanted to live right. I wanted to take my stand.
1: P7,
0: I want to go there. But these people are too strong for me. And because of their fear, that's why I cannot stand. They'll take heaven away from you. In John chapter 9, verse 19. And he asked them, saying, is this your son, whom you say was born blind? How then does he now see? His parents answered them and said, we know that this is our son. And that he was born blind. But by what means he now seeth, we know not. Nor who has opened his eyes, we know not. He is of age, ask him. He shall speak for himself. Actually knew, but he says this was big experience because they feared the
1: Jews.
0: That's what they said. They told a lie. We don't know. They were telling lies because they were so much afraid. And then we're told of the second group of people, the unbelieving. Those who will not believe the Lord. And those who are so much of themselves that they cannot have faith in God, faith that gets us saved. Faith that gives us victory. Faith that gets us sanctified. In Hebrews chapter 3 verse 12. Take heed, brethren, lest there be in any of you an evil heart of unbelief in departing from the living God. Departing from the living God. What
1: causes
0: that unbelief? Verse 19, so we see that they could not enter in because of unbelief. Revelation chapter 21 verse 8. For the fearful and the unbelieving and the abominable. The abominable are those who are detestable and offensive in the sight of the Almighty God on the account of their sins. Who are those abominable people? We look at 1 Corinthians chapter 6, verse 9 and verse 10.
1: First Corinthians
0: chapter 6, verse 9. Know ye not that the unrighteous shall not inherit the kingdom of God? Be not deceived, neither fornicators, nor idolaters, nor adulterers, nor effeminate, nor abusers of them what mankind. Nor covetous, nor drunkards, nor revilers, nor extortioners shall inherit the kingdom of God. Sometimes you'll find that some of our young people, and they they have been coming to the church, coming to the Bible, so then they go to college. And as they go to college, they see some of these footballers, men, weaving their hair like that of women. Making use of earrings like women. Or wearing some things belonging to women. And they, it says, they're effeminate and the abusers of themselves as mankind. Those are abominable things in the sight of the Almighty God. And sometimes maybe your child comes back home and it's a boy. And you see that the hair is weaved. And
1: he's
0: having earrings. And say, well, children of these days, well, what are we going to do? If we talk now, he might stop coming to church. When he was coming to church, what was he? Were the hair plaited? Were the earrings? And with all those things, coming to church or not coming to church, that child will go to hell from the gate of the church. It's not about coming to church. It's about having a new life. It's about having conviction. And it's about your parent not being so fearful of your children that you cannot discipline your children. That you cannot tell your child you're under my roof and they won't pay your school fees. While you're under my roof, this is the standard over here. If you cannot do that and you're so much afraid of these teenagers or these children, that they carry abominable things right in your house, you miss heaven yourself. Luke chapter 16, verse 15. And he said unto them, ye are they which justify yourselves before men, but God knoweth your hearts. For that which is highly esteemed among men is abomination in the sight of God. If you want to go to heaven, those abominations are going to leave them alone. You know, sometimes it may be your wife that will test you a little bit. And then, you know, you have been saying, you know, according to the word of God, this is how to dress. And then one day your wife, you know, will wear trousers. They call it another name, but it's trousers that men wear. Whatever name they call it. Maybe you travel and then you come back. And then you come back and you see, and she knows when you're coming back. And then she wears that. Testing you whether you will talk or you will not talk. And then if she's ready. If you talk, I'll not go to church with you. Are you afraid of that? Don't let her come to church. When she was coming to church, was she born again? Was she standing on the word of God? And so, you will take your stand. You don't want to come to church? Already you know, if you are not born again, you will go to hell. And since you've known the word of God, I leave you with that. But as long as you are in this house and you are my wife,
1: jigba sole agbetin oko e glo gbogbo yan si
0: jigba. You will not wear that. That is abomination in the sight of the Lord.
1: Amaso gan do toko to nkan to lo ko isa osunun de we Jesus yan wa me amaso gan do.
0: I'm reading Deuteronomy chapter 22. I'm reading verse 5.
1: Deuteronomy ta konku an we afoeton ato yana we ne devie.
0: The woman shall not wear that which pertaineth unto a man, neither shall a man put on a woman's garment, for all that do so are abomination in the sight of the Lord thy God.
1: Nyono side manaye eneke yon son de ton de dogba mo sono side manaye avo yon side ton do ogogba na melekwe kwe wa onoke le yon osono de klan okon lo jiwe ya wetowe.
0: The word of God has not changed.
1: Oko jiwa otomako diyo.
0: Come back to Revelation chapter 21 verse 8. And the murderers.
1: Sokya ta konokono kwa fano tiyan ton me okon wotole.
0: You understand the murderers? Everybody understands. What you may not understand is that he that hateth his brother in his heart is a murderer. Maybe you don't understand that. And you're still saying, I don't kill, but you commit abortion. I don't kill, but you hate. John chapter 3, verse 15. Whosoever hated his brother is a murderer. And ye know that no murderer has eternal life abiding in him. And then he tells us the whoremongers, those are the adulterers. Those are the people that are not faithful to the marriage vow. In Hebrews chapter 13 verse
1: 4.
0: Marriage is honorable in all, and the bed undefiled, but mongers and adulterers God will judge. And the sorcerers, that is the people that use witchcraft, familiar spirit, they also will not get to heaven.
1: And
0: the idolaters, the idol worshippers, and then all liars. You see, if you are telling lies, although maybe men have not caught you, but you're living a lie. Understand, if you die in that condition, you are going to go to hell. You know, sometimes it's because you want to save your face. Actually, you've done something wrong. And they might even have caught you. And very simply, you could have said, coordinator, I'm sorry. My good coordinator, I'm very sorry. Pastor, I'm sorry. I did that. I stole that money. All the church will do is to discipline you, which is good for you. Because that will help you here to prepare for eternity. But you are telling your friends, I didn't steal any money. I didn't do anything. They are just saying that they are putting this on me. What did I know about you? And you know in your heart that you are a thief. And then all your friends are ganging around you saying, but these are innocent friends. Why is the church dealing with a friend like this? And this man is generous. He's giving us money. My friend is out of the money he stole that he's giving you. We know it. And then the fellow is going about his sin. I know my heart. If anybody is saved in this church, I'm saved. You know you are telling a lie. And when that day will come, and all All liars shall have their part in the lake that burns with fire and brimstone.
1: Bo lalo no le po na no teme to fi la to mi opo ko mi po ton jime.
0: You will not escape.
1: Amaso gan hoga.
0: Why don't you own up all these friends that are supporting you now?
1: Ete zomo mboto ne de a logona with divi ama
0: and they're saying leave them alone.
1: Bo ye yo juedo.
0: Let them put you under discipline.
1: Dikena ye ne.
0: And let them stay under that discipline. Don't worry about you. We know you are a good man.
1: No, but
0: we know here from the pulpit you are not a good man.
1: You
0: know it yourself.
1: Yes,
0: but today is still the day of repentance, so you can still change. But if you remain adamant in sin, look at Revelation chapter 22 verse 15. Revelation chapter 22 verse 15. For without outsider dogs and sorcerers and whoremongers and murderers and idolaters and whosoever loveth and maketh a lie.
1: Bonwe avunlete won tole ayode tole ranwo tole bochi ose tole poro omelewe pe yin won la lo bo soto la lo de basile.
0: You can make up your mind today where you want to spend eternity.
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1: Tindo gbemi mato e hatero olwene yin dura.
0: 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I said, how about you? 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
1: Make
0: 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Pray through before you go.
1: Me a dogbo dodo awule awuda ye ko debo ko de roto we ko ani do ito egbe.
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4: Nipa okuruna.
3: Raise up your hand for blessing, Father, in the name of Jesus.
4: Utoto in Jesus tomem.
3: We thank you at this time. We know you are a mighty God, a wonderful God. And Lord, we pray your blessings will shower down today. We will never be the same again. Your hand will be upon every brother. Your hand will be upon every sister. And Lord, I pray, no evil thing will happen to your people in Jesus. You have called us into blessing. We are coming into blessing. And we will never lack the anointing that breaks the yoke in Jesus' name. Bless your people today. Make us channels of blessings. Jesus' name I pray. God bless every one of you. Please sit down. Today we're looking at Revelation chapter 17, verse 14.
4: Revelation
3: chapter 17, verse
4: 14.
3: These shall make war with the Lamb, and the Lamb shall overcome them. For he is the Lord of lords and King of kings, and they that are with him are called and chosen and faithful.
4: Na ewo we okuruna okuruna letan aholu aholu letan ye tinte dele meyiyolo metikian nugbono.
3: That last line is what we're looking at today.
4: Called,
3: chosen,
4: medide,
3: and faithful.
4: Nugbono.
3: And it says the people that were with him. Already we've studied the book of Revelation. And you know that this is coming to the very end. It's actually talking about the time. When the Antichrist will try to fight against the King of Kings. And fight against the Lord of Lords. And then he says, the Lamb, talking about Jesus Christ, he will overcome them. He will destroy them. He will conquer them. He will prevail on them. And then he tells us the people that will be with the Lamb. For the King of Kings. And with the Lord of Lords, that will together conquer the Antichrist. Those are the people. And there are three things about them. Number one, called. Number two, chosen. Number three, faithful. And as we look at this today, yours is the choice. Yours is the decision to make sure that you are part of the people called. Chosen. And faithful. If he calls us, he's calling us so that eventually we'll become faithful. If he has chosen us,
4: He
3: has chosen us so that finally he will find us faithful.

0: Nukuno wa zomba edo chiamin.
1: Called, chosen, and faithful.
0: Me yolo, me chichian, nukuno le.
1: You know there are people that just center on the first one. I know I'm called, no problem.
0: Me dele timbo, you know do you see to hakbeti tala me do yes me yolo wenyi.
1: But are you faithful?
0: Iba be ayi nukuno ya.
1: Other people center on the second one. I know I'm chosen, but are you faithful?
0: Me dele awitolo we no do me chichian we mule nyi me chichian di akanyi.
1: If the Lord has called you and then you have responded to the call, He wants to know that you are responding properly according to the word, not according to
0: self.
1: Not according to the manipulation of Satan.
0: Because you see,
1: the people of this world, they are under the power of the air. That means it is Satan that is controlling their mind. Controlling their thoughts. Controlling their action. Controlling their activities. But if you're going to be chosen, it means that you are responding the way the Lord wants you to respond, not of self. Not of sin. And not of Satan. And not of the ideas and the principles and the policies of society. It means you are following the Savior. Make up my mind and to determine I will be faithful. Called, chosen, and faithful. We're looking at Psalm 101. We're looking at verse 6.
0: Meto samusin wepo kan we elandopo afoton tiropo
1: and verse 8
0: afochan wepo tian topo e meto kunko
1: I shall be upon the faithful of the land
0: no kunche nati to nugbono aigbaton lego.
1: Why was David saying this?
0: Eto to David do hoye
1: because David knew the might of God.
0: Na David nyo ai ha jihwe weton uto e
1: the character of God.
0: Eyon wa lo jihwe weton le.
1: He knew that the eyes of the Lord were upon him because he was faithful.
0: Eyon do nuku okuno to tin te ego na wo yin nuku no.
1: And I shall be upon the faithful of the land. As a pastor, mine eyes shall be upon the faithful in the land. As a coordinator, as a group coordinator, as a leader. When we are to choose people to do a particular work, it's not because they come to see us very often. They visit us very often. And they speak nice word when they are with us. We are watching.
0: When you're
1: choosing people for responsibility.
0: Called,
1: chosen, and faithful. The reason they are chosen is because of the faithfulness. Without the faithfulness, the hand of the Lord will not be upon you. You see, the assignment of the kingdom is so precious that you cannot just put anybody there, but the people that show that evidence of faithfulness. And then it says that that they may dwell with me.
0: Many
1: of you will like unfaithful people to stay near you. Unfaithful people to be in charge of your business. How many of you will like unfaithful people to be your accountant? Unfaithful people to be your administrator. Unfaithful people to be the one that is taking care of your family. The faithful people, it says, they shall dwell with me. And then it says, he that walketh in a perfect way. Then he says, he shall serve
0: me.
1: I think if every one of us were like David, we'll not have any problem in our district because our eyes will be upon the faithful in the land. I think if all the women leaders are just like David, they're not going to recommend anybody who is not faithful.
0: Then their
1: eyes will be upon the faithful in the land. I think if the general superintendent will be so careful and so watchful,
0: will act
1: on this principle, there will be no square peg in a round hole in any district and in any group. In any region, in any state, in any section of the world, if his eyes were upon the faithful of the land, and you see, when we talk about the service of the Lord and the work of the Lord, here is what it requires. That your mind will be upon the faithful of the land. Not upon the people that are undependable. When you turn your eyes like this, then they do something that is contrary to the word of God. Mine eyes shall be upon the faithful of the land. Called and chosen and faithful. Those are the people God wants, and I pray God will make you a part of the faithful people. In Luke chapter 16, from verse 10.
0: Luke chapter 16, from verse 10.
1: He that is faithful in that which is least is faithful also in much. You see, there are people that sweep things under the carpet, and they say, that's a little thing. The people that are faithful in minor things, and they say, that one doesn't matter. And the people that can tell a little lie, I know that is not the right thing to do, but isn't it a small sin? That's the point. That, don't you know that little drops of water make a mighty ocean? If you write the word habit, why don't you write it just now? Write the word habit. You see, when people develop habit, they don't understand. That habit starts in small ways. And if you are unfaithful in a little thing, eventually, what will become your habit will be unfaithfulness. Two letters of the word.
0: It's
1: just a little H. just a little itch. If you join the bee that follows, what's that? Beach. Not too much. And you see, when you're unfaithful in beach,
0: and I mind go no
1: beach. What's the next letter there?
0: Oh,
1: a beach.
0: Pevi.
1: You see, what does that matter at all? It's a beach.
0: And mind pevi pevi.
1: Little drops of water make a mighty ocean. By the time you join AH, H is representing himself or herself. It becomes habit.
0: And
1: they're like little strings, and once they become habits in your life, it's difficult to break them. That's why if you want to be habitually faithful, the little beat and the a beat and the habit where it will be developing from those little things, and that is what becomes the habit of faithfulness in your life. But if you have a habit of excusing little things, I can be unfaithful in this little thing.
0: And
1: that's what gets into the problem. Eventually, totally terribly unfaithful. In Luke chapter 16, verse 10,
0: Luke
1: he that is faithful in that which is least is faithful also in much. And he that is unjust in the least is unjust also in much.
0: Yeah,
1: the message was very fast. Number one, response to the call of the Lord. Response to the call of the Lord. Number two, the reasons of being chosen by the Lord. The reasons of being chosen by the Lord. Number three, the watch of being faithful to the Lord. The reward of being faithful to the Lord. Number one, the call. Response to the call of the Lord. In Mark chapter 2 verse 17, in Mark chapter 2 verse 17, when Jesus heard it, he says unto them, they that are whole have no need of the physician, but they that are sick. But it says he has come to call sinners to repentance. That's the beginning of the call of God. Mark chapter 1, and I'm reading from verse 20. Straightway he called them. He called them to redemption. He called them that their sins will be forgiven. In that verse 20, and they left their father Zebedee in the ship with the hired servant and went after him.
0: Yes, afakolo, yes, ojo, to yes, ozebede da, yes, ovatre memboto, azonwa, kwa azonwa tole kuboto kuhodui.
1: What's one word for that going after him? They responded. They said, we're going to do exactly what you have called us to do. Response to the call of the Lord. As the Lord calls you, out of your sin. And he says, come out of your darkness. And come out of your wickedness. And come out of your evil. And come unto me. And you leave everything behind and you follow. Then you are following the Redeemer. You catch into the salvation, the redemption of the Lord.
0: But our khodo mefli goto haruklo ya khodo mefli goto ablezun dokpoto ye yin mefli fli toleme.
1: Number one is a call to repentance.
0: Tita wa yin oyolohlan levojokan.
1: And it is a call to redemption.
0: Eso yin oyolohlan ofli gokan.
1: It's a call to restoration.
0: Eyin oyolohlan adadibio.
1: Saved before. But then eventually you went back into sin. And the Lord is still calling you again.
0: All
1: the circumstances of your life, it's a call. All the adversities you face in your state of backsliding, it's a call. We're told in Jeremiah chapter
0: 3.
1: I'm reading from verse 14. And you will see the call of the Lord to the backslider.
0: In verse
1: 14, turn, O backsliding children, says the Lord, for I am marriage unto you.
0: And repent.
1: Come back home. Put action into your intention. And say, yes, Lord, I am coming back home. And it is that response to the call of God that actually means that you have come to the Lord. Number 4 is the call to righteousness. You see, when the Lord brings us to himself,
0: it's
1: not just calling us to emptiness, a worthless life, a useless life, an undignifying life. It's a call to righteousness. Or it's a call to holiness. You see, when people say, I am called. Next to nothing about the real significance and the real consequence of the call of God. But it's a call unto righteousness. It tells us in Romans chapter 1 verse 7. It says, to all that be in Rome, beloved of God, called to be saved. That's a call. Do you remember now the people that were with him, for the Lamb, for the Lord of Lords, and the King of Kings? They are called and chosen and faithful. It says, to all that be in Rome, no exemption. And it's not just their pastor. And it's not just their deacons. And it's not just their workers. And it's not just their prayer teams. All that be in Rome, called to be saved. And if you have responded to the call, you're not remaining a sinner. The saintliness of God will come upon your life. It tells us in 1 Peter chapter 1. I'm reading from verse 15. Here it says, but as he which has called you is holy, so be holy in all manner of conversation. Number 5, he calls us to come into resemblance.
0: Atonto eyilomi nado taidi ewo losu.
1: You resemble the one that has called you.
0: Anadi me eyilowe lo.
1: And you are called to live a life that will be like the life of the Lord.
0: Eso wa nado zangbezan oprunoton.
1: Here he tells us, as he which has called you is holy, so be ye holy in all manner of conversation, because it is reaching. Be ye holy, for I am holy.
0: Edo shigba lewa eyilomi wedo mo. Mini we to wala lo kwala kwa koko me na yeko wala we tondo mina we na we nye.
1: It tells us in 1 Thessalonians chapter 4 verse 7.
0: Edona me to Thessalonica titan o tainia for chia we me.
1: It tells us, for God has not called us unto uncleanness, but unto holiness.
0: Na jiwe we mayelo mido mawe kongba atavo do jijo we me.
1: It's called us to reproduction of the life of Christ.
0: Ejilo mi na do vo walo Christ ton
1: to ya. To reproduce Christ.
0: Ejilo mi.
1: So that when people see you, they will say, that's a follower of Christ.
0: Ejilo mi ni zan walo Christ ton so mo ri we petre na mo mi jira do pon ko do Christ ton ni e.
1: When they saw them and they saw the boldness in them, they took knowledge of them that they had been with Christ. Reproducing the life of Christ. That's the life of holiness.
0: Yes.
1: That's the life of purity. That's the life that is actually centered on Christ. You wake up in the morning, like I said before, and you say, today I don't want them to see old Adam. Many people carry the Bible. They have never seen Christ. And they have never seen a representative of Christ. I'm going out today in my attitude. In my thought life. In my interaction. In my activity. You are called to representation or reproduction. And if you didn't know that, I just say, I am called. Called to do what? And called to live what kind of life? You are called that you will be like Christ, reproducing the very life of Christ. As you look at 1 Peter chapter 3 verse 9.
0: Peter titan ota atan for chene.
1: Not rendering evil for evil. Or railing for railing. Now, look up here. The people of the world, what do? They render evil for evil. You throw something at me, then we throw it back to you. And the people of the world, they act under the principle of back to the sender. You give me a bad look, I give you a bad look. You give me a bad word, I give you a bad word. You give me a bad action, I give you a bad action. Isn't that what they do in the world? Who is going to change the world? Christ. But Christ is not physically here.
0: Who
1: are the people representing Christ who will change the world? They are the people that reproduce Christ. And therefore, when you look at them, the people who are for Christ, and you give them a bad look, you know what they do? They put on Christ and they reflect Christ.
0: And ayi nuku yena kando kpo yeme yi Christi ton nungbole ete you know yi nuku yena kalo bono yi Christi bono dochi ato chile mankome.
1: They don't reflect the bad attitude.
0: Yem endo akpo yi nuku yena kpo yema na kamba
1: the bad action.
0: Wala yena kaya mno dochi ya
1: bad words.
0: Ogbe yena kamo tuzonwe tome.
1: The insult. the assault that you throw at them, they put on Christ.
0: And they
1: reflect Christ back to you. That's how to change the world. We are called to reflect the light of Christ. To reflect Christ everywhere we go. In
0: Apostle
1: Peter chapter 3 verse 9, not rendering evil for evil. If you're a Christian, that's who you are.
0: And a Christian,
1: might be a preacher, not be a Christian.
0: As a
1: you might be a worker, not be a Christian. You might be a church member, not be a Christian. You might be a person dressing like one of the Christians, you are not a Christian.
0: As a Christian,
1: the Christian reflects Christ. Not evil for evil, not raining for raining. And many of you, sometimes you encounter some of these people in our church. Then you go around complaining. You find the fish in water, the fish will swim. The fish will act according to its nature. If you find a bird in the air, the bird will fly. The bird will act according to its nature. If you find a rabbit in the forest, in the bush, the rabbit will walk on the ground. The rabbit will walk according to its nature.
0: If you find somebody
1: who is in church who has not met Christ, it will render evil for evil.
0: It will revenge, it will retaliate.
1: It will do bad things, it will say bad things.
0: Don't complain
1: when the fish is swimming. That's his nature.
0: And
1: when a sinner is sinning, why do you complain? That's a sinner. Christ back to them. And as you reflect back the Christ back to them, then a change, a transformation will take place in their lives. And then, when the change has taken place, they will put on Christ and they reflect Christ back unto you. But for you, if you are a Christian, you are born again, you show the life of Christ. And everything you do will be according to the word of the Lord. I pray that you will be able to fulfill this call in Jesus' name. And I say, give me a good amen. Praise the Lord. I come to point number two. Point number two, the reasons for being chosen by the Lord. In Matthew chapter 22 verse 14. For many are called, but few are chosen. You see, it's not everyone that is called that responds well. And only the people that respond well to the call, they are the people that are chosen. If you are chosen, there must be a reason for the few being chosen. If some are called and they are not chosen, there must be a reason for their not being chosen. Why are they chosen? Let me show you some examples. Psalm
0: 78.
1: I chose David also, a servant, and took him from the sheepfolds. What's the reason why he chose David? Because we know God says, I am God, I change not. And if you can find out the reason why he chose David, then you'll be able to say, since he chose David for this reason, and is God and he changes not, if I am also like this and I follow after that same reason, then I will be chosen. I want to be among the few that are chosen. The New Testament tells us why he was chosen. Acts chapter 13. I'm reading verse 22. Acts 13 verse 22. And when he had removed him, removed Saul, he raised up unto them David to be their king. Look up here. I'm very happy when I see people that understand the Bible. And we walk according to the Bible. Do you know that in this church, as we study the Word of God, we say we don't believe eternal security. What's eternal security? The people that say, once you are saved, you are forever saved. Once you are in, you are forever in. That's eternal security. We don't believe that. Why? Because Judas came in, but he went out. Because Demas was one of them.
0: Dema endopoto yeme.
1: Fellow Libra or Paul. He came in, he went out.
0: Azon atopoluton, ewa bosoton yi.
1: That's why we don't believe eternal security.
0: Wazon mima yisi to konega madopodo me.
1: We don't believe eternal security, but wait.
0: There
1: are people that act as if they don't believe eternal security for salvation, but they believe eternal security for service. That when you are called into the workforce, you have an office. You have a duty. You have a responsibility. Whatever you do, however you live, you're always once a worker, always a worker. That's another version of eternal security. That even if you sin, even if you do evil, you are forever a worker. That's eternal security.
0: Paul
1: was chosen by the Lord. But when Saul did not go according to the word of the Lord, that's what I've read to you. He removed him and he replaced him. And if you're going to keep the work the way it ought to be, if somebody is supposed to be a worker and is not living according to the word of God, as God removed Saul, that fellow is removed.
0: Shiba melomato zizando de jedo yeni zando do fo juo tonjido de de solu se edu na de mene sedu mo.
1: As God replaced Saul, that fellow is replaced now.
0: De ye de solu sedu mo wa yena de mene sedu divi elobo akmo.
1: He replaced Saul with David.
0: Eyi Davidi do diyo solu.
1: Why did he do that? Look at verse 22.
0: Ete utu edu wa mo pa fo konukun awe tome.
1: It says, and he raised up unto them David to be their king.
0: When in that day, say, is it David do tehlana do ya holu yeto?
1: Whom also he gave testimony.
0: May de kununado.
1: To whom also he gave testimony and said, I have found David, my the son of Jesse, a man after my own heart. That's why he was chosen. I have found David, a man after my own heart, which shall fulfill all my will. Not a self-willed man. If you want to be chosen, nail your self-will on the cross of Calvary. And I receive the will of God into my heart, into my life. Not my will, but thine be done. That's why they were chosen. And the people that were the Lord of Lords and were the King of Kings, they were called and chosen and faithful. And you know, many people don't understand that God has different stages of call into ministry and service. The Lord may just test you and give you a preliminary initial service. If you are faithful there and you are not doing your self-will, the Lord will open the door again and then get you into higher service.
0: And that's
1: what God does with people. But if at the initial stage, the very first opportunity the Lord has given you, then you blow it. Even if it doesn't remove you physically and it just closes the door to that higher service, and you will not know, and you'll still go on in your self will rejoicing. Greater than that, but the door is closed because of your self will. Yield themselves and surrender themselves to the Lord, and they say, Lord, not my will, but thine be done. That's the reason he chose them. Psalm 106. Verse 23. Therefore, he said that he would destroy them, had not Moses his chosen stood before him in the breach to turn away his wrath, lest he should destroy them.
0: If
1: you can find out the reason why he chose Moses, then you can say, since God does not change, if he chose Moses for this reason, if I also walk in the same way, if I also have the same attitude, He saw in Moses, if he will see that quality in me.
0: Since
1: he chose Moses for that reason, he too, he will choose me. The New Testament gives us the reason. Hebrews chapter 3, we're looking at verse 2. Who was faithful to him that appointed him, as also Moses was faithful in all his house. That's why he chose him. Because Moses was faithful in all his house. Hey, let me ask you a question. Let's say, for example, you have a particular company. And in that company, you are selling something. And the Lord has been providing for you. And because the Lord has been providing for you, you want to go and relocate that company, or you want to have another branch. In fact, a greater branch, a richer branch, a more expansive branch in another place. And you are thinking, who will I take among these workers who are with me here? And then they say, how about Mr. So-and-so? Mr. So-and-so has a lot of queries in the file. You know, he comes late. And you know that he sows discord. And you know that he even sells money. The other amount of money we're looking for, we have not got that man. If I go to put him where I will not have my eyes, what will he do? You're not going to choose them. And
0: they
1: say, hi about this woman. This woman, the one that is, you know, just going about in this company. We should have terminated our appointment because she's even making people to almost to go astray. How can you choose that one and get him over there to the second branch that we're just putting together now? What are you talking about? You're saying they're not faithful. And therefore we cannot get them to hire them to another place that we're trying to establish. And that's what God is doing. That's the reason why God chose Moses. Because Moses was faithful in all his house. It is faithfulness that makes us to be chosen by God. The people who are not faithful, the Lord will remove them. If he has not removed them physically, he removes them spiritually. They don't have any record in heaven.
0: Remember
1: the words of Jesus, many are called, but few are chosen.
0: First
1: Peter chapter 2, verse 9. But ye are a chosen generation. Why? A royal priesthood and holy nation. Do you see how holiness helps us? Holiness within, holiness without. Holiness in words, holiness in action. Holiness with women, holiness with men. Holiness in the private, holiness in the public. That's why he chooses us. I chose a generation, a royal priesthood, and holy nation. You know the people, they did not even think about this choice we're talking about. You just say, I'm chosen. How are you chosen without holiness? And then he tells us, a peculiar people that ye shall show forth, the praises of him who has called you out of darkness into his marvelous light. What has he chosen us to do? Number one, choosing us to serve the Lord. You know, somebody says, I am chosen. I will say, what are you doing in the kingdom? Nothing. What are you chosen to do? Are you chosen for nothing? Are you chosen to do nothing? Number two, you are chosen to seek the lost. But you never go out. You never talk to your neighbors. Number three, chosen to shine as light. Number four is to speak for the Lord. That's what we're chosen for. He has chosen us. He has a message to give to the world. Number five, he has chosen to stand up for the Lord. You're standing for the truth. Somebody has told us, if you don't stand for something, you will fall for everything. Now, what if, look up, I raise up one leg. I'm not holding anything. And then any of these little children, if they come to push me, will I fall down? Yes, when you are not standing on your two feet. When you are standing only on one leg, I believe only in healing, but no holiness. I believe only in deliverance, but you are not dead to sin. When people come to put pressure on you, you will fall. But if you are standing on two legs, the storm may come. The persecutors may come. The opposers may come. And they want to push you. You say, I am standing. Standing on the promises that cannot fail. When the howling storms of life assail. Standing on the word, we shall prevail. Standing on the promises of God. It's when you stand like that, they'll not be able to push you down. Number six, we're chosen to spread the truth of the Lord. Spread it around. Not rumor. Not gossip. Not evil talk. But you are chosen to spread the truth of the Lord. Number seven, you are chosen to strengthen the people of the Lord. You are chosen to strengthen the people of the Lord. I come to point number three, the reward of being faithful to the Lord. The reward of being faithful to the Lord. In 1 Samuel chapter 2, verse 35.
0: Samuel titan otawe afogban tonto.
1: 1 Samuel chapter 2, verse 35. And I will raise me up a faithful priest that shall do according to that which is in my heart and in my mind, and I will build him a sure house. That's the reward. That means the Lord gives promises to the faithful. And he says those promises are certain, they are definite, they are firm, and they are sure. I will build him, because he's faithful, I'll build him a sure house. In Numbers chapter 12, verse
0: 7.
1: My servant Moses is not so, who is faithful in all mine house. What's the reward? This reward in verse 8. With him will I speak mouth to mouth. I'm going to make him special. I will give him my revelation, and I will speak to him mouth to mouth, even apparently, not in dark speeches. And the similitude of the Lord shall he behold.
0: Wherefore
1: then were ye not afraid to speak against my servant Moses? And so we find how God defends the people who are faithful. That's part of the reward. Tells us in Proverbs chapter 28, verse 20. The word of God makes it clear, a faithful man shall abound with blessings. The people who have the blessings of heaven, the people who have that showered upon them, poured upon them, are the faithful. The unfaithful pray, there's no answer. The unfaithful seek and they do not find. The unfaithful demand and it's not given unto them. The unfaithful goes through life empty-handed. Unfaithfulness has become the habit. Unfaithfulness in church, unfaithfulness at home. Show me a woman that the husband is suspecting this woman is unfaithful. You know, the man will not be happy. And the man will, everything the man has, the man will not be opening his heart to you, giving you revelations of all his might, of all his decisions, of all the things he wants to do, because you're unfaithful. And if the man finds you unfaithful, it's not going to say, this is all the money that I have, you know, hold on to everything and spend it the way you want. The man does not open the resources to the woman like that if the woman is unfaithful. And that's what God says. God says, I'm married unto you. And it is when you are faithful, he reveals his mind to you. He gives you the resources, he gives you the blessings, and anything you need, he says, everything is available for you.
0: yime.
1: And he opens doors of opportunities for you.
0: Ewa hon jirojele tona we jinlo.
1: Because you are faithful.
0: Na inu gbono wutu.
1: A faithful man, a faithful believer, and a faithful woman.
0: So no.
1: Will pouch with blessings. You see, if you want blessings to multiply in your life, look up here.
0: If
1: you want to go to a particular place or get all the resources you want, and somebody has told you about that place, and then you are going on a road. You've been going on that road for about, maybe about 1 year, and you didn't reach the place you wanted to get to.
0: Medical also done away waiting to fear Jane Lepo, but I got told Ali Nina Blackwedo Punko about Jeffilopmo.
1: And then somebody tells you,
0: Medi wa done away.
1: Looking for resources. I'm looking for blessing. I'm looking for miracles. I'm looking for signs and wonders. I'm looking for the goodness of the Lord. I'm looking for the mercy of the Lord. Since when have you been looking? I've been looking now for 1 year. On which road are you walking? This road I've been walking. This road does not lead there. Tell me, in all sincerity, do you really want this blessing? Yes, I do. Turn around and come this way. This is the way of righteousness.

0: and shall abound with blessing. But if you don't want any blessing, no big deal, no problem. You have your life to live. Esau did not want the birthright. No problem. You have your life to live.
1: Korah,
0: Dathan, and Abiram did not want to get to the promised land. No problem. That's your choice. Did not want to settle in the promised land, no problem, that's your choice. Judas Iscariot did not want to sit on one of the 12 thrones that Jesus had promised them, no problem, that's your choice.
1: Judah Iscariote ede te to son te ye inole tome to klato eni endo ye majro ten dagwede.
0: Demas did not want to receive the reward of laboring with Paul the apostle, no problem, that's your choice.
1: Dema majro na mo ale azon de wa ko Paul utonpo to klato ni e yes wedding to klana dewe.
0: Whatever choice is yours, I've made up my mind, I am going to that beautiful land.
1: Didede pepe de ana basite gbe yen ko basik gbe mi ma ti do yen aja igba energy.
0: That place, I will get there. In my father's house are many mansions. If it were not so, I would have told you. I go to prepare a place for you. Behold, I show you a mystery. We shall not all die, but we shall all be changed. I don't want you to be ignorant, brethren. That the people who sleep in the Lord, they have not slept in vain. But we're told by the word of the Lord that the archangel will sound the trumpet. And Christ will come. And the dead in Christ shall rise forth. We shall not precede them or prevent them, but then after their reason, then we shall be caught up. And the first one to go in the church will be me. If but nobody else goes, I'm going. I said I'm going. And what it takes is faithfulness. The road I've been walking and I didn't get the blessing of the Lord, I'm changing. I want to be there on that final day. Will you be there? Why don't you rise up and tell the Lord, Lord, I will be there. You need to be born again if you are not born again. You need to be saved if you are not saved. You need your sins to be forgiven if you have not been forgiven. You need to make up your mind. Oh Lord, I will do it. You need to be righteous. You need to be holy. You need to be pure. You need to make up your mind. Oh Lord, I want to be there.
1: Lord,
0: Are you called? Have you responded to the call? And have you been chosen? Are you faithful to the Lord? Faithful to the Lord? Those are the people that are going to be saved.

0: Shower eyes surplus.
1: Let's close our eyes for prayer.
0: Heavenly Father, we thank you for the privilege of coming before you. Thank you, Lord, because as we come to hear your word, you are going to speak to every heart.
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0: That will make us to be obedient to the word you grant to every one of us in Jesus' name.
1: E na khe mi bo mi na do yin tonu se tona oho okuro ton anana mi do Jesus in come.
0: We pray that our coming in your presence will be a blessing to everyone.
1: Mi hodo ro wi wa nu kan to emi ton e na yin tona ton.
0: In Jesus' name we pray. And the people of God said,
1: Amen.
0: God bless you. Please be seated. Galatians chapter 1. I'm reading verses 3 and 4. Galatians chapter 1. Verse 3 and from verse 4. Grace be to you and peace from God the Father and from our Lord Jesus Christ.
1: Ojo mi opo jijo opo ran mi san ji ku e po to de poro san Jesus Christ okuro mi tan de.
0: Who gave himself for our sins that he might deliver us from this present evil world.
1: Meke jo e de na yina do mi tan na e woni do gunle mi san oyanla ai ran din fie tan tan me credit ojuro ji ku e po to
0: tan. That he might deliver us from this present evil world.
1: Na ewo ni do kule mi san yin ado airon din vie ton me.
0: According to the will of God and our Father.
1: Kereli ojuro ji ku ye ko to mi ton ton.
0: The will of God and our Father is that we are delivered from the present evil world.
1: Ojuro o to mi ton ton na mi we ndo yin do kule mi san airon din vie ton me.
0: And that's why I come to you with a message today, our deliverance from the evil world. Our deliverance from the evil world. We've seen that Jesus Christ died on the cross of Calvary. So that we can be saved. And so that our sins can be taken away. And that we might be delivered from this present evil world. If that were not a serious sin, the Lord would not have died on the cross of Calvary. Just for that, to deliver us from the present evil world.
1: Let's
0: look at the Bible. You'll find that much is written and revealed in the New Testament about the world. And the believer's attitude to the world. The world is referred to, number one, as a dark place. Number two, as an evil generation. Number three, as a crooked and perverse nation. We're told in 2 Peter chapter 1, reading from verse 19. We have also a most sure word of prophecy, whereunto ye do well that ye take heed, as unto a light that shineth in a dark place.
1: The millet do hold on that yet on your own gun, a head of a make a go gligly credit in one a token, was a symptom, symptom, a cacaba undoken.
0: That's the world.
1: Holonia.
0: The light of the gospel shining in a dark world.
1: The okay, when I get on to one son, a symptom.
0: Would you understand then? They not call this an evil world.
1: And I'm a durat in fear, I want it to symptom lawyer, I want you like.
0: And the Lord does not want his people to be so embedded in the evil world.
1: But
0: he is referred to as an evil generation. In Matthew chapter 12, I'm reading from verse 39. It says, but he answered and said unto them, an evil and adulterous generation seeking after a sign. Adulterous generation. That's the world. Number 3, it's referred to as a crooked and perverse nation. It tells us in Philippians chapter 2. I'm reading from verse 15. Here the word of God makes it very clear that ye may be blameless and harmless, the sons of God, without rebuke, in the midst of a crooked and perverse nation, among whom ye shine as lights in the world. The world then, we need to understand, is in darkness. And it's in evil. New Testament describes the world in various places. Number one, it's evil. Number two, it's wicked. Number three, it's polluted. Number four, it's corrupt. Number five, it's foolish. Number six, it's Christless and godless. Number seven, it is controlled by Satan. Number eight, it is vain and blind. Number nine, it's lost. Number one, I told you that the world is described as evil. I read that to you already. We're going to read that again in Galatians chapter 1 verse
1: 4.
0: It says, who gave himself for our sins, that he might deliver us from this present evil world. What a revelation this is. It's not just a past world that is evil. It's not only Sodom and Gomorrah that is evil. It's not only Babylon of old that is evil. This present evil world in which you live. That's why you need to understand, you must have a right attitude to this present evil world. Number 2, it's wicked.
1: Because
0: John chapter 5 verse 19. 1 John chapter 5 verse 19. And we know that we are of God, and the whole world lies in wickedness. Wickedness is in the system of the world. Wickedness is in all the practice of the world. Number 3, it's a polluted world. In 2 Peter chapter 2, reading from verse 20.
1: Peter
0: For if after they have escaped the pollutions of the world through the knowledge of the Lord and Savior Jesus Christ, they are again entangled therein.
1: The
0: possibility is there that a church that started being called out of the world can get right into the world.
1: The latter
0: end is worse with them than the beginning.
1: Go to
0: Number four, it's corrupt.
1: Peter
0: chapter 1 verse 4. Whereby are given unto us exceeding great and precious promises, that by these ye may be partakers of the divine nature, having escaped the corruption that's in the world through lust. Any community of the world you go, you'll find corruption there. Any profession of the world that you go, you're going to find corruption there. And any kind of influence you have in the world, you're going to have find corruption there. Because it says over here that we escape by the grace of God, by the cleansing of the blood of the Lamb, we escape the corruption that's in the world through lust. Number 5, this world is foolish. In 1 Corinthians chapter 1 verse 20. Where is the wise? Where is the scribe? Where is the disputer of this world? Has not God made foolish the wisdom of this world? The wisest of the worldly people in the sight of God are foolish. They take foolish decisions. They live kind of foolish lives. And they speak kind of foolish language. And a foolish relationship. And everything they do will show that they are foolish as concerning their soul. Number 6, talking about the world as Christless. Ephesians chapter 2 verse 12. That at that time ye were without Christ, Christless, being aliens from the commonwealth of Israel, and strangers from the covenants of promise, having no hope, without God, godless in the world. You see what the New Testament is telling us about the world? It's an evil world. Number 7, it's controlled by Satan. In Ephesians chapter 2 verse 2. Wherein in time past he walked according to the course of this world. According to the prince of the power of the air, the spirit that now walketh in the children of disobedience. Are you surprised then that it's an evil world? The devil is evil. And because the devil is evil, everything he does, evil. Number 8, is vain and is blind. They were looking at Ephesians chapter 4 verse 17. This I say therefore, and testify in the Lord, that ye henceforth walk not as other Gentiles walk in the vanity of their mind.
1: Gentiles
0: there, that's another word that is referring to the world. Verse 18, having the understanding darkened. alienated from the life of God through the ignorance that is in them. Because of the blindness of their heart. They are
1: vain
0: and they are blind. Number 9, the world is lost. You don't want to follow somebody who is lost. You don't want to copy somebody who is lost. In 2 Corinthians 4:3-4. But if our gospel be hid, it is hid to them that are lost. In whom the God of this world has blinded the minds of them which believe not. Lest the light of the glorious gospel of Christ, who is the image of God, should shine unto them. World is evil. The world is wicked. The world is polluted. The world is corrupt. The world is foolish. The world is Christless. The world is godless. The world is controlled by Satan. The world is blind. The world is vain. The world is lost. That's why the Lord Jesus Christ, in order to prepare us for heaven, come back to Galatians 1:3-4. Grace be to you and peace from God the Father and from our Lord Jesus Christ, who gave Himself for our sins. That He might deliver us from this present evil world according to the will of God and our Father. This morning I'm talking to you on our deliverance from the evil world. Our deliverance from the evil world. Believers who are preparing for Christ's second coming are commanded that they should receive this deliverance from the present evil world. No matter your profession of faith, and profession of saying that you know the Lord, if you are not delivered from the present evil world, you cannot live with Almighty God in heaven, in eternity.
1: Here
0: they brought a message to 3 parts. Number 1, the definition and description of the world. Number 2, the defilement and the destiny of the worldly.
1: Defilement
0: and the destiny of the worldly.
1: Number 3,
0: our deliverance and dominion over the world. Deliverance and dominion over the world. Let's come back to number 1. The definition and the description of the world. I need to tell you that word world is used in different ways in the Bible. The world is vile and defiling. It's controlling system is that
2: out of unbelief.
1: That's
2: what guides the world. Unbelief in God.
1: Well,
2: that's what influences the world. Unbelief. The whole world lies in the power of Satan. And that world is condemned by God and is to be judged by God. And if you are lost in the world, you'll be sinful and guilty with the world. And you will be judged and condemned with the world. And let's see the description of the world. In John chapter 1 verse 10, he was in the world, and the world was made by him, and the world knew him not. When we say the world, what do we mean? The assembly of people that know not the Lord Jesus Christ.
1: They
2: take their decisions without any reference to Christ. They live their lives without any reference to Christ. And they establish their practices and principles without any reference to Christ. And they can only think of the influence of the world and of Satan upon them. When we say the world is the aggregate of the people that do not have any reference to Christ. And they take all their decisions without making any reference to the Lord Jesus Christ.
1: We're
2: looking at John chapter 3 verse 19. This is the condemnation that light is coming to the world. And men love darkness rather than light because their deeds were evil. What's the word? The people that love darkness rather than light. And when light comes, they close their eyes and their mind to the light. What's the word? Is the aggregate of people that loved darkness rather than light. That's why it constitutes an evil world. John chapter 7 verse 7. The world cannot hate you, but me it hated because I testify of it that the works thereof are evil. What's the world? The world is the collection of people, the totality of all the people of the world whose works are evil. That's the world. And what's the world? The people that hate Christ. They hate anything coming from Christ. They hate his righteousness. They hate his commandments. They hate his messages. They hate his control over them. We will not have this Christ to rule over us. That's the world. What's the world? John chapter 14 verse 17. Even the spirit of truth whom the world cannot receive. What's the world? The world is a collection of people that do not have the Holy Spirit abiding with them. They do not have the influence of the Holy Spirit. They They do not have the instruction of the Holy Spirit. They do not have the habitation, the indwelling of the Holy Spirit. And what spirit do they have? The spirit of the age. The spirit of the time. The spirit of Satan. The spirit that are evil. That's all they have. And then in verse 30, it says, hereafter, I will not talk much with you. The prince of this world cometh and has nothing in me.
1: What's
2: the world? The world is the assembly of people all over this earth under the total, complete control of the prince of the world, of Satan. And the prince of the world, what does he have? He has nothing in Christ. The devil will not take anything from Christ. He influences the total world, the whole world, without having any principle coming from Christ. That's the world. When you are following the world, you are following a system. And it's a demonic system. You are following a system. It's a corrupt system. And it's a Christless system. And the prince of the world is the one controlling the world. And the prince of this world cometh and has nothing in me. It tells us in Ephesians chapter 2, verse 2 and verse 3. Wherein, in time past, ye walked according to the course of this world. In time past. You see, the early believers, when they were born again, they were born again. And everything past was past. Then it says, according to the course of this world. According to the prince of the power of the air, the spirit that now walketh in the children of disobedience. You need to understand what we are talking about. All those patterns you see in the world is of the world. All those influences you see in the world is of the world. It says, among whom also we all were the conversation in times past, in the lust of the flesh, fulfilling the desires of the flesh. And of the mind, and were by nature the children of wrath, even as others. But now he's telling us that things are different. First John chapter 5, verses 18 and 19. We know that whosoever is born of God sinneth not. But he that is begotten of God keepeth himself, and that wicked one touches him not. And we know that we are of God, and the whole world lies in wickedness. Do you see that he divides the whole people that are living, that are alive? He divides us into two groups of people. We, on one side, they, on the other side. We the children of God on one side, we have God. And then the rest of the world, the whole world, lieth in wickedness. Actually, in the original, it means it lies in the wicked one. It's living in the wicked one. What's the world? The world is a group of people that do not have any influence from God directly. They do not have any transforming influence from Christ directly. But they lie in the wicked one, in the evil one. Romans chapter 3, looking at verse 19. Now we know that what things soever the law saith, it says to them that who are under the law, that every mouth may be stopped, listen to this one, and all the world may become guilty before God.
1: All
2: the world. Did you see then as we talk about the world? And sometimes you feel, why can't we have a part of the world?
1: After all,
2: it's not everything that's in the world that is evil. Recently, you have not read your Bible. If you have anything to commend in the world, anything to appreciate in the world, anything to accept from the worldly people, you have not read your Bible recently. Because it says, all the world become guilty before God. The people of the world are the people that are carrying condemnation and guilt about. 2 Corinthians chapter 4, verses 3 and 4. But if our gospel be hid, it is hid to them that are lost. What if you are going on the way and then you find somebody in front of you? You're looking for the way yourself. You run after him and you catch up on him. And say, please, friend, I'm asking for the way to such and such a place. Oh, he says, that's what I'm looking for also myself, but I'm lost myself. I don't know the way. I'm lost. I've been on this road now for such a long time. I am lost. Will you continue to follow him? You're not following him. Then, if you go to the people of the world, I want to know how to dress. And then you see the way they dress. And they say, but I'm lost myself. You shouldn't follow them. I want to see what I can eat and drink. Can I eat what you are eating and drink what you are drinking? He says, well, if you want to, you can, but I am lost. And you want to see the way they marry, you want to get married. And you see the way they are getting married, can I follow you in your pattern of marriage? He says, well, if you want to follow, that's your decision, but I am lost. And then you want to see the way they raise their children. And you say, well, can you tell me how you raise your children? And I want to follow after your example. Well, if you want to follow, you can, but I am lost. Are you going to follow the pattern of the people that are lost? What they drink?
1: And
2: what they smoke? How they dress? How they get married? How they relate to, you know, to members of the public.
1: How
2: do you want to follow their principle or their politics when they are lost? The gospel is hidden away from them. They do not know the standard of the gospel. They do not know the teaching of the gospel. They do not know the influence of the gospel. They do not know the power of the gospel. You cannot follow after the people that the gospel is hidden to them. What's the word? In Revelation chapter 12 verse 9. And the great dragon was cast out, that old serpent called the devil and Satan, which deceiveth the whole world.
1: Dragon
2: What's the world? The world is the aggregate of people who are totally deceived. 1 John 2:16. All that's in the world.
1: Not
2: some,
1: all
2: that is in the world. The lust of the flesh. The lust of the eyes. And the pride of life. It's not of the Father, but it's of the world. And it doesn't matter anywhere, any direction you're looking in the world. Look at the advertisement in the world. All those billboards, what do you see there? The lust of the flesh. The lust of the eyes. The pride of life. Look at all the drama in the world. All those things they dramatize. What do you see there? All the film shows in the world. All the cinema houses. All the casinos in the world. And all the television shows in the world. And all the entertainment magazines in the world. All those things that people browse on the internet. That is the entertainment world that you see over there. What do you see there? Loss of the flesh, loss of the eyes, pride of life. Look at the fashion of the world. And look at the new designs, women, that they put on. Even the men, the things they're designing newly. And
1: it's
2: a new thing. All those papers that are carrying all these new design and new design and new design. What do you see there? In all those designs, the loss of the flesh, and the loss of the eyes, and the pride of life. That's the world. And look at the politics. Whether you raise up a conference to reorganize and restructure a constitution or whatever, at the end of the whole thing, what comes out? Loss of the eyes and the loss of the flesh and the pride of life. The pride of life. That will not submit to another person. Isn't that what you see there? Look at the marriages and the weddings that you see all around you. And every maybe Saturday or Sunday or whatever, as you're going on the road, and then you find all those people blocking the road, they're having their parties, they're having their celebration. What do you see there in the world? What do you see? The pride. pride of life and the lust of the eyes and the lust of the flesh. And
1: look
2: at even the, you know, young people, teenagers. As you see them coming out of school, those boys and girls holding one another and talking together, misbehaving together, what you see there is the loss of the flesh and the loss of the eyes and the pride of life. And look at, you know, the various places where even adult men and women are. And what do you see there, married men and married women? Not their wives, not their husbands. As you see their relationship, maybe in their office, and maybe in the market, maybe in the community. What do you see there? The loss of the flesh and the loss of the eyes and the pride of life. And in fact, when you look at all the things that glitter in the world, but they are not gold. All the things that appear attractive. Who is in control of all those things is Satan, the god of this world. In Matthew chapter 4, I'm reading from verse 8. Again, the devil taketh him up into an exceeding high mountain. I showed him all the kingdoms of the world and the glory of them. And he says unto him, all these things will I give thee if thou wilt fall down and worship me. And then says Jesus unto him, get thee hence, Satan.
1: But
2: it is written, thou shalt worship the Lord thy God, and him only shalt thou worship.
1: Then
2: the devil leaveth him, and behold, angels came and ministered unto him. Yes. As we look at this, then we learn, number one, the fascinations and the fashion of the world. It's not of God, it's of Satan. Number two, the cares and the concerns of the world. You know, the people of the world, what do they care about? What are they concerned about? Not heaven, not eternal life, not righteousness, money, the things that will perish of the world, property, women, relationship, having children, the things that will perish of the world. And then number three, the glare and the glitter of the world. The glare and the glitter of the world. You know, as you look at all those things in the world, it's like, you know, everything shining, everything shining. And it appears in their dressing. It appears in their equipment or whatever they have at home. It appears in everything. Number four, their appreciation, their approval of the world. And you look at all the music that is coming out of the world, and it is to praise man. Appreciation, approval of the world. And even when they know that somebody is a thief, and he has stolen millions and billions of our currency, And that is how he said, you know, donating money to this and that. And they will still appreciate him. They know it's a sea. But they are getting something out of it. The appreciation, the approval of the world. Number 6, the principles and the practices of the world. Number 6, the vanity and the vain glory of the world. And then number 7, the feasting and the festivals of the world. You know, it's almost every street they are going to block one time or the other. And then they will not allow you to sleep in the night. And it's all merriment and drinking, dancing, womanizing, and whatever it is. When they end up drunk. They end up foolish. They end up insensible. And insensitive to anything going on around them. Number 8, the language and the lifestyle of the world. Although that's what the world is rejoicing in. And they rejoice in any other thing. They don't know any better. We're looking at Luke chapter 16, verse 15. And said unto them, ye are they which justify yourselves before men, but God knoweth your hearts. For that which is highly esteemed among men is abomination in the sight of God. Maybe you don't know. There are churches that the world will appreciate them and praise them. And then the people of the world will be rushing there. And they remain just as they are. With all their worldliness. And the world is praising them. And they praise that church on television. They praise that church on the radio. They praise that church in the newspapers. They praise that church in government circles. They praise that church among women. They praise that church in everywhere. And then you say, what a great church that is. No, not at all. Because that which is highly esteemed among men is abomination in the sight of God. But you know, you say, is it good to belong to a church that is hated by the world? That's the only church to belong to. Because that hatred of the world, there's evidence that you belong to the Lord. Go to point number 2, the defilement and the destiny of the world. The defilement and the destiny of the world. In James chapter 1 verse 27.
1: Jacob ota tita fueton.
2: Pure religion and undefiled before God and the Father is this. To visit the fatherless and the widows in the affliction and to keep himself unspotted from the world.
1: If
2: you don't make an effort, the world is so defiled that you'll be defiled for the world. In
1: 2
2: Peter chapter 1 verse 4, whereby are given unto us, exceeding great and precious promises, that by these ye might be partakers of the divine nature, having escaped the corruption that's in the world through lust.
1: Gbọ̀n e tan mẹ ye yi o pagbeda ko tara pe gbege nu na mi na gbọ̀n e le dale mi ni do ima ke to jo amọ ye ko ile mi to tuturu so gbigbe tin to airon meme gbọ̀n wa tuntun dale.
2: The world is defiled because of its corruption.
1: Airo ko je flu na gbele wa itan utu.
2: 2 Peter chapter 2 verse 20.
1: Peter we to ta we afeto ko to.
2: For if after they have escaped the pollutions of the world through the knowledge of the Lord and Savior Jesus Christ.
1: Na godo ye ko gangan so owa tutu airon ton megbon ojoji ku efe ton dale.
2: If you go to any church
1: inu ayagunre pepe me
2: and you spend all your life, all your time there,
1: bazan bazan to ile ko to fine
2: singing and dancing,
1: ba to welu bo to
2: ranti, you're not going to have any knowledge of the Lord.
1: Amarado yen okuro tore pepe ne,
2: you'll never be delivered out of the pollutions of the world by the singing and the dancing.
1: Ayun eran jiji de ado jiji woro wedu ere ele mara okure so gbele wa iran ton le me amo.
2: If you go into any church
1: indo ayagunre pepe me
2: and all you do there is you know, just announce for money and contribute money,
1: belo nu lila de do to fine le bi po won indo mi ni jo akwe bo la,
2: and then talk about your business and give out your business cards after service,
1: bo yera do ko ajo ton de mi do ko po ara wa de ajo wi ma to
2: eto to to be delivered from the corruption pollutions of the world.
1: Amara yin ginga so ogbele wa po to ogbele wa iran ton le popo mene.
2: But it says if after we have escaped the pollutions of the world through the knowledge of the Lord and Savior Jesus Christ, they are again entangled therein.
1: Ero na eyin egodo ye ko ran gasan di ko airon etan megbon oyun Jesu Kristi okun okun ga toton dale eyin ye so fo ye de se pla do me bo ye so gba
2: won ye tan. How does a person become again entangled in what you have been delivered from?
1: Ayun etan nwe na ton to me nido aleko do
2: lo ni akoto na. You came to the Lord Jesus Christ about 12 years ago.
1: Ayun o ze me etan so di e mo do awa Jesu dede ndi fo we awe die wa yi.
2: And 12 years ago you heard the word of God come out from among them and be separate, says the Lord.
1: Okay, we have a good ako se ko gbere de do mi ton so ai ko me mi ton so cheche e ton bo na la mi gado nu ma we de go blow.
2: And then you check your wardrobe, whatever is of the world, you remove them, you throw them away.
1: But there awa pon o agba to me to kwegbe apon de pe de yan iran ton ade se bo
2: ze. All those transparent dresses,
1: avoid the meme ne le.
2: All the dresses that showed your body.
1: Ayin avo de ro do me to ki yale.
2: In a way that will be tempting to the men or the women.
1: So won bo ni do sun le mo edo le yin avo de ko bo pon webo ayin fule
2: ko le. All of them, you threw them away.
1: Me ne le bi we aran se dran gbe aze dran
2: 12 years ago, 15 years ago.
1: Okwe we are die ka bi fortan die wa igodo awe awa ni.
2: And then all the things that made you to look like the world.
1: Ayin nu le ni o kan webo ayin iran ton le bi papata aje edo.
2: When men see you outside, they think that you're advertising your body for somebody to make application.
1: Nu di ano do dai bo endo yan sun le mo edo le yiran mo ro la e din ajo je lawe ede.
2: And they think come hoy here we're looking for you.
1: Bo ni do ye mo ka kun re yan do sisi wa fi be mi do din
2: ni. Oh, they're saying that madam
1: ba fi yiran po won to di do madam.
2: You know they're taking you for a harlot, for a prostitute, and for a woman of the world.
1: Bo ani ato yan lo nu gbo agalo to le pe gbe ye zewe je yi
2: godo mo. You say they don't know I'm born again. All those things, you threw them away.
1: Bo ayero odoro a ma o mo voji ba ye ma yero nko mo voji we
2: ton 12 years ago
1: naide ton to abenu e le ko dran
2: ko ya we godo 3 years you have done that. You are not sharing any message again concerning worldliness.
1: But dey ku ya ton godo di awa mo ma so odo ye ko le se dogun airon ton dale.
2: And you are not thinking about anything concerning worldliness.
1: Baba to odo nu le pe le pon dogun o ton ji ki airon dale.
2: And then you become friendly
1: we nenu awa ji po ko ton ji yoyo
2: to the women in other churches.
1: Godo yoro si diran ya devo le mepo.
2: And then you say you invite them to church. They say, oh, I'm born again to you. Which church do you go? Then they mention the church.
1: But awa do ra ye yoro mi bo yagun e mepo to epo e yoro sule mo voji ga ye kagun lo bi ayiragun lo sin ko.
2: And they talk to you about being born again. I believe on the Lord Jesus Christ is my personal savior. I'm going to heaven.
1: Well, you wado kuro to gbon voji dare ado nu gbon ko yi se to Jesu Kristi me lo wa nje yi.
2: And then you begin to change your mind.
1: But awa teli ne to
2: e bi. It looks like it's not everybody that is going to heaven that throws away worldliness.
1: But you are the Lord of me or Sule Mimo Vojiga, I want to give you a hatred. Amen.
2: throws away worldly dressing. And throws away all the slants belonging to women. And then you begin to have a change of mind. And also in the church, the preachers stop preaching against worldliness. All they are preaching about, faith, prayer, healing, deliverance, dominion, were going to reign on the earth.
1: Meaning
2: are the sons of God and we are more than conquerors. That's all the church then continues preaching. Nothing against worldliness anymore. While the preachers slept, and the people of the world are very active influencing members of the church. The worldliness, the things that they threw away before, they start coming back. The principles of the world, the proverbs of the world, the practices of the world, the pleasures of the world, and all the partnerships in the world. Everything you draw before, you start going back to them. That's how it is possible for anyone that escaped the pollutions of the world many years ago to then pick it up again. Eventually, people who have escaped before, they get entangled and they overcome. And then you begin to see those Christians. And then you begin to see them now in their wedding or when they are attending wedding ceremony. Or when they are having funeral ceremony. And you see the kind of dressing they are having. The lace has come back. They perforated a dress with small and big holes. They have come back.
1: Avoid transparent. Avoid the indoor. You know they may. It's not clear who they are. You know,
2: they line them.

0: people that went with you to that wedding or to that paying the dowry, how did they behave? What did they do?
1: No, ye me o son ko to e ko ya lo wule hun ko ene kan ka bi ye me kan we yi agba ni na kan le e te we wa na e wa ndo.
0: Now, after many years you have gotten married, now you've got children.
1: Bi o ko susu godo de ki e ko wule lo awa di o vile din.
0: And your children are planning marriage now. Look at it.
1: A vi e tore wa to tito bayi na lo wule din pon bo pon din.
0: The way your children are planning marriage now.
1: Alo pa ji vi to ele to alo wule tito bayi gbon din.
0: And what you are going to allow.
1: Poro nwe anana teme ko.
0: Or what you are even recommending for your children as they are getting married now.
1: Kavinwe atreto dido ki a vito ele de to alora wule to din lo.
0: Were those things allowed when you were getting married?
1: Be mi ki alo yo nwe nele we na ye jura wule alo to.
0: 30 years ago.
1: Ko igban die wa yi.
0: 25 years ago.
1: O ko ko atan die wa yi.
0: You didn't do them.
1: Mi ma wa mo ne.
0: Why are you doing them now?
1: E te to mi do ye wa din.
0: Because you have become a friend of the world.
1: Na mi ko wa yin ko to yin to we zan.
0: By the way, when you say enemy of God,
1: de wa do ro ke to ji.
0: What's going to happen to the enemies of God? If you become worldly, you become a friend of the world. And then you follow the patterns of the world. You follow the politics of the world. In the church, when you are going to find the workers in the church, is it by politics?
1: It's our
0: choice, man.
1: Amen.
0: We didn't have that in this place some few years ago. Oh, that's my relative.
1: You
0: know that your wife is not qualified to be the women coordinator there. And somebody else, another woman, is qualified to be the women coordinator. And yes, you know, I know my wife is not spiritual. But you're still going to bring in your wife. Send her for interview. And then manipulate everything. Your wife will be the woman coordinator. Is that not the politics of the world? Our tribesman must be there. Our woman must be there. Whether she is okay or not, she is our woman. She is our person. She must be there. Is that not the politics of the world? And if that comes into the church, are we not the friends of the world? What will happen to the enemies of God? Psalm 37:20. But the wicked shall perish, and the enemies of the Lord shall be as the fat of land. They shall consume into smoke, shall they consume away. Those are the enemies of God. In Psalm 92:9. For lo, thine enemy shall perish. All the workers of iniquity shall be scattered. Psalm 97:3. The fire goes out before him and burns up his enemies round about.
1: 97:1.
0: It's near the end of the Old Testament.
1: It
0: tells us in Nehemiah 1:2. God is jealous and the Lord revenges. The Lord revenges and is furious. The Lord will take vengeance on his adversaries. He reserves wrath for his enemies. And for the enemies of God, there will be terrible judgment. What do we need then? We need deliverance and dominion over the world. That is also point number 3. Our deliverance and dominion over the world. Our deliverance and dominion over the world. Now when we talk about our deliverance from the world, that means, number one, from the abominations of the world. That means the affections of the world.

0: Amen.
1: The way they conduct their marriages,
0: the
1: way they say they love one another, the way they exchange letters. And some things we cannot be talking about in the public, the affections of the world. It also means that we are delivered from the admiration of the world, appreciation of the world. You know, there are people, if they dress a particular way, what will concern them is, what will they say? What will my office say? What will that young man say? What will that young lady say? Because they're looking for the appreciation, admiration of the world. And when you are a child of God, you are delivered from the appreciation, admiration of the world. Then you are delivered from the associations of the world. You know, the association is common now everywhere in the world. And if you're a tailor, there's association for tailors. And if you're selling the market, association of market people. And if you're selling a short spare part, association of spare part sellers. Even if you're a, you know, car rider, bicycle rider, there's an association. Taxi drivers, there's an association. Farmers, there's an association. Even right now, beggars on the street, there is association. Did you see the other day that, you know, as the Lagos State government is trying to clean up the streets? And actually, those beggars, they are richer than the people that are civil servants. And they have a syndicate among them. That is, the people that are sending them up is a network. And as they are, you know, telling them to go out of the streets, did you see the association of beggars that came out demonstrating? We are association. Nobody is going to drive us out of the street. Even the beggars have associations. And the Lord is telling us we need deliverance away from the associations of the world. How about the association of palm wine drinkers?
0: Where
1: they don't drink,
0: there
1: is palm wine inside a keg. That's what they drink. They have the association. Secret society, association. And you are delivered from the agitations of the world. You know, in the world, nobody says sorry to anybody anymore. If you are on the right lane on the street, and then another car comes on the wrong lane, if he hits you, he will never say sorry. He will be very aggressive. That's agitation. The wordiness is coming into the church. Even when somebody has done something wrong, and then you say, what did you do that? You shouldn't do that. Please, okay, go and sit down, go and pray. While you're still praying, there's agitation. His friends that are saying, what did they tell you to sit down? Because I did this, okay, you go and sit down. We will continue it for you. What that fellow did, and he was disciplined, his friends will take everything up. And They will continue to do the same thing in agitation. If you are a child of God, we are delivered from the agitations of the world. You look at the people of the world, agitation has come in everywhere. You know, you have these highly placed people. And whether it's a university, there's agitation there. College of Education, College of Tech, there's agitation there. Among the senators, among the political people, and among the lawmakers in this nation, when they go to their conferences, do read in the papers, anybody that says something you don't agree with will begin to throw chairs. Agitation. And the Lord is telling us all those things in the world must not come into the church. That we are delivered from the present evil world, from the agitations of the world. Then from the apparels and the appearance and the adornment of the world. You know, sometimes you even come to church and you're sitting by somebody, and the odor, the sage, the lavender, whatever, is very inconvenient. And even to be breathing out, and you look around and say, what a stranger is here today. And then you look around and then you discover it's not a total stranger, somebody who has been coming for the past 10 years. You know, they bleach and bleach until you cannot recognize them anymore. It's of the world. And the Lord is saying that we need deliverance from them, and when we're delivered, we will not be of the world. I pray that the Lord will purge every one of us this day in Jesus' name. Give me a good amen. In John chapter 17, I'm reading from verse
0: 6.
1: It tells us, I have manifested thy name unto the men which thou gavest me out of the world. And it says, and thou gavest them me, and they have kept thy word. You know, it's a wonderful thing when you come to the Lord and you hear the word of God. I say, thank God. It's a long time I had something like that. I praise the Lord. I'm going to keep the word of God. Or maybe you have never had anything like this before. You are just born again. Or you are coming from another church. And you happen to come over here today. Praise the Lord. I'm hearing this today. I will keep the word of God. In verse 14, I have given them thy word, and the world has hated them, because they are not of the world, even as I am not of the world. You see, when you come to a church like this, and then you hear the word of God, if you are not a member of this church, maybe you just came for counseling, or you came for prayer, and then you hear the word of God. The day you hear the word of God, what a great opportunity you have. And then you say, well, I'm not a member of the church, I just came to see your pastor. Yes, all that you have heard during the message, you correct them. If you don't correct them, coming to see me is useless. Because I've spent all my energy, all the knowledge I have, all everything I have, I've delivered the message of the word of God to you. And then you see you want to see me for prayer. You want to see me for counseling. You want to see me for this and that after the service. Here is the word of God that has spent more than 1 hour explaining, applying, interpreting to you. You do nothing about it. And then you want to come and waste my time after the service. I want to see the pastor. Which pastor? A pastor is a preacher. And the pastor desires and delights in people hearing the word of God and obeying the word of God. And so don't let us waste our time. Let us go back to the word of God and say, yes, this is the word of God. And if there is any time we need to prepare for heaven, this is the time we will obey the word of God. I said we will obey the word of God. And those of us who are arranging counseling, they gave me a letter, I want to see your pastor. And you see them that everything we're teaching, they are not obeying. See them down. And if they didn't understand my 1 hour message, see them down. You have the outline, you wrote notes, preach to them again. And pray with them again until the word has an impact on them. If they are not able to see me that day, if you get them the word of salvation and the word of real sanctification and the word of righteousness and they pray and they pray through and they really have the grace of God in their lives, even if they go home after that without seeing me, that's good for them, that's enough for them. If
0: there's
1: still time after you have passed them through the word of God, they are able to see me wonderful to you. Let's support one another. When I preach over here in the pulpit, the rest of us, we children of God, you are going to support the word of God. You are going to agree with the word of God. You are going to obey the word of God. And if you find any of our members that is not hurrying up and getting to the word of God, you sit them down and you preach to them again. Because we have the ministry together. And the blessings of God will be upon us in Jesus' name. We're looking at 1 John 2:15. Love not the world, neither the things that are in the world. If any man love the world, the love of the Father is not in him. For all that is in the world, the lust of the flesh, and the lust of the eyes, and the pride of life is not of the Father, but is of the world. And the world passes away. Will you pass away with the world? I said, are you going to pass away with the world? The world passeth away, and it lost thereof. But he that doeth the will of God, where are they? Those who do the will of God, they will abide forever. We will abide forever. Stand up and commit yourself to the Lord and say, Lord, I've had your word, I'm going to abide forever. I will do the word of God. I will obey the word of God. I will give myself to the Lord. I will yield myself completely to the Lord. Because he has come to deliver us from this present evil world. The Lord Jesus has given himself that he might rescue us. Talk to the Lord and say, Lord, I am here today. Lord, have mercy upon me. Lord, help me. All these things of the world. All the cosmetics of the world. All the dressing of the world. All the patches of the world. All the festivities and the festivals of the world. All the admirations and the appreciations of the world. All the abominations of the world. The adornment and the apparel and the appearance of the world. The politics of the world. The agitation of the world. The rioting of the world. The strikes of the world. The hatred of the world. The behavior of the world. The system of the world. The marriage of the world. The wedding of the world. The reception of the world. The function of the world. The strife of the world. The vengeance, retaliation of the world. The language of the world. The behavior of the world. The drama of the world. The music of the world. That you are telling the Lord to deliver you from there. Because Jesus Christ gave himself that he might deliver us from this present evil world. Retaliatory behavior. The fighting emotion will vanish away when you are truly born again. Deliverance from sin. And deliverance from this present evil world. That becomes a reality, a possibility when the grace of God enters into your life. You will not bring worldliness into the church if you are truly born again. Your wife will not bring worldliness into the church if she is truly born again. Choir members will not bring worldliness into the church if they are truly born again. You will not bring the politics of the world into the church if you are a real child of God. The campaign of the world. Giving bribe to members of the church. So they can put you in a particular place. You will not bring that into the church. You not bring the attitude of Absalom into the church. If you are truly a child of God, let the grace of God work so mightily in your heart, in your life, that the Lord will be able to testify of you. They are not of the world, even as I'm not of the world.
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3: Fonda fojina mi nuko de tupo.
2: Almighty God, we thank you for this glorious, wonderful day of worship.
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2: Thank you, Lord, because we are alive to glorify you.
3: To mi tupo na mi tupo na dona ukpe gikonga we.
2: Our prayer, Lord, that all the glory will come to you today in Jesus' name.
3: Mi sa de angoro gikola ekpona wa dewe tebe to.
2: And you plant your word in our heart. That Lord, every day, every moment of every day, and all the days of our lives, it will be a desire, it will be a deed that will do things that will bring honor and glory and praise to your name in Jesus' name. We pray that you revive every one of us, and that your fire will burn in every soul in Jesus' name. And then we'll carry that revival fire everywhere we go, and many, many people will turn to know the Lord as their personal Savior. Lord, that you keep us awake and at alert, so that your word will do good in every heart today. In Jesus' name we pray. We're looking at Hosea chapter 6. I'm reading from verse 1. Come and let us return unto the Lord, for he has turned and he will heal us. He has smitten and he will build us up, bind us up. After 2 days, he will revive us. In the third day, he will raise us up, and we shall live in his sight. Then shall we know, if we follow on to know the Lord is going forth, is prepared as the morning, and he shall come unto us as the rain, and as the latter rain, and the former rain, unto the earth. In that passage I've read to you, you have seen there one word, revive. Revival is what the Old Testament and the New Testament talks about. And you have the description of that revival in many parts of Scripture. The way you place yourself or put yourself so that revival can come. And the revival comes to an individual, comes to a family, comes to a local church, and comes to the church at large. And then he says, it will raise us up, which means then revival also increases close, rising up, rising up. And we shall live in his sight. And we have that grace and the godliness to be able to live in his sight. It tells us in Hosea chapter 14 verse 7. They that dwell under the shadow shall return, and they shall revive as the corn. Again, that's what appears there. But it tells us we dwell under a shadow. And under that shadow, under that protection, in the immediate presence of the Lord, he revives his people. And here it says, he revives us as the corn. It's referring to the corn that is planted. And when it is planted, it's like it is forgotten, and it is like it dies. And then after it's dead, then there is life that comes into that corn.
3: And
2: then it comes alive again. It's like resurrection life comes to that corn. And then with that resurrection life, there is productivity, there is multiplication, because it brings out many, many others. It tells us in Habakkuk chapter 3, we're looking at verse
3: 2.
2: It says, O Lord, I have heard thy speech and was afraid. O Lord, revive thy work in the midst of the years. In the midst of the years, make known in wrath. What? Remember mercy. We're talking about let the revival fire keep on him. We've read about revival. Now let's read about the fire of revival. And the Lord himself establishes that revival fire. All coldness will be gone. All lethargy will be gone. Look at about the fire now in Leviticus chapter 6. I'm reading verse 8. Here in verse 8 it says, and the Lord spake unto Moses, saying, command Aaron and his sons, saying, this is the law of the burnt offering. It is the burnt offering because of the burning upon the altar all night until the morning, and the fire of the altar shall be burning in it, a continual burning.
3: Verse 12,
2: and the fire upon the altar shall be burning in it. It shall not be put out, and the priest shall burn wood on it every morning, and lay the burnt offering in order upon it, and he shall burn thereof the fat of the peace offerings.
3: Verse 13, to energy.
2: Verse 13, very important. The fire shall ever be burning upon the altar, shall never go out. Join those two things together. Number one is the revival. He will revive us again. And then bring the fire together. And then understand it is continual. Understand, it's always there. What's revival? Revival is the spiritual experience of God's manifestation of power, bringing heaven's saint repentance. Bringing heaven's saint restoration. Bringing heaven's saint righteousness and renewal. You find sometimes, you know, the church is going on and all the processes day after day and moment after moment, everything is going on. But sinners are not repenting. Backsliders are not being restored. When revival comes, then there comes a period of the manifestation of God's power and there is repentance. There is restoration, there is righteousness, and there is renewal. That's revival. Revival is the spiritual experience of God's manifestation of power, bringing heaven's saint excitement. Heaven's saint enlargement. Heaven's saint enthusiasm. Heaven's saint exploits. That's revival when things are out of the ordinary. And that thing out of the ordinary is happening everywhere. What's revival? Revival is the spiritual experience of God's manifestation of power, bringing heaven's sent divine visitation.
3: That's
2: revival. Revival is spiritual experience of God's manifestation of power, bringing heaven's sent intercession. Intervention as well as impartation. Revival is not just people clapping their hands and singing, and then revival is not just saying we have a signboard or we have a poster. It's a time of righteousness, of renewal. It's a time of excitement, enthusiasm. It's a time of definite experiences. It is a time of intercession, intervention, and the time of impartation in the lives of people. It's a time when the Lord begins to broaden our vision and the Lord begins to manifest some deep, deep virtues of the Christian life. That is revival. Revival is the time of answers to prayer.
3: God
2: waking people up in the dead of the night when everybody ought to be sleeping and everybody just
1: just feels this is the time to pray.
3: And
1: they were waiting to the righteousness demanded by the Lord.
3: The
1: conscience is awakening as well. What's revival? Revival is the time of spiritual experience of God's manifestation of power, bringing heaven's sent new life. New love. A kind of love. Well, say, I've been in this church for many years now. I've never seen such a manifestation of love. The new love. For new light that we're beginning to see. You open the Bible like this as an ordinary child of God, and then you begin to see the light. The light that comes in that word. That's revival. And when there is liberation, and that's what the Lord is saying. All this is what I want to do into every life. And then he's telling us, let that revival fire, let it keep burning. I pray it will keep on burning. That this church will never experience coldness. I pray that God will move us on. Once again, like it happened in the upper room, that same revival fire will come upon everyone in Jesus'
3: name.
1: Let the revival fire keep burning. I divide the message to three parts. Number one, the power of his revival fire. Number two, the purging of his refining fire. Number three, the perception of his revealing fire. Number one, the power of his revival fire. There's a kind of fire that brings revival to every soul. A kind of fire that brings revival to the whole nation. To see an illustration of that in 1 Kings chapter 18, reading from verse 21. And Elijah came unto all the people and said, how long hold ye between two opinions? If the Lord be God, follow him. But he Baal, then follow him. And the people answered not a word.
3: Elijah saw us a pope.
1: And so in verse 30, and Elijah said unto all the people, come near unto me. You know, if we're going to have revival, and we're going to have revival, you must come near unto Elijah. And he says, come near unto me. Don't put a wall of separation. Come near. Come near unto me. And all the people came near. You will come near. I said, you will come near. Having the same mind and the same heart with your pastor. Come near. Having the same goal, the same vision with your leader. Come near. And the people came near unto him. And he repaired the altar of the Lord that was broken down.
3: le so wa se po e wo so fa agba o kuro lotan reye ko roli aye jirado.
1: Verse 31, we're told Elijah took 12 stones representing the 12 tribes of Israel, not 7, not 10, not 11. Complete.
3: Elijah so do am e fo banakodo poto Elijah so isanu we are we kede o so ka when to Israel ton le e ma ishi awe e ma atan e ma we
1: ni. If we're going to have revival, every kind of cornerstone the Lord had given to the church. Elijah, in expecting that that revival fire will come, he says, there is just one thing to do.
3: Elijah, to lukundo vofaye, erandokoge weti, mo minawa nula.
1: The Lord never thinks about 11 tribes of Israel. He never thinks about 5 tribes of Israel. He's always thinking about the 12 tribes of Israel.
3: And therefore
1: I'm going to bring all those 12 stones representing all those tribes of Israel, and I'm going to put everything in place.
3: We can do that.
1: We don't have to kind of give up some of the doctrines. We can stand on everything. Everything the Lord has given.
3: You're
1: not going to say, if we keep on emphasizing everything Jesus emphasized, maybe our church will not grow. And maybe the people will not come leave that to God. All we want is that we're going to repair the altar of the Lord. And we're going to put all the stones in place. And when we do that, when that fire comes, God will bring the final result. That's why it says in verse 31, and Elijah took 12 stones according to the number of the tribes of the sons of Jacob, unto whom the word of the Lord came, saying, Israel shall be thy name. And with the stones he built an altar in the name of the Lord.
3: Elijah saw Isanu, Yawekedi Osaka Wendo, Isun Jacob ton leton leton mehe, the ho clon ton wadomo Israel uni, to enaso ni zanu le lo, we eyi do drag badeto, uni okuno ton me.
1: And then he made a trench about the altar as great as will contain 2 measures of seed. And he put the wood in order. And he put what? He put it in order. Let all things be done decently and in order.
3: God
1: is not the author of confusion. If we really want revival, do all things decently, the way the Lord Almighty will appreciate. Put the wood in order, and he cut the bullock in pieces and laid him on the wood and set fuel for barrels of water and pour it on the burnt sacrifice and on the wood. And he said, do it the second time.
3: And
1: then the first time, and he said, do it the third time, and they did it the third time. 4 times 3. What's that? 12. See this Elijah. You know, many people say Elijah was a prophet of fire, a prophet of power. Yes, but you know why? He did everything according to the word of the Lord.
3: Elijah
1: And there are some people that they push the word of God aside. They put all the doctrines aside. They put all the teachings of Christ aside. And they go to the mountaintop and they are praying. And say, what are you praying for? Want revival, want revival, want revival. Bring the word back. It is when the word has its rightful place in your midst. That's when we can pray and then there will be revival. If you want revival in your soul, revival among your children, revival in your family, revival in your community, in your local church, you bring the totality of the word of God back. That's what God loves. He exalts his word above his name. Verse 35, and the water ran round about the altar, and he filled the trench also with water, and it came to pass at the time of the offering of the evening sacrifice that Elijah the prophet came near and said, Lord God of Abraham, Isaac, and of Israel, let it be known, tell me, you know, we can determine the time. It's like when Moses was instructing Pharaoh, he said, when do you want all these frogs to be taken away from you? He determined the time. He said, tomorrow. When do you want revival? And we ought to be able to say that, oh Lord, the revival we want and the revival we crave is this day. And that's why Elijah prayed, it came to pass at the time of the offering of the evening sacrifice that Elijah the prophet came near and said, Lord God of Abraham, Isaac, and of Israel, let it be known this day that thou art God in Israel, and that I am thy servant. Tell me the rest of that verse. You see that. Religious conferences, conventions, convocations, and religious gatherings and meetings and religious assemblies, they don't know that. They think that, you know, if you bring the best musicians in the country, and if you bring people that know how to shout and throw up their hands and run on the platform and say, we're going to pray, people that know about territorial spirit and they know about evil spirit, they know about a secret cult.
3: people
2: that can shout on the devil, they say revival will come. No, it doesn't come that way. That I have done all these things according to thy word. It is the centrality of the word in your conviction. You bring the word central in your lifestyle. It is what brings revival. It is that word that will keep at the very center of our worship. And we do not allow anything in the church to compete with the word of God. And to brush the word of God aside as if all those other things are as important as the word. He said, Lord, let it be known this day that I have done all these things at thy word. In verse 37, hear me, O Lord, hear me, that these people may know that thou art the Lord God, and that thou hast turned their heart back again. That's revival. When the hearts of the people are turned back again, away from their pursuits, away from their self-centeredness, away from their self-exaltation, away from their petty personal programs.
3: So Tito Pevi
2: their hearts are turned back again unto the Lord. Then the fire of the Lord fell. The fire will fall. I said the fire will fall.
3: No,
2: survival fire coming upon the people.
3: When a
2: and when that fire falls, then you will know it in your soul. And it will bring real spiritual energy and power. And this church, although we thank God for what God has done all these years, but we're moving to another level. And then it says, and it consumed the burnt sacrifice, and the wood, and the stones, and the dust, and licked up the water that was in the trench. And when all the people saw it, what did they do? They fell on their faces, and they said, the Lord, he is God. The Lord, he is God.
3: Psalm 104 verse 4.
2: Who maketh his angels spirits and his ministers a flaming fire. When revival comes, you'll find that it affects the ministers to the point they preach, and they preach their hearts out.
3: Oh, when I vote from Bera Mulana Bekula, Davis wanted that Banuko, Neto Yakodo, Yando Yakosai Haton Jagono.
2: In Jeremiah chapter 20, I'm reading from verse 9.
3: Jeremiah Takwa Foto Shene.
2: It says, then said I will not make mention of him nor speak any more in
1: his name. You know, God, we call it the valley of despondency. The valley of discouragement. Said, I'm through, I've done enough. When he got to verse 20, he said, that's enough. I think other people can take up the baton now and do the rest. There's no revival in his soul. If the prophet was like that, guess what? The people of Judah themselves, guess what they were?
3: Of
1: his

0: And your kettle of water is on the stove, but the fire is not on, and therefore the water is cold.
1: Baba sindo zemi boza doji na jresu su beto adoji osema fiema bloma rumia o.
0: Turn on that fire, and the fire begins to burn. All of a sudden, the heat is coming on, and the water is getting warm.
1: Kuna wana kamiolo, wana kanso futuwe adiji meliana mando sinoja mimioji eje miowuji oje fifiaji.
0: All of a sudden, the water is boiling, and the lid on that kettle, the vapor throws that kettle away, and everybody begins to hear a sound, and they begin to see the vapor, and the whole community or the whole kitchen is filled with that vapor. Then we know fire is burning somewhere.
1: But
0: that fire will burn today.
1: But when the minute ji le kula kula kula, amondo asina fiya kaka banje azoton de tonji ba to kosala kona rumia u. But me lakwa nyoro nungo tonde mioto jijito to sen eklo miona jito egbe. Fofolo elan be to egbe to kbeza to me to egbe.
0: In the middle of that verse, but the word was in my heart as a burning fire, shut up in my bones, and I was weary with forbearing, and I could not stay. He could not stay. He moved on. You will move on. Ezekiel chapter 37. I'm reading from verse 1.
1: Ezekiel
0: the hand of the Lord was upon me and carried me out in the spirit of the Lord and set me down in the midst of the valley which was full of dry of bones. And caused me to pass by them round about, and behold, there were very many in the open valley, and lo, they were very dry.
1: And
0: but in verse 3, and he said unto me, son of man, can these bones live? And I answered, O Lord God, thou knowest. Again he said unto me, prophesy upon these bones and say unto them, O ye dry bones, hear the word of the Lord. Thus says the Lord God unto these bones, behold, I will cause breath to enter into you, and you shall live. And then he tells us in verse 6, and I will lay sinews upon you, and will bring up flesh upon you, and cover you with skin, and put breath in you, and ye shall live, and ye shall know that I am the Lord.
1: So
0: I prophesied as I was commanded, and as I prophesied, there was a noise, and behold, the shaking, and the bones came together, bone to his bone. And when I beheld, lo, the sinews and the flesh came up upon them, and the skin covered them above, but there was no breath in them. Prophesy, son of man, and say to the wind, thus says the Lord God, come from the four winds, O breath, and breathe upon this land, that they may live. So I prophesied.
1: Gina.

0: You
1: know, we have to cooperate with God. We have to be obedient to God. We have to do exactly what the Lord wants us to do. If the revival is going to come, it's not a committee sitting together and the committee saying, now, oh, what are we going to do if revival is going to come? And then the committee says, okay, let's drop this. And the committee says, let's bring this. And this is what that denomination is doing. That's what that organization is doing. That's what that assembly is doing. That's what those people are doing. If we can do what all those other assemblies and congregations, what they're doing, maybe revival, not that.
0: But committee
1: in verse 10, so I prophesied as he commanded me, and the breath came into them, and they lived, and they stood up upon their feet.
0: An
1: exceeding great army is going to happen. Those good old days of revival will come again. Fire brings an end to coldness. Fire brings an end to lukewarmness. Fire brings burning conviction, renewal, zeal, commitment, evangelism, single-mindedness in following the Lord. Point number two, the purging of his refining fire. We're looking at Zechariah chapter 13 verse 9. Zechariah chapter 13 verse 9, and I will bring the salt patch through the fire and will refine them as silver is refined. I will try them as gold is tried. They shall call on my name, and I will hear them. I will say, it is my people, and they shall say, the Lord is my God. The revival fire is the refining fire. It refines us. It tells us in Malachi chapter 3, I'm reading from verse 1. Behold, I will send my messenger, and he shall prepare the way before me. The Lord whom you see shall suddenly come to his temple. Even the message of the covenant whom you delight in, behold, he shall come, says the Lord of hosts.
0: When
1: he comes, what does he do? In verse 2, whom he abides the day of his coming, and who shall stand when he appeareth? For he is like a refiner's fire and like the fuller's soul.
0: This is
1: a fire that comes to refine.
0: The
1: fire that comes to totally purge and purify. In verse 3, and he shall say it as a refiner and purifier of silver. And he shall purify the sons of Levi and purge them as gold and silver, that they may offer unto the Lord an offering in righteousness. When that purging has taken place, then he says he sits as a purifier, and then he purifies the sons of Levi. Who are the sons of Levi? Those who are the workers. If we go on in the same old Adamic way, there's no way that the congregation can be what they ought to be. It is the purification, refining of those the sons of Levi that will then flow down, and the church will be what you thought to be in Jesus' name. And this church is going to be,
2: we
1: will see its holiness. Give me a good amen. And we will be his righteousness. We'll see his majesty, and we're going to be in this family too. The Lord will do it. Isaiah chapter 6, I'm reading from verse
2: 1.
1: In the year that King Uzziah died, I saw also the Lord sitting upon a throne, high and lifted up, and his train filled the temple. If revival is going to come, then we forget that Uzziah has died, and now we see the Lord. But in the year that King Uzziah died, Isaiah said, I looked up like this, and although I could not see Uzziah, I saw the Lord. You will see the Lord. And I saw the Lord high and lifted up. Then Isaiah said, above it stood the seraphims, each one had six wings, with twain he covered his face, and with twain he covered his feet, and with twain he did fly. One cried unto another and said, Holy, holy, holy is the Lord of hosts. The whole earth is full of his glory. And the pulse of the dumb moved at the voice of him that cried, and the house was filled with smoke. Then said I, woe is me, for I am undone, because I'm a man of unclean lips, and I dwell in the midst of a people of unclean lips, for mine eyes have seen. Your eyes will see.
2: When you see
1: the Lord high and lifted up, something will begin to happen in your heart. Then I saw, when he saw that, first of all, there was a confession. And he said, woe is me, I'm a man of unclean lips. And then he said, for mine eyes have seen the King, the Lord of hosts. Then flew one of the seraphims unto me, having a live coal in his hand. That's a fire right there. It's a fire that refines. Which he had taken with the tongue from off the altar, and he laid it upon my mouth. That thing will burn off every chaff in your mouth.
2: Your
1: face has touched thy lips, and iniquity is taken away, thy sin what is purged. In verse 8, also I heard the voice of the Lord saying, whom shall I send? And who will go for us? Then said I, here am I,
2: sending.
1: It is that purifying, that purging, that refining that makes us more useful to the Lord. We'll be more useful to the Lord in Jesus'
2: name.
1: We're looking at Daniel chapter 12, and we're reading from verse
2: 10.
1: Many shall be purified and made white and tried. We may not be committing sin, but this chaff, a heap of chaff there. And there's no poison there, there's no nothing poisonous in chaff, only that they're unessential, they're not important, and they're occupying unnecessary space in our mind. And the Lord is saying, you could do more than you are doing. You can go where you have never gone. You can reach a higher height. Just these things that are not sinful, because after the Lord saved you, and you say, praise the Lord, no more adultery, then you're happy. No more fornication, then you're happy. And thank God, no more lying, and thank God, and there's no more cheating, there's no more stealing. Praise the Lord, but that's not the end.
2: Our
1: this heap of chaff. None essentials. The first stage is that all the sins are gone. We're born again. But you know, many people that are born again, but the chaff in their lives will not allow them to amount to what they ought to be. But the Lord will take it away today. That's why the Lord said in that Daniel chapter 12 verse 10, many shall be purified and made white and tried, but the wicked shall do wickedly, and none of the wicked shall understand, but the wise shall understand. I will understand. We're looking at Matthew chapter 3 from verse 12.
2: Matthew 12.
1: Whose fan is in his hand, and he will thoroughly purge his floor, and gather his wheat into the garner. But tell me the rest.
2: Make a papa eton tinto aloe eton menaso zagba zinho eton wait seche proso beli kun eton do zin kho men shigba ki ade kun ami ki e ma se bogunu.
1: As you look at your life and you say, oh, why am I not making the progress I ought to make?
2: Wole do gbeza to me pon ro ni ma to nukan yi ba nje temenjo yin yin yin ni je.
1: Why am I not crossing the river I need to cross?
2: O to je ma data ni ma to tolo le data.
1: Why am I not in the place I ought to be? Then you look at your life, you say, Lord, but I'm saved, I'm born again. And that negative thing, that sinful thing, that evil thing I used to do, thank God, grace has blotted them out. But why am I not where I still need to be? All the opportunities I need to have, why am I not having those opportunities? And all the exploits, experiences I ought to have, why am I not having them? Why am I not where I dreamt about many, many years ago? And the Lord is saying, you are my child, if you die, you will get to heaven. But when you get to heaven, you're going to be among the low class when you get there. Because with the chaff in your life that stands between you and the glory, what you ought to achieve. If that continues, you're not going to be able to have the crown and the stars you ought to have. That's why you're praying to the old Lord, let this refining fire, this revival fire, let it burn today. And when it burns, then all the chaff is gone. And the Lord says, now I can do what I wanted to do with you. Can it happen? In Luke chapter 3 verse 17, whose fan is in his hand, and he will thoroughly purge his flock, and will gather the wheat into his garner. Tell me the rest. The revival fire is also the refining fire. Number one, burning off chaff. Number two, purging away inward sin. Number three, purifying the heart. Number four, removing desire for toys and replacing them with treasures. Toys are not poisonous. But toys are just to keep the children busy. Keep the children happy. And keep the children active while the adults are doing something significant. And when the children, when they get to the point, we know they ought to do something significant. We take the toys away from them. And the refining fire comes in our lives and it says, hey, baby. And toys make babies happy. And they love the toys. voice. It is when revival fire comes. Then you begin to realize in your life, this one, is this a toy or a treasure? And then you begin to realize the lot of toys I have as an adult, and I'm still like a baby Christian. They make me happy. But at the end of the day, when I look at what have they contributed to my life and what have they contributed to the destiny that God has appointed me for, they contribute nothing except for the superficial surface happiness. And I say, no, the time has come. All those toys, I throw them away. Now what I need is treasure. And the treasure will come in your life in Jesus' name.
2: Number
1: 5, it destroys the love for the things of the world and rekindles the first love for God in our hearts.
2: Isaiah
1: chapter 1, I'm reading from verse 25. I will turn my hand upon thee and purely purge away thy dross, purely purge away thy dross and take away all thy chain.
2: Yeah.
1: Then also it makes us seek only Christ and His glory. I pray God will do it today. I come to point number 3, the perception of the revealing fire. We're looking at 1 Corinthians chapter 3, and I'm reading from verse 13. If every man's work shall be made manifest, every man's work shall be made manifest. For the day shall declare it, because it is revealed by what? By fire. They used to do this in the olden days, that they had a piece of gold, and that's a precious metal. How will this gold, which is very precious, how will it be revealed? The wood is not important. The hay is not important. And all the stubble is not important. All those clothes there, the rags, are not important. The thing we're looking for is the gold. And the gold must be somewhere here, hidden within the rubble. What do? They set it on fire. So that the thing that will burn, and the things that will not burn will remain. You get the point? Then, as they set on fire, everything goes up in flame, and they just stay aside and they're looking. And then the clothes are burning off. The wood is burning up, and all the rubble is burning up. And when everything has burned to ashes, then they go there and the gold is revealed. It is a fire that brings the revelation and the unveiling and the discovery of the gold. That's what they love. Lord is saying that every man's work shall be made manifest. And then he says, for the day shall declare, because it shall be revealed by fire, and the fire shall try every man's work of what sort it is. Let's say there are seven things. Only one of them is gold. And then you say, I'm going to be fair. I'm going to divide my time equally. And you give time to this and time to this and time to this and, time to this, and a little time to the golden virtue. And the Lord is saying, be wise. How will I know, Lord, what I'm to give time to? Set it on fire. Because it is the fire that will reveal what is important. And when all those other things are burnt off, your gold will remain. If we don't do it now, do you know, brothers and sisters, it will be done on the final day. If any man's work abide, which he has built thereupon, he shall receive a reward. If any man's work shall be burnt, he shall suffer loss. But he himself shall be saved, yet so as by fire. Almost lost, but barely saved. And then he goes to heaven. Eventually, by the grace of God, he will get to heaven. You believe on the Lord Jesus Christ as your personal Savior, you will get to heaven. You have looked at Calvary, and then you have made an exchange. He took your sin and he gave you his righteousness. God, in his mercy, will take you to heaven. He has washed your sins away. He became your Savior. He became your substitute. He became your sin bearer. If you died, your demon will be your eternal home. But getting to heaven, that's one thing. But the work you do, the things you spend your life, your time on, by the time you get the fire is applied,
3: and
1: many things are burnt off. It is what remains and is revealed by that fire that will determine what glory, what honor, what crown, what stars you have. Lord, the things I do from now on to be revealed by fire, and then eventually when we get over there, God will lift you up. You'll walk the streets of gold, having the joy of having done what the Lord wanted you to do and accomplish here in life. The day is coming when the fire will reveal everything. Let it reveal it now so you can concentrate on what is important in life.
2: Let's
1: rise up and talk to the Lord in prayer.
2: The
1: revival fire.
2: The
1: refining fire.
2: The
1: revealing fire. Talk to the Lord in prayer.
2: Let
1: the Lord make you wise.
2: Salvation.
1: And let the revival fire keep on burning. Abandon the toys. You are an adult now, adult believer. Let the Lord apply that refining fire. There'll be a purging, there'll be a purifying. Let the fire reveal. When all those things are set on fire, the things that are shaky will be shaking. The things that are consumable will be consumed by the fire. Then the treasures, the gold, the precious things, the valuable things, things worthy will remain. The revealing fire. Then your life here will be glorious. Your service here will be glorious. Your reward in heaven is certain.
4: Father, we do thank you for our Bible study today. We thank you because every moment we spend in your presence, you give us more grace and you really touch our lives. And we know that for every study and for every fellowship we have, you have something to share with every one of us. And so we come with open hearts today. Speak to every one of us. In Jesus' name. And we pray that as we read your word, the power within your word, inherent to your word, will enter into us and transform us in Jesus'
5: name.
4: We pray that you grant every one of us proper understanding of your word. Give us the faith to receive everything that you offer. And we pray that the blessing of the word will be upon every life. In Jesus' name we pray. We have been having some wonderful time in the study of Romans Chapter 6. And tonight we come to the end of that chapter. And as we look at the concluding verses of Romans chapter 6, something interesting comes
5: out.
4: We're looking at verses 18 to 23. I will read verse 18 and read verse 23. Being made free from sin, ye became the servants of righteousness. This is the verse that is telling us the very consequence of what we have been told in verse 17.
5: We're
4: told about the life of obedience and righteousness and holiness. Now we are told that has become possible because of the grace of God that makes us free from sin. Then it tells us in verse 23. For the wages of sin is death, but the gift of God is eternal life through Jesus Christ our Lord.
5: If
4: you bring those two verses together,
5: it's telling
4: us that we believers are called to a life of righteousness. A life of righteousness, a life of holiness. That means keeping the commandment of the Lord. But then it tells us if we do not keep those commandments of the Lord, verse 23, the wages of sin is
5: there.
4: That means the obedience is what the Lord is requesting from you and from me. And disobedience will be punished by the Lord. Remember, that is the conclusion of Romans chapter 6. In Ecclesiastes chapter 12, reading from verses 13 and 14. Ecclesiastes chapter 12, verse 13. Let us hear the conclusion of the whole matter. Fear God and keep His commandments, for this is the whole duty of man. For God shall bring every work into judgment, and with every secret thing, whether it be good or whether it be evil. Those two verses tell us this is the conclusion of the whole matter. Is the conclusion of the whole revelation of God.
5: Is
4: the conclusion of every book of the Bible.
5: Is
4: the conclusion of every message you are hearing from the Lord. Every message is directing us, fear the Lord and keep the commandments of the Lord.
5: It
4: says there is nothing else, there is nothing less, there is nothing more. Keep the commandments of the Lord. In fact, this is the whole duty of man. And then he tells us if we fail to obey the commandments of the Lord, it says God will bring every work into judgment. Not only the public things, the private things, and the secret things, the things unknown to men. Whether it be good and whether it be evil, we are not surprised then that the conclusion of chapter 6 of Romans is calling us to a life of righteousness and holiness.
5: It
4: is the conclusion of the chapter.
5: It
4: is the conclusion of the epistle.
5: It's
4: the conclusion of the New Testament.
5: It's
4: the conclusion of the whole Bible. That the believer should realize that the coming of Christ into this world is to set us free from sin and to make us devoted to righteousness and holiness. And that at the end of life, at the end of life, every work will be brought into judgment. The people that live and die in sin will have the wages of sin which is there. Those who believe on the Lord Jesus Christ and allow the grace of God to come into them, such a change and transformation of life, then they will live eternally with the Father. And then it says they will have life, everlasting, eternal life. Let's come back to Romans chapter 6 and read together from verse 18. It says, being then made free from sin, ye became the servants of righteousness.
5: I speak
4: after the manner of men because of the infirmity of your flesh. For as ye have yielded your members servants to uncleanness and to iniquity, even so now yield your members servants to righteousness unto holiness.
5: But
4: when ye were servants of sin, ye were free from righteousness. What fruit are ye then in those things whereof ye are now ashamed? For the end of those things is
5: dead.
4: But now being made free from sin and become servants to God, ye have your fruit unto holiness and the end everlasting life. For the wages of sin is death, but the gift of God is eternal life through Jesus Christ our Lord. The passage is talking about something of eternal consequence. It's talking about holiness of heart and righteousness of life. That's in agreement with the very nature and the very character of God. Because the character of God is that of perfect righteousness and absolute holiness. God hates sin with a perfect hatred. He maintains holiness in heaven. And he desires holiness in his redeemed children in the church. He created Adam and Eve in his own image, holy, pure, and righteous. When they allowed sin to come in, he judged them and he drove them out of his presence, out of the Garden of Eden. Sin brought judgment upon them and brought a curse upon the whole world. Yet we must praise him and glorify God for his love, for his mercy and for his grace.
5: In
4: that love and mercy has offered salvation to every man. And that at a great price. He gave his only begotten son to pay for the penalty of our sin. Salvation was provided at a very great price. And you see what the Lord has done for us now. Because of the Lord Jesus Christ, he does not only cover our sin, he cleanses us from all sin. He does not only pardon us, he purifies our heart from sin. Neither does he only impute Christ's righteousness unto us, he imparts the righteousness of Christ unto every believer. There is no excuse for you or for me to live an unrighteous life. Because the Lord has made abundant provision for us to be righteous. If you have faith in Christ's atoning work, you will then have practical holiness of life and purity of heart. That's why the message of the New Testament is believe and be saved. Believe and be righteous. Believe and be holy. Faith in Christ makes us saved. Makes us righteous. Makes us pure and holy. That's what we're looking at in this passage we're studying. The 3 points we're going to consider. Number one, the power of transforming grace. Power of transforming grace. Number two, the practice of godliness. Number three, punishment for the guilty. Punishment for the guilty. Let's go back to number one. You will remember in an earlier study. Actually, last week, I spoke about the possibilities of grace. And we saw that the grace of God makes us to get saved. By grace, are you saved through faith? That's not of yourself, it is a gift of God. It is not of works, lest any man should boast. And then it says that we are the creator with the creation of God. We are his workmanship. Created in Christ Jesus. Unto good works.
5: But
4: God has ordained that we shall walk in them. The possibilities of the grace of God. That actually when the grace of God comes into our lives. Our lives are changed and transformed. For the grace of God that bringeth salvation has appeared unto all men. Teaching us that denying ungodliness and worldly lust, we should live soberly and righteously and godly in this present world. And we saw that the grace of God keeps us away from temptation. That we can come boldly to the throne of grace. That we may obtain mercy and find help in the time of need. When we even discover that at the time of persecution, the Lord said, my grace is sufficient for you. And that the grace of God so transforms our lives. It makes us useful and profitable in the kingdom of God. Because the Bible says, I am what I am by the grace of God. And the grace of God which was bestowed upon me was not in vain. But I labored more abundantly than them all. And yet it is not I. For the grace of God that was given unto me. So last week we covered that ground on the possibilities of the grace of God in our lives. And today we're not looking at the possibilities in general, we're looking at the power in particular. Power of transforming grace. You see, this chapter had been talking about the grace of God. He talks about the grace of God in verse 1 of chapter 6. And it is grace abounding. He talks about the same grace in verse 14. We're not under the law, but we're under grace. And then he tells us, what shall we say then? Are we going to be living in sin because we're not under the law but under grace? It says, God forbid. And it's centering and focusing on the power of grace in our lives. That's the reason for verse 18. Look at it. It says being then made free from sin. That's the power of transforming grace. The grace of God comes into your life. And you are made set free from sin, ye became the servants of righteousness. It says that same thing in verse
5: 22.
4: But now be made free from sin and become servants to God, ye have your fruit unto holiness and the end everlasting life. Made free from sin. Becoming servants of righteousness. Becoming the servants of God. Bearing fruit unto holiness. Let us see the practical implication in the lives of some people in the Bible who receive the grace of God and they add that power of transforming grace. In Genesis chapter 5 and verse 22, and Enoch walked with God after he begat Methuselah 300 years. In verse 24, and Enoch walked with God, and it was not, for God took him. Here we learn of a man. He lived in a dirty, evil, polluted, corrupted environment. The world of his time was so bad. It was a general corruption. In fact, the next chapter tells us the description of the life at the time of Enoch and at the time of his son and of his grandson. In chapter 6 verse 5, and God saw that the wickedness of man was great in the earth, and that every imagination of the thought of his heart was only evil continually. It was such an evil generation. Perhaps even Enoch himself noticed that, and he prophesied that God will be coming to bring judgment upon the world because of their iniquity. In Jude verses 14 and 15, and Enoch also, the servant from Adam, prophesied of this saying, behold, the Lord cometh with 10,000 of his saints. To execute judgment upon all and to convince all that are ungodly among them of all their ungodly deeds which they have ungodly committed, and of all their hard speeches which ungodly sinners have spoken against him. You see, that was the comment of Enoch, because the people living around him, the generality of the people, were so ungodly, were so polluted, were so corrupted, they were so evil in their character.
5: And
4: it talks about those people that are ungodly among them. It talks about, number one, ungodly deeds. And then it says the sin they have ungodly committed. Then it said there were ungodly sinners that have spoken in an ungodly manner. They were ungodly in their speech, ungodly in their life pattern, ungodly in their deeds, ungodly in their actions. You see, at the time of Enoch, it was ungodliness all over. We're back in Genesis chapter 5. Here is the power of transforming grace. All the women around him, they were evil, they were corrupt. All the men around him, they were evil and they were corrupt. There was no exception. Everybody was so bad. And yet, in the midst of that corruption, in the midst of that spiritual defilement, in the midst of the evil, the continual evil, the imagination of their heart, which was evil, Enoch singled out himself and he walked with God 300 years. He wasn't backsliding and repenting. He wasn't confessing sin every Sabbath, every Sunday. He wasn't getting saved every 3 months. He wasn't getting saved and forgiving every retreat. He wasn't waiting for revival time to be free from sin. From the time that he knew the Lord, he now kept on walking with the Lord and walking righteously with the Lord. And Enoch walked with God, and he was not for God to keep. That means he partook of something that is still the church is still waiting for, the rapture. He went up on high to the Lord without passing through the portals on the gate of death. The power of transforming grace in our lives makes us live righteous, holy, and godly lives. In 1 Samuel chapter 12, behold, there I am, witness against me before the Lord and before his anointed. Whose socks have I taken? Or whose hands have I taken? Or whom have I defrauded? Whom have I oppressed? Or

0: you that Samuel grew up in a very dirty environment. He grew up under a man that was very indulgent and was very, very permissive. Eli did not want his children, did not want almost anybody. Samuel wanted to live a promiscuous life, a bad life, an evil life. That was very easy for Samuel because Eli was not a disciplinarian. He wasn't a person that would say, don't do that, or that will discipline anybody. And yet, in such an indulgent family, in such a permissive family, this Samuel, he lived a righteous life.
1: Amo, ain't no Samuel Jura Wanyado.
0: Not only that, you know that Hophni and Phinehas, that were young people, at the time they brought Samuel into that family, you will know that those were sons of Belial, and they were very bad, very corrupt. In fact, their own kind of sin was so surprising that God said he will kill them both in one day.
1: Amen. Kere anamro ovieto a wenele ofine sepo fine sepo ye ngbeto bo yinado mo yinado to close obo juoro mina we bona vaye so azaro kodeje to blew me.
0: And yet in the midst of that evil, in the midst of that corruption, here was Samuel. Obviously it was the grace of God, not of works, let any man should boast. It is not ourselves, it is by grace we are saved through faith. That faith worked in his life, that grace worked in his life. In the midst of corrupted people, evil people, he lived a consistently righteous life. In Daniel chapter 6, reading from verses 3 and 4. Daniel chapter 6, verses 3 and 4. Then this Daniel was preferred above the presidents and the princes, because an excellent spirit was found in him, and the king sought to set him over the whole realm. Then the presidents and the princes sought to find occasion against Daniel concerning the kingdom, but they could find none occasion nor fault, for as much as he was faithful, neither was there any error or fault found in him.
1: Here
0: was a man, Daniel. You will notice in all these examples I've been showing you, we're talking about consistent righteousness. We're talking about day-to-day life of holiness. In the case of Enoch, for 300 years consistently, he lived a righteous life. In the case of Samuel, from childhood until old age, continually, he lived a righteous and holy life. In the case of Daniel, from the moment that we have record about him, when he came to Babylon, until Nebuchadnezzar died, until Belshazzar died, until Cyrus came, until Darius came, all through the period he lived a righteous life. Kings were coming and going, living and dying. This man consistently, in all the various kingdoms, whatever their policy, you see, whatever their form of government, was the corruption in Babylon, was the magic in Babylon, was the sorcery in Babylon, was the enchantment in Babylon, with all the evil things in Babylon, this Daniel, he lived a righteous and holy life consistently.

0: bodo iye bodo koko boye so a holde me ja holde me amo poto boye to lepo aze to lepo magic e to lepo vime daniel ezan gbezan dodoton egbe so ton ma se a for ma head flu so poto ye poto yin ado wa e to lewe pe me
1: babylon was the center of idolatry
0: babylon e cheche vo ho si seton
1: the center of drunkenness
0: o cheche e ko a hanu muton
1: the center of immorality
0: cheche o gai lo po ple wa le to
1: po babylon symbolize evil system evil worship itself
0: amo babylon e notena e ko ti jo nyira ka po nyira odo wi wa blebu na
1: babylon was the climax of the evil system
0: babylon e fi photo e ko nyira le wa nyira wa le po ton
1: physically spiritually morally babylon was evil
0: to gbangba to gbigbo me po lo si same babylon e inu e nyira blebu mlemle
1: daniel was not a private forgotten hidden man
0: daniel ma sai gbeto etinu globo gbeto ko won jego ma motona
1: he was a person working
0: e gbeto ede to aso wa
1: he was a person that he had responsibility
0: etindo e gbeto ede etindo nu iwa rebo wiwa
1: and there were other people interacting with him
0: gbeto de vole so ti mo so to aso wa do po po
1: everybody around was bad and evil
0: gbeto eledo ele po po pata ye me ko enyira
1: in fact all the other presidents and all the other leaders they were watching him to find a fault to find an occasion against this daniel
0: you know gade lede ele po po pata ye me ko ye to ki ho e na lo mo yinra de pe po ko le pe won ase sado kone na yinra
1: here was a man that singled himself out and even any of these people watching him wanting to examine him wanting to bring him into disrepute they couldn't find any occasion any fault any error in his life
0: if ye mi mo dawe de to e de ho le de ye lo pe to de to ki ho ele na lo sa yinra do kone le na lo mo se sa do kone ye di dona kaka ye ma mo yinra de pe na lo se bo sa do kone daniel do jire to me
1: you find something about these three men we're talking about
0: be as ga mo ndero me ato e le de mi to ho e to lo dali
1: Enoch, Samuel, Daniel.
0: Enoch, Samuel, Daniel.
1: Although they lived in different eras and different generations, something common among them. Their community was very bad and very evil. Very corrupt and very demonic. All around them was evil character. And yet, we find the power of transforming grace. That they lived a wonderful life, a holy life, a righteous life. You know the story of
0: Daniel?
1: Eventually there was an edict there. He said nobody should pray to any god except to the king. For the space of 30 days. He said, if anybody did that, he'll be cast into the lion's den. If Daniel wanted to just hide himself, oh, he could have said that's very simple. Number one, it's only for 30 days. I've been serving the Lord almost for 70 years now. So 30 days of not praying will not destroy my life of righteousness. He did not make any excuse. He still was going to live a righteous life and perform his duty before the Lord. Also, he could have said, praying, I can still pray. He could have said, I don't have to close my eyes. I don't have to kneel down. I don't have to stand up in a particular way. I don't have to face Jerusalem. I don't have to be in any posture that they will know I am praying. I can be doing my normal work and in my heart praying to God. I can be walking from one place to the other, and while I'm moving on, I am still praying, and those unbelievers will not know I am praying. He wasn't a man that will practice righteousness in a compromising manner. continued to pray as before. And then they caught him and threw him into the lions there. And then the following day in the morning, the king wanted to know whether the Lord had been able to preserve him. He asked the question in verse 20. He said, Daniel, servant of the living God, is thy God whom thou servest continually, able to deliver thee from the lions?
0: Daniel,
1: In verse 22, my God has sent his angel and has shut the lions' mouths that they have not hurt me, look at this now, for as much as before him innocency was found in me, and also before thee, O king, I have done no hurt.
0: He
1: said, before God, innocency was found in me. Before you, O king, I have not done any evil, no harm. That's the power of transforming grace. Told you last week that those of us in the new covenant who are living under grace, we have a greater covenant, a better covenant, a greater privilege. Because those of us who live under the grace of God, the possibilities of grace are much greater than the possibilities under the law. If those people in the old covenant, in the old testament, if they were able to live such wonderful lives, those of us in the new covenant as well, we should be able to live pure, holy, righteous lives. Turn to the New Testament, 1 Thessalonians chapter 2. 1 Thessalonians chapter 2.
0: Philippians 10.
1: Ye are witnesses, and God also, how holily and justly and unblameably we behaved ourselves among you that believe. You see, that's the power of transforming grace. Already Paul has told us, I am what I am by the grace of God. And he said, you are the witnesses of our outward external behavior. God is witness to our internal hidden silent behavior. You see our manners, he sees our motive. You see our outward righteousness of life, he sees our inward holiness of heart. First Thessalonians chapter 2. Reading from verse 10. Ye are witnesses, and God also, how holily and justly and unblameably we behaved ourselves among you that believe. You see, that's the power of transforming grace. Already Paul has told us, I am what I am by the grace of God. And you are the witnesses of our outward external behavior. God is witness to our internal hidden silent behavior. You see our manners, he sees our motive. You see our outward righteousness of life. He sees our inward holiness of heart. And he said both witnesses agree together. What you see, what God sees, is the same. And everything pointing to the fact that we are holy, we are just, we are unblameable.
0: Edo, kunde to a winele, mi ule po to jiwa opo, don ule po to didoga mile wiwe mi dodo.
1: That's the power of transforming grace in our lives. Romans chapter 6 verse 18 puts it this way. It says, being then made free from sin, ye became the servants of righteousness. That means men that are made new. Men made new. The grace of God comes into your life and you are made new.
0: This
1: is another way, new man made. Immediately you come to the Lord and Christ comes into your life, he makes you a new man are made.
0: Men
1: made new men made, or made new men, all saying the same thing, but telling us that whichever way you say it, whichever place you meet the Lord, you are made new, you become a new creature, you have transformation of life.
0: Kavi we wait there has a better alopa pe ji de akoledo ere to de mi wa okuro de mi tin to didio gbeton bo tin to gbesan yoyo koro kurodo e de.
1: The power works within our heart.
0: Okoro to azon wa to ira mi to
1: de. But it comes out in the practice of our life.
0: Bo wa to je gbondo sisan gbesan mi to re to me.
1: There is a power of grace that one enters us and works within us.
0: Amo okoro jomi o to re tin bo bi o mi re me bo soro no mi me.
1: But then day to day, hour after hour, it brings the practice of godliness out for everybody to see. That leads us to point number two. The practice of godliness. Our practice must agree with our profession. If we say we have the grace of God, our practice, our lifestyle should show that that grace of God is working, making us holy, and making us to demonstrate the life of holiness.
0: That's
1: from verse 19 to verse 22. Look at verse 19. I speak after the manner of men because of the infirmity of your flesh. Now when he said I speak after the manner of men, he said I know I'm talking to men and therefore I talk in a way that men can understand. He himself tells us in 1 Corinthians, there are tongues of men, there are tongues of angels. When we talk to men, we talk in the tongues of men. Not only in the tongues of men, we talk with symbols, with illustrations that the men we are talking to can understand. So he said, all this message of holiness and righteousness I'm bringing to you, I'm making illustration to you in a way that your limited understanding can understand. Because of the infirmity of your flesh. That means because of the limitation of your understanding. And he says, because of that, that's why I'm bringing the illustration of master and servant. That tells us something as teachers of the word of God. illustrations must match the intelligence and the understanding and the limitation of the people we are talking to.
0: That's exactly how Jesus did it.
1: He saw and went forth to sow, was talking to people that knew about farming. The kingdom of God is like a man that throws a net into the sea and catches a number of fish. He was talking to people that knew about fishing. What shall I liken this generation to?
0: They
1: are like children that are playing on the street. And they are saying, we are piped unto you and you have not done. We have mourned and you have not responded. He was talking to the people that knew about children playing on the street. The kingdom of God is like a king that made a marriage for his son. Jesus Christ brought illustrations from day-to-day life, from everyday life, because of the limitation of the understanding of the people. And that's the same thing we need to do when we're preaching the word of God. You will look at your congregation and then you'll bring illustrations and examples that they are able to understand, able to relate with. You speak after the manner of men because of the infirmity of their flesh, because of the limitation of their understanding. And then he brings that illustration. And
0: the
1: illustration is talking of the practice of the believer. He says, for as ye have yielded your members servants to uncleanness and to iniquity unto iniquity. In the past you have yielded. And that means that they were no more yielding themselves unto iniquity, unto sin. It was in the past they had yielded themselves. For when ye were servants of sin. That's past tense. Ye were servants of sin.
0: Now, when I mean ye, I found my daughter, me for so you are the daughter man.
1: Verse 20, ye were free from righteousness. There was no righteousness in your life. Past tense. Verse 21, what fruit had ye then in those things whereof you are now ashamed? Past
0: tense.
1: Can you see very clearly there is a change in our lives when we come to the Lord? But now
0: it's
1: telling us about the practice of godliness. And
0: it's
1: telling us there is a principle here. In the past, you voluntarily yielded yourself to iniquity. But now that you are a child of God, Christ is living inside you. You will be yielding yourself voluntarily to the Lord of your life. Now you yield your members unto righteousness, unto holiness. He's telling us a change has now come. Because of the change that has come, your attitude has changed. You are now deliberately handing yourself over to the Lord, resisting temptation every moment of the time. And see the way he tells us in 1 Corinthians chapter 6. 1 Corinthians chapter 6, verse 9. Know ye not that the unrighteous shall not inherit the kingdom of God? God.
0: Be
1: not deceived, neither fornicators, nor idolaters, nor adulterers, nor the effeminate, nor abusers of themselves with mankind, nor thieves, nor covetous, nor drunkards, nor revilers, nor extortioners, shall inherit the kingdom of God.
0: Verse 11,
1: such were pastors, such were some of you. You are no more like that. You are no more a fornicator. If you are born again, you are no more an idolater. If you are a child of God, you are no more an adulterer. If Christ lives in you, you are no more the effeminate fellow, the one, a man that is dressing like a woman. Power of the grace of God has worked in your life. You are no more abusing yourself with mankind. You are no more homosexual. You are no more a thief. You are no more covetous. You are no more a drunkard. You are no more a reviler. You are no more the person that is scoffing and jesting and belittling things that we should take seriously. You are no more an extortioner. A person wanting to arrest or wanting to distort things so that you can steal and get things from other people. Such were some of you. You are no more like that. Verse 11, but ye are washed. But ye are sanctified. But ye are justified in the name of the Lord Jesus Christ, in the name of the Lord Jesus, and by the Spirit of our God. You see what he's telling us, a change has come in our lives. Ephesians chapter 4, verse 17. This I say therefore and testify in the Lord, that ye henceforth walk not as other Gentiles walk in the vanity of their mind.
0: It says,
1: if you have met the Lord, if you know the Lord, you are different. You see, verse 20, but ye have not so learnt Christ. If so be that ye have heard him and have been taught by him as the truth is in Jesus. It means now you are no more yielding yourself to sin, you are yielding to the Lord. In fact, there are some things that take place in your life. It tells you to put up the old character like you put up the old clothes, and you throw it away, you cannot wear it anymore. That cloth is old. Your size has changed. It doesn't fit you anymore. You are a new person now. And it says you will put up the old character, the old manner of life. Have you noticed that sometimes it happens like that even in the world? A man who has been almost like the fool of the community, the clown of the community, drinking here, smoking here, going to the nightclubs there, and he will not even take care of his dressing. He will not take care of how he moves about. all of a sudden,
2: ajijime,
1: if they appoint that man as a director general, he now recognizes I am that director general. Or immediately, he changes the people he works with, he moves about with. He doesn't go to the side of the road and be dancing and be drinking anymore. He changes even his form of dressing. And he now learns how to behave in a way that will measure up to the level of director general. Because of the new position they are placing. When you come to the new position in Christ, and you become a child of God, and the grace of God comes into your life, you will not be able to be moving with the riffraff and all the scum of society that you are moving with before. All the dressing of the past that made you to look like a ruffian, like a hooligan, like an injurious person. Now you know that you are a different person, a child of the King. You are a child of the Kingdom of God. Everything will change. Because now something has changed, and therefore you know that I'm not in that position anymore. I'm in this higher spiritual position now. Your behavior, your character, everything will change. Verse 22. That he put off concerning the former conversation, the old man, which is corrupt according to the deceitful law. You put off the old, now you put on a new clothing. Verse 24. That ye put on the new man, which after God is created in righteousness and true holiness. And in verse 25, wherefore putting away lying, speak every man truth with his neighbor. In verse 28, let him that stole steal no more, rather let him labor working with his hands the thing that is good, that he may have to give to him that needed. Verse 29, let no corrupt communication proceed out of your mouth, but that which is good to the use of edifying, that it may minister grace to the hearers. In verse 30, it says, grieve not the Holy Spirit of God. The moment you are born again, the Holy Spirit of God comes to live with you. And it's the link between you and the Father. And Jesus, the bridegroom of the bride, is living inside you. That brings a difference, a change in your life. Look at the lady in the world before she got married. So she could talk freely to the men outside. And behave freely to those men outside. But now she gets married, and the husband is sitting by her side, and she sees the men of the past she has been messing up with. They cannot talk the same way anymore. They cannot behave the same way anymore. She is conscious of the husband that is sitting by her side. Christ has entered into you. Is the bridegroom of the bride. The Holy Ghost is living inside you. You will not be able to behave like before. You do not want to grieve the Holy Spirit of God, whereby you are sealed unto the day of redemption.
2: In verse 31,
1: let all bitterness and wrath and anger and clamor and evil speaking be put away from you with all malice. If you are children of God, there will be no bitterness anymore, no wrath anymore, no anger anymore, no clamor, no evil speaking anymore, no malice anymore. Look at our life now. Verse 32. Be ye kind one to another, tender hearted and forgiving one another, even as God for Christ's sake has forgiven you.
0: To
1: see the life of the believer, that's the practice of godliness. The privilege is just to have the grace of God in your life. And when you have that grace of God in your life, everything will change because of the power of transforming grace. It will move forth, it will show forth the practice of godliness in your life. Not everybody gets born again. That's unfortunate. Not everybody receives of the grace of God. Not everybody takes the gift of God, the grace of God, the power of God, the love of God. Not everybody allows the Lord to come into them and change them and transform them and live in newness of life. There are some people that continue to live in sin. Unfortunately, there are people that live and die in sin. The Lord has warning for all. Let's look now at Romans chapter 6 and verse 23. It says, for the wages of sin is death. That's not a new message, it's as old as Genesis. From the very beginning, the Lord had one man when he created man on the earth. He had told him about the punishment that will come as a life of sinning. He had told man in Genesis chapter 2 verse 17, but of the tree of the knowledge of good and evil thou shalt not eat of it, for in the day that thou eatest thereof thou shalt surely die.
0: Igbaso ati yiyan dagbe po oyinran po loton me ki e manado gbegbe riedo ene to me ri ena ku dandan.
1: The Lord had said, the day you eat of the tree that he had forbidden, you will surely die.
0: Okuro kodo azaegbe anadu ati de do ye ma du lo dandan me ena ku.
1: You know the story they heard.
0: Ayo taloma ye du ati.
1: Then people will say, why didn't they die?
0: Betela
1: well, they die and die and die. You see, there are three forms of death, and many people do not understand there are three forms of death. Basically, death just means separation. You see, there is separation between soul and the body. There's only one kind of death. There is separation from God, the God of life. That's physical death because you are separated from the very life of God. If you are separated from the spiritual life of God, that's spiritual death. Then there is another kind of death, which is the third kind of death. Is a final, forever, everlasting, eternal separation from God. Let me show you the three forms of death in the Bible. Number one is spiritual death, separation from the spiritual life of God. In 1 Timothy chapter 5 and verse 6. 5. First Timothy chapter 5 verse 6.
0: Timothy teta ota to afado chiro
1: ko. But she that liveth in pleasure is dead while she liveth. That is spiritual death. She's still moving about. She's still walking about. And it says she lives in pleasure. She lives in worldliness. She lives in the affairs of this life. She lives in immorality and evil. She lives a promiscuous life. She lives adulterous life, immoral life. She is dead while she lives. You see, although she is still living physically, and she is still breathing, but then it says she has died spiritually. She does not have the life of God. And because she does not have the life of God, spiritually she is dead. Look at Proverbs chapter 6, chapter 21 verse 16. Proverbs chapter 21 verse 16. The man that wandereth out of the way of understanding shall remain in the congregation of the dead. You see, that's backsliding. A person that goes into sin, that's spiritual death. Look at Luke chapter 15 and in verse 24. Luke chapter 15 verse 24. For this my son was dead and is alive again. That's the because he went to the far country. He lived a riotous life. He lived a simple life. He was separated from the Father. Although he didn't die to go into the grave, that separation from the life of the family, from the life of the people of God, was dead. This my son, in a state of backsliding, he was dead. He has come back home now. He is now alive again. Can you see then that person that is living in sin, that means that the fellow is dead? James chapter 5.
0: Jacob Ota,
1: verses 19 and 20. Brethren, if any of you hear from the truth and one convert him, let him know that he which converted the sinner from the error of his way shall save his soul from death and shall hide a multitude of sins.
0: So there is one kind of death,
1: a spiritual death. Number two, there is physical death. That's the separation of the soul from the body. When a fellow has yielded up the ghost, he has stopped breathing. The body becomes lifeless. That one is spiritual, is a physical death. Now let us look at James chapter 2 verse 26. For as the body without the spirit is dead, so faith without works is dead also. The body without the spirit is day. Now you see, number one, spiritual death. Number two, physical death. Then there is number three. Number three happens as a result of a combination of one and two.
0: Amo atotojo nasinopo okutitapo oku awetotopo wonhin atotowa.
1: When the spiritually dead man is also physically dead, it will result into the third kind of death.
0: When a me kulo gbigbome ewa kuto agbatambo ku iso yome oku atotore timbe no zehen wa topolo.
1: Spiritually dead,
0: oku gbigbome ton,
1: he does not know God.
0: E ma yo jiwe awe,
1: he is not born again.
0: E ma le vajo,
1: he does not know Christ.
0: E ma yo Christine,
1: Christ that is the way and the truth and the life. He doesn't have that life. He doesn't have eternal life. He doesn't have the life of Christ in man.
0: He's
1: spiritually dead. But then now, he also now dies physically. The combination of those two forms of death, the combination of those two kinds of death, leads to the one that is called the second death. Because you see, there is a combination of the spiritual and the physical in his life. It then results into the second death, which is a final eternal separation from the Almighty God. In Revelation chapter 20, I'm reading from verse 11. And I saw a great white throne and him that sat on it, from whose face the earth and the heaven fled away, and there was found no place for them. And I saw the dead small and great and stand before God. And the books were opened. And another book was opened, which is the book of life. And the dead were judged out of those things which were written in the books according to their works. And the sea gave up the dead which were in it. And death and hell delivered up the dead which were in them. And they were judged every man according to their works. Look up here, let me explain to you. When somebody dies physically now, his spirit, his soul will leave the body. If that individual is an unbeliever, the soul and the spirit will go to hell. Like the soul of the rich man went to hell. It's a place of torment. It's a place of punishment. But the body is left here in the world. And the body is buried in the grave. But at this final time of judgment, there will be the resurrection of the body. A body that had been dead in the grave will be raised up. But don't you know that if the body is still without the spirit and the soul, it will not leave. So hell will release momentarily the soul and the spirit. It will join back with the body. And so the complete man, body, soul, and spirit together will stand before God for the final judgment. All the souls and the spirits that have been in hellfire have been released to join with the resurrected body. All these people people are now in the presence of God.
0: Alido yena dono leto det no zomele po yena joke kana ebona sedo agbasa eto lo po me bo agbasa la po alido le po le po
1: te when hell and death are released, you see death releases the body and the soul, and the hell releases the spirit and everything, and they are joined together. Death and hell themselves are cast into the lake of fire.
0: When okupo kuto wepo na ze ina de chi ore ti meja ge ye na ze okupo kuto wepo ne de chi ye na ze ye ye me po okupo kuto wepo ze grado lozo mio me.
1: It's like you put a bag in another bigger bag.
0: Ene do ya ta aze apode bo ze apoda ho de kloga
1: po me. You put a small bucket in a bigger bucket.
0: Ayo so pe vide bo yo so da ho de bo kloga me.
1: You put hell into the lake of fire. And now the body, the soul, and the spirit are standing before the Lord. And then they are all judged. Out of the things that are written in the book, then it says in verse 14, and death and hell were cast into the lake of fire. Death is the second death. Is a final separation.
0: Is
1: a final judgment. And whosoever was not found written in the book of life, body, soul, and spirit now, they was cast into the lake of fire. And
0: there's
1: a final separation from the Almighty God. The people that go there, there is no chance to repair. The torment will be forever and forever and forever. That's why we're told in Romans chapter 6, from verse 23, for the wages of sin is
0: dead.
1: The punishment of a life of sin is
0: dead.
1: The destination of those who die in sin is final separation from the Almighty God. The end of the rebellion. The end of the impenitent. The end of the stubborn, and the end of the people that do not surrender their lives to the Lord. It is death, it is punishment in hell fire or in the lake of fire. But immediately we are told the gift of God is eternal life. Whosoever cometh to me, I will in no wise cast away. Whosoever shall call on the name of the Lord shall be saved.
0: Seek
1: the Lord while he may be found, call ye upon him while
0: he is
1: near. Let the wicked forsake his way, and the righteous man is
0: taught.
1: And let him return unto the Lord, and he will pardon. He will abundantly pardon. Come unto me, all ye that labor and are heavy laden, and I will give you rest. If we confess our sins,
0: he
1: is faithful and just to forgive us and to cleanse from all unrighteousness. The spirit and the bride say come. He that heareth, let him say come. He that is a thirst, let him come. Whosoever will, let him come and take of the water of life freely. The gift of God is eternal life through the Lord Jesus Christ. Your choice is in your own hand. If you reject eternal life, you merit eternal death. The Lord says, behold, today I put life and death before you. Choose life that ye may live. The choice is now in your hand. If you reject life, you remember in eternity I told you, drive up and make your own choice.
0: What
1: choice are you making today? Are you you making a choice of Jesus? A choice of eternal life? A choice of salvation? A choice of the gift of God? What choice are you making today? Are you making a choice of the love of God? A choice of the grace of God?
2: Then
1: I have heard your word. You have invited me to come. You want me to be born again. And it is a gift of God. Jesus died for me on the cross of Calvary. I put before you life and death. Life and death. Life and death. All your secret sins. All your public sins. All the big sins. All the little sins. Everything you have done. They can be forgiven today. They can be forgiven today. They can be forgiven today. If you will come. Whosoever cometh unto me, I will in no wise cast away. Why don't you come? The prodigal son returned home. When his father saw him, he ran at him. He embraced him. He changed his clothes. He forgave him. Yes, my son was lost and is found again. Yes, my son was dead and is alive again. Come back home. The gift of God is eternal life. Through Jesus Christ our Lord. If you reject the gift of God today, the wages of sin is death.

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1: Let's close our eyes for prayer.
2: Our
1: Father in heaven, we thank you very much
2: tonight.
1: We bless us together so that you can purge and purify your church. I pray, Lord, that tonight your anointing will come upon every brother and every sister here tonight in Jesus' name. And we're praying, O Lord, you'll use us as mighty instruments in your hand. So that we'll build a pure church. A righteous church. A church on fire. And a church that stands on the truth of the word of God in Jesus' name. We pray, Lord, that from all that we'll be hearing tonight, everything that happened to the church we are studying tonight, we pray, Lord, you'll turn everything into positive encouragement to every one of us to march forward in the strength of the Lord in Jesus' name. We thank you, Lord, because we know you have answered. In Jesus' name we pray. Everybody said a good amen. You know, if you is getting late in the night and you are likely to have a tendency to sleep and doze, if you don't shout and amen to wake yourself up. And you see, I shout, I wake myself up. While I'm here, you cannot go to sleep. You are shouting like I'm shouting. And so if you want to keep yourself awake like I'm awake, when I say in Jesus' name or I saw something affirmative, then you say amen. For your own sake and for the sake of the people that are dozing. So that, you wake up those people that are sleeping around you. God will bless you tonight in Jesus' name. I did that one to test you. We're looking at Revelation chapter 2, verses 18 through to 29. And it says, and unto the angel of the church in Thyatira write, these things says the Son of God, who has his eyes like unto a flame of fire, and his speech are like fine brass. I know thy works and charity and service and faith and thy patience and thy works and the last to be more than the first.
2: Not

0: Christ, the leadership of the early church, they dealt with sin. And it stood against teachers with wrong, erroneous, or sinful influence on the church. The leadership was intolerant of sin. They could be tolerant of young people.
1: Yes,
0: they could be tolerant of different tribes. When it comes to the problem of sin, the leadership of the early church was intolerant of sin. And they were intolerant of the teachers of impurity. Those teachers of impurity, whenever they were discovered, they were removed without wasting time. And look at it. In 1 Corinthians chapter 5, I'm reading to you from verse 11. But now I have written unto you not to keep company. If any man that is called a brother be a fornicator, a covetous, or an idolater, or a railer, or a drunkard, or an extortioner, with such a one, no, not to eat. Whenever there was any shade, any size of sin, they dealt with it precisely, promptly, definitely, without looking back. That if there was anyone or an adulterer or somebody that had a visible, external, recognizable sin in his life, they removed
1: him.
0: In verse 13, but them that are without, God judges. Therefore, put away from among yourselves that wicked person. In Titus chapter 1, I'm reading from verse 10. For there are many unruly and vain talkers and deceivers, especially they of the circumcision, whose mouth must be stopped. Take the microphone away from them. Take them away from the pulpit. Their mouth must be stopped. Silence them that they do not teach such the scripture. Who subvert whole houses, teaching things which they ought not, for filthy lucre's
1: sake.
0: You will see then that the early church will not compromise for sin. Unfortunately, this church in Thyatira, they had many good points for commendation, but the leader in that church and the leadership team supporting that leader, they were so tolerant of evil. And they were so permissive that full-scale idolatry and full-scale immorality infected many lives without check, without control. The leadership allowed a self-appointed prophetess Please understand. The Lord was not against and is not

0: against real Christian women. But anyone that goes into sin and influences other people to sin, the Lord is against them. Not because she's a woman, not because she's a man, but because of the evil. The fear of a woman in this case with corrupting influence silence them. The leadership couldn't talk. They couldn't deal with the issue. That woman, the fear of that woman in the church in Thyatira, weakened the spiritual muscles. And distorted their perception of the holiness of God. And diverted their attention to pleasing people rather than pleasing God. On escaping eternal, everlasting judgment, wrath, indignation, and suffering in hell fire. There are 3 points we're going to consider. Number one, commendation of progress by Jesus. Number two, corruption through the perversion of Jezebel. Point number three, demand and promise for the just. Let's go to point number one and see commendation of progress by Jesus.
1: And
0: as you look at verse 18, you'll see what the Lord Jesus Christ is saying. Unto the angel of the church in Thyatira, write, these things says the Son of God, who has his eyes like unto a flame of fire, and his feet are like fine brass. As Jesus introduced himself here, he established his authority before speaking to the church. Sometimes if people don't know who you are, if they don't know what the Heavenly Father has appointed you to be, you don't have enough spiritual credentials for us to be able to listen to you. Because we don't know what God has appointed you to do. The title Son of Man emphasizes his humiliation. His sympathy with us, his compassion for us. But the Son of God emphasizes his divine authority as God who does not tolerate sin. But as a God, as angry deity, to judge sin in severity. That's why he said, this is what the Son of God is saying. He has eyes like a flame of fire. And his feet are like fine brass. What he's saying is he has piercing eyes, penetrating eyes, searching eyes like laser. That when he looks like this, he sees very deep beyond what the x-ray can see. Beyond what those laser rays supplies,
1: can pierce and penetrate.
0: E monu bodaruga lamu yoyo eziga zela blambiolame.
1: And when there is sin or any blemish or spot anywhere covered with religious activities.
0: Wena onyale kubesotno ayatondo don.
1: His eyes behold the hidden things of the soul.
0: And then
1: he talks about his feet. His feet are strong, ready to trample down on repentant sinners.
0: Afoto esie na do zinya do de male vojo lepo na do zinye dodo.
1: In Romans chapter 1 verses 3 and 4.
0: Lo mutatita afoto atopele to popo mi de.
1: Concerning a son Jesus Christ, our Lord, which was made of the seed of David according to the flesh, declared to be the Son of God with power according to the Spirit of holiness by the resurrection from the dead.
0: Bon vient ton Jésus Christ au clou mit ton dans les rayes Jésus David et ton mendi la pasara ton tebo son la na doni au vidu a ou ton toro me credi big bon vi ou ton bon fonso kouso au chole mit ton dali.
1: And when it says he has these feet to thrash and tread and crush on repentant sinners, he's introducing himself as a judge.
0: Ne do et ndo a fada bu dagbe. And those in your plant BD.
1: Because there was something to judge in that church. When there is a hidden sin, hidden blemish, hidden spot in your life. And the piercing eyes of Jesus Christ pierces through, penetrates, and looks at that sin.
0: But no conclude to any monotone.
1: Then you know what is going to follow: the disclosure of the corruption, the pollution within. What is going to follow?
0: Amo, unayemo kwigble wala nyakane to hiame etenuna bodwe go dimanyue
1: will be fearful judgment of God.
0: Nuna bodwe go yi o waida
1: miu. John chapter 5. I'm reading to you from verse 22.
0: Duanta tafana kolungwawe.
1: For the Father judges no man, but has committed all judgment unto the Son. There is something that the Lord is saying, I am not pleased with this. That is saying, notwithstanding, I have this, I have that against you. Then you know that the judgment is coming from him.
0: You're
1: not seeing him now as a gentle savior. You're seeing him as a firm, uncompromising judge of all the earth. In Revelation chapter 19, reading from verse 11. And I saw heaven opened, and behold, a white horse, and he that sat upon him was called Faithful and True. That's the Lord Jesus Christ. And in righteousness does he judge and make war. That's Jesus Christ. His eyes were as a flame of fire, and his head were on his head many crowns, and he had a name written that no man knew but he himself. And he was clothed with a vesture dipped in blood, and his name is called the Word of God, and the armies which were in heaven followed him upon white horses.
0: Clothed
1: in fine linen, white and clean, and out of his mouth goeth a sharp sword, that with it he might smite the nations.
0: And
1: he shall rule them with a rod of iron, and he treadeth the winepress of the fierceness and wrath of the Almighty God.
0: And he
1: has on his vesture and on his thigh a name written, King of Kings and Lord of Lords. Jesus Christ is the one that now came to this Thessalonian church. To tell them about their deeds, about commendable things and then things to be corrected. What did he say to them in commending them? In Revelation chapter 2 verse 19. I know thy works and charity, that's love, and service and faith and thy patience, once again, and thy works, the second time, and the last to be more than the first. Could anything be wrong with a church like this? A church that was making progress? He said, I know your works. And talking about love, charity, I know you demonstrate your love one to the other. And you have this milk of human tenderness and affection. And I know your service. Your service to God. And then he says, I know your faith. Your faith. They still believe the doctrines in a way. Only that when it came to dealing with sin, they were kind of timid about that. He said, I know your patience. Very patient. One, they were patient with people. Jezebel there is calling herself a prophetess. And she's not among our women leaders. You know the women leaders were appointed. We know Sister So-and-so. She's not even waiting for us to evaluate her before she will call herself a prophetess. We know the dependable sisters in the fellowship, and we know they're good examples. But this woman, Jezebel, just called herself a prophetess. We have not even appointed her. When they told the pastor, maybe he told them, let's be patient with everybody. God is still working on everybody. Nobody is perfect yet. And so you might have found that, you know some of these people that have skill and ability and whatever it is, they want to minister. Maybe it is our fault. We're too slow and we have not appointed her. That's why, since she knows her skill and ability, that's why she jumped forward. Well, I will look into it. Let's be patient with her. Patience is good, but you can carry that patience too far. That when things are reported to you, that we say this is not alright. Well, we say, I understand. I will look into it. But don't let us hurt anybody. Let's be patient with people. Number two, I know your patience. Patience with problems. Patient with people, be patient with problems, but don't carry it too
0: far.
1: This woman, Jezebel, that calls herself a prophetess.
0: Now, Jezebel,
1: this woman is just taking the whole stage.
0: Now,
1: this Jezebel, look, in fact, Pastor, this thing is creating a problem. There are some young people now, whatever we say, they will not hear. They have to go to Mama, that is Jezebel, before they will hear
0: words.
1: Look into this thing. It's a problem already. Okay, I understand. I'm the pastor. Problems will always be in the world. If you are too much aggressive, you want to solve all the problems in one day, you will have hypertension. I understand. I know it's a problem. We will look into it. Let's be patient with problems. My brother, my sister, patience, it becomes another thing, a great problem on the church. Be in the middle of the road and be balanced. Be patient, but deal with sin. Again, it says once again, I know thy works, and the last shall be more than the first. The Lord is always quick to commend virtue anywhere it is found. But listen to me, brothers and sisters. Even though the Lord commends virtue anywhere it is found, he does not excuse damnable sin. Therefore, the Lord was telling this church that although I'm commending you for love and faith, out of which grew service and patience or perseverance, these are not enough if sin is not dealt with in a scriptural, authoritative manner. Love without holiness will descend into immorality.
0: We must serve.
1: But the church must not be a hiding place for corruption of the leaven of immorality. Ephesians chapter 5 verse
0: 2.
1: Walk in love as Christ also has loved us and has given himself for us an offering and a sacrifice to God for his sweet smelling savor. But you see in verse 2, walk in love. Walk in love. Unless anybody will say love, love, love. Unless anybody will sing love, love, love. Unless anybody will carry too far, love, love, love. It checks us immediately in verse
0: 3.
1: And you find the balance in verse 3. It says, but fornication and all uncleanness or covetousness, let it not be once named among you as becoming saints. Can I challenge you to balance up your love in your church? Can I challenge you and remind you that on the one hand, you have love. On the other hand, holiness. Match them together.
0: no wine to allow the pome, while what allow the pome, the Kayan is Jose, is a paw.
1: So that the love does not cancel the holiness.
0: But why, Maruna, we did what we say.
1: The holiness does not erase the love.
0: But while we might be the why say.
1: I come to point number two, corruption. Through the perversion of Jezebel.
0: We're
1: looking at Revelation chapter 2, verse 20 through to verse 23. Did not withstanding, I have a few things against thee, because thou sufferest, thou permittest that woman Jezebel, which calleth herself a prophetess.
0: Now,
1: as we preach this, I still must balance it up again. She called herself a prophetess. And many of you, I will say all of you, if not, the very majority of your dear sisters, you didn't bring yourself here. You have our approval, you have our understanding, you have our license, our overseers, they know your life, they know you. So we're not talking about those good, wonderful sisters. This one we're talking about, she called herself a prophetess. This one was not appointed by the church. And this one was not brought into leadership by the church. This is talking about a Jezebel, which called herself a prophetess. To teach and to seduce my servants, and to commit fornication, and to eat things sacrificed unto idols. The Jezebel of the Old Testament lived about 918 years before Christ. She was the wife of Ahab.
0: And
1: was a woman of vast, terrible influence upon a weak husband. An influence which was uniformly exerted for evil. And with the cooperation of a weak husband, Jezebel led the whole nation to idolatry, to sorcery, and to immorality. Let's look at the woman in the Old Testament to start with. That is this Jezebel. After which, the woman in Thyatira took the character and the model and the things she did.
0: Now we see Bezawe.
1: And let's see the first mention of this Jezebel. In 1 Kings chapter 16, I'm reading from verse
0: 30.
1: And Ahab, the son of Omri, did evil in the sight of the Lord above all that were before him. And it came to pass as if it had been a light sin for him to walk in the sins of Jeroboam the son of Nebat. That he took to wife Jezebel, the daughter of Ethbaal, king of the Sidonians, and went and sat Baal and worshipped him. He married Jezebel, and Jezebel came from the background of worshipping the idol called Baal. That's what introduced Baal worship into the land of Israel.
0: Jezebel Jezebel toso fielo sem vodu bale tote e vodu sem bale towa Israeli tome.
1: In 1 Kings chapter 18, I'm reading verse 4.
0: Ta foto nku ato afoto ene.
1: For it was so when Jezebel cut off the prophets of the Lord, that Obadiah took 100 prophets and hid them by 50 in a cave and fed them with bread and water. This woman was so terrible. She had a plan.
0: Now
1: and she said, if I allow the prophets of God teaching the law of God in the land, and I'm also introduced Baal, and I'm introducing and raising up false prophets that will teach the people Baal worship, it will be too slow for Baal worship to cover the land. Therefore, what I will do, I will not even say I'm silencing those prophets. I will not say I want to imprison them. The only thing to do is to cut them off. Chapter 18, verse 13, was it not told my Lord what I did when Jezebel slew the prophets of the Lord? How I hid 100 men of the Lord's prophets by 50 in a cave and fed them with bread and water?
0: In
1: chapter 19, there was one prophet that remained. That prophet of fire that said, God that answers by fire, him shall we serve. And then he prayed at the time of the evening sacrifice, and fire fell down, and a revival broke out in the whole nation, and the people said, the Lord is God, the Lord is God. This Jezebel was so mighty and powerful that national prophet that was able to shake a nation, this woman shook that man Elijah.
0: Jezebel, you know some more by Pego, book one, Yaweka, Ere.
1: That Jezebel was something. And if you have any Jezebel like that in your church tonight, we're going to pray.
0: If
1: there's any woman in your church that has the spirit of Jezebel tonight, we're going to deal with that spirit of Jezebel in that woman. That spirit, render that Jezebel worthless and useless in your local church. That if you have been afraid of that Jezebel, when you go back, the fire of the Lord burning in your eyes. Will scare that Jezebel. Either she'll be converted or she'll run away from that church. We didn't come here to play in this Congress. We came here and we mean business. Because there's some people that are hiding in our local churches. All those people that when we preach the truth, that they will hide in the corner like a Jezebel.
0: Men Latin, Jezebeli, Jezebeli tagume.
1: And they will bring corruption and pollution. And in underneath, under the carpet, they'll be having their influence and their sorcery.
0: But I big break photo mawekobiagume. Tonungloto to aze to lezan.
1: And here we are. Where is the fire of the Holy Ghost? Where is the gift of the Spirit? Where is the power and the anointing? Where is the Pentecost of the Pentecostal church? It will stop tonight. In chapter 19, verses 1 and 2. And they have told Jezebel all that Elijah had done. And with that, how he had slain all the prophets of the sword. That's a false prophet. Then Jezebel sent a messenger unto Elijah, saying, so let the gods do to me and more also. You see, she believed in her gods, in her idols, in Baal so much. And said, let the gods do much more unto me if I make not thy life as the life of one of them by tomorrow about this time. You know the story. That's why Elijah ran away. I mean, a woman that can chase Elijah out of town, that's more than being more demon possessed. You know Elijah that I'm talking about.
0: I mean, you know Elijah I'm talking about.
1: 50 people came from the king with the captain. And Elijah was sitting on the mountain. And then the people said, man of God, the king is looking for you. And Elijah did not want to go. He said, if I'm a man of God, let fire come down from heaven and destroy you, you captain and the 50. And fire came and destroyed them.
0: But he said, so dear, no, ye may joto, but men get they will fear me. But so ye more, but men get they will fear ye.
1: Elijah. And then another 50 with another captain went, man of God, the king said we should bring you. If I'm a man of God, let fire come down and destroy you. And it happened.
0: Elijah.
1: That prophet of fire, authoritative, mighty, this single woman ran him out of town. Elijah, this great, mighty prophet, this single woman, ran him out of town.
0: Elijah, Yahweh, Jordan, Dawe, now you know it, Tatae, and yes, Otome.
1: That's why we're serious about this tonight. And we're going to deal with this thing. Thank God we have all the time.
0: Zeme.
1: It's not midnight yet, we still have time.
0: Zeme.
1: I said we have time. Those of you that never did digging deep, you will do it tonight. We're going to deal with this
0: Jezebel.
1: I said we're going to deal with this
0: Jezebel.
1: And you women, you are going to join us. I said you are going us. But your amen and the fire of the Holy Ghost within you. See, all those counterfeit women, a single bad woman can make us to think that all the other women are bad, but you are not bad, you are good women.
2: mina kpega na wo kwe ezuma mile na nyole kwe nyira chikame me kwe nyira mo.
3: But the bad eggs and the black legs and the sorcerers and the sorceress or whatever they are, or the witches or whatever, and the Jezebels, there are very few. We're going to run them away from here.
2: Shigba as nyira kale afa nyira kale as eto nyira kale yekpe fita gomele zeme mina gbaye to sesa gomito le me.
3: We're looking at 2 Kings chapter 9, verse 22. And it came to pass, when Joram saw Jehu, that he said, "Is it peace, Jehu?" And he answered, "What peace, so long as the whoredoms, the adultery, the fornication, the immorality of thy mother Jezebel and her witchcrafts are so many?" It wasn't just natural cruelty. It was a kind of cruelty backed by evil power, sorcery, witchcraft. And then it goes on to tell us in verse 30, look at Jezebel. And when Jehu was come to Jezreel, Jezebel heard of it, and she painted her face. Did you hear me? Did you see it in your Bible? And Jezebel painted her face and tied her head and looked out at a window. You heard that?
2: That's it.
3: Then in verse 36, wherefore she came again and told him, and he said, "This is the word of the Lord, which is spake by his prophet Elijah the Tishbite, saying, in the portion of Jezreel shall doves eat the flesh of Jezebel."
2: And
3: the carcass of Jezebel shall be as dung upon the face of the field in the portion of Jezreel, so that they shall not say, "This is Jezebel." You will understand eventually she died a miserable death. What kind of death do you think such women will die?
2: And
3: evil people thrive when good people are silent and tolerant of evil. And in the church in Thyatira, when Jezebel was doing all those things, then the people of God, the leadership in the church, they kept quiet. And that's how to make evil increase. What the church was commended for faded away into insignificance before the threatening, corrupting influence of Jezebel. Sin had continued long enough in that church, and the Lord had given even enough time to repent, but there was no sign of repentance at all. All who had been led into sin and who had refused to repent will be judged severely. In Revelation chapter 2, reading from verse 21. "And I gave her space to repent of her fornication, and she repented not. Behold, I will cast her into a bed."
2: That's
3: a bed of affliction.
2: A
3: bed of suffering.
2: Oyaton.
3: Will sleep and will then will not wake up again.
2: You'll
3: taste of the second death, eternal death, eternal separation from God. Behold, I will cast her into a bed, and them that commit adultery were sent into great tribulation, except they repent of their deeds. And then he said, I will kill her children with death. Her children were dead. What does that mean? That is, the people that were referred to Jezebel as, that's our mother in the Lord. They don't respect the pastor. That's our mother in the Lord. Any message they hear, these ones will run to Jesus and say, Mama, Mama, what do you think about what they preached?
2: Jesus
3: will say, forget it, forget it. People that are emphasizing law, do's and don'ts. Let yourself go and just do whatever you want to be. Multi fornication, go at it, it's alright. And whatever Mama Jezebel told them, that was all. That was all. That was all they accepted. Those were the children of Jezebel, the converts of
2: Jezebel.
3: But unto you I say, unto the rest in Tyra, as many as have not this doctrine, which have not known the depths of Satan, as they speak, I will put none other burden upon you. The people were even saying that they knew the depths of Satan. They had secret knowledge. They had secret information. But punishment was coming on them. What was the command of God now? The promise of God for the people of God. That leads me to point number three. Point number three. Command and promise for the judge. Here we are in Revelation chapter 2. From verse 25 now. For that which ye have already, hold fast till I come. And he that overcometh and keepeth my works unto the end, to him I will give power over the nations, and he shall rule them with a rod of iron, as the vessels of a potter shall they be broken to shivers. Even as I received of my Father, and I will give him the morning star. He that has an ear, anybody there? Let him hear what the Spirit says unto the churches.
2: What
3: will hear in Jesus' name?
2: That
3: the Lord is telling us not to be carried away with all those influences of Jezebel. Now, it may not in your own church, it may not be a woman, it may be a man that is standing in the place of
2: Jezebel,
3: influencing people and having so much perversion, and may confusing them that they will not believe the word of God. Deal with it. In Hebrews chapter 10, verse 35, Cast not away therefore your confidence, which has great recompense of reward.
2: For
3: ye have need of patience, after that ye have done the will of God, that ye might receive the promise. For yet a little while, and he that shall come will come, and will not tarry. Now the just shall live by faith. But if any man draw back, my soul shall have no pleasure in him.
2: God,
3: we are not of them who draw back unto perdition. We shall not draw back. Jezebel will not catch you. And the spirit of Jezebel will not have any place in your church. But of them that believe unto the saving of the soul. The Lord is telling us to hold fast until he comes. We are going to hold fast. In 1 Timothy chapter 6, verse 20 and verse 21, O Timothy, keep that which is committed to thy trust, avoiding profane and vain babblings and opposition of science falsely so called, which some professing have erred concerning the faith. Grace be unto you.
2: Timothy, Amen.
3: In Matthew chapter 24 verse 11, it says, and many false prophets shall rise and shall deceive many, and because iniquity shall abound, the love of many shall wax cold. But he that shall endure unto the end, the same shall be saved. How many people want to abide until the end? I said, how many people there want to abide until the end? The Lord is telling you, that which you have already, hold fast until I come. He is coming. I said he is coming. Don't let Jezebel take your crown. In this church, there are still some faithful believers. That is, in the church in Thyatira. And they had not yielded to the pressure of Jezebel. They had not accepted the doctrine and the powerful influence of Jezebel. They refused to know the depths of Satan as they speak. That means satanic delusions and devices. Standing believers were commanded then to remain free, associated with Christ on earth in doctrine and in deeds, faithful to the end. They will then have dominion with Christ in his coming kingdom. I know that by the grace of God I will be there. You will be there. Rise up and tell the Lord. Have you discovered that spirit of Jezebel? Making preachers afraid to tell the truth and to preach all that they know. Tonight, you want to have power, authority over all those Jezebels in your congregation. And you want to stand firm. And stand firm to the very end. That you will not allow that self-appointed Jezebel to destroy this great work, this good work that the Lord himself has established. You will not allow
2: a
3: man or a woman, no matter what they profess to have, magical power, witchcraft, sorcery, eloquence, money, beauty, connections, whatever it is they have, they stand against them. They stand against every spirit of Jezebel.
2: They
3: do not allow any spirit of Jezebel to destroy the great work, the good work, the marvelous work that the Lord has put in your hands. Deal with it.
2: You
3: have a commission. You have a commandment. You have the anointing of the Lord upon your life. You have a ministry that the Lord has given you. Don't allow Jezebel, self-appointed woman leader, anywhere to hinder the progress of the work in your hand.
2: Jezebel nyonde de alike no fidebo ke asokro to gble do alo to
3: blow. Run away from them.
2: Ahona ye blow.
3: Don't leave the church for them. Don't allow them to do just whatever they want. Dress the way they want.
2: Talk
3: the way they want. And be in any meeting they want.
2: That
3: nobody can control them. Cast that evil spirit out of that Jezebel in that church. And all those that are not Jezebel yet, they're developing that spirit of Jezebel. Look at them straight in the face. And cast out that evil spirit out of them.
2: Greater
3: is he that is in you than he that's in the world. Don't let any Jezebel come out of the world there and come into the church and then pollute the grace of God, the work of God that the Lord has put in your hand. Stand against them. Cast out that evil spirit. Run them out. Don't let them run you out of the church of the living God. Don't let Jezebel control your message. Don't let Jezebel control your conviction. If their human spirit is so stubborn, how about the Holy Ghost in you? Cannot the Holy Ghost in you conquer the human spirit in them? Is Jezebel so strong the Holy Ghost cannot deal with her? Is it Jezebel so mighty the fire of the Holy Ghost cannot burn all that witchcraft out of her life? Remember those Jezebels in your local church. As a building on the pulpit, they're tearing that in the private. And you have been quiet. And you have been afraid. Tonight is a night to deal with them.
1: Run her out of that church by your prayer. By the power of the Holy Ghost in your life. Come on now, raise your voice and talk to the Lord and command that spirit in Jezebel, come out in Jesus' name. Jezebel can destroy everything you have built.
2: Jezebel can
1: destroy everything
2: you have built.
1: By their witchcraft.
2: No, why don't Dali?
1: By their worldliness. By their evil influence. By their deception. Deal with it tonight. You women, you are doing a great work in your women ministry. But one Jezebel can hide in a corner. And
2: it's
1: not the great or the good work that you women ministry that you are doing. If you are not careful, so you women, you stand against the spirit of Jezebel too. You anointed women. In Jesus' name we pray.
2: Every
1: God is saying.

0: Women, I pray specially for you that the spirit of Jezebel will not conquer you. That you, you'll be mighty in the Lord in Jesus' name. And your husband, some of your husbands, they are pastors. Some of your husbands, they are overseers. Because the spirit of Jezebel overpowered your husband, I'm going to deliver your husband. That all that spirit of Jezebel that will destroy your own ministry and destroy the ministry of your husband.
1: No, Jezebel,
0: God will crush and cancel and destroy the spirit of Jezebel from that congregation in Jesus' name. Are you single brothers and sisters? The anointing of God upon your life. The goodness of God upon your life. And there is a Jezebel that has seen that. And because of that, they want to come through a cracked wall. And then have an influence upon you that then spiritually you'll be lukewarm, you'll be sleeping. Then the spirit of Jezebel will come and then crawl in. They want you to marry them. And once you marry Jezebel, you are gone. But tonight, you will conquer that spirit of Jezebel in Jesus' name. Keep up your hand. Father, in the name of Jesus, I thank you tonight because you have given us this message. I come against the spirit of Jezebel. Oh Lord, I trash, trample upon that spirit of Jezebel in Jesus' name. Strengthen our good women. Strengthen our consecrated women. That the work you put in their hand will succeed in Jesus' name. And all those people that have been operating with the spirit of Jezebel, I call you to conversion right now. I pray that the fire of conviction will burn in your soul and you'll get on your knees and you'll repent and turn away from all the sins in Jesus' name.
1: Lord,
0: I pray for our men who are here, families who are here, that the spirit of Jezebel wants to conquer them, wants to make them fall. The spirit of Jezebel, I command you, come out in Jesus' name. Any of the men there that have gone into their traps, I set you free. I break the chains on your feet. I break the chains on your heart. Be set free and be loose in Jesus' name.
1: Lord, I pray
0: for the single brothers and the single sisters. Those who are marching in the way of righteousness. The Holy Ghost living in them and empowering them to be a dynamic minister of the gospel, even though they are single. But then there are some Jezebels that want to come and put them in a trial. I want to suck out the power, the divine energy in them. Lord, I pray.

0: You deliver these as single brothers and sisters in Jesus' name.
1: That
0: when it comes to the point of deciding to get married, they will not marry anyone with the spirit of
1: Jezebel.
0: They will not marry anyone that will destroy their consecration or destroy their lives or destroy their ministry. Preserve your people in Jesus' name.
1: But
0: I pray that your umbrella, your blanket of protection will be upon this whole church. This old church has Deeper Life Bible Church.
1: But
0: the spirit of Jezebel will not have an inroad into this church. That all those self-appointed Jezebels that are trying to change the standard of the word of God, trying to pollute this pure water of the gospel,
1: and
0: using all kinds of methods and powers, I take authority over them. Destroy their power in Jesus' name. Weaken them. Lord, weaken them. Lord, weaken them. Make that spirit working in them to fall and never to rise again in Jesus' name. And let the ministers of God in this church, the overseers and the pastors in this church, the women leaders and the men leaders in this church, the coordinators of this church, make us mighty. Let the spirit and the spirit of a champion be upon every one of us in Jesus' name. Lord, we will not run anymore. But Jezebels will run away from us. Strengthen your church. Empower your church. Protect your church. Put in us your fire and your power. That will go from strength unto strength. From faith to faith. Thank you, Lord, because we know you have answered. In Jesus' name we pray. The church is marching on. The church is marching on. And the gates of hell shall not prevail. The church is marching on. We're marching on. The church is marching on. The church is marching on. And the gates of hell shall not prevail. The church is marching. We are marching on. The church is marching on. The church is marching on. Yes, the gates of hell shall not prevail. The church is marching. We are marching on. The church is marching on. The church is marching on. Yes, and the gates of hell shall not prevail. The church is marching. We are marching on.
2: church is mighty old, and the gates of hell shall not prevail. The church is mighty.
3: Have some time for questions on what we just learned.
4: Yeah, what can be done now? Don't let me.
3: Good morning, sir. My question is from our text this morning. In John chapter, in our text today, sir, verse 50. You have considered that it is expedient for us that one man should die for the people and that the whole nation perish not. The 1 Corinthians chapter 10, sir, in verse 8. Neither let us commit fornication, as some of them committed, and fell in one day 23,000. Neither let us tempt Christ, as some of them also tempted, and were destroyed or sharpened. And while the flesh was yet between their teeth, ere it was sealed, the wrath of the Lord was kindled against the people, and the Lord smote the people with a very great plague. And the cloud departed from off the tabernacle, and behold, Miriam became leprous, white as snow. And Aaron looked upon Miriam, and behold, she was leprous.
4: Finally,
3: sir, 1 Chronicles chapter 21. And Satan stood up against Israel and provoke David by his
4: strength.
3: So the Lord sent pestilence upon Israel, and there fell of Israel 70,000 men. And David said unto the Lord, it is not I that commanded the people to be numbered, even I it is that was have sinned and done evil indeed. But as for this sheep, what have I done? Let thy hand, I pray thee, O Lord my God, be on me and on my father's house, but not on thy people, that it should be plagued.
4: So feel David Mono, you know,
3: sir, my question is that from all that I've read, sir, I've seen that the soul that sinned is a die. And Jesus Christ in our text here died for us, so that as many of us as we believe in Christ will not die again. What I don't understand is this chapter 21 of 1 Chronicles. The people, the 70,000 people that died here, I don't really understand. It was David, like he said in verse 14 there, it was David that numbered the people. It was David that committed that sin. Now, these 70,000 people that died, is it because they have committed sins before that we don't know about? Or why is it that the judgment of God came upon these 70 people instead of the leader that actually committed?
4: We're
5: looking at John chapter 11 from verse 49. And one of them named Caiaphas, being the high priest that same year, said unto them, ye know nothing at all, nor consider that it is expedient for us that one man should die
6: for the nation, for the people, that the whole nation perish not.
4: John Tawlopo Afueton 49, the Koto Ye, me Meke, Ye, Yokai Fagania, Wundakoto, Okwelo Mendola Ye, the Mule Manion, Nundepepe, Mimason, and the Ejena, Mindo, Medoponikuna, Betolena, Akotakote, Manado.
6: Whenever you read the scriptures, you have to find out who said what you have read, and to whom was that thing said, and why was it said. For what purpose it was said.
4: Wọ́n dé pé náà kí àwọn ewéwé mọ̀tòónádọ̀ mẹ́nu ẹ̀dọ̀kú lọ fúnra mẹ́nu ẹ̀yẹ dọ́nà ètè tuwẹ̀ yẹtọ́ tó dọ̀kú lọ mẹ́mú kọ́tán bọ́ ètè inú lẹ́ńdọ́tẹ̀ lóòzùn yẹtọ́ dọ̀kú mọ́ kọ́tán mẹ́mú kọ́tán.
6: And if you do that, there will be no confusion.
4: Ní àwọn àmọ́ bẹ́ẹ̀rù màrà tí.
6: We're told here it was Caiaphas that spoke.
4: Fílẹ̀ Yorùbá Caiaphas ẹ̀dọ̀kú.
6: Was Caiaphas? We're told he was the high priest that same year. And what were they doing? It was a council, the Sanhedrin meeting together, and they were considering about the Lord Jesus Christ and about his ministry. Now lay that aside. You have read 1 Corinthians chapter 10. Who said that? That's Paul the Apostle.
4: Divide Dieu da paroko akakon disatao me do ko to file Paul apostle.
6: And Paul the Apostle was a believer, a disciple of the Lord, an apostle of the Lord, a child of God, a minister.
4: Paul apostle so yi se no no ko to clean se to vi ju ko ya weto the vision wa to ju ya weto apostle ju ya weto.
6: Bringing the reference for Paul, I'm bringing it to line up with Caiaphas, obviously, they'll not work together.
4: Now, as they occur the port on the other Caiaphas on Togo, Yemasogas on Topo, Bede, Naimasos, no two.
6: In 1 Corinthians, the believers were being warned that we should not commit sin.
4: So, what is that our woman, Ye Corona, instead of Manawa, Nayo, and Adoblo?
6: We should not murmur.
4: Manua,
6: we should not complain.
4: Manua, Plahodo.
6: And we should not commit fornication, lest what happened to the people of Israel in the Old Testament will happen to us, that there will be judgment.
4: So see,
6: it's a different thing.
4: If
6: you've gone to Numbers, and in chapter 11, we're told about the children of Israel, that they lost it, they desired meat.
4: Ni ayi sokia ta wuloko to me adoko dogbon yo president na ye tuwana ona utu.
6: Again, you are bringing something very different. Caiaphas at that time was not a believer, but these were people that were taken out of the land of Egypt and were going to the land of Canaan.
4: Kafa my yi se no mele din vie mende ye kranson e aigba egypton je mele beje aigba kranton ji.
6: And they were people of God, peculiar people of God, but they sinned because they lusted and desired something the Lord did not want them to desire.
4: Ye me jove tombo ye tunwa ye junu e jove ma juro utu.
6: And therefore judgment came upon them while they were still chewing the meat in their mouth.
4: Ene to kwe dado wa ye ji we na ula lakwe poto onu ye tombo na juro bible ye toton utu.
6: Again, those references do not work together with John chapter 11, not John.
4: E do poto go we for le ma wa son tukpo poto juan ta ulo poto kpo ye gbovo nu mwodo wa ye te.
6: Now you're looking at Numbers chapter 12, you're talking about Miriam. Miriam was a leader in the house of God, that is, with the people of Israel. And again, you remember the story that Aaron and Miriam, they gossiped and they both kind of tailed bearing against Moses. And because of that, eventually judgment came upon Miriam.
4: And
6: became a leper. Again, there's no connection between that and what Caiaphas did. The only thing you can say is that the children of Israel at this time in Numbers chapter 11, They committed sin, and therefore judgment came upon them. In the case of 1 Corinthians chapter 10, they murmured, shanch, they blasphemed the Lord, judgment came upon them. And then in Numbers chapter 12, the same thing, judgment came upon them. Now, 1 Chronicles chapter 21, David said, the people of Israel should be numbered. And Joab said, my Lord, all the people, they are your servants. Why should you do this and sin against the Lord? But the word of David prevailed, and so the counting was still done, although they didn't finish. Because of that, God sent a prophet unto David and said, choose one of these three things I'll do to you. Either there will be a famine, or there will be pestilence, or you'll be running before the enemy. And then he said, let me fall in the hands of the Lord. And eventually judgment came upon the nation. Now, the big question. David was the one that sinned. And the judgment came upon the nation. And your question is, why? That's a good question, but that happens every time. A driver is driving and the driver is drunk. And all the passengers in the vehicle, they are normal people, innocent people, they are not drunkards. But the driver that is driving and is drunk had an accident. And the driver did not die. And about 23 people in that vehicle died. Why? Well, because the driver was drunk. An aeroplane is being flown from one place to the other. The pilot is all right, and the passengers are all right, but the person at the control tower down on the ground did not give them the normal signal they ought to give them at the right time. Because of that, that plane crashed and everybody died and the plane was lost. There is a political kind of a turmoil because they have done election, and this person won the local government election and this person lost.
4: And
6: the person that won stayed in his house rejoicing, celebrating with his friends. And the person that lost also stayed in his house and think speaking about the laws. People on the street, they begin to riot. Why should so and so win and so should lose? And in that riot, hundreds of people die. Why? Something happens over here and the consequence is felt all over. And that's what we are finding here in 1 Chronicles chapter 21, that David sinned. And when David sinned, he sinned, number one, as a person. Number two, as a king, as a leader. And you have heard, or said it before, that a leader's sin is a leading sin. A parent's sin is a persuasive sin. It's a kind of sin that persuades other people to do evil. And therefore judgment comes upon other people because of that leader. And it happens like that every time. A pastor sins and the church is scattered. And the people who are scattered, they go to various places. Some of them will backslide forever and never get back to the kingdom of God and go to hell forever because of the sin of that pastor. A father, a mother commits sin, maybe fornication, and then the children know about it. Some of those children will say, if daddy can do that, if mommy can do that, who am I?
4: Megitomino papa kavi oya yewa nyirado ye loga one ye loga ne vietna lo ah ni ate zoga loga kavi oba ate zoga loga yesuna loga gama.
6: If daddy does not have the power to overcome and to resist temptation to immorality, how about me, a little teenage girl, a little teenage boy? And some of those children can become literal prostitutes because of that individual that sinned. And so that means we should be very careful in our lives that we shouldn't do anything that will make other people perish. But now, let's think about the ethics and the morals, the justice of God. Because you're saying, here is the situation, David sinned, and thousands of people died. If you follow the history of the children of Israel, you will understand that they should have died long time ago. But God just said, I'm preserving you because of David, a man after my own heart. Don't you remember, as you look at the children of Israel, a lot of times they will do something and then God will say, I'm going to destroy them. They should have died. Moses, leave me alone. Let my anger wax hot against them. I will destroy the whole nation and raise you up a mighty nation.
4: Moses
6: will go to God and said, oh Lord, remember Abraham, remember Isaac, and remember Jacob. And remember what you have promised, that you'll take them to the land of promise. And God will say, that's all right. Not because of them, but because of Abraham and because of the intercession of Moses, I leave them. Understand, they are dead people except for grace. They are all dead people except for the mercy of God. The sentence of death has been passed on them except for this intercession. The sentence of death is on them only because Moses was restraining the anger of the Lord. Now, they were just about to go to the land of Canaan. And he sent 12 spies to go there, and they all came back. And 10 of them said, we're not able to go there. When I grasshoppers before them, and they are like giants, and the land is eating up the people. And so let us go back to Egypt. And Moses fell on his face with Aaron. And eventually, God said, Moses, this is enough. I'm going to destroy them. Because of the spies that came back and said, they are not able to go in. And the people said, we are not able to go in. God said, I'm destroying them. Only 2 of them, Caleb and Joshua, will get to the land of Canaan.
4: Now, amen.
6: And eventually, all those people died in the wilderness because of what those 10 spies said. But don't you understand? They were dead before that time. Only God said, all right, I suspend that sentence of death. But when something now happened that will make God to say, I said it before, I was going to destroy them. And Moses, see, you are the one pleading for them. When the sentence eventually came, we will be looking at the final thing. But from the beginning, the sentence of death had been on them.
4: Now
6: come back to 1 Chronicles chapter 21. As we look at their history from the time of Saul. And from the things they were doing. And from the life that they lived. The sentence of death had been on them. But God said, because of David, a man after God's heart. Now, the person that was standing between the nation and death, the person that God was looking at, and the person upon whom the Lord was seeing and protecting them because of this man, that man himself now at
4: siege.
6: that man himself cannot stand to defend the people, because he himself now was not a man after God's heart. And God said, all right, I was looking at you before and I didn't touch those people. The sentence of death had been on them. I'd been overlooking what they were doing, being patient for them because of you. And now, even you yourself now, I cannot say because of you, and I cannot allow you to stand for any man. And so since you are not standing now, the judgment as you have brought upon the nation before, I'm bringing the judgment. That's why it came upon them at this time. That shows us something. You know, sometimes God is watching over us. Not because we're perfect. Not because we're as holy as we ought to be. And not because we're as righteous as we ought to be. But because of where we are. Because of, you know, you belong to a church like this, and God gives us an umbrella, not just because of this man and that lady and this person, because of all of us together, and because of what we stand for. And because God knows I've raised up those people to honestly contend for the faith, what's delivered unto the saints. And because God is looking at that assembly and that assembly and that assembly, and it looks like there is no other assembly that is standing for this, and God says, I need a witness. I need somebody, and at least I need these people, and since they are still standing, I'm going to do everything to protect them. And you happen to be a member of such a church, and God gives this umbrella of protection unto that church. And eventually, if you do something and God shall have judged you, and he says, because of the umbrella under which you are, then he overlooks that thing.
4: Never Java one day or two, when Lord Jenna where did that, she banned Gulemate, Toton Utu, Jonah Quar, that you met Agulogi, Brandon Gutterson.
6: Then something else happens, and because of the umbrella under which you abide, God says, okay, I'll overlook
4: that.
6: And his pastor is praying for him, and the workers and the leaders are praying for him. And you don't understand that. And then you see, no matter what I do, no matter where, everything is all right, and then you sleep out. And you go away under that umbrella. And you do something that is not even up to 10% of what you've done before, not up to 1 over 10 of what you've done before, and judgment strikes. Something terrible happens. And then you say, but why? Is it because I left? Yes, because you left that umbrella. What God was looking at before, when God could say, because of so and so, because of his pastor, because of David, because of Abraham, because of Moses, that because has been taken away, and because has been taken away, then judgment comes. That's why we should be careful and remain under the umbrella that God has put us, and we're going to remain in Jesus'
4: name.
6: And sometimes what a great lesson for a pastor, for a leader.
4: What
6: a great lesson for an overseer. There are times that, you know, God lifts up a particular man, and
4: then
6: if that man is faithful, if that man is committed and consecrated to the Lord, a lot of protection, a lot of preservation, provision come upon the people in the church. And God says, that's a man after my own heart. That man is doing my will, is preaching my word, is standing, is not backsliding, is not falling, is not doing something secretly that he shouldn't have done.
4: And
6: then if that pastor sees that, you know, the church is progressing, a little prayer here, there's a great miracle, a little intercession here, there's answer to prayer. If that leader, like Moses, if he takes for granted, and then he goes off to do some other thing he shouldn't do, then we're surprised. We didn't know the witches were there before. We didn't know the sorcerers were there before. We didn't know that the powers of darkness were there before. But because that leader now goes up, and God can no more say, because of Abraham, because of Moses, because of David, because the man himself, who is the pastor and the leader, is gone up, although people may not know. And they begin to see terrible things happening, and people begin to wonder, and the David that committed the sin may still be alive, may still be walking about. And because God wanted him to see the consequence of the evil that he has done, that's why eventually he came before the Lord and said, Lord, look at all these people that are dead. And I am the one that did this terrible thing, O Lord. Don't let your judgment be upon them. Let it be upon me. And eventually he sent a prophet to him and said he should sacrifice. And the person upon whom were the land said, you can take it free. He said, no. See the problem I caused, I'm not going to offer anything to the Lord that costs me nothing. I was the problem. If I'm going to solve the problem, I'll pay the whole price. And that's what he loved about David. So he paid the price and made the sacrifice, and everything was cleared up.
4: And
6: once again, what a great lesson. The plague did not stop because one of the members made sacrifice. No, but David, God had given that honor of leadership to that David.
4: And
6: he was still the one. If anything is going to be turned around, if any judgment is going to be stopped, if all the devastation and death is going to be arrested, it was still going to be on that David. Sometimes we abandon a leader. We say we don't even respect him. What can happen through him? But you know, it's just that leader again that God is going to use to stop the plague. And to stop the problem. And to reverse the situation. But now we come to John chapter 11. I've shown you already that the passages you quoted, they do not relate with that John chapter 11, but I still need to explain to you so that you are not confused. Now we come to John 11. And we're looking at it from verse 47. Then gathered the chief priests and the Pharisees a council and said, what do we? For this man doeth many miracles.
4: And
6: now, what was the intention here? The intention was to stop the miracles. The intention was to stop Christ. The intention was to destroy Christ. But you need to understand, if God says something is going to be done, all efforts of men will not make the thing to be stopped, but rather increase the thing. The miracles they complained about here, which they wanted to stop, by what they did, by killing Jesus, eventually those miracles were multiplied in the Acts of the Apostles. And eventually those miracles were multiplied in the 1st century, 2nd century. This is the 21st century, and the miracles are still happening by the name of Jesus.
4: The
6: great lesson, if God has decided to do something, let no man fight against it. Fighting against it will not stop what God has said will be done.
4: Continue.
6: And then look at verse 48. If we let him alone, all men will believe on him if we let him alone. They didn't let him alone, they killed him. And what was the result of killing him? The result is that he rose again. The result is that 3,000 people believe. Chapter 2. The result is in chapter 4, another 5,000 believe. The result is in chapter 6, many of the priests were beaten to the faith. The result is in chapter 8 that all in Samaria believed on the Lord. The result is all in Lydia, chapter 9, believed on the Lord. The result is that in the house of Cornelius, chapter 10, all people believe. The result is, chapter 11, everybody in that city believed. The result is in chapter 13, even such as Paulus believed. The result is in chapter 14 that Paul the apostle so spake, and a multitude of the Jews believed.
4: The
6: result is chapter 17 verse 6. Is the whole world, they have turned the world upside down. You see, if anybody is trying to say, this will not happen, this will not happen, that's exactly what is going to happen. And the result is now, all over the world, in many nations, many, many people believe. It's a lesson to us that we should not fight God. We should not fight the plan of God. If we let him alone, if we don't kill him, then all people are going to believe on him. They killed him and all people still believed on him. And then they said, and the Romans shall come and take away both our place and our nation. And the Romans will come and take away both our place and our nation. Think about that. Now, when you study something in the Old Testament, never forget when you come to the New Testament. Nebuchadnezzar had a dream. And he had this dream of a great image. And the head was the head of what? Gold. Representing what kingdom? Babylon. And then it's the chest area was that of brass. Representing the kingdom of Medo Persia. And it goes on to the silver, representing Greece. And then the last one represents the iron and the tools of iron and clay, representing what? The Romans. And the final kingdom that will reign at the time of Jesus Christ will be the Roman government and will possess that land.
4: And
6: here Caiaphas said, if we let him alone, The Romans will come. They have come already. It's prophesied from the time of Daniel. And it's useless for anybody saying, we're going to prevent this. We're going to prevent. You cannot prevent it. It has happened. It is happening already. Look at Acts of the Apostles, chapter 22, verse 24. The chief captain commanded him to be brought into the castle and bade that he should be examined by scourging, and that he might know wherefore they cried so against him. And as they bound him with thongs, Paul said to the centurion that stood by, what did he say? Tell me. For you to scourge a man that is a Roman and uncondemned. Paul was a Jew, but he claimed to be a Roman. The Roman took over the place. And so, what Caiaphas was saying, if we let this Jesus alone, number one, all men will believe. Thank you very much. They have believed already. And then the Romans will come. Thank you very much. They came.
4: And
6: it says so back here. Is it lawful for you to scourge a man that's a Roman and uncondemned? When the centurion had that, he went and told the chief captain, saying, take heed what thou doest, for this man is a Roman. They were afraid of the Romans. Because the Romans ruled over them now. And it says, the chief captain came and said unto him, tell me, art thou a Roman? He said, yea. Chief captain answered with a great sum. That's a great amount of money. A large amount of money. I obtained this free. And Paul said, but I was freeborn. And straightway they departed from him, which should have examined him. And the chief captain also was afraid, after he knew that he was a Roman, because he had bound him.
4: Well,
6: I need a great lesson that if God wants to do something, we cannot destroy it. We cannot fight against it. The very reason he came and he said, if we let this Jesus alone, this will happen. Those things happen without any difficulty, because that was the plan of God. We're coming back to in John chapter 11 in verse 49. And one of them, named Caiaphas, being the high priest that same year, said unto them, you know nothing at all, nor consider that it is expedient for us.
4: Dokpoto ye me mere ye yo kai fa ke ni e ko don da ko to ko lo me do la ye do mi won le ma nyun de pe pe mi ma so le do e je na mi do o me do ko ni ku na gbe to le na ko ta pete ma
6: to so profitable for us
4: eyan le na mi
6: it is advantageous for us
4: eyin we na nyun na mi
6: that one man should die for the people
4: do me do ko ni ku na gbe to le
6: don't you remember you born in John chapter 1 verse 29. The next day Jesus Christ was coming, and when John the Baptist saw him, he pointed at him and he said, behold what?
4: Don't
6: you know it is profitable for us, not only for us, but for the whole nation? Not just for that nation, but for the whole world.
4: Amen.
6: That the Lamb of God should die, so that the whole nation will not perish. And they speak he of not of himself. He was not himself. It was the Spirit of God speaking through him, but being the high priest that year, he prophesied that Jesus should die for that nation as the Lamb of God.

0: You know, the thoughts that are going to hinder Jesus.
1: You are
0: going to stop Jesus. Now to gather together those outside the nation and those in this nation, wasn't that exactly what Jesus said he was going to do? John chapter 10 verse 16. Another sheep I have which are not of this fold. Them also I must bring. I must gather them together and they shall hear my voice. And there shall be one fold and one shepherd.
1: Oh, yes, I didn't do Lambo de Vore Mania, Poeme Toyo and Yemasoga, no Marenwaga, Yenaso Beche, Apo do Poe Nani, Lambo Hotor do Poe.
0: Exactly the intention, the plan, the goal of Jesus.
1: Ewain Lendo de Poti to Miamona Jesu Topo.
0: That's the plan of God, and that was the program of Christ. The enemy, all they did was to make sure that what God had said, that sin actually happened. Acts of the Apostles chapter 2 verse 22. Ye men of Israel, hear these words. Jesus of Nazareth, a man approved of God among you by miracles and wonders and signs which God did by him in the midst of you, as ye yourselves also know.
1: Being delivered
0: by Pilate, by the determinate counsel and foreknowledge of God. God didn't will it, Caiaphas could do nothing. Pilate could do nothing. Herod could do nothing. That was the plan of God.
1: He
0: was taken and by wicked hands have crucified and slain. God has raised up, having loosed the pains of death, because it was not possible that he should be holding of it.
1: It
0: gives us more confidence in the word of God, and it gives us more confidence in the Almighty God. Whatever God said will happen. If God says you'll get to heaven, whether Satan likes it or not, you'll get to heaven. If God says you'll be well, by stripes you are healed, whether Satan likes it or not, whether witches and wizards like it or not, if God says you are well, you'll be well. If God decrees anything in your life, no matter what, whatever Satan and society bind together and they say it will not happen, exactly that thing God said will happen. What is written concerning your life in the Bible will be fulfilled.
1: Rise
0: up and talk to the Lord in prayer. The son came that his word is clear, his word is plain. Bless the Lord for the truth of his word. The certainty of his word. For the fulfillment of his word.

0: try in vain to hinder.
1: Caiaphas,
0: Pilate, Herod, Pharaoh, Satan, Antichrist, anyone, they try in vain
1: to hinder.
0: If God has said it, He will fulfill it. Jesus did not die because Caiaphas said it, but because God planned it. God cannot fail. And remember, God says, I'll keep you because of Jesus. And because of the word, and because of the assembly you belong to,
1: now
0: don't get away from that umbrella. Let that because. Because of what God is looking at. Don't let that because be cancelled. So you can remain under the mighty protection that the Lord has given. Abide in Him. God will fulfill His word speedily in your life.
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0: In Jesus' name we pray. Heavenly Father, we thank you for the Bible study tonight. Thank you because you brought us together so you can reveal your mind to us. We're praying, O Lord, as you reveal your will and your mind to us, you grant us understanding in Jesus' name.
1: Amen.
0: And we ask you,
1: O
0: Lord, that your spirit will empower, energize the word so that, Lord, the grace and the strength and the ability to carry out the word and to be obedient to you grant unto every one of us in Jesus' name. Bless your people today everywhere as we listen and as we learn. We pray, O Lord, we'll grow in the things of the Lord in Jesus' name. Thank you, Lord, because we know you have answered. In Jesus' name we pray. In Revelation chapter 16, we're looking at verse 15. Behold, I come as a thief. Blessed is he that watches and keepeth his garments, lest he walk naked and see his shame.
1: Do ayego nye nawadi ajoto donanowe ewo kreto aliho boso se avo etondo na eneka zizonito ume yebonazo mwunya eton.
0: If you were here last week for the Bible study, you will remember that we did a study in chapter 16 of Revelation and we dealt with this verse of scripture.
1: Nendo ati to fido seri wa ime anamro mekplo nito we sori ato ta foton ukuno kwe ime we fo foton eto miso notede yivoso dohode yido define.
0: But because of the importance of the verse and because of what the Lord wants to reveal and teach us, we're looking at this again as we're looking at the righteous one.
1: Me na vive okolo tokpo nwe okolo jonzo kpono mi demedogo mi do kwe kwen wula do kologo bozo do kwe kpono do donolo.
0: The one that is born again, the one that knows the Lord, and the one that has been made righteous by the cleansing of the blood of the Lamb.
1: Ewo okomo voje, ewo yon okono, ewo yeko klo dokpo hon, lengbo vula ton dalilo.
0: That a man like that, a woman like that, a child like that, a boy, a girl like that, who has been forgiven?
1: Do osunune yonune mehone yopone do de yeko jona bojo yina do tole na lo.
0: Who has been made righteous by the grace of God? He needs watchfulness in his life.
1: Do de yeko reso dodoron do gbojo mi ojo ton dali ejiro al mereki ko gbe sen ton me.
0: And if you remember in this verse of scripture last week, it was talked about the coming of the Lord. Behold, I come as a thief.
1: Ne afle we fo e do se wa e me do ho lo we wa o kuro ton dali do ayego yen jade ajoto.
0: Then he says, I come as a thief. What does that mean?
1: Awonun de wa do yen jade ajoto ete we he wa de tara.
0: Number one is coming unexpectedly.
1: Etan eja we na gbe tole ma do nu kun ite.
0: At a time when people are not expecting, that's when he will come.
1: We na gbe tole ma do nu kun do we nu e ina wa ti.
0: Number two is coming unannounced. Coming as a thief means a thief comes into the house and he takes just what is precious to him. And when Jesus comes, he'll not be taking everybody in the world, he'll be taking the people that are precious to him. Who are those people? The righteous ones, the believers. Number four, I told you last week that when he comes, he says, behold, I come as a thief. When a thief comes, he doesn't come to stay in that house. He takes what he wants and then he is gone. Look at that verse 15 again. Behold, I come as a thief. Blessed is he that watches and keepeth his garment.
1: Mo fo fototo do aye go yen jade ajoto dona no we e wo reto ali robo so se avo eton do.
0: You see the garments there in the plural, that's the robe of salvation.
1: Amo avo to fe avo le lo ene yen avo hun legaton.
0: That the holiness, the glory that covers the children of God.
1: Ene wa lo we po gigo po re hola e ko yo video
0: don le. That's watching the grace and the strength the Lord has given us.
1: Do mi to ali oro opo jo mi opo e ko yen gigo ikuro na mi.
0: He says, lest he walk naked and deceive his shame. That's what leads us to the Bible study today. The watchfulness of the righteous. The watchfulness of the righteous. Let's see the example of a righteous man. And at the moment he was not watching, let's see what happened unto him. In Genesis chapter 6, I'm reading verse 9 and then verse 22.
1: Genesis tachiro po afueto chiene po konukwa oipo.
0: These are the generations of Noah. Noah was a just man and perfect in his generations. And Noah walked with God. Look at verse 22. Thus did Noah, according to all that God commanded him, so did he. Look at chapter 7 verse 5. And Noah did according unto all that the Lord commanded him. And then we're told in verse 16, as God commanded him, so he did.
1: You are doing that for it of photo put over delay. You were could dig Benedo or more as a wado.
0: And the Lord shut the door.
1: Okuro wasu holo.
0: Then you look at this same chapter 7. Look at verse 1 now. The Lord said unto Noah, come thou and all thy house into the ark, for thee have I seen righteous before me in this generation.
1: So our tachia we thought okuro me fio me mo do afueton okuro wa do wa ye mo wa I do do do wendo ele po me.
0: That's the declaration of God Almighty concerning Noah.
1: Eno e mi se lu de jiwe ogarun ko to to pra do Noah.
0: That he was righteous, and he wasn't only just righteous, he was uniquely righteous in the midst of the corrupt millions of people that lived in his time.
1: Do e wa yin dodoro e me ra yin dodoro kere e lo wo ojo yin dodoro do gbeto mleyo de to si san do jire to de do no gbele ni cheche wo ojo yin dodoro.
0: God declared him to be righteous in his generation. He was not just simply righteous, merely righteous. He was a pre-righteousness.
1: A
0: protector of righteousness.
1: Amen.
0: He was a defender of righteousness too.
1: Amen.
0: And yet, we find an event in his life. Although it was just once in his lifetime, yet it is recorded for our learning.
1: In
0: his lifetime, when he became careless, he wasn't watching, we're told that he became drunk.
1: We're
0: looking at Genesis chapter 9. I'm reading from verse 20. And Noah began to be an husbandman, and he planted a vineyard, and he drank of the wine, and he was drunken, and he was uncovered within his tent.
1: Noah glipoto so che boso do vin glide e wo so nu so o vin lo me boso yin nunu mu no boso kran o nu so e de goto goho e to me.
0: And Ham, the father of Canaan, saw the nakedness of his father and told his brethren without.
1: Ham o to kanani ton so mo o me o to to ton boso do na no vi sunu e to awele to gbonu.
0: You will see here the unfortunate scene that happened to Noah.
1: Adamo no dabra e jodo Noah go.
0: This is calling upon us that we need to be very watchful in our lives, that even though we have been saved and the grace of God has come in, and now by his grace we're righteous and we're holy because of the grace of God in our lives, yet it calls for
1: watchfulness.
0: Noah's fall into the scene of drunkenness should serve as a warning to heaven bound pilgrims.
1: Noah Jaibio, Unyanado, Hanumutome, Eye, Oklodena, Meje, Lole, Yisino,
0: we have been made righteous by the grace of God. That righteousness cannot be taken for granted. To the point that we feel that we can never fall. That's presumption. And many, many times, presumptuous people, self-confident people, often fall into sin. In 1 Corinthians chapter 10, I'm reading from verses 11 and 12. Now, all these things happened unto them for examples, and they are written for our admonition, upon whom the ends of the world are come. That is warning us and challenging us that we too we ought to be watchful. And the conclusion of that part of scripture is in verse 12.
1: It
0: says, wherefore, let him that thinketh he standeth take heed lest he fall. It's telling us the people that have received the grace of God, like you and I, when they were careless and when they were not watching, they had fallen. That's the warning of scripture for us. Matthew chapter 26. Verse 41. Watch and pray that ye enter not into temptation. The spirit indeed is willing, but the flesh is weak.
1: And
0: that's why the Lord told us to watch. What we do by ourselves is very important, but it is insufficient. Watch on the one hand, pray on the other hand. Pray those two together that you may not fall into temptation. That's why the Lord has brought us to this study today that we're entitled The Watchfulness of the Righteous.
1: So
0: I divide the message to three parts. Number one, the weakness of the righteous. Number two, warnings for the righteous. Number three, the warfare of the righteous. Let's go back to point number one, the weakness of the righteous. We are made righteous by grace. It's not a quality of virtue that is innate or inborn in us. It is by the grace of God we're saved. Without grace, we're as ordinary, as weak, as any other person here on earth. But salvation, that adds something to our lives. The strength of the Lord is with you, and you're living the life that God wants you to live. We rejoice with you, but understand, it is not by works.
1: Ogro jiwa oto tino jiwe bo asado nuwe jiwa jiwa niwa flimo ema ito kwa asan daliwe adoje temo nkoto me.
0: It is by the grace of God.
1: Dokmo jomyo jiwa oto daliwe ene doa.
0: And yet we need to understand that there have been people that were righteous before us. And then their weaknesses were revealed because they fell into sin in their unguarded moments.
1: Kacho medura mondura ogbeto de timo indoduro jeno kona mi. Tigbado jire mado gan eto tome do.
0: You think about a man like Noah.
1: A man like
0: Gideon.
1: A
0: man like Asa.
1: A
0: man like Uzziah.
1: Or
0: even David or Peter, one of the apostles.
1: David and Peter, kavi apostle ilegalo.
0: We have good testimonies concerning them that they were righteous.
1: Metindo kuno dagwe plado ye budo doye dodono.
0: And yet they have fallen into sin in the unguarded moments in their lives. Those things serve as a great warning to all believers on the need to be watchful at all times.
1: Amo gancho ye jaibi o yinado ro jirede meto nukon eton aye jijenele ye ho kona mena yisero egbe tura suga do medona ro medeko wekpo kondo gbeza meto le men.
0: We're looking at Judges chapter 8 verse 22.
1: We dato ta chia ton afueto konukon weto medo kwekpo
0: di men. And the men of Israel said unto Gideon, rule thou over us, but thou and thy son's son also, for thou hast delivered us from the hand of Midian.
1: Wilenwe o me Israel tole dogla Gideon dog ye ni duganto meje ye po vison tole po vison tole ton po ga na ye ko kun mi so alo Midian le to me.
0: And Gideon said unto them, I will not rule over you, neither shall my son rule over you. The Lord shall rule over you.
1: Gideon is a dog like you do. In your matter, not do Gato Mejiba. More visible, Chileman, not do Gato Mejiba. Okuno, when I do Gato Meji.
0: In that place, we see the righteousness of Gideon.
1: To teme, Mimo, to do in Gideon it on.
0: We see the servant attitude of Gideon.
1: Mimo, Walo, Afanmen, Gideon it on.
0: I'm only here to serve you.
1: Yet, in the final semi conway.
0: But the Lord shall rule over you. He gave the glory to God. Look at verse 24. And Gideon said unto them, I would desire a request of you, that ye would give me every man the earring of his prey. For they had golden earrings because they were Ishmaelites.
1: And
0: then in verse 25, and they answered, well, we'll willingly give them, and they spread the garment, and did cast therein every man the earring of his prey.
1: Afoko atoto yeso gbonhodo mi o le na joye po ojuropo yeso dren avode boso be drando emesun do poropo to menu ogbranu etotole.
0: And the wage of the golden earrings that he requested was 1,700 shekels of gold, beside the ornaments and collars and purple raiment that was on the kings of Midian.
1: O jresika to menu lole ton re ebio ton le ye shekeli sika ton fojiropo kanweko mati tosia le po nunu pipla le po po afoge fun mi le po.
0: And beside the chains that were about their camels' necks, and Gideon made an effort thereof, and put it in a city, even in Ophrah, and all Israel went thither a warring after it, which thing became a snare unto Gideon and to his house.
1: Tito a hol media let on lego put a matin get the le tito oko can close po a win a let on le gedion subasi a wo efodi tonde bo ye do o to da ho etome ye do do o flaki me isa elek boso yo gagbede to ego do to fine esa lesson o modera gedion program okwe eton.
0: Here we learn that Gideon, a man that was righteous, a man that had been mightily used of the Lord, it came to a point it was not watching.
1: Fear me more, Gideon. Gideon do doro may you a cousin po who are hulo do po eje jireme ewa lehu beto de machwali.
0: And eventually idolatry came in.
1: to kodolo ohun sisen ebi ohure bi ogbesen
0: to me. And that is a warning for you and for me, that in the unguarded moment we may become careless, we may become weak, and then we may fall into things we shouldn't fall into.
1: Eso yin ho kora me na yen po ye po do jire de na so gan wa bo mi na ya o gbo po no bo mi na do si gan ja ebi o yiran do e ma jero mi ja ebi o me mi do ran ho mi.
0: In Judges chapter 14, I'm reading from verse 1. And Samson went down to Timnath, and saw a woman in Timnath of the daughters of the Philistines. And he came up and told his father and his mother, and said, I have seen a woman in Timnath of the daughters of the Philistines. Now therefore get her for me to wife.
1: Samson is a jete y timilari bomo na we de to timilari son o vignon filet in le lo tome. E wo sorry agawa bodona oto etonpo o no etonpo bodamo nye na mo na we de yemo na we de to timilari me son vignon filet in le tome. E na uto divye mo en.
0: Then his father and his mother said unto him, is there never a woman among the daughters of thy brethren, or among all my people, that thou goest to take a wife of the uncircumcised people?
1: And
0: Samson said unto his father, get her for me, for she pleaseth me well.
1: Samson is
0: that was the beginning of the downfall of Samson.
1: And
0: the children of Israel have been warned, and yet here Samson said, that's exactly what I'm going to do. Get her for me, for she pleased me well.
1: Amo video Israel to yaka oko na yi Samson ware no yen jiro nemo amo yi na mi na si na enyo nuku ti me dagbedagbe.
0: You better watch in your life when there are things that are too close to your mind, the things you are looking for, the things you are desiring, that you feel I must get this, but the word of God is against it. I don't care. You want something that the word of God forbids, and yet you say that is exactly what I want. It brings downfall.
1: In
0: 1 Samuel chapter 13, from verse 8. And he tarried 7 days according to the set time that Samuel had appointed. But Samuel came not to Gilgal, and the people were scattered from him. We're reading about Saul the king, and we're reading about his impatience. And then in verse 9 it says, and Saul said, bring hither a burnt offering to me, and peace offerings. And he offered the burnt offering. And it came to pass that as soon as he had made an end of offering the burnt offering, behold, Samuel came.
1: And
0: Saul went out to meet him, that he might salute him. And Samuel said, what hast thou done? And Saul said, because I saw that the people were scattered from me, and that thou camest not within the days appointed, and that the Philistines gathered themselves together at Michmash. Therefore said I, the Philistines will come down now unto me, now upon me, to Gilgal, and I have not made supplication unto the Lord. I forced myself therefore.
1: Soli soton yi nado kwe yi. 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Ene wo to ye yi. Ukulon.
0: He was impatient within him. And Samuel said unto Saul, thou hast done foolishly. Thou hast not kept the commandment of the Lord thy God, which he commanded thee. For now, will the Lord have established thy kingdom upon Israel forever.
1: It in those summer way, after we are to Samuel Soda Grand Solido, Yewa, Onodi Okuno, Yemako, Yin, Bede Okuno, Jiwa, Totonga, Eke, Ede, Benawe, Nari, Nadivye, Okuno, Kodo, Rahor, to a lot.
0: It means something that will continue forever, just because of that impatience of the moment.
1: Edo, Aharu Tatui, Enako Note, Kakado, Idoi, Siba,
0: when the devil is pushing you, do it. Time is going. Go and marry an unbeliever. Time is going.
1: When I let go, say, with you, why? You go eat that cozy. Come to you.
0: And go to the herbalist and get something, baby. You need a child. Time is going.
1: Yahweh, Bokotan, Weboy, Nde, Jeto, Ye, Boy, I draw, I see, I draw.
0: Age is not on your side. Age is not to your favor. Remember, when that pushing and stirring of the devil is upon you, that the devil wants you to exercise impatience.
1: Friend of Wena, Messi said, Legba Tombo, Legba Jiro, Amarandos, again, better, hey, dog bamboo faro, me will not take more, Kuno, Jeremy.
0: And impatience will normally lead into problem.
1: Mwami Somro, Okumema Fakavi, Boma, Dopo, Kuro, and
0: then in verse 14, we're told, but now, thy kingdom shall not continue. The Lord has sought him, a man, after his own heart. And the Lord has commanded him to be captain over his people, because thou hast not kept that which the Lord commanded thee.
1: For we are touching about the way I heard to we ma na ye kakaba o kuroko zi o mede ne di aira ede tititon o kuroko so de na don ye a hovito o meeton je na rie ma koyin ene re o kuron de gbina owo to.
0: Let's look at 1 Kings chapter 15, verse 5. Because David did that which was right in the eyes of the Lord, and turned not aside from anything that he commanded him all the days of his life, except only in the matter of Uriah the Hittite.
1: Na David wa eneke yin jiro jiro to nukon okuno tole me wo to bo maso le do akparo poson onu de kwekwe kwe ewo de gbene le kwekwe me to azan ogbe eton le po me adavo to kweko ulia itinu loto kede me.
0: David, in his own case, everything appeared fine.
1: David, na wako eto nule kpo enyon bujro.
0: But here we're reading that he did this terrible thing. He committed adultery.
1: Sigba fiu e mito hiyari lo, e wanwe do bude, e base galilo sin yinado.
0: And then he killed the man that is the husband of that woman. And it went on record. 2 Kings chapter 10, I'm reading verse 15. And when he was departed thence, he lighted on Jehonadab, the son of Rechab, coming to meet him. And he saluted him and said to him, is thine heart right as my heart is with thine heart? And Jehonadab answered, it is.
1: When na ye ren fon ison o fin e edu ko so na Jehonadab fi son le ka bi toja na do pe e so do nu do e bo do ran do mo ai ka to ye jijiro dile ai ka che ye jijiro to ai ka to do Jehonadab so gbon
0: ro e be give me thine hand. And he gave him his hand, and he took him up to him into the chariot, and he said, come with me and see my zeal for the Lord, So they made him ride in his chariot.
1: Eye na alo to mi e wo so na alo eto e wo so yi dagado e de bi okeke lo me e wo so do mo khodo mi wa popon vive no se na okuno.
0: Here we find Jehu. In his own case, he was so zealous he wanted to wipe out the worship of Baal, that is false worship, from the land of Israel, and that he did it successfully.
1: Fie mi mo Jehu vive no eto na eto e juro apolo e ko ye ko vodo juro eso Israel me the waiter is a base po taton dagbedepo.
0: But then we're told in verse 31 of that same chapter, but Jehu took no heed to walk in the law of the Lord God of Israel with all his heart, for he departed not from the sins of Jeroboam, which made Israel to sin.
1: Afueto gbanukuloko iwadura mi lo sigba Jehu maye aipa de nando yi aika eton le polo season to sen okuran to le megba jiwoyawe Israel ton e ma ton ison yinado Jeroboam ton me ke eyido ke Israel nado wa yinado.
0: There are many times that people who are very zealous for the Lord, very passionate in the things of the Lord, and they are righteous, and then they become careless in their lives.
1: Jesus was better day in Viven Dor, Jeno, Kuron, Kuron, Jio, Drepo, Yero, the Dor, Sigba, Jerena, Wabo, and Mado, Garmo, Joe,
0: in 1 Kings chapter 11, let me read from verse 1.
1: A Horitita, Tauruko, Afueto Tita.
0: But King Solomon loved many strange women, together with the daughter of Pharaoh, women of the Moabites, Ammonites, and Edomites, and Sidonians, and Hittites.
1: Devie, ahoro Solomon yin wana yonu jono soso, doko fi yonu faluton, yonu Moabiton le, Ammoninu le, Edominu le, Zidonin le, po Hittin le, po son akota.
0: For it came to pass, when Solomon was old, that his wives turned away his heart after other gods.
1: Afuene na eso ajo wene na Solomon ye meko we asi eton lele aika eton do ye kwe devole godo.
0: What a terrible time, a bad time to backslide. Old age, one was very near the grave.
1: Ojre do butawe ojre e kunya gojo godoton ojre nyokometo we na okusize po.
0: And then we're told in verse 5, for Solomon went after Ashtaroth, the goddess of the Sidonians, became an idol worshipper. And after Milcom, the abomination of the Ammonites. And Solomon did evil in the sight of the Lord, and went not fully after the Lord, as did David his father.
1: Afu atoto na Solomon ye asitoli ti godo ye kwe yonu zidioni le ton elezo fosu seto kodo to milko mi osuno amoninu le ton le godo Solomon yiso wa ene kenye o yinato nukun okunon le ton me bomaso yin gigo to okunon godo ba dile David oto eton ba ino.
0: Then did Solomon build an high place for Chemosh, the abomination of Moab, in the hill that is before Jerusalem, and for Molech, the abomination of the children of Ammon.
1: When and where Solomon do Oteya Gade na Simosi Osuno Moabin Leton to Oso Heti to Jerusalem no Kokoro na Mokoki Osuno Ovi Ammon Leton Kodo Moe Esawa.
0: And likewise did he for all his strange wives. That is, he built so many temples of idols, so many shrines of idols. And he says, which burnt incense and sacrificed unto their gods.
1: The
0: person who had sacrificed to the Lord before, this man now, he was sacrificing to idols.
1: In
0: verse 9 we're told, and the Lord was angry with Solomon because his heart was turned from the Lord God of Israel, which had appeared unto him twice.
1: Afo chie neto yiro okuron so ye adino do Solomon go na yele aika eto so okuron de woto jiwe o Israel eto ke so a oki aklen wola we.
0: In Nehemiah chapter 13 verse 26.
1: Nehemiah ta we aton afo eto ko aton okuron po.
0: Did not Solomon king of Israel sin by these things? Yet among many nations was there no king like him, who was beloved of his God, and God made him king over all Israel.
1: be Solomoni aholo Israel to mawa yina dopo onukele dali ganchoto akota suchete aholo ewo onkoto de mate fine ewo soye meyi wana son jiwe awi eton de.
0: Nevertheless, even him did outlandish women cause to sin. That's the reason why the Lord is telling us we need to watch, we need to pray. Let me summarize for you. Number one, inconsistency. Today they were righteous, tomorrow they were not righteous. Number two, idolatry. We've seen the case of Gideon. And we've seen the case of Solomon, idolatry. Number three, infidelity. Number four, impatience.
1: We've
0: seen that in the case of Saul. Number five, impenitence. Number six, immorality. You've seen that in the case of David. And it came on record for him. And that's a great problem today to many people who cannot put their flesh under control. Number seven, insincerity. And you see the case of David. After he committed the sin, he was still judging. And when Nathan came to him and told him the parable, he eventually said, okay, that man must be put to death. Number eight, insensitivity. Number nine is injustice. Number 10, intemperance. That's the case of Noah. Number 11, impurity. You see that case in the case of Samson, impurity. And you see what he was doing, and you see how he was fooling around with Delilah. Then number 12, everything sum up together is iniquity. Here is what happens to people when they are not watching and when they are not praying. That's why the Lord is reminding us in the words of that song, Christian, seek not yet
1: repose.
0: Hear thy guardian angel say, thou art in the midst of foes, watch and pray. Principalities and powers, mustering the unseen array, wait for thy unguarded hours. That's why it says, watch and pray. Guard thy heavenly armor on. Wait ever, night and day, ambushed lies the evil one. Watch and pray. Hear the victors who overcame. Still demand each warrior's way. And with one sweet voice exclaim, watch and pray. Hear, Bobol, hear the Lord. Him thou lovest to obey. Hide within thy heart his word. Watch and pray. Watch as if on that alone hung the issue of the day. Pray that help may be sent down from above. Watch and pray.
1: No kwali nedo ene tewe yin no iwa to do kulogeto azaeneje do ani no kwali borokude.
0: I come to point number two. Warnings for the righteous. We look at Hebrews chapter 3. Let me read from verse 1. Wherefore, holy brethren, partakers of the heavenly calling, consider the apostle and high priest of our profession, Christ Jesus.
1: ene wo to meme so wiwe mi ma keto oyiro oloto de mele apostle poro ye ko da ho gbe yi mi toto pon yiro Jesu.
0: So you will see from that verse of scripture, from verse 1, that this chapter 3 is reaching to those who are born again.
1: Anamuru weta ehime, tubezo afuwezo titando, wefo weta ye kanyeda ina yomo vojile.
0: What's the warning for us?
1: Hukona metewe ina mile.
0: Seeking brethren, lest there be in any of you an evil heart of unbelieving departing from the living God.
1: Edo, ene utu memezo wewe mi, mareta o ilo noto, do menekpa ina ika meton ma ibe
0: yon. Before. And it says, take it, beware. This warning for us.
1: Lest
0: an evil heart of unbelief will be in any of us in departing from the living God.
1: But
0: exhort one another daily. While it is called today, lest any of you be hardened through the deceitfulness of sin.
1: Because
0: it's not everything that glitters that is as precious as gold. It's not everything that looks nice that is going to do good in our lives. And then in verse 14, for we are made partakers of Christ, if we hold the beginning of our confidence steadfast unto the end. What if we are not watching? And we go away from the Lord, what's going to happen? Exodus chapter 32, verse
1: 30.
0: And it came to pass on the morrow that Moses said unto the people, ye have sinned a great sin. These were people that were redeemed out of the bondage of Egypt. These were the people that God said to them, when I see the blood, I will pass over you. And the judgment of death passed over them. You might find some false prophet telling you that once you are saved, you are forever saved. It's a lie. In verse 33, and the Lord said unto Moses, whosoever have sinned against me, him will I blot out of my book. If you are very sincere, you see that that's a very clear scripture. In 1 Samuel chapter 12, verse 14.
1: Samuel titan otawiawe afueton wiene.
0: If you will fear the Lord and serve him and obey his voice and not rebel against the commandment of the Lord, then shall both ye and also the king that traineth over you continue following the Lord your God.
1: In verse 15,
0: but if ye will not obey the voice of the Lord, then shall the hand of the Lord be against you as it was against your father.
1: In 1 Chronicles chapter 28, reading from verse 9.
0: And now Solomon, my son, know thou the God of thy father, and serve him with a perfect heart and with a willing mind.
1: For
0: the Lord searcheth all hearts and understandeth all the imaginations of the thoughts. If thou seek him, he'll be found of thee.
1: Na okuno to aira lepo medipon bosoto bosoto wa chavali leton e rie rie de rie na
0: tomo. Your riches, your wealth, your exaltation will not preserve you from backsliding and from the judgment of God if you don't watch and pray.
1: Atokuto no yona to e mana hola wezon e ko yina do weti da tomo e ndo ma kwa li bohode ne ajaibi yina do men.
0: If thou seek him, he'll be found of thee. What a good father to give the right word to the son. Your wealth, your riches, your profession, your certificate, all will mean nothing if you go away from the Lord.
1: If thou
0: forsake him, he will cast thee off forever. How could Solomon forget this? Because that's exactly what Solomon did. He forsook the Lord in marrying many strange wives. In Ezekiel chapter 3, verse 20. Again, when a righteous man does turn from his righteousness and commit iniquity, and I lay a stumbling block before him, he shall die, because thou hast not given him warning, that he shall die in his sin, and his righteousness which he has done shall not be remembered, but his blood will I require at thine hand.
1: Dodo eton ero poro wele na ome dodo lo so lesson dodo eton embo so wa o yina bo yin yi o zanu agbalide do onukone ewo na ko na riema ko na nu kona mena ewo woto ewo na ko to yina do eton poro wa lo dodo ke eko wale yema to na so flin sigba.
0: The Lord is telling all preachers that we ought to warn the believers. We're saved, what a great privilege. But that privilege will not continue forever if we're not watching and praying. Ezekiel chapter 18, I'm reading from verse 24. But when the righteous turneth away from his righteousness and committeth iniquity, and doeth according to all the abominations that the wicked man doeth, shall he live?
1: Shigba wena dodo lo lesson dodo eto me boso wa onyina boso wa kredi osuno re o menyina kaloko wa lepo be ewo na nogbe mo ho kan bi o mo.
0: The Lord is asking, if God takes the people that are living in sin, they've never been born again, if God takes them to hell, how can God take the backslider to heaven? That's what the Bible is saying.
1: Ho de o kuro to idu amdo gbe to eti to onyina do mele agojo egolo o kuro se yo zome na we agojo egolo to o kuro na.
0: All his righteousness that he has done shall not be mentioned in his trespass that he has trespassed, and in his sin that he has sinned, in them shall he die.
1: Ezekiel chapter 33 verse 18.
0: When the righteous turneth from his righteousness and committeth iniquity, he shall even die thereby.
1: Wena dodo no leso dodo eto mbo wa onyina wa yero ewo na kuna ye.
0: In John chapter 15, reading from verse 1.
1: Wena kwe John ton ta foton afoton titan.
0: I am the true vine, and my Father is the husbandman. Every branch in me that beareth not fruit, he taketh away.
1: Nyewe o vete nungbola o tochi we san yo glesi aladekwe to yeme khe ma resisen ewo de se.
0: Those are the words of Jesus. To be a branch in Christ means you are righteous already. In verse 6, if a man abide not in me. There are some people that will argue. They can argue from morning till evening, saying that once you are saved, you are forever saved.
1: Mendele timbo yeno to no don ye gando no don so afunun kaka bo zana kuro we na gbeto mo voje e o mo voje kaka doi doi ne nde ba ga
0: jo give the words of Jesus Christ
1: igba bu ko ho Jesus Christ ton
0: will you know more than the savior himself
1: be ye yin o gan o re gan toro so
0: in Romans chapter 11 I'm reading from verse 20 to verse 22
1: lomun ta oro ko afueton ko po konukun awe topo
0: well because of unbelief, they were broken off, and thou standest by faith. Be not high-minded, but fear.
1: Ewado na oyinado eto oto ye jaye ero eyan na maise eto oto ye fe ye se bo ye so no te gbo
0: ite dali. For he spared not the natural branches. Take heed, lest he also spare not thee.
1: As the day that Gablo sinu, shigba sinu, na jiwe o makla ala jwa mole do tibukpayi, na enika no makla
0: huye. Behold therefore, the goodness and the severity of God, on them which fell, severity.
1: Na enika no makla huye do tega, ene utu dai dagwepo fifiye jiwe o tonpo go klan ye jayle fifiye shigba klan huye.
0: But toward thee, goodness, if thou continue in his goodness, if we continue in his goodness, who are the people that continue? Chain is goodness. Those are the children of God.
1: Shigbana rie dali dagbe e rie note to dagbe e tome. Menle wena note to dagbe jiwa otome de do o vi jiwa otole wema.
0: Otherwise, thou also shalt be caught up.
1: Eye ema imo ye na san rie sega.
0: 2 Peter chapter 2 verse 20, for if after they have escaped the pollutions of the world through the knowledge of the Lord and Savior Jesus Christ, they are again entangled therein and overcome, the latter end is worse with them than the beginning.
1: Peter we to utawe afuno kona enye egoro ye ko hongan son odiro airon to megbon oyun Jesus Christ o kuro kon gan to ton dale en ye so vo ye de zeplado e membo bo ye so gba won ye to godo me ye to la yin ran o no kon ton.
0: This is talking about backsliders. If backsliders get to heaven in their backsliding, how can we say that the latter end is worse for them than the beginning? What's the beginning? The beginning of it, you know, before they came to know the Lord, they will be going to hell.
1: Amo, etan bibe, bibe lo wepo edo anyo okuno, ulonsi an liyoji wede wenenda yi.
0: Verse 21, for it had been better for them not to have known the way of righteousness than after they have known it to turn from the holy commandment delivered unto them.
1: Afo kono kono po na ekmote na yedo ye matre konyo ali ododo to ta lala ho e godo ye yon evo na ye nido diyo ezo ye nido diyo so osen wiwe he ye ye na ye la men.
0: 22, but it has happened unto them according to the true proverb, the dog is turned to his own vomit again, and the soul that was washed to a wallowing in the mire.
1: Afo kono kwa weto e ko so jo kla ye kredi o ho wen nugbone afun so godo osuru eton titi kon podo o ransi ke ye ko la ona so godo o gbonbublo eton meto ababa me.
0: You will see then what the Lord is saying, what the scripture is saying. That's a terrible sin for any child of God to go back into sin.
1: Anamonwe o kuro to lidobo wewe ato lidobo no do bude timbo na jodo mego endo me godo godo yena do me.
0: And if he dies in that sin, that means that he will perish, and that means he'll be cut away from the Lord forever.
1: Dorendo me monkoton e go wo kudo yena do me ene do ya ron no gboton de ye na ren bi ozo me donbo ene ti san o kuro de ka do.
0: Hebrews chapter 12, reading from verse 14.
1: Eblo ta wi awi afoeton wi ene.
0: Follow peace with all men, and holiness without

0: Lest any man fail of the grace of God.
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0: Let any root of bitterness springing up trouble you, and thereby many be defiled.
1: Na ado vive tonde nika atokun jegono bodo to klami mesusu bozna sokbon.
0: The unfortunate thing is that when somebody backslides, he may not be the only one that backslides.
1: No, you know, if you're end of minute jay, but you are going to boy, am I watch you? You are going to do
0: his influence on other people may make other people chew to backslide.
1: No, you are God, you go to any Esau guy, made it volega, no, you are going to do.
0: And then he gives us the example of Esau. Lest there be any fornicator or profane person as Esau, who for one morsel of meat sold his birthright. Many times some things that make people backslide are worthless. Many people that backslide, they lose heaven, fellowship of God, on things that are useless and valueless and worthless. For ye know how that afterward, when he would have inherited the blessing, he was rejected, for he found no place of repentance, though he sought it carefully with tears.
1: All these have been written
0: for our warning, upon whom the ends of the world are come.
1: In 1
0: Corinthians chapter 10, reading from verse 1. Moreover, brethren, I would not that ye should be ignorant how that all our fathers were under the cloud, and all passed through the sea, and were all baptized unto Moses in the cloud and in the sea, and did all eat the same spiritual meat, and did all drink the same spiritual drink. For they drank of that spiritual rock that followed them, and that rock was Christ.
1: Omo meme sunu mi ye majoro mi ni madona no gba do oto mi ton le po ko tin to atroglo bo ye o me po sogbon oku me wayi bo ye so baptize ye o me po po ran mon se to asro le me bo do to oku me bo ye o me po so do nduro pe gboron do po bo ye o me po so nununu gboro po na ye nu so o se to ye o do ye me o to bo do o se lowe Christi.
0: Now these things were our examples, to the intent, for the purpose, we should not lust after evil things, as they also lusted. Neither be ye idolaters, as were some of them, as it is written, the people sat down to eat and drink, and rose up to play. Neither let us commit fornication. If there were no dangers, there would be no warning. Some of them committed and fell in one day 23,000. Neither let us tempt Christ, as some of them also tempted, and were destroyed of serpents. Neither murmur ye.
1: Mi dike mi o le lo gablo dile atade ye ton le basido to bo gbeto foton foton dorun konukun aton do jai to ye me gberopo mi so dike mi o le kule krese pon dile atade ye ton le kule pon do ga bo ye yi o dan le do
0: wezo mi o lo. It's also sin in the sight of the Lord. Neither murmur ye, as some of them also murmured and were destroyed of the destroyer. Now, all this happened unto them.

0: them for examples, and they are reaching for our admonition, upon whom the ends of the world are come.
1: Ono kele kosa jorla yegmon alioria tondali. Yesa wula yena no kona me meto meredi okoro weno tonja.
0: Wherefore, let him that thinketh he standeth take heed lest he fall.
1: Ene oto megbo ewori lendo eto te nekpa yi eneka ajayi.
0: I come to point number 3.
1: Nwahogo atontome anaba ifojira edo fine.
0: Warfare of the righteous.
1: Ene ye awafunu dodono leton.
0: The warfare of the righteous.
1: Awafunu dodono leton.
0: As a Christian, the devil is battling for your soul. If he can, he wants to take you away from the kingdom. But thank God, the grace of God is sufficient for us.
1: As
0: said, the grace of God is sufficient for us. If you will not give consent to the devil cannot take you away from the kingdom without your consent. The flesh fights against the spirit, we know. And the spirit against the flesh. Sometimes the believer is fighting against the wife, or maybe fighting against the husband, or fighting against others. But you see Satan's warfare with everyone. If you're going to win the battle against the devil, you have to face the devil.
1: We are not fighting
0: flesh and blood, but we are fighting principalities and powers.
1: But
0: thank God we can overcome because God is on our side.
1: In 1 Peter 2:11.
0: Dearly beloved, I beseech you, as strangers and pilgrims, abstain from fleshly lusts which war against the soul.
1: Di akodevo di wachino mi jagoson wa toto agbasa tokon ekreto wa akwafun re alidon.
0: In Galatians 5:16.
1: Galatia le ota ton afueto fotono kuno koto.
0: This I say then, walk in the spirit, and ye shall not fulfill the lust of the flesh.
1: Edo be iyen do ki do minosi zori to gbegbo me mi ma so rakan ojuro agbasa ton
0: bi. For the flesh lusteth against the spirit, and the spirit against the flesh.
1: Na agbasa lan no to wa jagodo gbegbogo gbegbo sono to wa jagodo agbasa goga.
0: These are contrary one to the other, so that ye cannot do the things that ye would.
1: Eke so no gbovoto yeno zogo somo bo mi ma so gan wa onuke mi to
0: jiro. You need to be on the lookout, so that the devil will not get the better part of you.
1: Medra de nukozo nudilego na legba manado yin eyi dagbelo bo yison mi me.
0: In 1 Corinthians 9:27, I keep under my body and bring it into subjection, lest that by any means, when I preach to others, I myself should be a cast away.
1: In Ephesians 6:12,
0: for we wrestle not against flesh and blood, but against principalities, against powers, against the rulers of the darkness of this world, against spiritual wickedness in high places.
1: Na emaye agbasala ko ohun po emi o le to ariri egba sigba khe o gan le khe ku ron le khe nu kon to zimlo aiwon eto le e nu tegbe gbegbono kireti to oreti to ten olon le to me.
0: And it says in verse 13, wherefore take unto you the whole armor of God, that ye may be to withstand in the evil day, and having done all to stand.
1: E wa dora for we are tonto ene o to meze gbaja jiwe o eton le po bladogo na mi ni dono avun te to azan yin la kan gbe we na mi ko ba si popo vo na dono te.
0: Which is the evil day? That's the day of battle.
1: Azan ta yin azan yin la kan azan awon ton le we.
0: And therefore, having your loins got about with truth, and having on the breastplate of righteousness.
1: Minoti, ene utu di meke yeya gbaja nugo tondo bla adaja nale na miniso bla utundo tondo.
0: And your feet shod was the preparation of the gospel of peace. Above all, taking the shield of faith, wherewith you shall be able to quench all the fiery darts of the wicked.
1: Na yeniso ye awugo wedagbe jijo tondo do afopana afomiton to popo le poje miyel sagba ise toren eke minado ido shimion oga.
0: And take the helmet of salvation and the sword of the Spirit, which is the word of God. Praying always, that's what it takes, with all prayer and supplication in the Spirit, and watching thereunto with all perseverance and supplication of for all saints.
1: Mino yi we popo ndro khode to de podo o vele popo me ndi biore ma to gbe gbo me na mi ni sono kho mi de to eneme to viven le po me po ve po na me wele po.
0: In 1 Peter chapter 5 verses 8 and 9.
1: Peter tita o ta ton afoton ti atan po ti ene to po.
0: Be sober, be vigilant, because your adversary, the devil, as a running lion, walketh about, seeking whom he may devour.
1: Mi hu wana bo saran kho mi de na legba megla to mi ton di kinikire kire to lele e to zorizin pe bo so to mi kire na trendo din.
0: Whom received steadfast in the faith. That's how to overcome. Knowing that the same afflictions are accomplished in your brethren, which are in the world.
1: Meke mene diyo nukun so gle gle to yeseme. Mwe mi adok pa wadwema. Na mene so nyo endo nukun ibiya dokulo kusa o son. Che son meme so miton hekoti to ayromele je.
0: The Lord has revealed to us today what we need to do.
1: Okuro kodo hiyala mi ekbe. Noe e jero mene wa.
0: We need to be vigilant so that the grace the Lord has given us will remain in our lives.
1: Medora ik beto de yin me rihotona jomio jio ton de ko na mi ni do gboti gbesan mi to me.
0: And we have seen the weakness of the righteous. We have also seen the warning for the righteous, and now we have seen the warfare of the righteous.
1: Me ko mo mado gan dodoron lo ton bo mo ho kona me na dodoron lo bo apon di vie e ya wa funu ka vie awan dodoron lo ton.
0: And the Lord is saying, watch and pray, watch and pray. That's why we're going to rise up now and we're going to talk to the Lord. If you are saved already, if you are born again, we praise the name of the Lord. But remember the watch of the Lord, that the devil is fighting against what you have. Principalities and powers are fighting against what you have, but you want to tell the Lord that the Lord will keep you. The Lord has the grace to keep you.
1: There
0: are people that have been kept by the grace of God. Enoch was kept by the grace of God. Samuel was kept by the grace of God. Daniel was kept by the grace of God. John the Beloved was kept by the grace of God. Paul was kept by the grace of God. And many, many others were kept by the grace of God. And that grace is available to you, and that grace is available to me. That grace is available for every one of us. But just understand that we have to watch. The blood of Jesus is still flowing from Calvary. And you can appropriate the power, the cleansing power in the blood of Jesus, even now. And the Lord will do it. coordinators and region overseers and the leaders of the local churches. You pray with the people. Pray with the people so that the backsliders will return to the Lord. And the sinners will come to the Lord. Sinners will be saved, backsliders will be restored. And believers will have the grace of God in their lives. And then we'll be able to live a righteous life, holy life, pure life. So that when the Lord shall come, we will not be found wanting. For those of us who are here, the Lord is calling upon us that we need to call upon the Lord. We need to seek the face of the Lord. So that if the Lord shall come in the morning, in the night, in the midnight, anytime, we'll be ready to meet the Lord. Watch and pray. Watch over your life. Examine your life. Examine your habits. Examine your character. Examine your lifestyle. Are you falling away from the grace of God? Are you falling away from the goodness of God? Are you broken up from the vine? The backslider does not have his name in the book of life. You need to have your name in the book of life if you have to get to heaven when you die. And the grace of God is still available today to restore the backslider. The grace of God is still available today to forgive the sinner. If you wait, you may wait too late. That's the reason you need to come to the Lord right now. Those who are born again, they do not tell lies. Those who are born again, they do not commit adultery. Those who are born again, they do not commit fornication. Those who are born again, they do not go into fraud. Come back, the Lord himself, according to his promise, will have mercy upon you, and he will forgive you, he will change your life, he will turn everything around again. He will do it.
1: In a way.
0: He will do it. If you will allow the Lord to do it, he will do it in your life. The Lord is challenging us. Watch over your spiritual life. That's the most important thing that you have. The grace of God in your life. The righteousness of the righteous. The righteousness of the redeemed. The righteousness of the saved. That's the grace you have. Watch over that thing that you will not use at such a moment like this when the Lord can come at any time. Watch and pray. We're not wrestling against flesh and blood, but we're wrestling against principalities and powers. Against wicked spirits in high places. That's why we need to take unto us the whole armor of God. That we may be able to stand and withstand in the evil day, and having done all to stand. Come upon the Lord and say, Lord, have mercy upon me. I want to be able to stand. So that, Lord, when the Lord will come, when you will come, I will not lose out. And I will be with the Lord when he shall come. The Lord is coming, will you be ready when he comes? Pray for the grace of God in your life. That the grace of God will keep you. And you will be faithful until the very end. So that when the Lord will come, you will not regret, you will not be ashamed at the coming of the Lord.

0: Praise the Lord.
1: Mi pa kulu na.
0: Let's close our eyes for prayer.
1: Our
0: Father, we thank you at this time. Thank you for our brothers and sisters. We praise your name for everyone. It's such a moment of joy. We are praying, oh Lord. You'll keep on marching forward, backward, never in Jesus' name.
1: They
0: will always be a remembrance of joy and laughter in Jesus' name.
1: Hopefully, I had the Japan Nuko Potnati Welekonu to Jesus when you come.
0: All our everybody, Lord, I pray, open the windows of heaven, shower your blessings upon them in Jesus' name.
1: You see me to see me to let you meet on the vivo meet on the kunoi contrato to ye to Jesus when you come.
0: For every life, for every individual here, this will be the beginning of great things to come. And we pray, O Lord,
1: that
0: one you have touched, that touch will remain permanent. Speak your word to your people now. Your people are ready, they are listening. For the answer. In Jesus' name we pray. And everybody said, as we look at the word of God today, I have a one-word message. As you look at your Bible, and you're checking up from Genesis, and you go on to Exodus, and you go to the very last book of the Old Testament, and then you come to the New Testament. Until you come to the end of the New Testament. When you finish your journey on earth. And go to the other side. This one word you will still hear. The word that comes up on earth and in heaven. A word that shows up here in the church and there in heaven. A word that the Lord is always saying, remember this word, remember this word. And it is that word we're looking at today. The one word is remember. That's all. Remember. As you look at Exodus chapter 20 verse 8. Remember the Sabbath day to keep it holy. It says, let no week pass by. Remember. Let no Sabbath day, that holy day of God, this day of worship pass by. Remember. Don't allow the activities of time and the pressures of life to make you and forget. Remember the Lord's day, keep it holy. In 1 Chronicles chapter 16 verse 12. 12. His marvelous works that he has done, his wonders and the judgment of his mouth. Again, he tells us, number number one, you remember the day of the Lord. Number two, you remember the deeds of the Lord, the works, the marvelous works of the Lord. Malachi chapter 4, verse 4. Remember ye the law of Moses my servant, which I commanded unto him in Horeb for all Israel, with the statutes and the judgments.
1: Then
0: he says in verse 5, he says, behold, I will send you Elijah the prophet. Before the coming of the great and the dreadful day of the Lord. And he shall turn the heart of the fathers to the children, and the heart of the children to their fathers, lest I come and smite the earth with a curse. Again, it says, remember. Remember the day. Remember the deeds. Remember the doctrine. It says, the words that I gave unto Moses, that the doctrine. It says, you must keep on remembering. Remember. It tells us in chapter 15 of John. Verse
1: 20.
0: Remember the words that I said unto you. Remember the words that I said unto you. The servant is not greater than his Lord. If they have persecuted me, they will persecute you. If they have kept my word, my saying, they will keep yours also. Remember the difficulties, the persecution, the opposition. He says, I came as the Son of God, as the Lord of heaven and earth. And yet I couldn't escape the difficulties and the dangers. Anytime you have difficulty, anytime you have some opposition and persecution, remember, I told you, the servant is not greater than his Lord. Remember, when looking at 2 Timothy chapter 2, verse 8. Remember, Jesus Christ, the seed of David, was raised from the dead according to my gospel. Remember the deity of Christ. That even though he was buried on the third day, and not keep divinity in the grave. This is the mighty God from heaven. Remember that Jesus Christ, the seed of David, was raised from the dead. And now we're looking at Luke chapter 16. verse 25. We are passed from the journey of life. We have gone to the great beyond now. There was one man called Lazarus. Another man called the rich man. Lazarus died. He was taken by angels to Abraham's bosom. And then the rich man died also. And then in hell he lifted up his eyes. He was in torment and in the flame. And he saw Lazarus on the other side in Abraham's bosom. And he said, Father Abraham, please have mercy on me. And send Lazarus to dip his finger in water and come and cool my tongue because I'm tormented in this place.
1: Verse 25.
0: And Abraham said, Son, remember. When you are in the world, the disciples were there, and they tried to tell you what you ought to do. But the delights of life will not allow you to give your heart to the Lord. The enjoyment of life will not allow you to give your heart to the Lord. Running up and down the rat race, I must get more money, build more houses, get more chariots, and get more equipment will not allow you to remember the Lord. Son, remember that thou in thy lifetime received thy good things, and likewise Lazarus evil things, but now he is comforted and thou art tormented. Take note of the word remember here on earth. When you get to the great beyond, that word will come back to you again. Remember. We're looking at the message in three perspectives. Number one, remember the Lord. Number two, remember what's lost. Number three, remember Lord's wife. Every time when your relatives, your people, they're saying, is this how life is going to come? Is this the way you are going to be living? You don't remember family, remember anybody? Remember. Every time when the false prophets, the false preachers, and those who are teaching erroneous doctrine, only money, prosperity, healing, whatever, and they're not thinking about eternal life, and they're inviting you, come over this side, come over this side, before you take any step, remember. Every time as a walker, you're getting tired. You want to leave the world, but you don't want to just live like that. You say, if I'm careless, if I'm carnal, if I'm not caring, if I just do whatever I want, I know the standard of the church, you'll kick me out. I will do things that will make them to just kick me away. I'm tired myself. I want to leave. Every time the temptation is coming to you, not to be serious, serious and dedicated to what you are called to do. Remember.
1: Baba Jojo asoto ko maro eni gba opo wo lesan gbasara no bo nje ni do wa ji nyo osagun eto nyo ji mi no te do ina nye mi se so agun lo me wona to wa mo re pede ko le pon le ko to na wa na do free na do jo asoto free you are come here you are do free
0: if you don't remember today
1: na ma free to egbe
0: the portals of eternity get open
1: we na won gbo no to la won to nuvo
0: while you come to the final day and you cannot return here
1: Bawa jaza podo tonji dodo to ma so kan le go ai home ba. Ako di do medo.
0: To the other side.
1: Ya jada we tonji to don.
0: And then you see where you land in eternity.
1: Ba mo fi la fo ma do podo to dodo don.
0: And those little things who said it does not matter. It does not matter. It does not matter. And it lands you on the other side.
1: Bo no flip flip that way my inde. Not my inde. Mele podo bi basi. Bo no flip flip you are doing trouble da we tonji to.
0: And then you say, where am I?
1: But
0: that word will come to you again. Remember. Everything we told you. Everything we told you ever heard. Every conference you ever attended. Every teaching, every doctrine that you learned.
1: The
0: warning that we gave you.
1: Every
0: cry, every tears we shed on your behalf. Every discipline we gave you, trying to bring you back into the path of righteousness.
1: And
0: you still said, no, I'm going to go my way. On that day when there is no restoration, on that day when there is no restitution, any other thing you will remember.
1: So as I negbeto don de vojaro manati, kado teme matonati to gbe negbeto anafli.
0: Number one, remember the law.
1: Tita fli okluno.
0: We're looking at Ecclesiastes chapter 12, verse 1.
1: Yehoro tota we are for to tita kwamite.
0: It says, remember now thy creator in the days of thy youth.
1: When
0: the evil days come not.
1: When
0: the years draw near. When thou shalt say, I have no pleasure in them.
1: It
0: says now at this time. But you're still strong.
1: When
0: you don't have
1: to deal.
0: When there is no accident. When there's no pain that is so much that you cannot think about any other thing. When there is still breakfast to eat. And when you still have your strength and your liberty to be able to move around. Remember his word. Remember his will. Remember his way. The way of salvation that he states, that he channels before us. And he says, this is the way. Walk ye therein.
1: It
0: says, it's not yours to remember that. The word of God you are hearing. And you'll hear a lot of other words outside. They will try to kind of distract your attention. They'll try to derail you. That's what derail is like when a train is going on the rail and then something happens and it goes off the rail. It's a terrible accident when you are derailed.
1: People
0: will try to deceive you. Oh, and they say it's not like that.
1: Ah, I'm going to see how do mone.
0: God is a merciful God. They forget at the time of Noah, only 8 people were saved and the rest of the people perished in the flood. They forget that Jesus said, as it was in the days of Noah, so shall it be at the coming of the Son of Man.
1: Oh,
0: this is not as serious as this. Without holiness, no man shall see the Lord. If we're going to stand on holiness, who will get to heaven? Forget, at the time of Sodom and Gomorrah, only Lot and the 2 daughters, even the wife, could not make it. And then the whole of them, they were destroyed. God is a God of righteousness and holiness. He's not going to change his word because of anybody. Remember now thy creator in the days of thy youth. The Lord is saying, remember his word. Remember his will. Remember his way. In chapter 15, I'm reading from verse 39. It says, it shall be unto you for a fringe, that ye may look upon it and remember all the commandments of the Lord. And remember all the commandments of the Lord. And that's what the Lord is telling us. He says, remember. Don't allow this to pass away from your mind. Remember. And don't forget every other thing. You must make some comparison. And you ask yourself, hey, let's say for example somebody wants to give you a bribe, he wants to give you money, he wants to give you a car, he wants to give you whatever. You say, alright, this car now, how long will it stay with me? 20 years, 30 years, 50 years, it's gone. Don't you want to remember that? But it's a commandment of the Lord. If you keep that commandment of the Lord, remember, that's what will transport you to eternity.
1: Remember
0: all the commandments of the Lord. When you are about to get married, look at the word of God. Remember all the commandments of God. You know some people that, you know, they're serving the Lord, they are running. If you call them, yes sir, I am here, I'm consecrated, I'm surrendered. When it comes to the time of marriage, come and look at the young lady. Everything they have learned in the church, they just forget everything. They don't remember anymore. The flesh speak so loud. And then their people, they have such a strong influence on them. And then they go through the courtship. And now they want to do what they call engagement. And in that engagement, all these people that have been in the church for 20-25 years, they will sit down there. Then maybe the young man is there that wants to get married. And this woman who had been in the church for more than 20 years, they say she's mistress of ceremony, or what do they call them?
1: They you got it to let on MC.
0: And she says, wait, this woman is still coming from America. The aeroplane is starting now over there.
1: Wait,
0: the money for the ticket.
1: What
0: is the money for the ticket?
1: Where my avion don't ticket of video
0: ah, this young man.
1: He has given
0: us $1 million now.
1: $1 million divie.
0: And they have bought the ticket now.
1: But you have ticket to divie.
0: The aeroplane is coming. Look at the woman. This woman who has been in the church for so many years.
1: Now we don't have to go to Sudole.
0: Telling us an open lie, a blatant lie, a terrible lie, a blasphemous lie, an unbeliever's lie, a sinner's lie, a worldly lie.
1: Oto lalo bangba torami, lalo nyaka, lalo maizenoto, lalo nuzizando juadon goto, lalo nyadonoto.
0: We have to tell lies because we want to get married. We have to forget all the word of God we've learned for 20 years before you, because we are getting married. Can't we remember all the commandments of the Lord on the day of engagement, on the day of wedding, every time, everywhere, anywhere we go, remember all the commandments of the Lord. Psalm 119, I'm reading from verse
1: 55.
0: I have remembered thy name, O Lord, in the night. And I have kept thy law.
1: As
0: those who do not remember the name of the Lord, those are the people that just disregard the word of God. And it may be at the time of the funeral of daddy that died or mommy that died, they just forget the whole word of no standard anymore. In verse 57, thou art my portion, O Lord, I have said that I will keep thy words. Thou art my portion, O Lord.
1: Yes,
0: God above our relatives.
1: Place
0: God above our wife, above our husband. And
1: if
0: you're married in the church, you know the way that husband and wife ought to you be united in the word of God, in the will of God.
1: And
0: that means that wherever the husband is, doing the will of God, doing the word of God, the wife is there. But it's today you find husband is there, wife is there. You are the one that have consecration. You are the one that said you have the call of God. Look, I have my business here. So, husband, if you know will of God, if you know the calling of God, go. I will stay here. I wait for you. Is that the will of God? That the husband is working for the Lord somewhere, and the wife is working for government another place.
1: Did
0: we receive the call together? Didn't we receive the mandate together? Go into all the world and preach the gospel to every creature.
1: Emi o pomo yin na bi gbedide do do ro mi ya won le po me bo da mo na gbe ti na gbe to le po.
0: New style, this new approach, this kind of attitude of parts of the family obeying the call of God and parts of the family not obeying the call of God. Where we found this?
1: This na yo yo de mi do to egbe ba dale to renu me na se tun ako jo eto adale bo to renu jo to me o ko to me na do bo na ko jo eto fide mi bo ede
0: to tell you that the call is for the husband and the wife.
1: Yo na tin asupo da sipo e
0: and you will remember
1: bana so afle
0: all the commandments of the Lord.
1: Pe dide okunran tole
0: commandments of the Lord, by the grace of God, we're going to keep them. Looking at that, Psalm 119 verse 60. I made haste and delayed not to keep thy commandments. Those are the people that remember the commandments of the Lord. I made haste, I delayed not to keep thy commandments. Verse 63. I am a companion of all them that fear thee and of them that keep thy precepts. Jeremiah chapter 51 verse 50.
1: Jeremiah takande ulopo afoton kande ao.
0: Ye that have escaped the sword, go away, stand not still, remember the Lord afar
1: off.
0: Stand not still, remember the Lord afar
1: off.
0: Anywhere you are, the number one thing to remember is the word of the Almighty God. Point number two. Remember what is lost. In Revelation chapter 2 verse
1: 4.
0: Nevertheless, I have somewhat against thee, because thou hast left thy first love. Remember therefore from whence thou art fallen. Remember therefore from whence thou art fallen. We must remember the first love we
1: are.
0: The original commitment that we have. The original consecration that we are. And the Lord is saying, I have somewhat against you. The name is still there, we're still deep alive. The activities are still there, we're still having retreats and conferences and crusades and everything. You're still paying tithes and offering. What is it today? The commitment, the consecration. The surrender, the separation from the world. The evangelism and the soul winning. And the way in the past we put the word of God, the work of God as number one. How do we come to the leaders meeting today? How do we attend the workers meeting today? How do we come to the retreat today? Do we open our shop in the town? And then we're on to the retreat. And then when we're listening to one or two messages, we're on back to the shop. up in the town. That's not how you were doing it before.
1: But
0: do it today. Borrow your tithes from God. Oh God, I have a particular thing to do. I have something I must look into now. I will pay the tithes later. I borrow it from you. You were not doing that before. That's why it says I'm somewhat against you. Let your first love. Revelation chapter 3. I'm reading verse
1: 2.
0: Be watchful and strengthen the things which remain. Be watchful and strengthen the things that remain that are ready to die. For I have not found thy works perfect before God. Remember therefore how thou hast received and hold fast and repent. Yes, the Lord wants us to remember what we got at that time. How we received at that time. How obedient at that time. And it says, remember how it was. And rise up and repent. And do what needs to be done to the glory of God. In Matthew chapter 26, verse
1: 75.
0: And Peter remembered the word of Jesus.
1: But Peter saw Jesus.
0: And Peter remembered the word of Jesus. Which said unto him, before the cock crow, thou shalt deny me thrice. And he went out and wept bitterly. That's why God used him on the day of Pentecost. He didn't just say, well, that's all, it has happened. Whatever they say, whatever they preach, I'm the way I am, nobody will push me. Everybody has his own mind. Nobody understands me, I understand myself. And look at when they took Jesus Christ now. And he put a crown of thorns on his head. And I saw the blood coming down. And then I saw him carrying the cross, Christ. The one who was so mighty and powerful to raise the dead. And then he carried the cross like this. As he was going, he fell down. When I saw that. And then somebody came to me and said, you are one of them. If you were. When you see what was happened to Christ. Will you say, yes, I am, put the crown of thorns on my head too.
1: That's
0: why I said, I didn't know him. There are people, they will give excuse. They will not remember. But Peter remembered the word of the Lord. He became so sorrowful, he began to cry. And that's why when Jesus rose from the dead, he said, go tell my disciples and Peter. And even when Peter became discouraged, and said, I go a fishing. Jesus went to him there because of those bitter tears of repentance. As the Lord is talking to us today, and he says, remember what you have lost. The lost consecration. The lost commitment. Then you come before the Lord with a broken heart. With a sorrowful heart. And lay everything back on the altar again. And that's what the Lord is expecting. It is when you act like that, your own Pentecost will come. I said your own Pentecost will come.

0: In our joke, in our journal way, pass on for a the back was down upon within Cotado.
1: Number one, remember the law.
0: Tita flee o cluna.
1: Number two, remember what's lost.
0: Ah, we're to flee nu e a
1: coge bule. Number three, remember Lord's word.
0: A toto de flee Lord is yasi.
1: Luke chapter 17, from verse 28.
0: Luke uta foto nukwa we a foto bae we a we.
1: Likewise also as it was in the days of Lord. They drank, they bought, they sold, they planted and they built it.
0: But
1: the same day that Lord went out of Sodom, he rained fire and brimstone from heaven and destroyed them all. Even thus shall it be in the day when the Son of Man is revealed. The Lord spoke in a very definite way about his coming again. And he says the world will not continue forever like this. Verse 31, he which shall be upon the housetop and is stop in the house, let him not come down to take it away. And he that is in the field, let him likewise not return back.
0: Lord's word.
1: When temptation comes to you, remember Lord's word. When difficulties challenge you on this road, on this way to heaven, remember Lord's word.
0: Members
1: of your family, when they all gather around, we've been talking to you, we've been telling you, there's a church and this kind of doctrine, you are going to leave it. If you don't leave it in a simple way, by force, you're going to leave. Remember Lord's word.
0: When our family are pleased with you, brand agwe, walwalwe, kolekponu, jodo, majan jodo, ya majan jodo na dewe, fose na jodo jangwe.
1: When
0: they pleased with kotina wado jwe,
1: please let it work.
0: Tazopa to emeto jang.
1: They try to tell you to compromise.
0: Yes, mula da yelinja ko egodo.
1: And they say everybody is doing it.
0: Yo melekwe to wiwa.
1: And you are the only one, the stumbling block that will not allow us to steal or to make the money we want to make. And then you think the pressure is too much. These people, I'm afraid of them. If I don't bend, if I don't yield, if I don't compromise, I don't know what they will do. Remember Lord's word.
0: But then you
1: when the saints were abandoned in the past, when they are trying to come back, the worldly dresses were abandoned in the past, when they are trying to come back. It is wedding. It is an outing. Didn't we have weddings those days gone by? Didn't we have outings those days gone by? When all those perforated dresses are trying to come back. When all those, they put the money and the salary of a whole year on single dress. When all that wastage is trying to come back.
0: When all those, they put the money and the salary of a whole year on single dress.
1: And Who can practice the deeper lifestyle of 1977, 1980? Things are different now as you got changed.
0: As your
1: Jesus changed.

0: tutu eko diyawe.
1: As 30 years change your Bible.
0: Meko ekpako diyo Bible to wewe ya.
1: It's because of our children. Our children are saying, Daddy, Mommy, I don't think I'm going to marry in this church. What's your problem?
0: Papa, Mama,
1: I see that they will not allow us to do this. Is that one is too much for you to give up for the Lord?
0: Remember
1: this one. We're getting very near the end of time. And the Lord said when it's about to come, it will be at the time of
0: Lord.
1: They were eating and drinking, marrying and giving in marriage. And then the final end came. I pray when that time will come, you will remain in the faith. You will stand on this word of God. Whatever the challenge, you will remember that Jesus said, remember Lot's wife. We're looking at Hebrews chapter 10. I'm reading from verse 38. Now the just shall live by faith. But if any man draw back, my soul shall have no pleasure in him. If any man draw back, my soul shall have no pleasure in him. But we are not of them who draw back unto perdition. Thank God you are not one of those who will draw back. What if after all these 30 years? What if I too, I remove 1% today? Then I remove 1% another day. Another week I remove 1%. If you remove 1%, a week at a time. And you know when you remove 1%, nobody will know. It's like water that is 100% hot. Another one is 99% hot. But if you put your finger in 100 degrees, and the other one 99 degrees, they look the same. It will look as hot as this Then you remove another one degree, 98. Then you remove another one, 97. In 100 weeks, you remove all the degrees.
0: So, second week, come.
1: 100 weeks is just about 2 years. That's why we're saying we're not removing anything. The word of God is still the word of God. Salvation is still salvation. Sanctification is still sanctification. Those who draw back, they draw back into perdition. But we, you and I, in this place, we are not of them who draw back.
0: And
1: you know the challenge I face as the general superintendent of Deeper Life. You know there are some of my people who have been going together, who have been preaching together. I remember one of our beloved, I loved him dearly. All of a sudden, he just came to me and said, I have a prophecy. I said, you were not talking like that before. And he knew how much I loved him. He was bold and aggressive. And he said, this is it. I said, that's not according to the word of God. We'll be preaching together.
2: Said,
1: that's not it now. It's because we don't believe in prophecy. That's why that's not happening. And then he threatened me. To threaten somebody. He said, if you don't take this, I'm going. I couldn't talk. But I thought in myself, if this one comes to threaten me, if you don't take this, I'm leaving. Then I say, please, don't go. And I change. Tomorrow this one will come. If you don't do this, I'm going. Please, don't go. I will change. This one says, you know the condition of my family. This woman has left. And the man now, the woman is having children in other places. I'm going to marry another person. If you don't change, I'm going. Please don't go. I change. If all these people who are threatening me, if they make me change, what kind of church will you have? You want us to change? I said you want to change. They will look at you. You're a great encouragement to me. That you stand on this word of God. And I say, what else am I looking for? Everything I know, the power, the unction, the anointing, the doctrine, I just pass it on to you. You will do the rest. I can sit down, relax, and rest. If I know the same fire in me is in you, the same power of the Holy Ghost in me is in you, if I know that nobody will make you change or shake, and that you will stand no matter the heat, just a few years now, the battle will be over. And the trials will be over. And then when the trumpet shall sound, that there is nobody here that will remain here.
2: But
1: all of us, we will go over there. And then I will see you. I
2: said,
1: you made it. You made it. The grace of God will keep you. One word I live with you. Remember. Will you remember? Rise up and let us
2: pray.
1: Remember. Remember. Don't give up. Remember the rest of us. You are encouraging us. We're looking up to you. It is your standing that helps other people to stand. Don't change. Don't shake. Remember everything you have learned. Remember the Lord. All that the Lord himself has taught you since you came. Remember what the Lord himself has helped you to take your stand upon. Remember the doctrines. Remember the difficulties you have overcome. Remember how you will not compromise with even the closest person to you. Remember how you you have preached along with us this message. And remember the same Lord that helped you at that time can still help you today. And any time you have another challenge, just remember. Remember what you have lost. Your first love, remember. Your first consecration, remember. Your past dedication, remember. And your past willingness to suffer for Christ, remember. Remember how you took correction in the past, remember. Remember you made restitution in the past, remember. You must remember the past. And as you remember, then you say, Lord, here am I today. I'm going to recover again all the lost consecration, all the lost yieldedness, all the lost commitment. Lord, I'm going to remember everything. And as I remember everything, I'm taking away from the altar. I bring back to the altar again. The Lord is saying, remember. You must recollect. Like Peter, remember.
2: Your
1: first love.
2: Your
1: first consecration.
2: Your
1: first commitment. The life you lived in the past. Your faithfulness in the past. Your loyalty in the past. Your dedication to the doctrines of the Word of God in the past. Remember. Bring everything you have taken away from the altar. Bring everything back to the altar. And look at your salvation again. Look at the kind of salvation you are. And the zeal you are. And the commitment you are. Remember all that. Say, I'm not going to be coach now. I'm not going to be lukewarm now. I'm not going to backslide now. I'm not going to compromise now. I remember what it was in the past. And I'm going to remain fervent for the Lord till I leave this world. Your commitment to the work of the Lord. And you will come early to the leaders' meeting. And you will come early to the workers' meeting. How you will not allow anybody to make you stay behind. You are a good example. And you are a challenging example. You are an encouragement to all the workers. Why don't you remember how it was? And then come back and lay everything on the altar fresh again. Remember everything that you did in the past, which is becoming now very difficult for you. Remember your family situation in the past. Your first marriage. Your wife was not controlling you. If you wanted to pay tithes, your wife was not saying, no, we cannot do that. Look at the need in the family. When you want to give an offering for the building, for the project in the church, your wife was not disturbing you at that time.
0: How you see it is today.
1: Your wife will say, how can we do that now? And can we give so much now? It's your wife that controls your consecration today. Or your children that control your dedication today. Remember how it was in the past. And then say, oh Lord, I bring everything back to the altar again. So that all the lukewarmness is gone. All the coldness is gone. All the compromise is gone. The Lord is saying, remember. Don't allow condemnation to kill you. Remember and come back. Don't allow wedding to spoil the whole church. Remember. All these sinners, lies and deception to spoil the church. Remember. The worldly music and the dancing to call me to this church. Remember.
0: I
1: politics to enter into the church. Remember. Let us take our stand. And remember how we got it originally. And stand on this unchanging word of God. All the worldly methods that are trying to come in to change the church and change leadership. All the worldly tricks and the worldly pranks that are trying to come in to change the leadership and change the doctrine.
0: I can wait in with I remember
1: the Lord is saying, remember, repent of them, turn away from them. And then he says, if we do that, if we remember, if we return, if we repent, then we renewed in the Lord, and things will become so different. The same fire that was there before will come in again. The great revival we're praying about will come again. There'll be an outpouring of great miracle power from on high. Remember. In Jesus' name we pray. Heavenly Father, we thank you for the challenge you have given us. We bless your name because we bow, we bend, we surrender, we yield to the authority of your word in Jesus' name. We thank you because you have still convinced us that nobody in the church, in the kingdom, is above the word of God. And you have called upon us today to remember. Lord, we remember how we started with you. How we received your word. How we accepted the truth. How we never grumbled trouble. And we never complained. And we never twisted anything.
2: The
1: Lord will remember.
2: We
1: remember your goodness.
2: We
1: remember the teaching.
2: We
1: remember your blessing.
2: We
1: remember everything you've given, you've done for us. We remember our consecration. We remember our yieldedness. We remember our loyalty and faithfulness of the past. We remember our submission and obedience to your word in the past. Lord, we know that things are trying to change. We plead, forgive us. We are very sorry for the carelessness of the human nature that we allow. For the compromise of humanity that we allow to come into our lives. You know how deeply sorry we are in our hearts. Forgive your people in Jesus' name. Lord, now bring back the fire upon the altar of every heart. Bring the power upon every soul. The anointing that breaks every yoke, bring it to every family in Jesus' name. This church here in this location has always been a strong church. A mighty, uncompromising church. A church that even some villages have said that kind of church cannot be here, but God, we have given us the victory in this stage and in all those villages, all those places, idols and all those things, they have run away from our people. You have given us the victory in the past. Bring back the victory in Jesus' name. Upon every worker in this church. Upon every leader in this church. Upon our overseers who are here. That, oh Lord,
2: the
1: power will be able to stand before the little, the least member of this church in Jesus' name. Make a wall of fire around everybody.
2: Make
1: the day and the night watch over these people. This is a church you have lifted up. This church will never come down. It's a set upon the hill. Upon the mountain top. And this church will never come down. Your power will multiply in this church. Your glory will multiply in this church. No work of the devil will stand in any family in this church. All the plans of the devil. All the plans of evil people. Any one little member or great member in this church, they will crumble down. In the night, angels are going to surround you. In the day, the angels of God will surround you. Anywhere you go, anywhere you are, whether you are alone or with other people, power will radiate through you. And Lord, I pray this church that has grown to this level, it will grow more. This church will multiply. And everywhere this church, every village, every city, every town, we have this church, there will be a mark of the Almighty upon this church. That no church, no member of this church will be afraid of the devil. Lord, I pray when our leaders in this church, when they call upon the Lord, there will be a speedy answer. Any area of work, as any of those workers, they have any challenge, even before they get to our state pastor, when leaders pray for them, there will be a quick answer from heaven in Jesus' name. Any sin the messengers of the devil are sent to you, sent to your family, put upon your body, I cancel it right now. For the rest of the year, joy and laughter. Power and glory. Protection will be upon you. Don't be afraid anywhere you need to go. Go there, nobody will stop you. And your people will move from glory to glory, strength to strength, in Jesus' name. No sickness upon your people, Lord. Infirmity upon your people, Lord. This church has always been an encouragement. We continue to be an encouragement. We'll be hearing testimonies from you. And testimonies we hear will encourage us to stand. As your people are going back home, Lord, go with them. Supply all their needs. When we meet, we continue to celebrate the power of God. Your people are standing. They will never fall. Thank you, Lord, for the answer. In Jesus' name we pray. And everybody said, "Na meleko ni zepeta gaudani."

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1: Praise the Lord.
2: Mikpa Okluna.
1: I said, praise the Lord.
2: Mikpa Okluna.
1: I'm so happy to be with you today.
2: But
1: today, I'm going to make a fool of the devil. In your life, whatever the problem, whatever the sickness, and whatever the oppression, today, we're going to make the devil a fool in your life. And you are going to make a fool of the devil. You will march on the devil. You will stand up in the victory of the Lord. You'll never be the same again. Raise up your hand. I say today, I make a fool of the devil. I stand in my victory. I have my miracle. Father, in the name of Jesus, we thank you today. What a glorious day. And what a great opportunity that today we come and we're going to make a fool of the devil in every life, spiritually, physically, in every family. Lord, we pray you give your victory to every one of us. Confirm it right now. Thank you, Lord. In Jesus' name we pray. And everybody said, God bless you. You can sit down. Today, I have a message for you. The title is The Touch of Jesus. You see, when Jesus touches you, heaven will come down. The power of the Lord will come down. Everything the devil has done in your life will be totally erased. The touch of Jesus removes the curse of the enemy. The touch of Jesus removes the sickness in your body. The touch of Jesus takes away every bad sin in your life. The touch of Jesus. In Matthew chapter 8, I'm reading from verse 1. When he was come down from the mountain, great multitudes followed him. Just you are today, a great multitude following after Jesus. Why did they follow Jesus? They needed a touch of Jesus. Why are you here today? Because you need a touch of Jesus. This is the day when the Lord Jesus, in his power, in his supernatural contact, will touch your life. Will touch your body. Will touch your children. Will touch your family. The touch of Jesus. See, there are many people. They did not know why multitudes follow after Jesus. And so they do not have any touch. But you see, it's the the touch coming from Jesus.
2: Amo, alado mego. Toso Jesus de wala.
1: That actually performs and works a miracle in your life.
2: Ueno wa zombo ya zonja ole jato. Gbezantuman.
1: The touch of Jesus.
2: Alado mego. Jesus ta.
1: In this Matthew chapter 8.
2: Tomatu ta chato he.
1: We have seen that Jesus came down from the mountain.
2: Anakomoda Jesus ejet so osoloji.
1: He had been teaching them on the mountain.
2: Eko to nuko he so osoloji aga.
1: On the mountain, he was a teacher.
2: And
1: he gave them a message. And he gave them a sermon. I will refer to that as a sermon on the mount. And that sermon on the mount, when he finished, then he came down from the mountain. What was he to do now? He now came from teaching to miracle. See, there's a time of teaching. We come to the mountain top and we give the message of Christ. And then after the message of Christ, it's time to come down from the mountain of teaching and come to touch your life and touch your body and touch your family and touch your business, and then a miracle comes unto you. In verse 2, and behold, there came a leper and worshipped him, saying, Lord, if thou wilt, thou canst make me clean. You can take away my leprosy. You can take away my sickness. And in verse 3, and Jesus put forth his hand and touched him. Jesus put forth his hand and touched him. That's why I'm talking to you today on the touch of Jesus. When he touched him, what happened? Saying, I will be thou clean. And immediately his leprosy was cleansed. When Jesus touches you, at that very moment, at that very minute, a miracle will come to you. Jesus touched him, and immediately his leprosy was cleansed. As I talk about the touch of Jesus, there are three aspects of the touch. Number one, the touch of cleansing. When the hand of the Lord touches you today, as you come to the Lord, you present yourself before the Lord, and the hand of the Lord touches you. Number two, the touch of healing. You see, many sick people came to the Lord. Maybe you don't know this, that the hand of Jesus is a hand of power. The hand of Jesus is a hand of pardon. The hand of Jesus is a hand of purification. The hand of Jesus. The hand of Jesus is the hand of provision. Five fingers on the hand. And Jesus, when he touches you, is the hand of power. And then he says, I cast out devils by the finger of God.
2: I love you. Literally.
1: And one of those fingers is the finger of power.
2: Gbogbo alo vi elemerin alo
1: bi owo tan. The hand of Jesus will touch you.
2: Gbogbo alo Jesus to na jago.
1: There will be power manifested in your life in Jesus name.
2: Ugo le na se di dokia to gbezan to me to Jesus to me.
1: The finger of pardon.
2: Alo vi ojo na tan.
1: When the hand of Jesus touches you.
2: When alo Jesus to jago.
1: One of the things that Jesus will pass to you.
2: Nundo pe Jesus na na ra we.
1: It's a pardon. Because your hand for us 5 fingers.
2: Na alo to etindo alo vi atan.
1: Jesus has also 5 fingers.
2: Jesus ga etindo alo vi atan.
1: The hand of purification.
2: Alo ki klo we tan.
1: And it purifies you.
2: Mo ena klo we.
1: And the hand of Jesus is the hand that protects us.
2: Alo Jesus to we alo eno ti omi ji.
1: It protects us from evil.
2: Ena kura mi so nya me.
1: It protects us from all the works of the devil.
2: Ena kura mi so asan legbatan lepo me.
1: For this purpose the Son of God was manifested. That he might destroy the works of the devil. And the hand of provision. That my God will supply all my needs according to his riches in glory.
2: When
1: the hand of Jesus touches you, poverty will go away from your life.
2: When I love Jesus to jago we, oh hena iso gbezantomen.
1: Prosperity will come into your life.
2: Onyona na wa gbezantomen.
1: Need and want and scarcity and famine will go away from your life.
2: Matindo mamowa agbagbo oh hejijele po na tonse gbezantomen.
1: Provision and prosperity will come unto you.
2: Nuni na po onyona po na wa de.
1: Because in the touch of the hand of Jesus.
2: Na alodo mego Jesus tan utu
1: miracle.
2: And
1: it's coming your way. You will have it in Jesus' name. Number 3, the touch of deliverance. Let me ask you a question. When will you allow Jesus to touch you? When will you allow Jesus to touch you?
2: Now.
1: And when Jesus touches you right now, deliverance will come to your life. All those demonic spirits will flee away from your life. All those works of the devil will be totally crushed and cancelled from your life. The touch of deliverance. Let me pick them up one by one. And everything is yours. When I talk of number 1, it is yours. When I talk of number 2, it is yours. When I talk of number 3, it is yours. You will have your miracle in Jesus' name. What's number 1? The touch of cleansing. Come back again to Matthew chapter 8. When Jesus was come down from the mountain, you know, every time God wants to do something great, he comes down to us. The children of Israel had been in Egypt for a long time. It was a time of oppression. It was a time of affliction. And God told Moses, I am come down to deliver my people. Every time God wants to do something special in your life. Every time the Lord wants to give you something you have never seen.
2: It
1: comes comes down unto you. Jesus said, I am come down from heaven to do my Father's will. And the will of the Father is that every yoke in your life is broken. Every problem in your life taken away. And Jesus came down from the mountain. There was somebody waiting for him. Are you waiting for him today? How many of you are waiting for Jesus? And you are waiting for him. That he will touch you. That he will cleanse you. Then we're told in verse
2: 2.
1: And behold, there came a leper and worshipped him. Maybe you don't understand. A leper in Israel was not allowed to come to the temple. He could not worship. A leper in
2: Israel
1: was not allowed to come to the congregation of worshippers. He could not worship. A leper in Israel was not allowed to live in the community. He could not fellowship. A leper in Israel was not allowed to have any intimate friendship, familiarity with anybody. He was taken to a faraway place. A colony. A place where you will not see him. What does the Bible say? Your sin has separated between you and your God. Our sins make us like lepers. We cannot offer acceptable worship. Our sins separate us from God. We do not have fellowship with God and the holy people of God. Our sins make us to be without association. No association with God, with Christ, with the Holy Spirit, with the people of God. That's why the leper is an illustration for you. But at this time now, because of Jesus,
2: it's
1: Jesus that brings you into fellowship with God. It is Jesus that brings in association with the church. It is Jesus that brings you into real worship of the Lord. And the leper had information. Jesus has come. I do not need to stay in the colony anymore. Jesus has come.
2: Yes,
1: I do not need to stay far away anymore. Because Jesus has come.
2: Not yes,
1: it gets you away from the far place where you are being. Now you can come. And so this leper came in verse 2. And he worshipped him. Another passage in Mark says, and he kneeled down before him. What was he saying? I surrender. I bow my knee. I bow my personality before you. I give myself unto you. As you come for cleansing, you come away from the colony of lepers. You come away from the place where you have been abandoned and isolated and separated. And then you come to Christ. Can I just remind you that Peter was there? The leper did not come to Peter. You see, Peter cannot cleanse you. And Mary might have been there, but she did not come to Mary. Virgin Mary cannot cleanse you. Saint John might have been there. Saint John cannot cleanse you. He came to Jesus. Who are you coming to today? You come unto Jesus. Because it is Jesus. The Savior. It is Jesus. The one that died for us. It is Jesus. The one who was crucified. It is Jesus. The one who was hanging on the cross. That comes to cleanse you from your sin. But first of all, you come out of the colony of lepers, the colony of sinners. You bend. You surrender yourself unto the Lord. And today, as many as will bend before the Lord. No more my will, but thy will be done. No more my way, but I take your way. No more my word, but I surrender to your word. As many as will come to the Lord today and say, yes, Lord, I surrender. I give myself to you. I come unto you. And I want a new life from you. Then you will see the hand of cleansing. He said, if you will, you can make me clean. And Jesus put forth his hand and touched him, saying, I will be thou clean. And immediately his leprosy was cleansed. Will you be clean? How many of you want to be clean? When you come to Jesus this day, and the Lord touches you, hand of power, hand of a pardon, hand of purification, hand of protection, hand of provision, when the Lord touches you today, it will cleanse you from all your sins. What do? So you will have this touch of cleansing. 1 John chapter 1 verse 9. 1 John chapter 1 verse 9. If we confess our sins, He is faithful and just to forgive us and to cleanse us from all unrighteousness. When Jesus cleanses you, all the righteousness is taken away. And what do we do? We confess our sins. We tell the Lord, I am a sinner. And then you tell the Lord what sins you have committed. And you
3: You want the forgiveness and the cleansing, the pardon of the Lord. And then the hand of Christ will touch you. And it is the hand and the touch of cleansing. You say, preacher, can you tell me one man that the Lord touched like that? And all the sins were cleansed away. Psalm 51. I'm reading from verse
2: 2.
3: Wash me thoroughly from mine iniquity.
2: And
3: cleanse me from my sin. You see that? That's the touch of cleansing. David said, cleanse me.
2: David,
3: You know, sometimes some will come like this. There are some people who are so high, they don't know that they need cleansing. Oh, they say, I am a great man.
2: Ah,
3: I am a rich man. I am a leader. Don't you know that David was a leader in Israel? Don't you know David was a king in Israel? Don't you know David was rich? Don't you know David was a controller? He controlled many institutions. He controlled many people. But he sinned. As you look at your life, you will know that you are a sinner. Between you and God, the Lord is telling you, look at your sin, look at your sin, look at your sin. And then you do like David, a mighty warrior soldier. You do like David. You say, oh Lord, wash me thoroughly from my iniquity. And cleanse me from my sin. And when you pray like that, the Lord will cleanse you. Just like he cleansed the leper. And he said, I will be thou clean. Number 2, the touch of healing. This is the day for the Lord to touch you and to take your sickness away. How many of you know that the Lord is going to touch you and heal you? The Lord will do it. In Matthew chapter 8, verse 14 and verse 15. And when Jesus was come into Peter's house, he saw his wife's mother laid and sick of a fever. And he touched her hand. And the fever left her. And she arose and ministered unto them. That's the touch of Jesus. Do you see in verse 14? When Jesus was come, Jesus has come here. With you right there where you are, Jesus is there. And the touch of healing is coming your way. You will be healed. Jesus came to that house. Anywhere Jesus comes, he makes sure that all the works of the devil there, they're taken away. All the activities of demons, they're taken away. Because the touch of Jesus will always bring healing to your body. And he touched her hand, and the fever left her. Your problem will leave you. Your sickness will leave you.

0: And when Jesus departed thence, two blind men followed him, crying and saying, Thou son of David, have mercy on us. And when he was come, I don't want you to miss that word come. He came to the world. He came to Bethlehem. He came to Jerusalem. He came to Peter's house. And when he comes, he will come to your house. He will come to your place. He will come to the place where you are sitting. And the moment he comes to you, I thank God Christ has come to me. Christ has come to me. No more problem. Christ has come to me. No more sickness. Christ has come to me. Christ has come to me. No more oppression. Christ has come to me. No more witchcraft. Because Christ has come, he will touch you today. And when he touches you, your blind eyes will open. Your sicknesses will go. And your oppression will depart. Because Christ comes to you today to touch you. The touch of healing. In verse 28, and when Jesus was coming to the house, the blind man came unto him, and Jesus says unto them, believe ye that I'm able to do this? And the Lord is asking you a question. The sickness you have in your body now, do you believe the Lord is able to heal you? Answer. Today, do you believe that Jesus is able to heal you? And that he will touch you. And that your sickness will be taken away. Jesus said, believe ye that I'm able to do this? And he said, Yes, Lord. Everybody say, yes, Lord. The moment you say yes to the Lord, you are saying no to the devil. The moment you say yes to the Lord, you are saying no to demon oppression. The moment you say yes to the Lord, you are saying no to your sickness. Say yes, Lord. That yes, Lord, says no to your oppression today. Your oppression will go. Your demonic affliction will go. Your sickness will go. Because you say yes, Lord. In verse 29, then touch ye their eyes, saying, according to your faith, be it unto you. And their eyes were open. Today is your day. He will touch you. And when he touches you, all your sicknesses are gone. You will never be the same again. Mark chapter 7, verse 32. And they bring unto him one was deaf and had an impediment in his speech. And they beseech him, they beg him, they prayed that him to put his signs upon them. And he took him aside from the multitude and put his fingers in his ears.
1: Yakpado po boya lovi eton do oto.

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0: To agopete to kupete to afatu lego in a dwala afatu.
1: At the moment Jesus touches you, you are well.
0: Adokore Jesus dwala go ajagaga.
1: I said you are well.
0: Ajagaga.
1: And then look at verse 37, and they were beyond measure astonished, saying, he has done all things well.
0: Afun afogbanu kwawe batonu kwawe avosa voye zejego damo eko wa nule po dagbe.
1: Why did they say he has done all things well?
0: Etetu edo eko wa nule po dagbe.
1: Ah, because over here he touched them.
0: Netetu to file eko dwala yego.
1: Everywhere he touched them.
0: File po nu dwala yego.
1: And when they were looking around, anybody still sick? No. Anybody still oppressed? No. He touched everybody. And he said, he has done all things well. All is well. I said, all is well. He has done all things well. He maketh both the deaf to hear and the dumb to speak. Number 3, the touch of deliverance. The Lord is touching you right now. And you are delivered in Jesus' name. Give me a good amen. Luke chapter 13. I'm reading from verse 11. Behold, there was a woman which had a spirit of infirmity. You see, that is evil spirit. A spirit of infirmity is under the control of Satan. It's a demonic spirit. 18 years and was bowed together. And could not wisely talk herself. When Jesus saw her, he called her to him. When Jesus saw her, he called her to him.
0: When Jesus saw her, he called her to him.
1: In verse 12, and said unto her, woman, thou art loosed from thine infirmity. And he put his hands on her. That's the touch of deliverance. Jesus. And the moment the touch of Jesus came on that woman, the spirit of infirmity said, I cannot stay here anymore. The hand of Jesus is coming on you right now. All those demonic spirits in your life and your family, they're going away. I said they're going away. We're told in verse 13, and he laid his hands on her, and immediately, that means that at that very moment, when are you going to receive your healing? When are you going to receive your deliverance? Now, immediately. It says in that verse 13, she was made straight and glorified God. Look at verse 16. Ought not this woman being a daughter of Abraham, whom Satan has bound, lo, these 18 years be loosed from her bound on the Sabbath day? Deliverance has come. The hand of the Lord is touching you. And the hand of Jesus is touching you. The hand of power. The hand of pardon. The hand of purification. The hand of protection. And the hand of provision. The hand of the Lord is touching right now. And you are free in Jesus' name. I am free. I said I am free. Because the hand of Jesus touches you now. Luke chapter 11, verse 20. But if with the finger, if I with the finger of God cast out devils, the finger of God cast out devils. It's the finger of power. And that finger of God will cast away the devil in your life. The finger of God brings anointing. And it is the anointing in that hand of the Lord touching you that breaks every yoke. But if I with the finger of God cast out devils, no doubt the kingdom of God is come upon you. Before I round up, before I pray for you, there is one verse you must not miss. When I read this verse of scripture, in my heart I was very happy. In my heart I was very, very joyful. Why? I discovered the secret. I discovered one secret. And that secret I want to show you now. I want to pass that secret unto you. It is wonderful. And it is great. You see, when the hand of Jesus touches you, there is another hand that will never touch you again. When the hand of Jesus touches you, you know, that's why your miracle will be permanent. That's why your healing will be permanent. That's why the provision, the abundance, the prosperity in your life will be permanent. That's why the blessing of God in your life will be permanent. When the hand of Jesus touches you, that's why I'm saying, oh Lord, touch me again. I woke up in the morning. I said, said, Jesus, touch me.
0: Because
1: I know when the hand of Jesus touches you, there is another hand that will never, never, never, never touch you again. Do you want to know the secret? I said, you want to know the secret? 1 John chapter 5 verse 18. We know that whosoever is born of God sinneth not. But he that is begotten of God keepeth himself. And that wicked one touches him not. Now you know that the devil is the wicked one. That wicked one, the devil Satan, touches him not. And you know that the demons are the wicked ones. Once the hand of Jesus touches you, that wicked one touches him not. The Lord is touching you today. As the Lord touches you today, then the touch of Christ is on you. The touch of cleansing on you. The touch of healing on you. The touch of deliverance on you. And that's the end for the touch of the devil. No more satanic touch in your life. Witchcraft cannot touch you anymore. And which doctors cannot touch you anymore. All evil people cannot touch you anymore. When you allow the touch of Jesus to come to you, all the others, evil, every evil power, they now go on vacation. They cannot touch you anymore. How many of you want the touch of Jesus? The touch of Jesus. Heads bowed and eyes closed. Close your eyes. You know the touch of Jesus will bring cleansing into your life. He will take away all your sin. The touch of Jesus. And you are telling the Lord, I confess my sin. I turn away from my sin. Touch me, Lord. And cleanse me from all my sin. And if you are ready now, just raise up your hand where you are. God bless you. That means you have not been born again. Those who are raising their hands, you will stand up. And then the blood of Jesus will cleanse you. When the blood of Jesus cleanses you, you make up your mind. You will not go back into those sins anymore. When the hand of Christ touches you, you will not go back into those sins anymore. While you are standing up, just say Jesus. Say it aloud, Jesus. I am like the leper. I am unclean. I am far away from God. But I know you shed your blood so I can be cleansed. Jesus, I come to you. Touch me. Cleanse me. Now. I believe your touch is on me. My sins are cleansed. I am free. I have the touch of Christ on me. And Satan cannot touch me again. In Jesus' name. Amen. Father, we thank you this day. I thank you for my brothers and sisters. I thank you because they want the touch of Jesus. They are coming away from the leper colony. And they come to God through Christ. Lord Jesus, touch them. Cleanse them. Forgive them. Save them. Thank you, Lord. We know you've done it. In Jesus' name we pray. And everybody said,
0: Amen.
1: Amen. Keep on standing. Praise the Lord. I said, praise the Lord. If you're expecting the touch of the Lord, what do you send up? And then as you identify the sickness in your body, you lay one hand where you have the problem. You lay one hand where you have the sickness. Where you have the oppression. If you have a demonic oppression, put it on your head or on your chest. If you brought anybody blind, just put your hand on their face. If you brought anybody there, put your hands in their ears. You have anybody just lie down, just bend down, lay your hand on them. Jesus is using your hand as a point of contact. And immediately, I mention the name of Jesus. The touch will come to you. Today you are healed. Today you are delivered. Raise up one hand. Touch the other place. The touch of healing and deliverance. Father, in the name of Jesus, we come to you today for the touch of Jesus. And Lord, I pray, as all these people are standing up and you're using their hand as the point of contact, Lord, I pray, touch everyone now in Jesus' name. And I command the swelling in your body, come out in Jesus' name. The sickness in any part of your body, internal or visible, I command right now, come out in Jesus' name. The malady in their head, I command right now, get out in Jesus' name. The blindness in the eyes, I pray, O Lord, that the hand of Jesus will touch their eyes right now. Those blind eyes, I command you, be opened and begin to see. Those who are there, I pray, Lord, you touch their ears. Make them hear now in Jesus' name. Those who are dumb, I pray you touch their tongue. Make them to speak clear in Jesus' name. Those who have HIV AIDS, I pray you touch them now. Heal them, Lord. Deliver them, Lord. I pray they will sense and feel and know the healing in their body right now. Everywhere now. Left, right, center, at the back, in the front.
0: I pray
1: the touch of the Lord will come upon you. Be healed in Jesus' name. Be delivered in Jesus' name. Receive your miracle in Jesus' name. Thank you, Lord, because I know you have answered. In Jesus' name we pray. Amen. The Lord has touched you. That's right. Put your hands together for Jesus.
2: Father, we thank you for our Bible study tonight. We thank you because your word and the power in that word to every heart tonight. And therefore, Lord, we pray our hearts will be open to your word tonight in Jesus' name. I will pray that your word will reach our lives. Make us more useful in the church of the living God. Help us, Lord, that tonight this study, a practical study indeed, will be very suitable for every one of us as we look at the word and will do what you want us to do in Jesus' name. Then we pray that your power, your unction, your anointing will be upon every life. We pray that you enrich every life so that, Lord, our lives will be a blessing to all the people. In Jesus' name we pray. In Jesus' name we pray. Tonight we come to our Bible study again, and I praise the Lord for you have come. And it's wonderful to see those of you are very faithful, coming to study the word of God every time. I pray that the purpose of this study will be seen, revealed, and fulfilled in your life in Jesus' name. We're studying the greatest sermon that was ever preached in the Bible. In the whole world. Up to this time, in every generation, by the Lord Jesus Christ himself. And it is called the Sermon on the Mount. You have that in Matthew chapter 5, chapter 6, and chapter 7. In chapter 6, we come to a section. It's a section on prayer and also fasting. Now the Lord comes to another dimension, something that accompanies prayer. Something that is associated with prayer. Something that when prayer and DC, when they are joined together, it makes prayer irresistible. Powerful. In its unction and function and its operation. And it is the subject of fasting, prayer and fasting. We look at the first part of the study last week. And now this week we're looking at Christ teaching on prayer and fasting.
0: Look at
2: Matthew chapter 6. Look at verse 16. Moreover, when ye fast, be not as the hypocrites of a sad countenance, for they disfigure their faces, that they may appear unto men to fast. Verily, certainly, I say unto you, they have the reward.
3: But I will not be blanu, midi yanua tretto, nukunya me blow, layen nukuma eton blay, layen do so ya betredo eton bla, nukway and dohami, yeko moito gigame, alayeto.
2: But thou, when thou fastest, anoint thine head, and wash thy face, that thou appear not unto men to fast, but unto thy Father, which is in secret, and thy Father, which seeth in secret, shall reward thee openly.
3: Shibaliya we na ye blanu ya misi sado sado tatwe boklanu kumetwe na ye swa ya betero ya tonu blablo adavo na utatwe tito nugla utatwe samanu nugla na swa ha etoe.
2: Your prayer will be answered.
3: Odetunasiya.
2: And your fasting will be rewarded in Jesus' name.
3: Mumbi blatu na se pindo aleto Jesus tama.
2: Turn with me to Matthew chapter 17 and join those two passages together. Verse 19.
3: The disciples
2: to Jesus apart.
3: There are
2: some revelations you'll never have until you come to Jesus voluntarily by yourself.
3: And then
2: he said, why could not we cast him out? In your private life, in your private studies, you must be asking some personal questions from the Lord. You must be patient enough for the Lord to give you the answer. You must be willing to see your shortcoming. And you must be willing to see the reason for your failure. It says in verse 20, and Jesus said unto them, because of your unbelief. For verily I say unto you, if ye have faith as a grain of mustard seed, ye shall say unto this mountain, remove hence to yonder place, and it shall remove, and listen to these words, and nothing shall be impossible unto you.
3: Na nugbo enye dohan mi emi le tin do yi se di okumuta di tan mi le na dohan o se ro certain so fi o done ena so certain yi so o fi na yi done ena so certain odo to edi fialo po ro nu de pepe mana so gbe mi gba.
2: These are the words of the Lord Jesus Christ.
3: Yes,
2: he has introduced us to fasting in Matthew chapter 6. And now he tells us the power, the authority that resides in the people that will make use of this great promise of God.
3: And
2: it says, nothing shall be possible unto you. And then he says, how be it? In any case, this kind of stubborn evil spirit. This kind of mountain of a problem. This kind of great challenge goeth not out but by prayer and fasting. Fasting is not new, neither is it peculiar to the New Testament. It has an abundant record in both the Old Testament and the New Testament. It has actually had a great and a long history that spans thousands of years. From the time of Moses to the time of Paul. From the time of the Exodus of the children of Israel out of Egypt to the present day, fasting has been part of the believer's communion with the Almighty God.
3: So Exodus of Israel to the of Egypt,
2: the record of God's word shows that many great intercessors in different dispensations have sought God's face with fasting, with prayer as well.
3: Amo kanda yo ko jwe ton ko do ya mi le o ve de ton da ko le to je nkan kan le me ko dinu ku me jwe ton gbogbo nu bi brother re pro o de popo lo de poga
2: leaders.
3: Look at that.
2: Prophets.
3: Yeah, we got
2: kings.
3: Ahorule.
2: Queens.
3: Ahosile.
2: People.
3: Better.
2: Even nations together. And cities like the city of Nineveh. Yeah. For their king.
3: Yeah, akota. Tadi akota. Nineveh tole kwa ahoru yeton kwa.
2: All these people together. They are prayed with earnestness.
3: Fervency
2: and fasting. In times of great difficulty and danger. You think about people like Moses or David or Esther or Ezra or Nehemiah or Daniel or Paul. They are among the great intercessors in the Bible.
3: Moses, David, Esther, Ezra, Nehemiah, Daniel, Paul.
2: And these people, they prayed and fasted, thereby experiencing great supernatural breakthroughs for themselves and for others.
3: About
2: John the Baptist and his disciples. They fasted often.
3: And not
2: Jesus Christ began his ministry
3: with
2: fasting. Waiting on God without eating or drinking. And no one has equaled his influence or power on the world. Paul the Apostle, he started his Christian journey and ministerial duty with prayer and fasting as well. The world is yet to see another man exactly like Paul the Apostle. You see, all these examples of prayer and fasting in the Bible, they show us that great things can happen if we will dedicate ourselves to prayer with fasting. And then great will be the opportunities we have in ministry. Look at what Jesus said as he introduces us to this great important subject of fasting with prayer.
3: I'm a point where Jesus Christ they told me and be a plant that whole
2: that. It tells us, number one, a prayer should not be a fasting, should not be like the Pharisees.
3: I'm a
2: We should have a great purpose, a great intention, a great desire in our heart. And that desire should lead us to do the right thing in the wrong way. I'm sure you understand. Doing the right thing the wrong way will not yield the expected result. Those Pharisees and those Sadducees and those scribes and those religious people of those days, they did the right thing in the wrong way. And there are many people like that today doing the right thing, they fast, and that's commendable. And for any religious man to push all the food and the drink aside and wait on the Lord and fast, a great, great thing.
3: Beauty
2: for many of them and many of us perhaps is that we're doing the right thing in the wrong way.
3: Matthew
2: chapter 6 verse 16, moreover, when ye fast, be not as the hypocrites are, of a sad countenance, for they disfigure their faces, that they may appear unto men to fast.
3: That's
2: the problem.
3: to carry on here.
2: It's good to fast. Do it right.
3: Enjoy na do banu shiba we do dagbeji.
2: It carries a lot of spiritual power to fast, but do it the right way.
3: Etindo kuro gbigba ton daho na do banu shiba we tali o. E jeji.
2: Do it for show.
3: Ma we na do kiabro.
2: Thou when thou fastest.
3: Shiba ye we na ye banu.
2: Anoint the head.
3: Yeah, Mrs. South.
2: I watch the face. There's nothing to be gained by being dirty. There's nothing to be gained by being untidy. Wash yourself, clean up. Wash your mouth and wash your face. And present a neat appearance. So that you will not appear unto men to fast, but you appear unto God, Father, who sees in secret that you are fasting.
3: But I'm an assoyak better at the nubla, at double now, taught to a number with the nubla.
2: And then it says, your Father, who sees in secret, will reward you openly.
3: Hello, who taught to a summon nubla, not so hard.
2: He'll reward you.
3: And I'm so hard.
2: We're going to divide the study to three parts. Number one, scriptural pattern of personal prayer and fasting.
3: Number
2: two, supernatural power through purposeful prayer and fasting. Number three, surpassing possibilities. Significant possibilities of prevailing prayer of faith. Let's come to number one. Scriptural pattern of personal prayer and fasting. Matthew chapter 6, verse 17. But when thou fastest. That what thou makes it personal. Anoint thine head. That's what thine head. Only one head. That means it's personal. It's you and just you.
3: And
2: wash thy face. It's you. Then a personal prayer and fasting. Look at verse 18. That thou appear not unto men to fast. But unto thy Father, you'll see all those that will call them pronouns. Thy Father.
3: Amon, we mean your hope, no tenak betole, utatue, tue.
2: Thy Father, just your Father, personal.
3: Amon, utatue, utatue, tona de.
2: Which is in secret, and thy Father, which seeth in secret, shall reward thee, personal, singular, reward thee openly.
3: Now, utatue, utatue, samonu, nugla, nasu, ahoetowe, ahoetowe, we, yeah, we to hold on.
2: You will see that those same words are used for almsgiving. If you look at verse 3.
3: Amo hope bedo kwele we sasana nuni name wa fueto ato matuta chilo ko.
2: But when thou doest ask, this personal.
3: Chikba we na ye, ye wa lebra nunina amo ene ye meroko to.
2: Church giving charity, yes. There are times that the whole church may decide to give charity.
3: Amo eto e ma dohoda dokmo agunda edi. Mo e kwele nti agunso gande na do na nunina wa itome.
2: But this is personal. When thou doest thine arms.
3: Let
2: not thy left hand, this is not the hand of the church, this is your own hand, know what thy right hand doeth. Personal.
3: Adike amiolotu, emaya alo agunto amiolagunto di alotu, nyonwe alo amiotu, nyonwe adusito.
2: I look at verse 5, and when thou prayest, the word thou is personal. When thou prayest. Thou shalt not be as the hypocrites are. personal.
3: I'm a for total defeat of poor winners here. I'm a hope with Yana and I'm Mendopo, whether or not we're not yet to do at the Yanua Toller. No, yeah, I'm a winner here, Mendopo.
2: For the Lord to pray, standing in the synagogues and in the corners of the streets, that they may be seen of men. Verily, I say unto you, they have their reward.
3: I'm not yet you want another cheat to do that to synagogue men. Well, to Alio Kaji, Nadoy Mimo, not better out to Nuboy and Dorami.
2: When thou prayest, enter into thy closet.
3: Chiba, yeah, we not yet to doubt. Be about to amen.
2: You'll see the language there. It's personal.
3: I'm one of the people on the floor.
2: What we're emphasizing here is that it's not every time that, you know, pastor has to come like an announcement in the church. There are times you just use your own voluntary will and then you make up your mind and you say you want to wait upon the Lord, you want to fast.
3: I'm a willing not day, and I so
2: and when it comes to that personal time of praying and fasting, there's some things you need to look at. Fasting has been a constant feature in the believer's communion with God.
3: And
2: many God have fasted when they were burdened with some spiritual and physical problems. The challenges of life for you and me and for other people, they're different. At times when you are in the valley, other people are in the mountaintop. At times when you're having sorrow and deep distress, other people are the mountain of joy and cheerfulness.
3: I'm a winner and winner, your title. I'll blame it. Well, I'll back for me. I'm a batonem and medical title. Ayo, Jan, or so. I yagged on you.
2: They don't have the need to fast and to pray at that time.
3: You might even know what another brand who hold that gentleman.
2: You, because of your peculiar position and your peculiar problem, at that time you need to wait upon the Lord.
3: She was here now. Loja, the poor came at it and whether Jado go to German.
2: It's not to be done to make a good impression upon people. You're not doing it to attract attention or to win the praise of men. You're driven by prevailing need in your life, or you are led by the Spirit of God when you are confronted with overwhelming challenges of life, and then you are seeking the face of the Lord with prayer, with fasting, and then you are laying your petition before the Almighty God. Why fast? To be beneficial. It must be done in a spirit of reverence towards God. Our dependence upon the Lord and we worship Him as a covenant keeping redeemer. It means we're doing without food. For a specified designated period of time. Times of fasting are special times of prayer. In times of personal distress, when we humble ourselves before God as we seek divine intervention. Examples of effective prayer and fasting in the scriptures.
3: I'm
2: reading to you from verse 4. And it came to pass when I heard these words that I sat down and wept and mourned certain days, and fasted and prayed before the God of heaven.
3: So I joined when you say, oh, when you see him, both Yavi, both Sablau, as also added, your blood will go for that to run or not on the phone.
2: And that information just blew his mind.
3: Amo, ese wende, bonwene, e hoa ikaito, yai.
2: And because of that information that he had, and then this great burden came upon him, then he said, I sat down.
3: Amo, na wende, ese na utu, amo wende, ublade, bieme, edo, nye siyan yi.
2: I couldn't even continue my normal work, my normal activity.
3: And you know, there are
2: sometimes when people hear some kind of information from home.
3: Or something has happened
2: in a family. It weakens your mind, it weakens your
3: nerves. Even
2: the light also cannot carry. This one is not a kind of hypocritical weeping. Sometimes the problem has happened. And somebody is just, you know, relating. You go to visit him or her, and she's trying to relate the problem to you, and tears are coming out. This one is like the fountain in the heart has been broken. And while the person is talking about the problem, the fountain of tears and the fountain of sorrow broken out in the heart, and then he's weeping. And therefore he said, I sat down and I wept and I mourned certain days. You know, some problems that come and then you're not able to shake it off in 1 hour. You're not able to shake it off in 1 day. Even if you wanted to eat, you cannot. That's what brings the praying and the fasting in a personal way. And then he said, I'm fasted and prayed. It's not just fasting. It's not hunger strike. You know, this is not just, okay, I'm not going to eat. This is prayer with fasting, fasting with prayer before the God of heaven. Now, what did he do? When he said, I fasted and I prayed, what are the components of that fasting? What are the components of that prayer? Look at verse 5, and said, I beseech thee, O Lord God of heaven, the great and terrible God that keepeth covenant and mercy for them that love him and observe his commandments. Let thine ear now be attentive and thine eyes open, that thou mayest hear the prayer of thy servant, which I pray before thee now day and night for the children of Israel, thy servants, and confess the sins of the children of Israel.
3: Amo, she will daho dobu, she daho dobu, no hero payalenu, po lebranu, po goto ye, you one name, but son of Pagodide, etolago ye very, bow to e, divini, who to tuai, ponu kutu la pomuna, yanit to tuai lao de, memesi to eton, lehenye to yoto, nukontu eto ja, hemeto kepo, zapo na visa to, memesi to la, when I met
2: you, but you
3: visa to let on, amo, nidan about don't be
2: bravo. At the time for fasting is personal examination.
3: What have I done
2: to bring all this upon myself?
3: Why
2: is it happening to me and not happening to others? Then you examine yourself. Confession comes, repentance, and the restitution. Oh Lord, I'm sorry about that. The latter part of that verse says, which we have sinned against thee, both I and my father's house have sinned. And this is to make personal prayer and fasting very, very effective and very, very powerful.
3: It says
2: in verse 7, we have dealt very corruptly against thee, and have not kept thy commandments and not the statutes, nor the judgments which thou commandest thy servant Moses. Remember, I pray thee the word that thou commandest thy servant Moses, that saying, if ye transgress, I will scatter you abroad among the nations. Said, Lord, we're seeing your hand. We're seeing the fulfillment of your word. The promises of God, the word of God has two edges. One edge positive, the other edge negative. We have not done right. Therefore, the negative edge of the word has taken effect in our lives. This is because of our own sin, our own fault. Then in verse 9, but if ye turn unto me and keep my commandments and do them, though there were of you cast out unto the uttermost part of the heaven, yet I will gather them from the place that I have chosen, and set my name there.
3: You look at the word of God.
2: You look at where you've gone wrong, and then you repent, you make restitution, and then you're willing to offer obedience and absolute dependence upon God, and your prayers will be answered. Jeremiah chapter 36, verses 6 and 7. Therefore, go thou and reach in the roll which thou hast written from my mouth. The roll which thou hast written from my mouth, the words of the Lord in the ears of the people in the Lord's house upon the fasting day. Reach them in the ears of all Judah that come out of their cities. It may be they will present their supplication before the Lord and will return everyone from his evil way.
3: Esa gani do vevive yeton na flado okuno nukon. Bo na lago omeleko bo fali o tina kato men. Endo ase o jwe tona leso ali o nina kato e leme.
2: And now here is where you need to become wise, my brother, my sister. If you have a great problem.
3: Amo fie gani nuyo etatele novisu novinyanu. Endo atindo tuka da hode.
2: And this problem is so great to lead you to fasting and to praying.
3: But tuka wa close and mbe ewe bia numi bla bo o da yo po men.
2: And then the Lord shows you a little sin, shows you something to do, and then you have to repent of that sin and to make restitution. Sometimes some people they shake their heads and say, "No, I'm not ready for that now. God, just answer my prayer."
3: But we have Manuel. I want to remember. I want to know. Where is your God? Don't you have to be blessed, man? Don't look by video team to play. Hey, Johnny, never just swim, man. But what kind of thing? I want Manuel to jam up because man, I'm in my own car. Don't wonder. I'm not going to
2: be a little sin, so God will give you this mighty sin.
3: But you are not
2: what are you going to do like Naaman? That he had leprosy coming all over his body. And then he came to the man of God. And the man of God said a little thing, a simple thing. Go deep yourself in Jordan 7 times and your flesh will come back again.
3: But
2: and then he

0: And I set my face unto the Lord God to seek by prayer and supplication with fasting and sackcloth and ashes.
1: Yes, I said, Nukume Chedo, Raukuna, Jiwe, Chede, Nado, Din, Hodo, Odep, Opo, Ovepo, Nubi Blackpo, Odepo, Afipo,
0: about the nation of Israel.
1: Amoedo, I do Midopo, Akosta, Isaac, and Dali.
0: We ought to be the head, and now we're even worse than the tail.
1: I'm a Mule, Jeremino, Tashi, but if you meet Ragina, Uga, Osila,
0: everybody. They're trampling over us. This should not be.
1: I'm a mere poet. I've fought to make it difficult. Hey, my drawing more.
0: But they've spent 70 years already in the captivity, and Daniel became concerned.
1: Are
0: you not concerned what's happening in your family?
1: Are
0: you not concerned the premature death taking place there?
1: Are
0: you not concerned the curse and the yoke and the body and the mountain?
1: Are
0: you not concerned the barrenness there? Are you not concerned all those problems there?
1: Dali.
0: This one is out of school and, you know, he's got certificate, but there's no job. It's like, you know, the whole problems of the whole nation is upon that single family. Are you not concerned like Daniel? And then he said, I set my face unto the Lord God to seek by prayer and supplication with fasting and sackcloth and ashes. And I prayed unto the Lord my God and made my confession and said, O Lord, a great and dreadful God, keeping the covenant and mercy to them that love him, to them and to them that keep his commandments, we have sinned. You see the confession right there again. God will answer our prayer. We're looking at Acts of the Apostles, chapter 9, verse 8. And Saul arose from the earth. When his eyes were opened, he saw no man, but they led him by the hand and brought him into Damascus, and was there 3 days without sight, neither did he eat nor drink.
1: So Lucetti Tesson, Aigba, when I hear Nuqueton, Emmamo, O Mende, Shiba, ye alone, Bosa, Ewa, Damascus, Eno, Nukumamo, Azato, Emadu, Moemanu.
0: This is what these people did, and God honored their sincerity.
1: Ewen will Melewa, Jueza Bobena, E Nubono, Yeta.
0: And God honored their dedication, their fasting, and their prayer.
1: Jueza Bobena, Meledejo, Yeta, Nubi.
0: And I'm sure our God has not changed. Jesus Christ is the same yesterday, today, and forever. And if we will do the same thing today, the Lord will bless us in Jesus' name.
1: Jesus Christ, the Puerto Sir Ebe, Procacadoi, Amo Enda Mulan, one look well at Dogbo Juana Nalimi, to Jesus Taman.
0: Point number 2. Supernatural power through purposeful prayer.
1: Let's come back to Matthew 19.
0: Came the disciples to Jesus apart and said, why could not we cast him out? Maybe you don't understand the full import or the full implication of that question.
1: You
0: see why they came to ask the Lord this question is, please turn your Bible to Matthew chapter 10, verse 1. And when he had called unto him his 12 disciples, he gave them power against unclean spirits to cast them out and to heal all manner of sickness and all manner of disease.
1: eyira nu pete ton wiya wele bo na teye to gbigbo ma wele ji na do nya ye jagbonu kura na do he okuzon le po autuzon le

0: October.
1: When you look up here for a moment, you know, sometimes as children of God, as students, we need to learn. Before that final exam, you're read, you prepared yourself. And then when you wrote that exam, that was great. And then you had a great kind of success. Like you had distinction. Now, you stop breathing. Really at that time.
0: But now,
1: because exam is over.
0: Now, take poke for exam.
1: And then you've had your results.
0: But our Tindo can die to
1: a little bit. Read a newspaper and just, you know, just have a nice time. Now, if you were called 2 months after that exam to write that same exam, you'll not be able to make it.
0: If you're to swallow God, now do
1: the reason is because for these 2 months now, you stopped reading.
0: What happened
1: to the disciples? In chapter 10, they were successful. And now from chapter 10, after they came back from that missionary trip, well, there was nothing again. Christ was doing everything now. Casting out the devils and healing the sick and preaching the word, and they were just following the Lord Jesus Christ.
0: Between
1: chapter 10 and chapter 17, something had happened to
0: them.
1: And they wouldn't have known if this test did not come. Are you looking at your life when you are much younger as a Christian? And at that time when you prayed, you know, the answer came immediately. And then after I became a Christian for, you know, some time now, and now persecution is over. Nobody is persecuting like they used to persecute you. Now you relax. And when a challenge comes now and you pray, you wonder, why is God not answering? In a very few days to solve those problems. That's what happened to them. And that's why they now came to us and they said, Jesus, Lord, Master, why couldn't we cast him out? And Jesus said unto them, because of your unbelief. Unbelief are taking place of faith. For verily I say unto you, for certainly I say unto you, that if ye have faith as a grain of mustard seed, ye shall say unto this mountain, remove hence to yonder place, and it shall remove, and nothing shall be impossible unto you. Nothing shall be impossible unto you. I want you to think about that now. In your life. The things that face you. The future that you have. The great possibilities in your life. What this life, single life, could become. What you could achieve. If you just walk up to the realization, nothing shall be impossible unto you. And then you ask, how can that be? Then Jesus said in verse 21, how be it this kind? Goeth not out by the prayer and fasting. This kind goes not out but by prayer and fasting. Now, disciples, and we need to think together here now. Let's put the balances together. On this side, you have miracle. You have
0: anointing.
1: You have casting out devils. You have the gifts of the Spirit. On this side, you have prayer and fasting. Which one is greater? Can you deny yourself of food and drink for such a short time? Great things. That's what the Lord was saying.
0: He's
1: saying nothing goes for nothing. It's saying you cannot have gain without pain. Can you deny yourself of one day, 2 days, 3 days of food so as to have 3 years and 10 years of victory? Of one day of food and wait upon the Lord so as to overcome this running lion that is going about with you, hearing voices from behind, hearing voices from within, and all this harassment of the devil. Together and see if you are going to have this power. Can you pay this little price? Can you deny yourself? Because this kind goes not out but by prayer and fasting. And the Lord was telling all of them, you can deny yourself, and then you can have great breakthrough. It's coming your way. Luke chapter 4, we're looking at it from verse 1 and verse 2. And Jesus, being full of the Holy Ghost, returned from Jordan and was led by the Spirit into the wilderness, being 40 days tempted of the devil. And in those days he did eat nothing. When they were ended, he afterward hungered.
0: Yes,
1: That's all right. 40 days of fasting that Jesus did, by the way, that's special. I don't find everybody fasting 40 days, even in the Bible, not even Paul. Moses, one, Elijah, very special, because the angel gave him the food, and then he went to the strength of that food 40 days, and then you have the Lord Jesus Christ. And without any special moving and any leading of the speech, you cannot just go to fast for 40 days.
0: One day, 2 days,
1: and 3 days, and you know, before you even finish it, 2-3 days, the answer will come.
0: I said the answer will come.
1: A God is not just a master, it's a father.
0: You don't want us to fast
1: and become a skeleton before our problems are solved.
0: Once you just say I'm going to wait
1: upon the Lord, and the Lord sees your desire and he sees what you want. Before you go 2-3 days, I believe miracle will happen.
0: Verse 14,
1: and Jesus returned in the power of the Spirit into Galilee. Verse 18, the Spirit of the Lord is upon me. This after the fasting. Because he has anointed me to preach the gospel to the poor. He has sent me to heal the brokenhearted. To proclaim deliverance to the captives and recovering of sight to the blind, and to set at liberty them that are bruised.
0: And he says
1: in verse 21, and he began to say to them, this day is this scripture fulfilled in your ears.
0: We're told
1: in verse 32, and they were astonished at his doctrine, for his word was with power. Power is coming upon your life. And you know, if we're going to have this kind of power, this kind of authority, the Lord is saying we need to wait upon him. As you look at what we have, we have power. What kind of power? Number one, that is the power to prevail with God on men. In Genesis chapter 32, in verse 28. And he said, thy name shall be called no more Jacob, but Israel. For as a prince hast thou power with God and with men, and thou hast prevailed.
0: Number 2,
1: power to do exploits in difficult and dangerous times. In Daniel chapter 11 verse 32, and such as do wickedly against the covenant shall be corrupt by flatteries. That's a dangerous time, a terrible time, but the people that do know their God shall be strong and do exploits. And so then, if we wait upon the Lord, we have power with God. Number 3, power to remove obstacles and to move mountains.
0: Do you know that any mountain in your life can move away?
1: Matthew chapter 17 again, in verse 20. It says, and Jesus said unto them, because of your unbelief, for verily I say unto you, if ye have faith as a grain of mustard seed, ye shall say unto this mountain. You know what? Before the fasting and the prayer, We are talking to other people about our problems. We say unto people about the mountain. But when you pray and fast and you wait upon the Lord, suddenly you realize there's no point talking to people about my mountain. I need to talk to the mountain itself. Remove hands to yonder place and it shall remove. I said it shall remove. But remember now how big this kind goes not out but by prayer and fasting. Number 4, we have power over all the power of the enemy. Luke 10:19. Behold, I give unto you power to tread on serpents and scorpions.
0: How many times
1: some people complain, I don't know why, I see scorpions everywhere. I see serpents everywhere. I don't know why I feel they are walking all over my body. Why don't you just wait upon the Lord? And those things will get out of your life, out of your family, out of your body, in Jesus' name. And you will tread on serpents and scorpions, and over all the power of the enemy, and nothing shall by any means hurt
0: you.
1: Whether in the dream or in the daytime, whether you're with people or you're all alone,
0: how
1: many times we just cheat ourselves and we eat and eat until we're weak. When if you just deny yourself a little and wait upon the Lord and push the plates aside just for a day or 2 days or 3 days and just wait upon the Lord.
0: But
1: except you have ulcer. If you have ulcer, you have to be very careful. So that you don't say, well, I want to fast and then you kill yourself. But if there is no ulcer and there's no small problem, then you wait upon the Lord, and within a day or two, I'm telling you, you know, the devil running after you before you run after them.
0: You
1: chase them like David chased Goliath and all the followers of Goliath and say, where are they? They will all be gone. And then he'll give you power over all the power of the enemy. And as I look at you, I see that power is coming already. Number 5 is power over the persecutors and oppressors. And then number 6 is power to heal sicknesses. There'll be no sickness on your body. Fasting, it has a way of purging your whole system. When you fast and you pray and you wait upon the Lord, you know that when you eat, all these other organs of the body, they go to work.
0: amo we na dunu eyin onu gonu a tu to la yin pono ta se wa
1: even vacation at the time you are fasting
0: sigba we na tonu bra ana gboje we na tonu bra
1: your system is purified and then you are drinking water you ought to drink water a lot if you are going to go beyond you know, a few days
0: amo bo ana to ye kro awu gonu a tu to ana to ye kro ana nu osin su su endo azan su su adojan bra
1: lo and then when you drink that water your whole system is purified you become light and many of those sicknesses disturbing the cells of your body they are gone
0: bo eyin onu ele gonu a tu go e tonu en po nde la e ti do la me na we ni la bo tu ka do ni amo yo me po na ba te po me po la yin
1: you know and it clears your brain and clears your mind and clears your body
0: in a crowd pass to bona de dona pass to le po bona di da kan le po
1: se you talk about sickness never
0: what do the po son dari pede
1: I said never
0: no pede
1: I have to declare and welcome truth to all categories of sinners
0: ugo na do do po na la einu gbo
1: na do le po and sinners and part to work miracles and accomplish the impossible
0: ugo na do so to we dio in na do I can see no ugo na do wa
1: don ja ule and to conquer the sorcerers and the possessors of power of the power of darkness
0: ugo na do wa do bo gba won eyin asetapo yo meti do ugo simutan le po
1: you're not complaining about witches and wizards anymore
0: ama so pa o do bo asetapo won tapo la iba
1: Acts chapter 13 I'm reading from verse 1
0: walota tita tawia
1: chapter 13 there were in the church certain prophets and teachers as Barnabas and Simeon.
0: Dice eyo ya we gande tito agun e antiaku tome spo Barnabas ko Simeon ko
1: as a minister to the Lord and fasted. The Holy Ghost said, separate me Barnabas and Saul for the work whereunto I have called them.
0: Afawe leyeto deviso wa ran okuna boto nubla gbo we damo mi kan Barnabas po solu po do la nami do azo ikan yen yeto
1: verse 3 and when they had fasted and prayed and laid their hands on them they sent them away
0: apaton we na ye blanu bo saure ye za lo ye ton do ye ji bo
1: do ye ha when they had gone through the Isle of Paphos and they found a certain sorcerer a false prophet a Jew whose name was but Jesus which was the deputy of the country such as Paulus
0: wele na yeza olopo logoje papo ye mo mo tede ye we gan la lo no ju te ye no yo ba jesu me ko ti to sojo paul o to gan o to latan de gbeto zizi tede me o do won yi yo pana ba ko so lopo bojiro ko si ko etan na do se
1: a prudent man who called for Barnabas and Saul and desired to hear the word of God
0: ero gbeto zizi tede me do won yi yo pana ba ko so lopo bojiro ko si etan na do se
1: the sorcerer for so is his name by interpretation was to them seeking to turn away the deputy from the faith
0: chigba elima won tola mo etade na oyin tantan e gbali na ye bo to didina do le ayiha na o to gan so yi seme
1: the sorcerer was chewed them
0: amo azeda won tore pan pe
1: to so sometimes there are some sorcerers some witches and some wizards occultic people and they try to withstand you
0: amo we anu azetare akunaronde la yero jo na pepo ya po
1: and they know that yours is the progress because the promise of God for you is that you'll be the head and you will not be the tail
0: yeso yero to awon gba na yero anan yo ta osi magba
1: and they want to withstand you and cancel the promise of God from being fulfilled in your life
0: but yejo ahen susu opagbe jo tan bo ma do yen di to gbe za to mo
1: after this night we overcome them
0: Then
1: Saul also is called Paul, filled with the Holy Ghost, set his eyes on him.
0: Chigba Saul me yeno ya Paulu, e gana gbigbawe, e sinu kudogo.
1: Subtlety and all mischief, thou child of the devil, thou enemy of all righteousness.
0: Godama ya vi le gba to keto do ton, le po me gana, ya ru apo, o kale po ye ma to na gba lo te.
1: The right ways of the Lord. And now behold, the hand of the Lord is upon thee. And
0: I
1: shall be blind, not seeing the sun for a season. And immediately there fell on him a mist and a darkness, and he went about seeking some to lead him by the hand. And then the deputy, when he saw what was done, believed, being astonished at the doctrine of the Lord. That's power. That power is coming upon you. When you have that kind of power, nothing shall be impossible. And those sorcerers, they'll be afraid of you in Jesus' name. Now we come to the third point, surpassing possibilities through prevailing prayer of faith.
0: As we
1: wait upon the Lord, we realize that we also need to manifest faith. Mark chapter 11. I'm going to read from verse 22. Jesus answering says unto them, have faith in God, for very I say unto you, that whosoever shall say,
0: Jesus remember
1: that whosoever. Who is whosoever? It's you now.
0: Yewema.
1: I said it's you.
0: Yewela.
1: And as you go back home, this fire is following you.
0: Yes, God,
1: this authority and anointing is following you. Whosoever shall say unto this mountain, be thou removed and be thou cast into the sea, and shall not doubt in his heart, but shall believe that those things which he saith shall come to pass, he shall have whatsoever he says. Whatever you say tonight, you'll have whatsoever you say. Therefore I say unto you, what things soever ye desire when ye pray, believe that ye receive them, and ye shall have them. Faith in God makes believers mightier, makes believers more powerful than natural people.
0: God's
1: promises provide for all our needs, and all your needs will be supplied by God in Christ Jesus. All that God has promised the believer in his word can be received by an act of faith.
0: By grace through faith and our deliverance, the provision
1: of material requirement or whatsoever a particular needs and problems might be. By faith we are justified. By faith we are sanctified. By faith we are filled and baptized in the Holy Ghost. By faith we are by faith we stand and we walk by faith.
0: But he said that he will have me more. He said
1: the promises by faith. The central importance of faith in the life of the child of God is clearly revealed in the word of God. Hebrews chapter 11 verse 6. But without faith, it's impossible to please him. For he that cometh to God must believe.
0: Adramo de Abu Bruta, we don't have a chiropo, Shiba, Ewa, Jasuka, de Masogano, my sister, 18.
1: Tonight, as you come to the Lord, you believe.
0: So, Simon, there were close, and I say,
1: must believe that He is, and that He is a rewarder of them that diligently seek Him.
0: Don't I say, no, Ewa, a consulta, Yakuisa, the Dilata.
1: You're seeking the Lord tonight, and the Lord is answering your prayer.
0: Amen. That to close dito, Simon, close to death is here.
1: John chapter 14 verse 12.
0: Very
1: very lesson to you. He that believeth on me.
0: Nubo nubo yedahami me imise.
1: Who are those people?
0: Mere melele.
1: That's you.
0: Yewema.
1: The Lord is speaking to you.
0: Don't
1: compare yourself with the people of the world. You are a believer. You are not a doubter.
0: Akia de kome ayon tole kumlo yani yiseno amaya yaweno.
1: He that believeth on me, the works that I do, he shall do.
0: Me imise aso yewa we enawa.
1: That time has now come.
0: Ndo jere kwa.
1: Weakness is gone.
0: Mado gako yi.
1: Complaining is gone.
0: Popa dala ko yi.
1: Oppression of the devil is gone.
0: Umesi mesi legba toko yi.
1: He that believeth on me, the works I do shall do, and greater works than this shall he do, because I go unto my Father.
0: Me imi se aso yewa we nawa. Bola kowu eh we hela we enawa na nye yo toche de uto.
1: Mark chapter 9 verse 23.
0: Malukuta chene afa konu kwaton.
1: Jesus said unto him, if thou canst believe, all things are possible to him that believeth.
0: Jesus said the hand up, mo, eh, so can you say, on like po, where we were, na ewa me, you say.
1: All things are possible for you.
0: On like po, where we were, hey.
1: Forget the past, a new day has come.
0: What do you make while I go as I go?
1: A day of power.
0: As I will return.
1: A day of authority.
0: As I return.
1: A day of anointing. Wait on the Lord and you'll see the power will flow through your life in Jesus' name. In Isaiah chapter 40, verse 28.
0: Is takande afokwatonu kwaton?
1: Has thou not known? Has thou not heard that the everlasting God, the Lord, the Creator of the ends of the earth, fainteth not, neither is weary? There's no searching of His understanding.
0: Yama konye, yama kosero shikwe mado kodo kuno nudata aiba kodo lefton ko momroyo nudi.
1: Power to the faith. If your problem, your mountain, the challenges of your life are making you to faint tonight, power will be given to you.
0: And to clap to that dance, to let go of the world. I call it
1: and to them that have no might, increase strength. Even the youth shall faint and be weary, and the young men shall utterly fall.
0: Ye bosato, bosato, bosato, jina. Ewa me mado huna la. Yero nuna chikona dekpele. Yakwasu lena chai
1: kudu kudu. But they that wait upon the Lord shall renew their strength.
0: Shiba me.
1: And they shall mount up with wings as eagles, and they shall run and not be weary, they shall walk and they shall not faint.
0: Yena ya wado ihe agadiakun yena dozu onumana dikona ye yena zizoni bomana nyo nudika.
1: God has given us tonight revelation.
0: Ye konami to usahia to zeme.
1: The kind of revelation that will take weakness out of our lives.
0: Usahia yena de mado gase sokweza mitome.
1: That will take impossibilities away from our families.
0: Yena de mavi basile seso kweza mitome ukweza mitome.
1: Surely, every problem of our lives will be solved.
0: To cry, me to me more, to better me to me that, now indeed, sir.
1: And the Lord has given us an answer to that question. Why couldn't we cast him out?
0: And the Lord has
1: said to us tonight, because of your unbelief, for verily I say to you, if ye have faith as a grain of mustard seed, ye shall say unto this mountain, remove to yonder place, and it shall remove, and nothing shall be impossible unto you.
0: Albeit this kind
1: goeth not out but by prayer and fasting.
0: Si gba enko mano je gbonu yi atabo mo de po nu mi bla po dale.
1: If that's what it will take, yes, that's what we'll do.
0: And then we ran bia ni e mo wa ma nu emi na wa ni e.
1: Wait upon the Lord, and this week alone, all labor in our church, mountains are moving away. Problems are getting solved. The Lord has given us a secret. We have the secret, we are not going to lose it. All powers of darkness will bow away from your family. Let us rise up and begin to do it right now. With God, all things are possible. You are a child of God. He has given you a lot of promises. And those promises to bring possibilities into your life. Power into your life, authority into your life. If you have failed in the past, don't worry about that, that's gone. If you have been crushed by mountains in the past, don't worry about that, all that is gone. As I
0: know
1: the devil, he has just run rampant in your life.
0: And
1: controlling and stopping in his track.
0: Call
1: upon the Lord and his grace will show you grace. A mighty things that you had never known. Hold on to the promises of the Lord. Those promises are yes and amen in Christ. And if you decide to fast, why not? In prayer and fasting. There's no excuse now for the devil to be tormenting you and oppressing you. Now you have all the liberty to be victorious, to be successful, to be more than a conqueror in your life now. In Jesus' name we pray. Church, I said in Jesus' name we pray. Believers who believe in the power of God, I said, in Jesus' name. Say this after me, I don't have any excuse to be sick. I don't have any excuse to be depressed. I don't have any excuse to entertain mountains. I don't have an excuse to allow enemy to run over me. I don't have an excuse to be a failure. Mine is success. Mine is victory. Mine is healing. Mine is deliverance. No more tears.
0: That's my timba.
1: No more sorrow.
0: Aubla my timba.
1: No more yoke.
0: That's my timba.
1: Now say this. Look at me.
0: Tell me.
1: Tell the devil, look at me.
0: Then I let that up. Tell me.
1: Tell your friends, look at me.
0: Then I hope to let for me.
1: I'm a demon chaser.
0: You may know that. I will be.
1: I'm a problem solver.
0: You may not get to suffer.
1: Anywhere I go.
0: See the
1: mountains will move away. I am going back home now. I'm going with the power of God. Mountains, get out of my way. Demons, get out of my way. I see them running. Victory has come in your life in Jesus' name.
0: Where
1: are those anointed hands? Raise them up. You lay those hands on the sick and they shall recover. And if after this time, if you try to fast even just one day, there'll be a pipe running from heaven. And that pipe will be connected into your life. Power will flow into your life in Jesus' name. In every house fellowship, I declare deliverance. In every zone, I declare deliverance. In every district, I declare victory. And when these people who are raising up their hands now, when you pray, the rain of miracle will fall from them.
0: Father,
1: in the name of
0: Jesus,
1: they thank you tonight because I've shown us the secret. The devil cannot overcome us anymore. Mountains will not stand in front of us anymore. Demons will not stand anymore. Sorcerers, witches will not stand anymore. Powers of darkness will not confront us anymore. I pray, O Lord, your power, your victory will come to our lives in Jesus'
0: name.
1: Anoint the hands and the tongue and the lives of all these your children. And everywhere they go from today, victory will go with them. All the problems will clear out of their ways in Jesus' name. Barrenness, you don't have any right to be there anymore. I cancel that barrenness in Jesus' name. Lord, all the mountains confronting your people, I say unto their mountain. Come out in Jesus' name. Come out in Jesus' name. Lord, I pray you wipe away their tears. Take away their sorrow. Take away their shame. And the victory that comes to the children of God will come to them in Jesus' name. Your failure is gone. Your defeat is gone. Your enemies are conquered. You go back home in the joy of the Lord in Jesus' name. From this day, success, victory, healing, deliverance, the goodness of the Lord will keep on following you in Jesus' name. Lord, perform miracle in every life. Thank you because we know you have answered. In Jesus' Jesus' name we pray.
0: Jesus, come and you that day.

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1: I will arise.
2: As we come before the Lord and to hear His word,
1: it's
2: necessary for you to pray and tell the Lord that you want to be blessed as you are here today. That as you have come, you will not go back empty-handed.
1: That
2: the word of God will enrich your soul and be a blessing to you. In Jesus' name we pray. Heavenly Father, we thank you for this night. We're grateful for your power. We're grateful for your love. We're grateful for your wisdom. We thank you because we're thankful to you because you brought us together for a good purpose. We thank you for those who have been saved. We thank you for those who know you as the Heavenly Father. We are praying, O Lord, that all the privileges we have in you, we will make use of it in a positive, definite way in Jesus' name. That Lord, what you have provided for us in your word, in your kingdom, it will be ours in Jesus' name. That everyone of us, as we come before you, as we pray unto you, as we stand on the promises of God, none of us will be disappointed in Jesus'
1: name.
2: Open our eyes to see your provision in the scriptures. Open our eyes to see the victory that you have for every one of us. Open our eyes to see there is healing for the sick, there is power for the weak, and all the provision of heaven that you have provided for us. Help us to see, help us to believe, help us to receive in Jesus' name.
1: That
2: every one of us will know that the lot of the righteous is different from the situation of the unbeliever. Thank you because we know you have answered. Jesus' name we pray.
1: To Jesus,
2: you are welcomed once again in Jesus' name. It's always a time of joy and a time of celebration in a way when we all come together like this to worship the Lord and to receive from His hand. Everyone should be at a kind of family meeting like this. Always remember, good things happen when God's people gather together. A lot of things that will never happen when you are alone, but when God's people, righteous people, redeemed people gather together, good things always happen. And tonight I believe that God has something special, something good and gracious for every one of us. If you believe, you will see the glory of God. And you know that you came here for a divine purpose, and that purpose is going to be fulfilled in your life in Jesus' name. Tonight I want to talk to you on something very important. Ignorance of what I'm talking to you about is what can wreck some people and ruin their lives because of that ignorance. The knowledge of what we're talking about, if you really understand it and you really hold on to it and you practice it, this is what can bring victory in your life and in your family. daily.
1: Oh, you and we so you are drawing it on end of a son of the table, go in the choke, and as a guy, I want to talk to you tonight on
2: the confessions of the redeemed. The confession of the redeemed. In Psalm 107 verse 2.
1: Psalm 107 verse 2.
2: Psalm 107 verse
1: 2.
2: Let the redeemed of the Lord say so, whom he has redeemed from the hand of the enemy.
1: Let
2: the redeemed of the Lord, let them say something. And what are the redeemed of the Lord to say? It tells us in that verse, let the redeemed of the Lord say so, whom he has redeemed from the hand of the enemy. If the Lord has redeemed you from the hand of the enemy, say so. If the Lord has redeemed you from he that is greater and stronger than you are, say so. The Lord has done something spectacular, something supernatural to be a blessing upon your life, say so.
1: And it says,
2: let the redeemed of the Lord say so. What you say will either bring more victory in your life, or it can bring more defeat in your life. You look at your life. If the Lord has redeemed you, then the Lord is commanding you, let the redeemed of the Lord say so. In Jeremiah chapter 31 verse 11.
1: Jeremiah
2: chapter
1: 31
2: verse 11. Here are the redeemed of the Lord saying so. The redeemed of the Lord are saying so. Something. What are the redeemed of the Lord saying? Verse 11, for the Lord has redeemed Jacob and ransomed him from the hand of him that was stronger than he. Here are the people of God understanding that their own God was greater than their enemies. These were the redeemed of the Lord, and they said so. They testified, and they said, the Lord has redeemed them from the hand of him that was stronger than they were.
1: But
2: you need to understand something. When God has done something and you talk about it, that is not confession yet, that is testimony. God did something for you in the past. He redeemed you in the past. He delivered you in the past. He saved you in the past. That is testimony when you talk about that. But you need to understand that what he did for you in the past is an encouragement and a foretaste of what he will continue to do for you in the future. Whenever a new challenge comes upon your life, a new problem comes in your life, you will remember what he did for you in the past. That will give you confidence and faith and trust to know what he can do for you in the future. In Jeremiah chapter 15 verse 21. Jeremiah 15:21. And I will deliver thee out of the hand of the wicked, and I will redeem thee out of the hand of the terrible. This is talking about something God will do in the future. It says, I will. And that's why I told you that what he did for you in the past should give you confidence and faith and trust for what he's going to do for you in the future. I will deliver thee out of the hand of the wicked. And I will redeem thee out of the hand of the terrible. You see, our confessions should match the promise of God. Our confession should match our testimony. Our confession of what God will do should match what God has already done for us in the past. Look at what God has done for you before. On the basis of that, begin to confess what you believe he will do for you in the future. Look at the way he answered your prayer before. On the basis of that, begin to confess how you know that he's going to answer your prayer now.

0: In mede ganjibo dubo ye gbeto edo we fo e adura wa tete bo sende go bo so yoro
1: to we. If you want to keep your victory, this is about you to know.
0: Endo ajuna se awon gba to edo we fo e adura yo e.
1: If you want to defeat the devil at every turn, this is about you must understand.
0: Tonu le po me ajuna han le gba ja ibran do hun yen we fo e adura to hun ma.
1: If you want doubt to flee away, never to trouble you whenever you pray, this is a verse you need.
0: Endo ajuro ayawe we le ko
1: Second Corinthians chapter 1 verse 10. Who delivered us from so great a death and doth deliver, in whom we trust that he will yet deliver us.
0: Mehe wule meson oku da ho monko to me bosa to mi wule mehe go mi do tu do do e nasa to mi wule zomi.
1: Do you see that single verse? It repeats the word deliver 3 times.
0: Amo we for do kwe we wule zi oko kwe wula to we mi mo de me e vado.
1: Look at that verse again.
0: Vokpo we for lobo.
1: And see that single word deliver 3 different times in a single verse.
0: Buakpo oko
1: who delivered us, that's one. In the middle, and doth deliver, that's second time. Number 3, that he will yet deliver us, that's the third
0: one.
1: Let me now analyze it for you. Past tense, present tense, future tense. Who delivered us? Past tense. This man or this apostle here is rejoicing before the Lord. He said there was a great death and there was a great problem. It almost drowned us, but we're now giving our testimony. He delivered us in the past
0: tense.
1: Messengers of the devil, demonic forces, demonic affliction, through it all, in it all, in the past tense, he delivered us. If we didn't have God, we would have died. If it were not for the supernatural, we would have perished. If it were not for that great mighty creator of heaven and earth that came to our rescue, we would have been forgotten. Look at verse 9. But we add the sentence of death in ourselves. We add the sentence of death in ourselves. If we had depended on medical science, we would have gone.

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1: Do to le zin nu de ko do
2: mi. Praise the Lord.
1: Ni pa klo na.
2: Let's rise up as we pray together.
1: Sala fo mi to jina mi ni ko de do po.
2: A great God in heaven, we thank you for our fellowship and for your love, for your grace bringing us together.
1: Jo da ko mi to to na mi do pe na wa yin ko jo mi to ko de pe mi do po do fi to egbe.
2: I thank you because you're leading us, Lord, deeper and deeper into more and closer relationship with you.
1: Mi do pe na mi to mi re si so do u ga mo do go to ko do pe mi to ko do
2: Lord, we pray this day you draw everyone nearer to yourself in
1: Jesus'
2: name.
1: I
2: will pray, Lord, you put our feet on Calvary Road. That all the grace and all the love and all the strength and all the power, all the encouragement, all the excitement and the purpose for living. You give to everyone in Jesus'
1: name.
2: And Lord, make this road pleasant for us to walk in. Easy to walk in. So that all the load and all the pressure and all the time and all the dragging of the feet of the past, you drive everything away in Jesus'
1: name.
2: Lord, as we have the joy of telling other people, it's so good to be in Christ. It's so wonderful to be in Christ. And as you do everything for us within our without and around, you meet all the needs of the people in Jesus' name. And all those prayer requests that were lifted up, people needing this and needing this, Lord, while we walk this Calvary Road, supply every need.
1: Calvary
2: come.
3: Move every mountain.
2: Kwa gona osule kote.
3: Answer the prayers of everyone, Lord.
2: Yo deme lukule poto okluna.
3: Or pray, Lord, around your word today will feed, and the joy of the Lord will increase in every heart.
2: Mi de okulo le do koto do mina du. Ya je to na gwa ka do kolo kome.
3: We thank you because we know you have answered.
2: Mi do kana minyula mikosiyo.
3: In Jesus' name we pray.
2: Do Jesus yi kome. Mi hodete.
3: Give me another amen before you sit down.
2: God
3: bless you. You can see that. We're looking at John chapter 16 from verse 12. I have yet many things to say unto you, but ye cannot bear them now. Howbeit, nevertheless, when he, the Spirit of truth, has come, he will guide you into all truth, for he shall not speak of himself. But whatsoever he shall hear, that shall he speak, and he will show you things to come. He shall glorify me, for he shall receive of mine, and shall show it unto you. All things that the Father has are mine. Therefore said I, that he shall take of mine, and shall show it unto you. A little while, and ye shall not see me. Again, a little while, and ye shall see me, because I go unto the Father.
2: Hear what
3: the some of the last words that Jesus spoke to his disciples. Actually, he had been revealing to them this past week that he was going away, and their hearts became sorrowful. They didn't see the advantage of what he was telling them. Many times, you know, our hearts concentrate on what we have lost. And we do not understand what we are going to gain. Let's say this way. Many times our hearts concentrate on the pain, and we do not think about the gain. And you see many people, as they think about that, and they are always thinking about the past. Always thinking about their loss. Always thinking about their pain. They are not able to see the way forward. But Jesus Christ was very different. He was leaving all these disciples behind, and he loved them very much. In fact, he tells us in John chapter 13, look at verse 1. Now before the feast of the Passover, Jesus knew that his hour was come that he should depart out of this world, having loved his own, which were in the world. He did what? He loved them unto the end.
2: Jesus
1: wana o me ton titile to ai ho me le do e wa te e wana ye je po do.
3: You still love them.
1: E bayi wana ye.
3: And yet you see what he was doing here, he was revealing to them and he was saying, you know, it's profitable for you that I go away, because if I go not away, the Holy Ghost, the Comforter, will not come unto you.
1: Gacho to fie mi to nukon te do na de mondo ale wa ina mi na do do ni yema yi bi gbo wo enu gbo ton ko mi ko mi na mi to lo ma to na wa mi de gba.
3: Well, think about it this way. On the one hand is pain, on the other hand is gain.
1: Le gbon le di vie lo a ta ro po ji vi ve a ta we to ji ale.
3: And when you are leaving behind, let's say you are going to have 100 naira pain, so that you can gain 1,000,000 naira gain.
1: Mi nu egun le do ajo atin do a o fi esa naira kan we ko ton buna mu ale leave 1,000,000 ton do ko ton.
3: Then you say, wait, this is wonderful. There is 100 naira pain, and then there is 1,000,000 naira gain. That pain, 100 naira pain, will not matter to you. You'll not think about it.
1: And on what they were now, I tell now, do you know? Naira can we go when I'm a naira leave you the quoton and all eight point and I don't do ya law now near Monad. Now I leave you the point and I want you. Naira can we quoton.
3: You just know that something greater is coming. Jesus looked at the cross. That's painful. And then beyond that, you saw the millions and the billions of people that will come to the Lord Jesus Christ and believe.
1: And
3: because of that gain, which is greater, which is higher, which is broader, and which is deeper than the pain he was going to go through on the cross, that's why he didn't bother about the pain.
1: Na ale da ho ne ton utu tutu gege ale ton wa popo na wa a rodu to meton utu Jesu e ma so aduru e ba dogmo avele meju na gbon loton ba.
3: The same thing, my brother, my sister, in your life, and the same thing, my children, in your life, whenever there's a little pain, what's going to follow? And because of that, the present pain will not matter to you.
1: E ne utu mesun menyo nche no visun chele no vion chele ne pe de jo do mi go boya o fi sa boy vive no te bo tun gbadu akona ale de na khodo na wa ma le lo.
3: Let's think about our mothers who have to go through the labor pains. Of course they do not know that this child that is causing us the labor pain now is going to become the president of this country.
1: Ni ke mini le pon ya mi tun lo yi to aji pa mo ta o fi esa mo ye ma yan vie ji gbe ja ne to so gudo finales un oto gan president ototun ye ma yan.
3: And because they do not know that, the pain appears exaggerated. What if they could know?
1: Na ye ma yan no to afeta de megun etene na nde bra sina ye gba o e lo yi ba yan da yi we lo.
3: What if the mother of the present president of America, when that child was to be born, what if the mother knew that one day this child that is to be born will be the number one citizen, not only of America but of the whole world? And she looked at that gain ahead of time. The labor pains will mean nothing.
1: Now e de ji to gan di de to gan ji to America nde yin lo vie ji pe mi jane won yin o to gan America ton ran yin o to gan won gbe le po ton ni eyun e a o fe ta de meti to aji pa nu ene e ma ke do go nde pe pe na le to nu kan bo jane utu.
3: Because of the great gain. And the same thing you need to think about your life. When you're going through some challenges and going through some pains, you're going through some loss, and you think of the gain that is going to come after that, the present sorrow will not matter at all.
1: And
3: then I want to remind you once again, there is nothing to worry about.
1: They came after me, I to go. They might think we're not to clear Jenna.
3: That was the sin of John, verse 7.
1: John, ta foto nko lokulo afoto shia we.
3: Nevertheless, I tell you the truth. It is expedient. It is proper. It is profitable for you that I go away. For if I go not away, the Comforter will not come unto you. But if I depart, I will send him unto you.
1: Gacho nungo nyendo kla mi eti jena mi. 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Nyeni yi nyena dwe kla mi.
3: Now he began to tell them in verse 12, I have yet many things to say unto you, but I cannot tell you now.
1: Wa be do ayeto afotun ya we toro yen gbe so tin donu susu to do ran mi sigba mi ule ma so gan eh din vi egba.
3: And if I remain here with you, you will never have those things.
1: Ni so gbodo file epo to mi po jewe mi ma tin donu ni legbede.
3: Now I told you I'm going away. The purpose of my going away is that when I go over there and I get over there, I'll send the comforter unto you.
1: Sigba din vi ndo mi don je reason do je jije don che ne godo na do gbigba wuwe ko mi ra mi tolo na do do ran mi de.
3: And that is going to be more than you ever bargained for when you started following after me.
1: Eni na so eni na ku kan bo kwa kwa u kan nwe ma ko mo ko na to ko to mi ka je gbe.
3: And because of that, that's why I was joyful.
1: Na ne to do ndo kran ya jije.
3: That's why I was happy.
1: Wa so ki zo yin ko me ho na.
3: And he wanted to transfer that same joy, happiness, gladness into their heart. But, I pray you'll be happy today.
1: But Jesus you know as ya jije lo ko me ho lodo ai kai to me. Da jiro Jesus ana ko me ho no to egbe ga.
3: And then the joy of the Lord flowing out of your heart will be ever flowing in Jesus name.
1: Ya je kun to na asan gbesan to me e ma gbodo na yi kaka do to Jesus
3: in come. I have yet many things to say unto you, but ye cannot bear them now. How be it when he, the Holy Ghost, the Spirit of truth, is come? He will guide you into all truth, for he shall not speak of himself, but whatsoever he shall hear, he shall speak. Yep. And he will show you what things to come. Look at verse 14, and he shall glorify me. Now you see that the Holy Spirit is mentioned centrally in this passage we have read. Look at the scriptures with your brothers and sisters today on the supreme purpose of the Spirit's coming. The supreme purpose of the Spirit's coming. In the Pentecostal churches, you look at our brothers and sisters in those churches where they emphasize Holy Spirit, Holy Spirit. And you think of what do they emphasize the Holy Spirit will do when he comes. Maybe
1: it's
3: to speak in tongues. That's wonderful.
1: Bravo.
3: But that's not the highest purpose.
1: Bravo.
3: That's not the supreme purpose. Maybe they say it is to grant us healing and health and wealth. That is great. But that's not the highest purpose.
1: Here
3: the Lord Jesus Christ said that there are some revelations we'll never

0: That is the supreme purpose of the coming of the Holy Spirit. We're looking at it under three subtitles. Number one, the gateway for Christians into the truth. Number two, our guide as Christians into all truth. Our guide as Christians into all truth. Number three, the glorifying of Christ, the truth. The glorifying of Christ, the truth. We're looking at number one, the gateway for Christians into the truth. We're looking at verse 12. I have yet many things to say
1: about
0: you. Lord, why haven't you told us those many things? Why haven't you revealed to us those many things? Because ye cannot bear them now. Do you learn something here? The amount of revelation that comes to you will depend on what you can receive now. What you can have now. What you can endure now. What you can bear now. What you can carry now. What you can find useful now. That means then, although God wants to give everything, He wants to reveal His mind, His way, His wisdom. And He wants to give us the very height and depth of revelation. He has to moderate it to where you are. And what you are willing to receive, and many times our receptivity is so small. And our receptivity is so kind of limited by tradition. It is expectation that precedes manifestation. If your expectation is small, the manifestation is going to be small. If your expectation is narrow, the manifestation is going to be narrow. And if your receptivity, your drum, your container is very small, the treasure that is poured into that container is going to be very small. And so the Lord Jesus told them, He said, you know what? You think you've heard it all. And you think you know it all. And you think you've got all the revelation of God. Actually, there are yet many things I need to tell you. Many things I need to reveal unto you. I cannot tell you now because you cannot bear them now. Have we lost it there? Now, are we ever going to get it? That's what Jesus said in verse 13. Howbeit, when He, the Spirit of truth, is come, He will guide you into what? Into all truth. All those things you have not known, the Holy Spirit is coming. And when the Holy Spirit comes, He'll guide you into all truth. The gateway for Christians into the truth is the Holy Spirit. That's why we're losing quite a lot. If we think I'm born again, that's alright. That's not enough. I'm sanctified, that's alright, but that's not enough. It is when we get in.

0: into the very depths of the experience of the Holy Ghost baptism. And the Holy Spirit comes and the things we never knew and the things we never thought about, then the Lord begins to tell us that. But wait a minute. Sometimes after you are born again and you have gone through the discipleship class, sometimes after you are born again and you have gone through the training, workers training, sometimes after you are born again and you have gone through some systematic teaching of the word of God, and then you now think you seal it up. That's what many people do. They seal up everything they're going to have. They say, I'm born again, I've gone through discipleship class, I've gone through the training. And then if any other truth comes, if any other revelation comes, they say, no, I'm going to compare that with everything I've got, and if it is not part of what I've got, they just block it out. They say, no, it cannot be. How about this verse? And about what Jesus said? I have yet many things to say unto you. They were with the Lord Jesus Christ for 3.5 years, and yet the Lord said, now I'm revealing this to you, that when the Holy Spirit has come, he will guide us, guide you into all truth. He will guide you. Look at Acts of the Apostles chapter 13 verse 27. For they that dwell at Jerusalem and their rulers, because they knew him not, nor yet the voices of the prophets which are read every Sabbath day, they have fulfilled them in condemning him.
1: They
0: read Genesis, and Genesis talks about Christ, but never saw Christ. They read Exodus that talks about the Paschal lamb, and they never beheld the lamb of God slain for the foundation of the world. They read Leviticus, and it is the blood that makes atonement for every man, and it's in Leviticus. They never saw the value of the blood of Jesus.
1: They
0: read Numbers, when as Moses lifted up the serpent in the wilderness, so the Son of Man shall be lifted up. They never saw Christ. They read Deuteronomy, where the word of God says, I'll give you another prophet like unto Moses. He, whatever he comes to say to you, hear him. And they never saw
1: that.
0: They read Joshua, and they saw that I have come to you as a captain of the host of the Lord, and they never saw the captain of our salvation. They read in the Psalms where it says, the Lord is my shepherd, I shall not want, and they never saw him as a good shepherd, as a good shepherd. They read Isaiah, unto us a child is born, and they never saw him. And they read Ezekiel that talks about the Son of Man over and over again. They read Daniel where it says that stone is the cornerstone of our faith, is the very foundation of the temple. He'll come without hands and strike all the mountains, the kingdoms of the world. They never saw him.
1: Daniel,
0: they read
1: to wa intempilo na wa bran gba ko ko se to ganya ganya e ya kan je ma modo na.
0: And the red Malachi word says the son of righteousness will come with healing in his wings. The red servants in every Sabbath they never saw Christ.
1: Yes, ya Malachi lo visun gbeto to nja ko do do to pa zo en gbo po e ka to po je tan gbele bo ga cho ye ma modo na.
0: Can you think about that? That many people can read the Bible, they can read from cover to cover until the Holy Spirit comes and guides us into the truth, will never see anything. I pray today you will see.
1: Yes, so can I mo dogbo to ga ya Bible so we tell him ya we tell him na ya pele ko gan to ye mara modona amanga modona ne ata gbo wa hwe ko gan bi onun gbole ko me egbe la kan bi onun gbole ko me.
0: Acts chapter 8 verse 29.
1: Wa lo ta sha na fo gba we ro ko.
0: And the Spirit said unto Philip, remember now this is the Holy Ghost.
1: When I big gbo lodo ran Philip filimo gbo we die mo.
0: Go near and join thyself to this chariot. And Philip ran thither unto him and had him reach the prophet Isaiah and said, understandest thou what thou readest?
1: Ibo konde we do kwa keke epo Philip iso do we zunye debo seto we za ye we ganton kia iso kambio edo ye tunwe ye to kikia.
0: Verse 31, and he said, how can I accept some man should guide me? Now, Ethiopian eunuch, who are you expecting will be a kind of man that will guide you?
1: The ojo Ethiopia totoi men wekenu kulo nado dianana we.
0: They will not be, of course, the Pharisees who read the Bible every Sabbath day and they themselves don't understand.
1: Kema toke Pharisee le don kia owe alenuko tonto Sabbath bele ko gacho imlo modona.
0: An ignorant person cannot enlighten another ignorant person.
1: Mwana vinondevo masoka ngoko na unvino ba.
0: It must be a man who has been guided himself by the Holy Spirit. If anybody is to guide you into the truth, he himself will be a man who has been filled with the Spirit and who is being guided by the Spirit.
1: And
0: look at Philip. It was the Spirit of God that guided Philip and then said, go join yourself unto this chariot. This is the kind of man. Because it is the Holy Spirit in Philip, the Holy Spirit in another man that can guide us into the truth. He is the gateway into the truth. And then it says, and he desired Philip that he would come up and sit with him. And our brothers and sisters, our friends who are coming for the first time today. Then if you don't come after today, just stay back at home. If you don't come and sit with us, you don't come and say, there's something here. And whatever is there, I want to get out of it. And it is by coming near that thing that is hidden now, it will be revealed to you in Jesus' name.
1: Finidio,
0: amen.
1: Everybody,
0: can you give me a good amen? You know, it's
1: as
0: we sit together and we share together, and then we can open our mouths and open the scriptures. I'm telling you, everything you've ever lost, everything will come back to you. It says in verse 32, and the place of the scripture which he read was this: he was led as a sheep to the slaughter, and like a lamb dumb before his shearer, so opened he not his mouth. In his humiliation, his judgment was taken away, and who shall declare his generation? For his life is taken from the earth.
1: wedi da eton yi menu we so gan pe tan we to eton ton la ye de ogbe eton son ayi ran me.
0: And the eunuch answered Philip and said, I pray thee, I plead with you, I'm begging of you, of whom speaketh the prophet this, of himself or of some other man?
1: O jola so dogla Philip do mo yen fe we jale men ton we ye we gan do re e wo so ton ka vi o men de votan.
0: When you read the scriptures, if you don't understand, ask your leaders. In verse 35, then Philip opened his mouth and began at the same scripture and preached unto him Jesus. And then it says in verse 36, and as they went on their way, they came unto a certain water, and the eunuch said, see, here is water. What does hinder me to be baptized? Brothers and sisters, let's look up. What revelation we have here? Look at this man. When did he cry? When did he kneel down? When did he roll on the ground? When did he have such great overwhelming sorrow for all that he has done in the past? We've not seen that yet. When did he make restitution? He has not made any restitution yet. And he said, here is water. What hinders me to be baptized? His life was changed. And whatever he's going to do, restitution and love and giving, whatever it is, he will do that when he gets home.
1: But
0: now, at this very time now, I am ready. I need to be baptized in water. What a great revelation. You know, sometimes you want to make people pass through point one and point two and point three, and until we finish point three, you think they are not ready yet. You're still on point one, and they say, I need to be baptized in water right now.
1: So
0: I
1: don't want to be baptized in water right now.
0: And then look at what it says in verse 37. And Philip said, if thou what is by faith.
1: By
0: grace are you saved through faith, that not of yourself. It is the gift of God. If thou believest with all thine heart, thou mayest. And he answered and said, I believe that Jesus Christ is the Son of God. And he commanded the chariot to stand still, and they went down both into the water, both Philip and the eunuch, and he baptized him. And when they were come up out of the water, what's next? The Spirit of the Lord caught away Philip. Everything was done by the Spirit of God, and the eunuch saw him no more, and he went on his way.
1: It's okay, no brother, man. You see, poor Vijoya, the Vijoya with two Jesus Christ, yes, or the more. You need to get that to you, my wife. So get it, you also me flipping poor Jolopo. It's all baptism, you know. Yes, or turn Jagge, so also me. We go close on what? We go close on those Philippines. So you, let me you what? We go away, Dali. But Jolopo, my son, my ba. What do you eat? To Aliroe, turn Jibotoya.
0: Tell me out loud.
1: Do I mean boo?
0: Was he saved?
1: Bebo Kulenganya.
0: That's the joy of the Lord.
1: Eh, Joe Kulotoni.
0: And you see how the Spirit has worked.
1: I'm like Bibawe Basondo.
0: And what the Spirit of the Lord has done. He went home rejoicing. You know what the Lord is telling us? Sometimes, you know, you meet somebody and the fellow has been reading the scriptures. He didn't understand.
1: And you know, file ayun bi apraba pe to mende po be ki awe we sigba e ma tun e ma mo dona
0: he said I want somebody to come and give me revelation
1: be to le ko ah jo me na dona mi tarina fine ya eto
0: I'm having great expectation all I'm waiting for now is the manifestation
1: and then you're
0: getting there allow yourself to be led of the spirit of God
1: don't say I
0: know what to do 1, 2, 3, 4, 5, 6, 7 and you get to number 2 the fellow says I want to give my life to Christ no you can't give your life to the Lord now and there are still 7 things I need to tell you
1: and
0: then you go number 3 and then he says please my heart is stirring up I just want the Lord I want to get to Jesus I want to get to heaven he is mine he died you say no you cannot give your life to the Lord now
1: and then
0: you say point number 5 then when you reach number 7 you say let us pray now and then the spirit to pray the excitement to pray the joy to pray all that is subsided
1: and then you know
0: he cannot pray in the spirit now he cannot pray with excitement now let the Holy Ghost walk in the hearts of people and when the Lord has done it we give all the glory to him and ours will be the edification and the blessing in Jesus name is it only the Ethiopian eunuch that read and he didn't understand let's look at 1 Corinthians chapter 3 we're looking at verse 1 and I, brethren, could not speak unto you as unto the spiritual, but as unto carnal, even as unto babes in Christ. I have fed you with milk and not with meat, for hitherto ye were not able to bear it. Neither yet now are ye able.
1: Nyeko yo nyino do nyimi emanyi onlagba na mi ma to mako sogayi kaka je dinvie mo mi matre sogayi to dinvie lo.
0: 1 Corinthians chapter 1 verse 7.
1: Kon ditina tati ta fo ton sian we.
0: So that ye come not behind. Ye come behind in no gift, waiting for the coming of our Lord Jesus Christ. They add even the gifts of the Spirit. Think about that. Look at verse 26. But you see your calling, brethren. They were brethren. They were children of God. And you see your calling. How that not many wise men after the flesh, not many mighty, not many noble are called, but God has chosen the foolish things of the world to confound the wise, and God has chosen the weak things of the world to confound the things which are mighty, and the base things of the world, and the things which are despised as God chosen, yea, the things which are not to bring to naught the things which
1: each are
2: we onwere matin le na do re onu etin le zun ova.
3: Look at verse 30. But of him are ye how? They were saved in Christ Jesus, who of God is made unto us, number one, wisdom.
2: Ya pa fogba to si gba de we mi son to eta me to Christ Jesus me mere ye yi do ba si te nunyo eh.
3: Number two, righteousness.
2: Awe to dodo.
3: Number three, sanctification.
2: Atoto lo lewe.
3: Number four, redemption.
2: Eneto inflict
3: God. Yeah, the gifts. They came behind in no gift.
2: Ye tin do nuna gbo ton ye ma ku do nuna gbo ton la me
3: gba. Look at chapter 3 now, verse 1.
2: Gba wa ta tonto afotina din vi
3: eh. And I, brethren, could not speak unto you as unto spiritual, but as unto carnal, even as unto babes in Christ.
2: Ora nye me sun re mi nye ma so kan do ko la mi di. La gbo no gba si gba di la apasa no ye do. Di la vivu to Christ me.
3: I have fed you with milk and not with meat, for hitherto ye were not able to bear it, neither yet now are ye able.
2: Nye ko yo nyi no do nyi mi e ma nyi o lan gba na mi o le ma ko so gan yi kaka je din vi e mo mi matre ko so gan yi to din vi e lo.
3: The Lord is telling us something that we need to relax and be at ease and open up and say, Lord, I thank you for what I have, but I don't have it all yet.
2: Won to nde pe mi to fi lo mi ni we so gbogbo ado ro kru na ko tin do nde le se gba pe ko nde ma ko nyo ele.
3: I thank you for what I know, but I don't know it all yet.
2: Dupe ona nwe ko nyo se gba ma ko nyo nu le po.
3: Because if we don't understand that, we will block the way of the Spirit telling us any other thing.
2: Amen. Modona re mi na so ale o to gbogbo wiwe bra to nde vo le wa do.
3: So say, what else do I want? I'm saved, like Corinthian believers.
2: And we enter so you and me go mo hun gan ta di se no Corinthian to
3: ele. What else am I looking for? I'm sanctified like the Corinthian believers.
2: It is what din so ten ko tin do lewe ta di Christian yi se no ton le.
3: And then we block the way of revelation. We say, no, I don't think I can have any other thing. I've got it all.
2: But mi no so ale o to so ki agbo we to lo ma le so ju nde ba. Ro so ale o to nu epo le
3: ko. Let's look at Hebrews chapter 5 verse 8.
2: Go ahead blue ta ton afo ton si
3: atan. Though he was a son, talking about the Lord Jesus Christ, yet he learned obedience through the things which he suffered, and being made perfect, he became the author of eternal salvation unto all them that obey him.
2: Na me to mi let in do nugo na de eyin o vie ne gacho edu akona nu popo na me na edu akona nu popo na me na yi se gbon edali ton le po na re o to ejedile to ba
3: fun na gbe of God and high priest after the order of Melchizedek.
2: Na Yahweh can dakure kedi Melchizedek
3: of whom we have what? Many things to say.
2: Kedu.
3: He said, of Christ we have many things to say.
2: Kedu.
3: Look at Paul the apostle. Brothers and sisters, please look up here. You're thinking about Paul the apostle. When did he come?
2: I'm kwa apostle Paul mo. Kwa apostle Paul mo. Wetenu wewa edo kedi hukam Melchizedek iton me ton mi tonu tusu ton dodo. Wetenu Paul wa akodu la me.
3: It's not how much time you have spent. In fact, he said, I was born out of due time. But he said, even though I came at a late hour, I now have labored more than them all. And he had more revelation than all the people that came before him. How? He gave the way to the Holy Ghost. Oh Lord, whatever you want to reveal, here am I. I'm ready. When you say that and you are ready, revelations will come to you. Look at that in verse 11, of whom we have many things to say and hard to be uttered, seeing ye are dull of hearing.
2: I'm a fool of quota in Vietnam, to me let in do no susu. Now do the so see how did now me let three toes is set on to.
3: And then it says, for when, for the time, ye ought to be teachers, ye have need that one teach you again, which be the first principles of the oracles of God and are become some such as have need of milk and not of meat. For everyone that useth milk is unskillful in the word of righteousness, for he is a babe.
2: For we are waiting now, Jerry, me, Jeremy, Doni, me, Proto, me, Sotin, to Yere, me, de, Nasson, Vonue, New Job, Joe, Tontore, Dablaton, Colombo, Sawa, Di Mere, Unco, Masogano, Nino, Martin Dole, Mani, Nunusi, Siena, Ye, Toninoza, Le, Pony, Marwen, Toro, Dodo, Tom, Mekna, Ovito, Akon, Ye, Ewa.
3: Strong meat belongeth to them that are of age, even to those who by reason of use have their senses exercised to discern both good and evil. I pray as Christ has said, I have yet many things to say to you, but ye cannot receive them now. Howbeit, when the Spirit of God is come, he will guide us into all truth. You will be guided. And all the revelation that Christ has for us will be given unto us, and we're going to accept in Jesus' name. We're coming back to John chapter 16. We're going to the next point. Now, while you're opening your Bible, I just want to refresh your memory. And you know, this deeper Christian life ministry started when 1973.
2: And
3: 1973, when we started, I was not, wearing suit. I just wore my shirt and, pair of trousers and short sleeve shirt. And it was okay, just lecture at the university.
2: And
3: then if we had retreat, I dressed like that. If we had whatever we had, we are just dressed like that. Even if I, go to another country, always dressed like that.
2: Then
3: one day, the Lord then said, hey, it's okay, consecration is all right, and this is all right, but now you go for a suit and put on a suit and tie. And I thought, choir, you're happy for that. Praise the Lord. And I thought, what will the people say? But God had said it, so I went for a suit and tie. And when I came out for the first time, people said, oh, the pastor is losing his consecration. But now everything is okay. But suppose we didn't get that revelation. Very simple thing. How do we now go to all these places, minister in America and minister in Europe, and go to South Africa, go to all these various countries, more than 60 countries right now in the world?
2: America, Russia, Asia,
3: how do we do that? If we had allowed the tradition of just shirt, and there's nothing wrong with shirt, but there's also nothing wrong with the suit and the tie. And then we said that we're just ministry. All that we're going to do, just teach Bible study. You remain in your churches. Everybody remain where you are. And then we had state leaders, and we had this and that. One day I was just praying, and then the Lord said, now you're going to start Sunday worship.
2: I
3: thought, think about that. All we just do is Monday night, Monday evening, have your Bible study, and then go back to your churches.
2: Le mi no wa le po eya te san gbe wo ja cho kede. Mi no pon blibru. Mo yellow ko yo bible agun to meto don.
3: Then I thought in my heart, what will people say?
2: Mo wa le ra ti mendo ah, e te gbe to na do.
3: Because we are told the people, all we're going to do, everything we know, just study the Bible and we're okay. And then the Lord said, start Sunday worship.
2: Na ko do agbe to mendo ma jo do agun igba. Lo mi ya po na na duno pon me bible. Wo jo do enyo sigba de gbe awe.
3: And then I said, but remember, many things I would have told you, I can't tell you now. But when the Holy Ghost is come, he will tell you all things. You know, sometimes when the Lord speaks, I just go ahead. Then I call the state overseers and I said, you know what? We're going to start Sunday worship. He said to us, stop the hand and said, sir, not so. He accepted me as his superintendent, as his leader, but yet he said, if we start Sunday worship, I'm going to leave. I said, why? Because we told everybody, we're not going to have Sunday worship. I said, that's what I said to you. You want to have Sunday service. All I wanted to just teach Bible study. But the Lord is saying, go for Sunday service. Another brother raised up the hand and said, sir, don't let us do something like this. If we do anything like this, all the churches are going to just block us out. They say, these are liars. These are deceivers. They sold us. They are not going to start Sunday worship. And now look at them. They have started. I said, I would reason the way you reason. I would talk the way you are talking, but this is what the Lord had said. And then we went ahead, and in November 1982, we started Sunday service. And you know, some of the people, they just said, no, this cannot be. And some of them they just left.
2: But me better 1982 November to suyet le chago gudo masona basi baba ye.
3: But look at it today. What if we did not start Sunday service? Monday night, and the churches were putting pressure on our members, and they keep them down to become workers, to become preachers, to become this and that.
2: But me no understand. But you can't well, but agunle kule. You know, be aguvi mitole. We do basin asomato. You go to kajito aguye tole me.
3: But I thank God we had Sunday service.
2: Oh, kwa njoro me no sneseg beton.
3: And now all over Nigeria, all over Ghana, and many countries, more than 40 countries in Africa, and you know, everywhere on Sunday morning. As we are here now, all the deeper life now is deeper life, not just Christian ministry, it's now Bible church. And everywhere they're there, and God is doing wonderful things. Whatever the Lord is saying, God is going to use us in this world. I just came back from America and Europe, and you know, in America and Europe, I just surprised about what happened. We're planning for a crusade, you know, in UK, and then they bring all these pastors together, and whites and blacks. This is the first time I'll see such proportion of, you know, white ministers there, and they were all there, and they wanted me to come and talk to them about, you know, what we're going to do later part of this year. And I was thinking, what am I going to tell them? Because this is not the regular deeper life as in that, you know, I will say point one, point two, point three. And the Lord said, go there. When you get there, I'll tell you what to say.
1: But don't let me write another lie. May I mind the palavra? Never let go to Nani. Go out on top. But just to Alene Pomblo. Yeah, Jeffy, and I'm not away.
3: And as I got there, I look at the people. And if you're going to do anything to start with, number one, there must be a desire. It just came. Just said, there's going to be a desire.
1: And when Jason, I'm a male. I'm not going to be a petty tally. I'm a draw.
3: And I was wondering when the next one will come. And then I said, you desire, then you inquire. And then I said, oh, Lord, give me the next. Then you acquire. And then I said, you perspire.
1: Well, that's the
3: And I said, if you don't perspire, you're not going to show up any. And then I said, you inspire. And then you say, I said, you retire and go back. And don't take a decision. Just retire and be quiet and say, Lord, what do you want to say? And then when you come back, you refire. Those white people, I saw them taking notes. They had never had anything like that before. And then I said, I'm going to talk to you on walking together without fear. Don't be afraid of me. I'm not afraid of you. Let's walk together without fear. And then walking together with faith. And then walking together as friends.
1: Here we are, and
3: when we finished, and you know, the people, and they came interacting together, preparing for that future program. And then he said, this person is not here, we're going to tell him. That one is not here, we're going to tell him. What I'm saying is, as you open to the Spirit of God, what God wants you to be, you will be.
1: And
3: what God wants this church to be, you will be in Jesus' name. By the way, you know what? I didn't plan to do all that. I was supposed to come back earlier in the week. The Lord just said, don't go back earlier in the week. You have your Sunday service, but you'll go back on Friday. I said, well, what am I going to do? Just stay in UK for all that. The Lord just said, don't go. Just stay.
1: But,
3: and I said, okay. Then I changed my ticket. And then I stayed behind. Because I stayed behind, look at the things that happened. A very little thing that the Lord is saying, this is how to do this, this is what to do, and you just say, yes Lord, and with the yes Lord, God will take you to the mountain top. I'm going to point number two, our guide as Christians into all truth. Our guide as Christians into all the truth. We're looking at John chapter 16. We're looking at verse 13. How be it when he, the Spirit of truth, has come, he will guide you into all truth. He is our guide. He will guide you. Whatever you don't know now, don't worry about that. The Lord will make sure that everything you ought to know, you will know. Everything you are supposed to be, you will be. Every mountain you are to climb, you will climb. Every ladder you are supposed to go up with, you'll go up in Jesus' name. And it says, for he shall not speak of himself, but whatsoever he shall hear, that shall he speak for, and he will show you things to come.
1: And de megba sigba onun de pepere enase elewe enando enaso lanu eja jijo gbele pogla mi.
3: In John chapter 14 verse 26.
1: Granta we na foton ko atonu kwa we.
3: But the comforter, which is the Holy Ghost, whom the Father will send in my name, he shall teach you how many things, all things.
1: Na gbigbo wi we lo de ko mi na metolo de tora lo ran ninu aye wa
3: and will bring all things to your remembrance whatsoever I have said unto you. We're looking at Isaiah chapter 30 and we're looking at it from verses 20 and 21. Isaiah 30 verses 20 and 21. And though the Lord give you the bread of adversity and the water of affliction, yet shall not thy teachers be removed into a corner
1: anymore.
3: You know, we're a gift to you. Your coordinator is a gift to you. And your group coordinator is a gift to you. Your pastor is a gift to you. Make use of all the opportunity and the privilege. I've not seen for a long time. Oh, pastor, you are too busy. And because we know you are too busy, we don't want to bother. I said, bother me. I'm a gift to you. That's why I'm there. So that even if it's just a minute together, just 5 minutes together, and I put something in your life, and that thing in your life will get you to where you need to go. What if you didn't come today? All these that were sharing together, would you have heard? No. Come every time.
1: I'd
3: love to see you and you love to see me. When your teacher is near and you, the student, the learner, you are near,
1: and
3: we're sitting together, we're fellowshipping together, and God is revealing all these things, all the fears in your heart will vanish away.
1: Verse
3: 20, but thine eyes shall see thy teachers. In verse 21, and thine ear shall hear a word behind thee saying, this is the way, walk ye in it, when ye turn to the right and when ye turn to the left.
1: And
3: the Lord himself will grant you everything you need to know, you need to hear in Jesus' name. We're looking at Psalm 73 verse 25.
1: Psalm 73.
3: Then let's go back to verse 24. It says, thou shalt guide me with thy counsel. Afterward, you receive me to glory. The Lord will take you to glory. And then in verse 25, whom have I in heaven but thee, and there is none upon the earth that I desire beside thee. My flesh and my heart faileth, but God is the strength of my heart, and he is my portion, he is your portion forever. So the Lord is saying that the Holy Ghost will come, he'll guide us into all truth. Point number 3, the glorifying of Christ the truth. The glorifying of Christ the truth. We're looking at John chapter 16. We're looking at verse 14 and verse 15. It says, and he shall glorify me, for he shall receive of mine and show it unto you. Brothers and sisters, do you know our lives depend on whatever is revealed unto us? Maybe you never thought about that. You never take a step except what is revealed unto you. How about that? You know what evil spirits do? They take the things of Satan and they reveal unto people. And they take the things in the dark and they reveal unto people. They take the things that will cause fear, that will cause panic, and they reveal unto people. There's sometimes that, you know, some people say they see vision, they see revelation, they see this and that, but the devil plays on their intelligence. And all those demon spirits and evil spirits will take the plan of Satan and will take everything the devil wants to do. He wants to ruin them. He wants to destroy them. He wants to fill their hearts with fear and panic. And then they say they're having a dream or revelation reveals that unto them. They cannot go out of the house. They cannot move freely. He shuts their minds away from the promises of God. And then he makes them to see a dark picture. But the Lord is saying, you are a favored child of God from today. And the Holy Spirit is going to come to you. And every good thing God has in mind for you, the Holy Spirit will be taking that day by day. He'll be revealing that to you. And it will bring glory to God. It will bring joy and edification to your life. This is why the Holy Spirit is giving to us. That everything the Lord is saying, I would have told you this, you are not able to bear it now. Now when next week comes, when next month comes, when next year comes, the Holy Spirit keeps on taking ideas, opinions, plans, thoughts, promises, the good things from Christ, the things that belong to Christ, your Savior, your Lord. He'll be taking that and revealing to you every time, and then you'll just be walking like this. When you get to a closed door and the Holy Spirit reveals to you what is of Christ, that closed door will open. You get to a mountain and it appears, what am I going to do? Don't think anymore. Don't you know, be thinking, what am I going to do? There's nothing you are going to do. Christ has done everything. And the Lord has seen the mountain before you get there. And the Lord has seen the river before you get there. And when you get there, what am I going to do? The Holy Spirit will take something from Christ and give it, and then everything opens up. Then you go, and then you go the other side. You are singing all the way through. And then you look back, you say, life is different now. Because I'm no more walking like with my secular knowledge, mind. I'm not walking with my blocked mind. I'm not walking with fear and panic. I'm now walking with revelation that has been taken by the Holy Ghost. It's taking the things of Christ and it's revealing that to me, and ways are opening before me, and the Lord will be glorified in your life.
1: Ma so zonle zingbon ogun ko na pasala ko ton daliba. 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Mo egbigbon vogbon la so wa jiwe to. Be so egbe doni eh.
3: That's what the Lord is saying, that what we need today is the Holy Spirit, the abiding presence of the Holy Spirit.
1: Ma so klo to dami don le mi njiro to gbo enrodo mi ton wa imede nino gbigbo wiwe ton.
3: And then Christ has gone up already and is sitting down at the right hand of majesty on high. And he's saying, it is expedient for you that I go away. If I go not away, I will not send the Holy Spirit, but I'm gone, I'll send him to you, and the rest of your life will be bright. The rest of your life, now things are going to be different. It's not going to be like before anymore. In Jesus' name. And then it says, all things that the Father has are mine. Therefore, said I, he shall take of mine and shall show it unto you. And it is in that showing, it is in that revelation that everything you desire, everything will come unto you. John chapter 17, verse 10. All mine are thine, and thine are mine, and I'm glorified in them. The Lord says everything the Father has belongs to Christ. Everything Christ has belonged to the Father. And he says, I am glorified in these my disciples. In verse 14, I have given them thy word, and the world has hated them, because they are not of the world. Even as I am not of the world, I pray not that thou shouldest take them out of the world, but that thou shouldest keep them from the evil.
1: They are
3: not of the world, even as I am not of the world. You are different from the world. And you are not going to live the life of heaven on earth in Jesus' name. It tells us in verse 22 of that same chapter, and the glory which thou gavest me, I have given unto them. The glory which thou gavest me. The Lord is saying, your life from today will not be a disgrace. It will be a life of glory. And then Jesus told the Father, he said, Father, you know what? The glory that I have, the glory that you have given me, I give now unto them. Then he said that they all may be one even as we are one. I in them and thou in me, that they also may be made perfect in one. And that the world may know that thou hast sent me, and that the world may know that thou hast loved them as thou hast loved me.
1: Na yin do yin do ko yiro dile mi wala yin do ko do nye to ye me kro ge to nye me na yin do na yin do ge ye yi pipe to do ko me na iro ni do yin do ge we do mi ran bo so yin wa na mi yiro dile e yin wa na mi do.
3: If you're thinking nobody loves me, nobody cares for me, and the people of the world are saying, who cares for you, who loves you?
1: Na to le kun me de ma yin wa na mi me ma ro kun pe gwe bo me iro te ro a me ka ro kun pe go da me yin wa na we.
3: The Lord is going to not begin to do something in your life that the whole world around you will know that God loves you. In verse 24, Father, I will that they also whom thou hast given me be with me where I am, that they may behold my glory. You will see that glory. And then it says in that verse 24, it says that they may behold my glory, which thou hast given me, for thou hast loved me before the foundation of the world. Brothers and sisters, it's a new day. A new revelation. And a new life. And the Lord is going to make a new path before you. All you need to do is say, Lord, now I know I need the Holy Spirit. No more argument. No more sin. No, not so, Lord. All I say now is, yes, Lord. And the Lord will take you where you ought to be.
1: Lala, mama wa egba okluno, maso mumba diamo. Nwando lekpo okluno e.
3: Let's rise up and talk to the Lord in prayer. And let him take you where he wants you to be. And let him make you do what he wants you to do. No more argument. No more argument. There's a new path before you. There's a new way before you.
1: The
3: new life before you.

0: love the name to us so much. That when we mention that name, heaven will respond. Hell will tremble. The powers of darkness will shake. When we mention that name, Lord, glorify the name of Christ. The great wonderful things in the lives of your people. Thank you, Lord, because we know you have answered. In Jesus' name we pray. We're looking at Exodus chapter 6. We're speaking on the name of God. In Exodus chapter 6, verse 3, and appeared unto Abraham, unto Isaac, and unto Jacob by the name of God Almighty. But by the name Jehovah was I not known to them. God said, I revealed myself unto Abraham, unto Isaac, and unto Jacob, by my name God Almighty, that alone would have been sufficient to carry man through life. And yet God said, there is more. Then it's through that name that made God to ask Abraham, is anything too hard for me? And if I am God, mighty God, almighty God, what great things would I be able to do? In Genesis chapter 18, verse 14, is anything too hard for the Lord? When you think about that, that means everything you can think about, all power, all stress, all divine energy, all ability, put everything together, is the omnipotent God. Let's try a little and understand what that name did. And why it gave so much faith, trust, and confidence to Abraham. Because of that name, we learn God created the whole world. How do you measure that? Because it's God Almighty. He created everything. Not only that, you think about the sun. You know the sun that is so far away, it looks very small to you because it's very far away.
1: And
0: actually, scientists have now understood. You look at how big the sun is. The scientists have discovered that the world, that is the globe, the earth, if you put 1,000 the world, you put it inside the sun, apart from burning up, there'll still be some space.

0: meaning. That's how big the sun is.
1: Oh wait,
0: and it's God that has created such a big sun. Look at all the stars. And look at how deep the oceans are. And see what the God of heaven, God Almighty, see what he has done. And he says, I am the Lord. My name is God Almighty. Is anything too hard for me? Abraham understood the meaning of that name. That's why he believed. In that Exodus chapter 6, verse 3 again. And I appeared unto Abraham, unto Isaac, and unto Jacob by the name of God Almighty. But my name Jehovah. That's another thing now. By my name Jehovah was I not known to them.
1: Yes, Abraham, Jacob,
0: that means there was much they didn't know, and yet what they knew was enough to carry them through life.
1: And to
0: make them so successful and so strong and so irresistible, unbeatable, more than conquerors, the little they knew, by my name Jehovah, the Jehovah that saves, the Jehovah that heals, and the Jehovah that is always present, and the Jehovah that provides. By that name Jehovah, they didn't know me.
1: Oh Jehovah, Tito, Jehovah,
0: and now we know all the names today. In fact, now we know him as Father. Daniel chapter 2. I'm reading from verse 20.
1: Daniel Otawe Afatoko.
0: Daniel answered and said, blessed be the name of God forever and ever.
1: Daniel Sogrambodomo Donano Nijiwe Yahweh Tonini Kaka Doi Doi.
0: For wisdom and might
1: her ease.
0: Now Daniel said, it's not just his almighty, he's all wise, the all wise God. Think about
1: Daniel
0: that.
1: Daniel,
0: wise to fix everything in the world. Wise to fix everything in your life. And in verse 21, he changes the times and the seasons. He removed the kings and set us up kings. And he gives us wisdom unto the wise and knowledge to them that no understanding. He reveals deep and secret things. He knows what is in the darkness. And the light dwelleth with him. In 1 Timothy chapter 1, verse 16, verse 17.
1: Be
0: it for this cause I obtained mercy, that in me first Jesus Christ might show forth all long suffering for a pattern to them which should hereafter believe on him to life everlasting.
1: Shibana eloton utu enyemo leblanu yi lo to nyemendi ogan
0: Now unto the King, eternal, immortal, invisible, the only wise God, be honor and glory forever and ever. Amen.
1: Odo maku mamo juwe wenu nyue tolu polo we yaipo kigopo tina kaka doi doi ni cha.
0: And everything you need for spirit, soul and body you have inside that name Jehovah.
1: Wanwe so in rudo tuwele ekpo majuwele ekpo bigbo meton kavya gbada meton ekpo tno niko Jehovah.
0: As you study the word of God, you are going to discover there is a close connection between the name and the nature of God. Those two are inseparable. And when you look at the names that God revealed about himself, yeah, then you understand that his nature is inside that name.
1: Great
0: name, great nature.
1: Great
0: name, he does good things. He's a faithful God as his nature.
1: He's
0: holy because he's a holy God. His name and his nature, they go together. And about the message of three parts. Number one, the perfection of his nature. Number two, protection through his name. Number three, praying in his name. Number one, the perfection of his nature.
1: It's
0: the nature of God. And that nature of God is called the divine nature. In 2 Peter chapter 1 verse 4. Whereby are given unto us exceeding great and precious promises, that by these ye might be partakers of the divine nature. There is a nature that is not human, it's divine, the nature of
1: God.
0: And what can we understand about that nature? Psalm 73 verse 1. Truly, God is good to Israel. God is good. That's his nature. He cannot do evil. And when he comes to you and he wants to do something for you, he always does good because that's his nature. Psalm 145 verse 9. The Lord is good to all. That's his nature. And his tender mercies are over all his works. That's his nature.
1: 17,
0: the Lord is righteous in all his ways. That's his nature.
1: He's
0: good, he's righteous, perfection of righteousness. And holy in all his works. He cannot do anything unholy. He is holy, is righteous, is good. And then Acts chapter 10, verse 38. How God anointed Jesus of Nazareth with the Holy Ghost and with power, who went about doing good.
1: Let you wear your con, but we will wait for Google, Odo Jesu, Nazareth, Tonjido, Meto, Dinak, Penado, Adagbe, Penado, Reazongbo.
0: In all that were oppressed of the devil, for God was with him.
1: Penado, Reazongbana, Mereyeto, Yatareson, Legbasiwa, Lena, Joe, Tipo, Epo.
0: Numbers chapter 23, reading from verse 19.
1: Tokaleta Kunwaton, Afotoko, Wedopo.
0: God is not a man that he should lie. Why do men lie? Because that's their nature, the fallen nature. But in the case of God, his nature is such that he cannot lie. Neither the Son of Man that he should repent. That he should change his mind. As he said, and shall he not do it? Or as he spoken, shall he not make it good? That's his nature. Titus chapter 1, I'm reading from verse 2. In hope of eternal life, which God that cannot lie. That's his nature. He's truthful. And because truthfulness is his nature, he cannot lie. And when he gives you a promise, you can depend on it because he cannot lie. And because he cannot lie, we have the hope of eternal life promised before the world began. Hebrews chapter 6, I'm reading verse 17, verse 18. Wherein God willing more abundantly to show unto the heirs of the promise the immutability and unchangeableness of his counsel, confirmed it by an oath, that by two immutable, unchangeable things, in the which it was impossible for God to lie.
1: That's
0: his nature. He cannot lie. If he told you repent, believe, he'll give you life. He cannot lie, he'll give you life. If he told you, call upon me, I will answer you. If you call upon him, he will answer you. He cannot lie. His name carries his nature along. We're looking at Hebrews chapter 10, verse
1: 23.
0: Let us hold fast the profession of our faith without wavering, for he is faithful. That's his nature.
1: Mi gbo mi ni gbe ise mi totango gligli to madua yawe me nanu gbono we woke to pagbe.
0: Unfaithfulness is not in his nature.
1: Ma wa dodo mati do jijo eton megba.
0: And when you mention his name, he'll be faithful and true to that name.
1: E aso yuro yin ko eton aso inu gbono ko to tonu pogla yin ko de ayiro lo.
0: Because he is faithful that promised.
1: Nanu gbono we woke do pagbe.
0: In 1 Samuel chapter 2 verse 2.
1: Samuel tita tawe. Afo eton awe.
0: There is none holy as the Lord. There is none holy as the Lord. That's his nature.
1: Mede mayin wi wede oklu nogba. 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Jejo eton ni eh.
0: But there is none beside thee, neither is there any rock like our God.
1: Na mede ma tito adato we megba. 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
0: Malachi chapter 3 verse 6.
1: Malachi ta eton atun afo eton turo po.
0: I am the Lord, I change not. That's his nature.
1: Nyawe jiwe we mo nyema dio won gbede ijo eton ni eh.
0: Perfect. There is nothing to change.
1: Pipe me de matina do dio.
0: 1 John chapter 4 reading from verse 9.
1: Ebi tetna Joanu ton ta ene afo eton sene.
0: In this was manifested the love of God toward us, because that God sent his only begotten Son into the world that we might live through him.
1: Amen. We ye do wanyi juwe ya we tokia gla mi te na juwe ya we do vieton ovide ton e ton loko akalor la aigo emena minindo nokbegmo ewa me.
0: Verse 8. He that loveth not knoweth not God, for God is love.
1: Go for shaton ewa ema yin wana o me manyo juwe ya we ba na ju na juwe we wanyi.
0: Throughout eternity, you'll find that nature still there. God is love.
1: To mando kodo le me ramoni kwa dukro yofine dojwe wanyiwe.
0: Throughout eternity, God is good.
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0: Throughout eternity, God is faithful.
1: To mando kodo jowe inungo na.
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0: Throughout eternity, God is truthful.
1: To mando
0: cannot lie.
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0: Throughout eternity, God is love. Throughout eternity, you'll find the nature of God remains the same.
1: To mando kodo le me jowe wanyi wenyi. 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
0: What are we to do then? We're to believe that nature.
1: Ete minawa dinvi minuna yi jijwa eto lo se.
0: In 1 John chapter 4 verse 16.
1: Zetan jowe ato tayna fata fata nukun lukpo.
0: We have known and believed the love that God has to us. God is love, and he that dwelleth in love dwelleth in God, and God in him. And so then we see that perfection of his nature. Point number 2, protection through his name. Because his nature is good. Now you find his name carries also the goodness in his nature. That's why you can pray having faith, confidence, trust in the name of God Almighty.
1: Exodus
0: chapter 33 verse 19. And he said, I will make all my goodness to pass before thee. That's the nature.
1: ko ero e wa soro mo ni na kan da gbe se le ko gbonu kan to e ijo eton ni e.
0: And I will proclaim the name of the Lord before thee, and will be gracious to whom I will be gracious, and will show mercy on whom I will show mercy.
1: Bo na so la o yin okun lotan lotonu kan to e podo yen na yin da gbe won eno kan me yen na yin da gbe won eno na braso to le blanu khia to me go yen na do le blanu khia te.
0: For Samuel chapter 17, I'm reading from verse 45.
1: Samuel titan ta fotonu kan we afoton kande elaton.
0: Then said David to the Philistine, thou comest to me with a sword and with a spear and with a shield, but I come to thee in the name of the Lord.
1: When we David dogla Philistine lodo mo ke jade po gide popo o wande popo dudu de po sigbanye jade we to yin okuna awon pa letan me.
0: You're not fighting me, David said, you are fighting the name.
1: Amen. Yen kwa buke atene David do yin kolo kwa buke we ate.
0: I come to thee in the name of the Lord of hosts, the God of Israel, of the armies of Israel, whom thou hast defied. Defied. This day will the Lord deliver thee into my hand, because he came in the name. And if you confront your problem in that name, and you face the challenges in your life in that name, you'll be victorious in Jesus' name. And then it says, I will smite you. David, how can you talk so confidently like that? I represent the name.
1: David,
0: and he is defeated already because he defied the name. Just because he defied the name, I know he is God. He has defied the creator of the heavens and the earth. He has belittled the one that gave him the air to breathe. Because I know he has defied the name of the Almighty God, he is gone.
1: He
0: is dead. He is going to be meat and food for the worms of the earth. He will soon be buried. That's why he had the confidence. That's why we have the confidence. Don't ever think people are fighting you. Don't ever think people are opposed to you. They fight the one you represent. And then it says, I will give the carcasses of the host of the Philistines this day unto the fowls of the air and to the wild beasts of the earth, that all the earth may know that there is a God in Israel. Not that there is a David in Israel. I'm not important, David said. The Lord will clean up all the rubbish you put on his name, Goliath. The Lord will clean up all the defiling statements you make concerning in his name. And the whole world will know there is a God in Israel. And all this assembly shall know that the Lord saveth not with sword and spear. The battle is the Lord's. That's what I told you. The battle is not yours. It's not David's battle. The battle is the Lord's. And he will give you into our hands. And it came to pass when the Philistine arose and came and drew nigh to meet David, that David hasted and ran towards the army to meet the Philistine.
1: And
0: David put his hand in his bag and took this stone and slung it and smote the Philistine in the forehead, and that the stone sunk into his forehead, and he fell upon his face to the
1: earth.
0: I'm sure everybody says the stone killed Goliath. God could have killed Goliath without a stone.
1: He
0: just wanted David to just have the privilege of doing something, not what he did. Herod in Acts chapter 12, there was no stone, there was no sling, there was no David, there was no sword when he said something, and people said that's the voice of God, and he took the glory of God. He just died immediately. Stone was necessary. Once anybody fights against your God, you don't need a stone, you don't need a sling, you don't need a sword. Already
1: trouble.
0: You don't need to fight at all, because the Lord will defend that great name. I said the Lord will defend that great name. Now Psalm 1:2-4. If had not been the Lord who was on our side, now may Israel say, if it had not been the Lord who was on our side when men rose up against us, then they had swallowed us up quick when their wrath was kindled against us, when the waters had overwhelmed us. The stream had gone over our soul. Then the proud waters had gone over our soul. Blessed be the Lord who has not given us a prey as a prey to their teeth. The Lord will not give you to them. They look for you, they will not find you. Because you represent quench the Lord. Our soul is escaped as a bird. Out of the snare of the fowlers. The snare is broken and we are escaped. Our help is in the name of the Lord who has made heaven and
1: earth.
0: Proverbs chapter 18. The name of the Lord is a strong tower. The righteous runneth into it, and his watch
1: saves.
0: Secured, protected. The name of the Lord. That's where your protection is. All these religious people, I don't understand. A religious man that carries the whole Bible. And see the name of God in the Bible. See the revelation that God makes in the Bible. The man carries the Bible on Sunday. During the week, can you imagine that a man like that carrying this Bible that has the name, the nature, the authority, the power, the provision that's in that name? Then he will go to the secret and be looking for power from all those herbalists. And then the herbalists will say, I thought you're a preacher. Oh, you say, Papa, don't worry. I thought you people, when you preach in your crusade, you'll be knocking all the, evil workers and evil doers, and you'll be saying this and that. The man will say, oh, Papa, don't worry. Well, to tell them in the public like that, that's preaching, but you help me. You carry in the Bible and then you go in secret to look for power. Which other power? All power is in the name of the Almighty God.
1: Now, that's a kind of Bible.
0: We don't need to go anywhere. And whatever your problem is, the Lord will solve the problem in Jesus' name. I heard about some of these people that want to establish church. Even the name alone, church, the gates of hell will never prevail against the church. And then they go to, all these people, and they're looking for something. And then they bury something, I'm told, in their church building so as to invite an attract crowd. What do you need that for? Why do you serve Satan in the secret? You come to preach Jesus in the public. How can you do that? There is no power inside this book. And if you will stand on this, the Lord will bear you and keep you to the very end in Jesus' name. It says the name of the Lord is a strong and mighty tower. The righteous runneth into it and he is saved. That name will work mightily in your life. And then you will see when you trust in this name. When you have confidence in this name, you will never be ashamed in Jesus' name.
1: As
0: you call on the name of the Lord, this day total deliverance has come to you in Jesus' name. Number 1 is the perfection of his nature. Number 2 is the protection through his name. Number 3, pray in his name. Deuteronomy chapter 10 verse 8. And I stayed in the mount according to the first time 40 days and 40 nights. And the Lord hearkened unto me at that time also, and the Lord destroyed not thee. That's chapter 10 verse 8. At that time the Lord separated the tribe of Levi to bear the ark of the covenant of the Lord, to stand before the Lord, to minister unto him and to bless his name unto this day.
1: O Janeme Wakulo Clan Wendo, Levi Ton Ledo Vonado, Noze Alka Aleno Kuloton, Loton Renado no Note, Tonu Oklolo no Conadono, Wadivison Gle Conadono, Tonato Ni, Etome, Ja E Azaibe.
0: If we're going to receive any blessing at all, it's in the name of God.
1: E Minjo Tunade Pekpinado Ijawe, Yetido, Onikola Menyiko, Yuwea Weto.
0: Psalm 91 verse 14. Because he has set his love upon me, therefore will I deliver him, I will set him on high. That's protection as well as promotion. I, the Almighty God, in whose name you come, I will set him on high. Why? Because of what?
1: Onye kanu nupo na zetu tuendo nyagoboze woyi yikoche seutu nyina zetuaga na wanyo ete wanyo nyiche utu.
0: Tell me out loud.
1: Gundwana mi masese budaga na wanyo nyiche utu.
0: Because he has known my name.
1: Na wanyo onyiche utu.
0: Go back to verse 1. That dwelleth in the secret place of the Most High, I shall abide under the shadow of the Almighty. I will say of the Lord, he is my refuge and he is my fortress. My God, in him will I trust. Surely he shall deliver deliver thee from the snare of the fowler and from the noisome pestilence.
1: He
0: shall cover thee with his feathers, under his wings shalt thou trust.
1: His
0: truth shall be thy shield and buckler. Thou shalt not be afraid when you have that name. You will not be afraid. When you know the name and you have trust and confidence in the name, you will not be running from one place to the other. You will stay in that place.
1: That's
0: it, they're preaching sound doctrine, they're preaching the word of God. You will stay. I've heard about some preachers. You know, he will not be able to stay there and preach the word of God. And
1: he
0: says, when I come on the pulpit and I want to stand and preach, then those people are there and they will not allow me to preach. Not because they do any physical thing, he says, they're using this or that, and therefore he will run away and he's still holding the office of the preacher in that local church.
1: Amen.
0: But he never preaches.
1: Amen.
0: And he'll just commit you, delegate to other people. It's running away. If you're a Christian, how is there somebody there? You cannot talk for the God you represent. And if you are here, the name of Jesus, the name of God, will break the yoke in your life. If you belong to deeper life and you know the name of God, the power of the Almighty God, the anointing that breaks the yoke, if you are going to preach, preach.
1: There was
0: a particular place in one of the locations in Nigeria, and we sent a new region overseer there, and that new overseer, when he came there, and the brother is not from that area, the people came to him and, you know, they said, we are here. And he didn't understand. And then another team came and said, we are here. That means they said they were in the town. And they rushed into that place. And then later I was asking some of his people, he said, some people came to me and they were saying, we are here, and I don't understand. And those people laughed. They said, you don't know this area. This area, this is what they mean. They mean that the people that have the power of darkness, that they were there. And then because he accepted what they said. Because he meditated on what they said, he then became afraid. And when he came to the pulpit, he'll be trembling, he'll be shaking, he'll be shivering. He'll not be able to bring the words out. And I knew him, and God told told me to appoint him as a region overseer at that time. And I knew the power of God was in his life. I decided I was going to visit the states, not to preach, not for programs. And then I got to his location and he called me and said, he said, Pastor, since I got here, I'm not like I used to be. In fact, I wanted to come and tell you to send me back to where I was coming from. I'm happy to just be local government pastor as I was. Instead of saying, I cannot talk, I cannot preach. I said, let's go to church. There was no meeting that day, and then I just went around. He followed me, you know, like my boy. I was talking to him, and then we were talking and discussing. I walked around the church building, and then I came to the pulpit, and I stood at his pulpit. I said, now you are released, preach.
1: Now you can preach.
0: Praise the Lord.
1: Mi pa klona.
0: I didn't preach. I didn't even pray.
1: Ma kodiamo, ando yehuamo, ando kodiamo.
0: I just stood there and touched the pulpit and I said, now you can preach. And then I came back to Lagos.
1: No take po from Buzala Dog Balogi, Radinvie, Angolo Yahoo, Angoli.
0: And you know, he got to me later. I said, Pastor, the first time I preached when we had a meeting, all those people began to fall down.
1: By wa the way I don't go to Yai Koto, Yago Tadendo, Meleko, Yorobo Jai.
0: Were just falling down like this and falling down like this, and the ushers were carrying them out. And he said, since that time, Pastor, now I preach. You will preach. I said, you will preach. Because there is power in the name of God, and that power will go back with you in Jesus' name.
1: Here
0: it says in verse 5, and I shall not be afraid of the terror by night, nor for the arrow that flies by day, nor for the pestilence that walketh in darkness, nor for the destruction that wasteth at
1: noonday.
0: A thousand shall fall at thy side, and 10,000 at thy right hand, but it shall not come nigh thee. Only with thine eyes shalt thou behold and see the reward of the wicked. Because thou hast made the Lord, which is my refuge, even the Most High, thy habitation. There shall no evil befall thee. There shall no evil befall thee. Anywhere you go, there shall no evil befall thee. And then neither shall any plague come near thy dwelling. For he shall give his angels charge over thee to keep thee in all thy ways. They shall bear thee up in their hands, lest thou dash thy foot against a stone. Thou shalt tread upon the lion and the adder, the young lion. lion and the dragon shall thou trample under feet, because he has set his love upon me. Therefore, I will deliver him. I will set him on high because he has known my name. Do you know the name today? You will call upon the Lord. He shall call upon me and I will answer him. I will be with him in trouble. I will deliver him. I will honor him. With long life, will I satisfy him and show him my salvation? If you know that name, stand up and mention that name. That name gives you the protection you need. That name brings power into your life. That name communicates and makes authority to flow into your life. That name gives you healing. That name gives you deliverance. That name communicates and brings the power of the Almighty into your life because he knows my name. Because he knows my name, he calls upon me. He calls upon me. You know the name. Mention that name. Mention that name. Mention that name. In Jesus' name we pray.
1: Jesus, come me hold it.
0: Now, if you have trust, confidence, expectation in that name, another good amen.
1: Divine.
0: Is there a kind of amen that will make all the powers of darkness flee away and then they will keep their distance away from you? If there is that kind of amen, where is that amen?
1: Praise
0: the Lord. You will stand, you will not fall. You will walk, you will not faint. You will run, you will not be weary. You will walk and you will succeed. All the time you've been going to hospital, hospital, hospital, spending a lot of money, now you are well. And then you'll become a carrier of the strength and the health of the Lord in Jesus' name.
1: It
0: is
1: this
0: name that will give you all that you need. You'll not be a borrower anymore. You will be a lender. Hold unto this name. I'm moving to the new year with this name, and then anytime I see you in the new year, we're going to be smiling together. Father, in the name of Jesus. Thank you, Lord, because you have given us this name, and we know the power, the authority in this name. Oh Lord, I pray every Goliath before every child of God fall down in Jesus' name.
1: kula mi to pona na yin ko emi na ti eto yin ko eme ganuru to yin ko lo me po goliath eto vitula sinu kun le po ime pona jai to jesu ikome
0: lord I pray all impossibilities before the children of God everything will vanish away in Jesus name
1: kuna yode numa viba sito nuko vitula eto pre po na na juai to jesu ikome
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1: Enya kodo atom yataka me san lekpasi begbedivie zegede lekpo kodo lekpo yeri ikpase to Jesu ikome.
0: Now you will walk, nobody will make you afraid.
1: Ivya asisoni me magere dibuba.
0: In the day, in the night, you'll be protected in Jesus' name.
1: To klepo zakpo yedawa chojiwe to Jesu ikome.
0: That great big desire in your heart, have it now. Receive it now. Be blessed now. And you are blessed, and nobody will be able to reverse this blessing you have today in Jesus' name.
1: Agbosanyi donano pa mere marapego na do dio donane to gbesa to eme to egbe to Jesu ikome.
0: Now you are an overcomer. Now you are more than a conqueror. And as you go through this rest of the year, blessings and the goodness and the mercy of the Lord will keep on following you all the days of your life in Jesus' name.
1: Ya ko yi to pade ko to pe mele po egbo yin pe le blan ju awe to po na to ki roto e to gbesa
0: Lord, confirm your blessing upon all your people. Thank you because I know you have answered. In Jesus' name we pray.
1: Jesus, come, mi chodete.
0: Amen.
1: Nicha.
0: I am blessed already. I said I am blessed already. Your blessing, nobody will take it away from you. Thank you and God bless you.
2: Praise the Lord.
0: I said praise the Lord. Tonight we have come together. You are taking packages of miracles home. You will carry it. You will catch it. You will embrace it. You will hold on to it. And when you get back home today, even without talking, everybody will know something happened to you. Where I saw us, we pray together. Glorify you and magnify your name.
3: We
0: thank you, Lord, because of the great things you have done. Thank you for the great things you are still doing. And thank you for the mighty things, wondrous things you are going to do tonight. Lord, we are praying that today you will pour your blessings down upon everybody present here in Jesus' name.
3: We're
0: also praying that in all the satellite locations, that everywhere, Lord, you'll magnify your holy name in Jesus' name. We're asking, Lord, that your mighty power, the great authority of the name of Jesus, the great abundant blessings that you have for your people all over our country, Nigeria, all over Africa, and beyond Africa, where we're listening to your word tonight. Lord, we are praying that great and mighty things will happen to every participant in Jesus' name. Reach down from heaven and touch heaven.

0: everyone.
1: The
0: people are showers of miracles. Thank you, Father, because we know you have answered. In Jesus' name we pray. Thank you very much. You can sit down. Now tonight, what do you think if the king had invited you and he told you to come and have a feast? And then you honored the invitation. And you said, I've never seen anything like this in my life. And then you sat down at the table. And you ate and you partook in the feast. And you said, did I ever eat anything like this in my life? What a glorious privilege it is that I can be treated like this. And then after he has given you gifts, and he has given you a lot of things you never had before, you stood up, you were about to go. He said, come back. He said, I want to tell you something good. You have eaten this only for one day. You have had this privilege only for one day. I am now going to make you a member of my family. You say what? Not only an invitation to come and then go away, but an invitation to become a member of the family of the king. And that is what the Lord is telling us tonight. Tonight I come to present to you this message that brings you to become a member of the family of God. My topic is membership in the king's family. Membership in the king's family. You become a member of the family of God. Give me a good amen. That's a beautiful story that brings up the point very well. It's in 2 Samuel chapter 9. I'm reading the story to you from verse 1.
1: Samuel awetowe, otashen embeso afotita embeso.
0: And David said, is there yet any that is left of the house of Saul that I may show him kindness for Jonathan's sake?
1: But David did so the more they were so tire, you put a son away, solid tongue, benign, and do that go back here. Now, Jonathan, it's all too.
0: And there was of the house of Saul a certain servant whose name was Ziba.
1: Oh, they thought he saw a way, solid tongue, be messy, they only met on Ziba.
0: And when he had called him unto David, the king said unto him, art thou Ziba? And he said, thy servant is he.
1: And
0: the king said, is there not yet any of the house of Saul that I may show the kindness of God unto him? And Ziba said unto the king, Jonathan has yet a son who is lame on his feet. And the king said unto him, where is he? And Ziba said unto the king, behold, he is in the house of Maka, the son of Amiel in Lodiba.
1: Aholu sodoglendo fiwe ete ziba sodogla holu do David da yego ewa tinto kwe makili visunu Amiel itotokbe to lo de balime.
0: Then King David sent and fetched him out of the house of Maka, the son of Amiel from Lodiba.
1: Wenenu David aholu do meglambo yi iso kwe makili visunu Amiel itotokbe son lo da bali.
0: Now when Mephibosheth, the son of Jonathan, the son of Saul, was come unto David, he fell on his face and did reverence.
1: Mephibosheth visunu Jonathan to visunu Saul to so wa David de mo sion nu kuma etonji bo kanwe bi David David so do mo meshi voti e wo so gbon do mo.
0: And David said, Mephibosheth, and he answered, behold thy servant.
1: It was all grown up more than a year ago.
0: And David said unto him, fear not, for I will surely show thee the kindness of Jonathan thy father for thy father's sake.
1: David is all the way to the end of the Jonathan, the
0: and will restore thee all the land of Saul, thy father, and thou shalt eat bread at my table continually.
1: Bona gwaye gba soli o to to etun le pojo na o ye na sono du akado ta fo se kon te gbe.
0: And he bowed himself and said, what is thy servant that thou shouldest look upon such a dead dog as I am?
1: E wo so kan we bi obodo mo ete mesi to yin bo ye na do de kokun avun kuku monko de dile yen to.
0: He called to Ziba Saul's servant and said unto him, I have given unto thy master's son all that pertain to Saul and to all his house.
1: When and where Holo Yor Lanzi by Messi Soli Tombodo, Bodogland or Mo, Nure Bonsol, Dali Lepo, Bonhue, Eton Lepo, Dali Yakonagla Visunu, and Messuno to Eton.
0: Therefore, and thy sons and thy servants shall till the land for him, and thou shalt bring in the fruits that thy master's son may have food to eat. But Mephibosheth, thy master's son, shall eat bread always at my table.
1: In
0: verse 11, then said Ziba unto the king, according to all that my lord the king has commanded his servant, so shall thy servant do.
1: And
0: as for Mephibosheth, said the king, he shall eat at my table as one of the king's sons. That story I read to you is very instructive. Mephibosheth was a poor fellow. He was lame. He didn't think he was of any value. He felt he was almost worthless. A lame Mephibosheth. David was a king. And David as a king said, is there anybody that remains in the family of Saul?
1: David did hear a hollow walk and said, I'm not a baby, but I think
0: any of the sons, any of the children of Jonathan, I want to show mercy unto him, and I want to give him the kindness of God. Oh, and he said, there is one young man, his name is Mephibosheth. church. And
1: he's
0: sleeping in a town that is called Lodiba. But the point is, and the problem is, this young man is lame in both feet. And David the king said, go and call him. And he called this young man. And they brought him to David. He didn't know what he was going to meet with David. Being invited to the palace of the king was not something he expected. And David could see that fear in him.
1: So
0: David said, Mephibosheth. And he answered and said, thy servant is he.
1: David said, Mephibosheth.
0: And then David said unto him, fear not.
1: But David said,
0: and the Lord is telling you tonight, fear not. Something good is coming your way. And information you never expected. A blessing you never expected. A title you never expected. A privilege you never expected. Something good is coming your way tonight. Throw away your fear. Because the hand of the Lord is upon you tonight. And then the king said, I'm inviting you. Not a temporary invitation. You will be eating at my table continually. And then finally David said, you will be as one of the sons of the king. A stranger coming from outside. Almost unidentified personality, a stranger coming from outside. And David said, I'm going to adopt you as a son.
1: But David,
0: and he became a member of the king's family. That is what I'm bringing to you tonight. Membership in the king's family. What are the steps? What are the things that will happen so that you become a member of the family of the king? And then when you become a family or a member of the family of the king, you'll have abundant blessings. Blessings in your heart. Blessings in your body. Blessings in your family. Blessings in your place of work. You go out, you'll be blessed. You come in, you'll be blessed. You are in the office, you'll be blessed. You are in the market, you'll be blessed. There'll be a special mark upon you. Do you know that anything that belongs to the king is precious? You know, in the place, in some places, the dog of the king will carry a special collar. And the children of the king will have a special kind of appearance. And everybody will know that's the child of the king. That's the daughter of the king.
1: vinyo
0: tole medie. One of the children of a king.
1: Doto vie tole medie.
0: And if they are kind of ill treat anybody anywhere, they say no, don't touch him. He's the king's kid.
1: Ndo no ndo wala lek mbanza medi lekpo ndo iwa dalo goblo mo akolo si viwe ni.
0: And that's the privilege the Lord is giving you tonight.
1: Ndo George
0: to become one of the sons of God.
1: George Ade okuna na to zemendi banles ndo to vie sunu jowe tantole me.
0: I know that you may clearly said that. You say me of all people, how can that be? That's exactly the way Mephibosheth felt. Me, an ordinary fellow. Me, a bad person. You tell me I can be a child of God. I can be a daughter of God. I can be one of the sons of God. It looks too great for you to accept. What a great privilege that will be. And that's exactly the offer that the king is offering you tonight. Membership in the king's family. I'm going to divide the message to three parts. Number one, the privilege of sonship in the king's family. The privilege of sonship in the king's family. Number two, the provisions for sons in the king's family. The provision for sons in the king's family. Number three, preservation of sons in the king's family. Your miracles will be permanent. Your peace of mind will become permanent. The rest in your soul will become permanent. And everything the Lord is giving you here tonight and will give you more, everything will be permanent in Jesus' name. Number one, the privilege of sonship in the king's family. How do we get this privilege? In the story I read to you, David sent for Mephibosheth, and Mephibosheth came out of Lodiba and he came to where David was.
1: David
0: and if you're going to have this privilege, the Lord is telling you what to do. You will come out of your Lodiba. You'll come out of where you have been. And you will come to the King of Kings. In 2 Corinthians chapter 6. I'm reading from verse 14. 2 Corinthians chapter 6 verse 14. Be not unequally yoked together with some believers.
1: But
0: what fellowship has a righteousness with unrighteousness? What communion has light with darkness? What concord has Christ with Belial? What part has he that believeth with idols? What part he that believeth with an infidel? What agreement has the temple of God with idols? For ye are the temple of the living God. As God
2: Father said, I will dwell in them and walk in them. I will be their God, and they shall be my people. Wherefore come out from among them, and be separate, says the Lord. Touch not the unclean thing, and I will receive you, and will be a father unto you, and ye shall be my sons and daughters, says the Lord Almighty. That's the privilege the Lord is giving us. The privilege of sonship in the king's family. And he starts by saying this: be not unequally yoked together with unbelievers. What's the meaning of that? It is like when you put an eagle and hen, chicken, you tie them together. And then you stand back. You say, now eagle, you are going to fly. After the count of three. One, two, three. Fly. And the eagle will not be able to fly. The eagle will be looking up like this. Will be looking at the peak of a mountain. Will know within himself, I can reach that mountain. I can fly to the sky. But look at this one that is yoked with
3: me.
2: Until that string is loosed. Until that yoke is broken. And then you release the eagle. It is when you now release that eagle. Chicken, go your way. And you say at the count of three. One, two, three, eagle, fly. And the eagle will take up like this. And then get to the mountain top. Because that eagle is no more yoked with that little hen that cannot fly. When you are yoked together with some believers, they don't believe in walking in the light. They only believe in doing some works of darkness.
3: Yes, we talk about maize and apple. Yele maize, le maize. To go draw it on me. Divru ma yeso zizolite. Yema iki onse.
2: And the Lord is saying, you are that eagle.
3: Mo kwando kwa nyakula.
2: The Lord wants you to make progress.
3: Kwando ani yinuka.
2: And as long as you are yoked together with the people that do not believe in God.
3: Mo sole desole yesi we talk about maize and le apple ene.
2: And they affect the way you think.
3: And they
2: affect the way you plan. And then they put all their works in darkness to influence your life. You will not be able to reach the mountain top the Lord is taking you to. Be not unequally yoked together with unbelievers.
3: Be not unequally yoked together with unbelievers. blow.
0: The Lord wants you to get to somewhere in life, and you are going to get somewhere. I said you are going to get somewhere. That's why the word of God is saying, be not unequally yoked together with unbelievers. Who is an unbeliever? You know, somebody is drinking and it's the alcohol is spoiling his lungs. His intestines have been eating up. It's like when you put acid inside your stomach.
3: And
0: let me explain to you. If you have a glass of water, then you have another glass of alcohol. If you put a worm inside the glass of water, the worm will just be playing and dancing and wriggling inside the cup of water. Remove that worm from the cup of water and put it in the cup of alcohol. Immediately you put that worm in the cup of alcohol, immediately it will disintegrate. Why? Because alcohol is destructive. Your intestine is as delicate as that worm. And when you are drinking in that thing, although it is sweet in your mouth, it is destroying the cells in your stomach. And you are killing yourself little by little by little. And when I tell a man, and I say alcohol will destroy you, no, I don't believe. That's the unbeliever. Be not unequally yoked together with the unbeliever. Don't do what he does. If you take a cigarette, let's say that cigarette, for example, you put it inside water, and then as you put it inside water, and you take raw meat, and you put it inside that cup of water where you put cigarette tobacco.
3: You
0: will see what that raw meat will become. Your body is like the meat. And when you're putting that cigarette in every time, you are preparing yourself for cancer of the lungs. And when I tell somebody that, and he says, leave me alone, I don't believe, that is the unbeliever. Be not unequally yoked together with unbelievers. As everybody is telling us, and even put this big board, they say there is something outside. There is something that is destroying everybody. They say it has a big name. They say it's AIDS.
3: You don't know when you see that.
0: HIV AIDS.
3: SIDA, HIV.
0: And then they say, how do they get HIV AIDS?
3: But now, you know, I go to talk in those HIV.
0: When you go from woman to woman.
3: Yeah, talk on your daddy, your daddy.
0: Adultery.
3: Elder Galilee.
0: Or maybe homosexuality. A man and a man messing together. A woman and a woman messing up together. They get HIV AIDS. And that sin has no cure. Except by miracle. Except by prayer. And when you are told, run away from adultery. Run away from fornication. You say, no, I don't believe.
3: Oh,
0: that's the unbeliever. When you have been thinking, who is an unbeliever? One will say, black is black, and he says, I don't believe. That's an unbeliever.
3: We'll
0: say, adultery will destroy you. I don't believe. That's unbeliever. Be not unequally yoked together with unbelievers. That's why the Lord is saying, a privilege is coming your way. A privilege of becoming a child of God. You may have somebody there that is saying, do you believe what they are saying? And
3: he
0: said, for me, in my own case, I don't believe. That's the unbeliever. Don't allow the opinion of that unbeliever to destroy your life.
3: Jale adikelile maestro to maestro vagbezanto sudoblo.
0: Be not unequally yoked together with
3: unbelievers.
0: Righteousness will add good things to your life. Righteousness, it's an addition of peace. Addition of joy. Addition of happiness. Addition of a peaceful life. Addition of prosperity. Unrighteousness will subtract a lot from your life. Righteousness will support health from you, take your health away. Unrighteousness will take peace of mind away from you. There's a minus there. And the Lord is saying, get out of all those things. And then you will have the privilege of being a child of God. That's why it says, come out from among them. And say, me, you, Secret, and I, we are parting ways today. No more walking together. You, alcohol, and I, we are parting today. I'm coming out. You prostitute and I, we are parting ways today. No more agreement between us. All these bad things, I'm parting from them today. That's what the Lord is saying. And then it says, I will be a father unto you. And you shall be my sons and my daughters, says the Lord. Tonight, you'll be a child of God. I said, tonight, you'll be a child of God. That hen that is yoked with that eagle that does
4: must not allow the eagle to fly. We're going to separate that hen.
3: Kokrene demandike ya kuna ndozro zeme mina klamya wole do vo.
4: Spiritually you are going to be an eagle.
3: To gbigbo me alezo akunde.
4: The power of the Lord will move inside your heart.
3: Kokuro kloto na to linda ya katwe me.
4: And you will fly up and nothing will disturb you anymore in Jesus name.
3: Kana to zisro ya gabonde ma jat na we gbede ba to Jesu yin come.
4: The Bible says in John chapter 1, reading from verse 12. But as many as received him, to them gave he power to become the sons of God. Even to them that believe on his name. Tonight I believe.
3: Say
4: that to me, tonight I believe. I will be a child of God tonight. That's what the Bible says there. Once you decide, you make up your mind. As many as received him, to them he gave the power, the privilege, the grace, the right to become the sons of God. Even to them that believe on his name. Now, when you become a child of God, what are the provisions for the sons of God? Point number two, the provision for sons in the king's family. I come back to our friend Mephibosheth was living a lonely life in the city of Lodiba. Even the city in which he lived does not even have any place on the map. And it was not a city that was known. Mephibosheth was an insignificant man in an insignificant town. And all of a sudden information came to him, and the information came in the way of an invitation. And they said, Mephibosheth, the king is calling you. And then he got to the king, and the king said, I have provision for you. You will eat at my table. What does that mean? Your physical needs are all provided for. Not only that, you will be as one of the sons of the king. What does that mean? All the rights and the privileges in the family of the king will belong to you. Did Mephibosheth pay any amount of money? No. Mephibosheth, it was the love of the king. The grace of the king. Favor from the king. Mercy from the king. Compassion of the king. He paid nothing. And all this provision of the king's family we're talking about coming to you today, but you will not pay anything. Jesus paid it all for you. Because of the love of God.
5: Now why you thought you are
6: because of the mercy of God.
5: Now let down you are
6: because of the grace of God.
5: Now you
6: because of the favor of God. That's why the Lord is inviting you. Mephibosheth felt like a stranger. That's why David said, Mephibosheth, fear not. You will become a member of my family. And every need in your life will be supplied from today. You are blessed today. I said you are blessed today. The abundance of heaven is coming to you. All for free.
5: You're
6: not going to pay anything. Mephibosheth did not pay anything. The grace of God is free. The joy of the Lord is free. Healing is free. Deliverance is free. All that God is going to give you here tonight is free. I will have the blessing of God. I will not be left out. The grace of God has made everything available. In John chapter 10 verse 10. The thief cometh not but for to steal, to kill, and to destroy.
5: What
6: was he talking about there? You know, thieves don't put a paper on their forehead saying, I am a thief, I'm a thief, if they said that you will run away. But you know, the people that come to you will smile. And they say, I'm going to introduce this into
5: you.
6: It may be like a kind of juju they wrap inside somewhere. And they say, I'm going to give this to you. And they say, if you have this one, it will solve all your problems. And really, it's just wanting to take all your money. And
5: it
6: says, by the way, the thing is not very costly. How much do you have? I have only 500 naira. 500 naira will not pay for this one.
5: But here, Kasa, the more tindo, pando tindo naira, 500 naira, and oh, 500 makuna boy amo.
6: Your uncle you are living with doesn't he have money?
5: Ah, tabe to the dati mando akwewe.
6: Go and bring the money. We will double it for you.
5: Ibu ya kolowa, akolo minanyinda wenawe.
6: And he says, see.
5: Ajoto emo.
6: That's what people say to you.
5: We don't know we don't
6: need. But now here you don't have to pay for anything.
5: But file dilia manasu flando ko.
6: You are like that,
5: Mephibosheth.
6: Just come to the Lord. And come to the King. And then look at what Jesus said. He says, I am come that they might have life and that they might have it abundantly. You will have abundant blessings tonight in Jesus' name. This is the provision of the Lord. By the way, when you become a child of God, look at this verse of scripture. Provision for sons in the king's family. Luke chapter 15 verse 31. And he said unto him, son, thou art ever with me, and all that I have is thine.
5: It was all the land of Mavi, yet in the depot, no inchelepo to
6: a
7: is like the king talking to Mephibosheth. Son, you are ever with me, and all that I have is yours.
5: Etada khodo khodo na Mephibosheth o vi keti to dewe poponu olue itele po wetowe.
7: I will have it tonight.
5: I said
7: I will have it tonight. Preservation of sons in the king's family. Preservation of sons in the king's family. You come into the kingdom. You become one of the sons of the king. You will remain continually always with the king. I congratulate you tonight that you are going to become a son, a daughter of the king. And as you become a son, a daughter of the king tonight, you will stay in the king's house.
5: But that lets you visit the vineyard and hold on to Zeme and I don't know how to see where be.
7: You will live in the king's house.
5: I don't know better how to see where be.
7: You will enjoy the king's provision.
5: I don't do better than your whole
7: time. It will be permanent in your life in Jesus' name.
5: But hey, now I'm going to do it to Jesus' name.
7: And so we have the preservation of sons in the king's family.
5: I'm going to we will like this.
7: In 1 John chapter 3, I'm reading there from verse 1. Behold what manner of love the Father has bestowed upon us, that we should be called the sons of God. Therefore the world knoweth us not, because it knew him not. You're surprised it says the world does not know, because the world does not even know you can be a son of God. It's a strange thing to them, but it is you now. And yet the secret becomes a revelation. They don't know, but you know, a great privilege to become a son of God, a daughter of God. And it says today you can be a child of God. And then it says in verse 2, he says, beloved, now today are we the sons of God. And it does not yet appear what we shall be. What's the meaning of that? Mephibosheth has just become a member of the family of the king. Some of the people that knew him in Lodiba before, they had information that Mephibosheth has now become one of the sons of the king. And you know, he just came yesterday, and then now he's happy. But as they look at him, he just shaved his head now. He put on the new clothes now. And as was going in the public, they said, Mephibosheth, looks like something has happened to you. Since yesterday, you have a new look.
5: And Mephibosheth said,
7: you wait and see what I will become after 1 month.
5: But budget to nine dollars. Let me not table upon the nalles with the to Sunoko
7: and see what I'll become after 1 year.
5: For the Pogudo,
7: because I just started yesterday. No. I just started eating at the king's table yesterday.
5: Oh, so they were doing Janduka, a holiday to Tabwetanji.
7: If you have seen any change. If you have seen some beauty in me now, eating at the king's table for 1 day, what do you think will happen when I eat at the king's table for 1 year? It does not yet appear what I will become. When I keep on eating and feeding at the king's table, I've only spent 1 day in the kingdom when I spent 1 year. 5 years, 10 years. If you look at me that time, you will not recognize me again. That's what the Lord is saying here. Beloved, now are we the sons of God. And it does not yet appear what we shall be. But we know that when he shall appear, we shall see him as he is. And we shall be like him.
5: Many one medinvi o vi jiwe wetan we mi makoto sauria le minate chigba minu endo gununa ewo na sauria miule na diewo lo suna mina moe do le ete.
7: Jesus is coming back again.
5: Jesus le ko jalo podogo.
7: The opportunity is coming to you tonight.
5: Joja jana weto zeme.
7: You can be a son of God.
5: As galas o vi jiwe wetan.
7: You can be a daughter of God. And the privilege is yours tonight. You are the Mephibosheth today. You pack all your load and you come to the king. And then you come out of Lodiba. You come out of your darkness. You come out of your sin. You come out of the things you have been doing in the past. The king is calling you. And you will come. And as you come, then you become one of the members of the family of the king. Can we do it now? I said, can we do it now? Will you take the privilege now? And then the decision you take, not to be unequally yoked together anymore with all those bad habits. You break off from all the bad habits. Then you come to the king tonight. And then you say, I'm going to remain permanent in the kingdom. It's bowed and eyes closed. To give you the chance now, the privilege to become a child of God, a son of God, a daughter of God, and to become a member of the family of the King of Kings. Amen. Everybody said amen. Right now you raise up your hand. God bless you. God will bless those hands. Something is happening to you already as you are raising that hand. You will never be the same in your life again. So we'll stand up now. Child of the King. Beauty of all beauties. The Lord is inviting you to his family. Come and get forgiveness. Come and get everything that you need.
5: Why
7: not?
8: the love of the King will flow into your life.
9: Adi bublo, wanya akolu tona sabia bezatu amen.
8: And the Lord Himself will receive you tonight.
9: Suna suna kala yuwe to amen.
8: Your life will never be the same.
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8: Amen.
9: Mabo seni chede klobo.
8: Now we're going to pray together.
9: Divye mina kode dopa.
8: Now you will pray after me.
9: Divye ana kode kodomi.
8: Are you ready?
9: Abla odai.
8: Father, in the name of Jesus.
9: O toto Jesus,
8: I come today.
9: Unwa to egbe.
8: Because I had your invitation.
9: Na unse o yiro to utu.
8: I have been far away, you see.
9: Ngo dendo eto nyira do me.
8: My sins are forgiven.
9: Nyago ti le pe ko jona mi.
8: I believe Jesus died for me.
9: Instead of Christ, Jesus kuna mi.
8: To take my sins away.
9: Na do be nyira do chele be yi.
8: Now I am free.
9: Now
8: I'm a child of God. Now I am saved. Thank you, Lord. In Jesus' name I pray.
9: Jesus, come and hold it.
8: Amen.
9: Nature.
8: I'll pray with you now. Father, in the name of Jesus.
9: Oh, to Jesus, come.
8: Thank you for the love you have for every one of us. Thank you for your mercy and your favor. Thank you for the grace. Thank you for the grace. Invitation. Not just to come and receive a one day blessing. But to become your child. That you offer to each one. Lord, I pray. As all these have come tonight to confirm in their hearts. That they are sons and daughters of God tonight in Jesus' name. Forgive all their sins. Give them peace in their mind.

0: Thank you,
1: because we know
0: they are safe.
1: Thank you, because we know their peace in their
0: hearts now.
1: Thank you, because we have made them sons and daughters of God
0: now. In
1: Jesus' name we pray.
0: Amen.
1: Amen. Praise the Lord.
0: Mi pakluna.
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1: I rejoice with you.
0: Onjaya kewe.
1: Praise the Lord.
0: Mi pakluna bo.
1: Your miracle time has come.
0: As onja odwezi jwele kowa.
1: Every desire you had in your heart. Whatever you are telling the Lord to do for you, you have come to the King, and the King is going to satisfy you. He will put laughter in your mouth tonight. He will put joy in your heart tonight. A package of miracles. Every family here, you have your package of miracles. Miracles for daddy, miracles for mommy, miracles for the children. Miracles for the young and miracles for the old. Miracles for those who have just come today. Miracles for those who have been coming before. By the way, those who are married and you don't have any children, the Lord told me to announce to you that you are going to have your miracle baby.
0: And
1: by this time next year, you'll be carrying your own baby. Every hindrance in your life is taken away. You have come to the house of the King. You have become a member of the family of the King. All your prayers are answered. You raise up one hand, you lay the other hand upon yourself, you are going to carry your miracle home. Father, in Jesus'
0: name,
1: we glorify your name tonight. We praise your name tonight. You are a wonderful God. You are a loving God. A merciful, compassionate God. You love all the people who are here without exception.
0: Lord,
1: we need you to heal those who are sick.
0: Oh,
1: we need you to deliver those who are
0: oppressed.
1: We pray, Lord, in your mercy, move into miracle work in action now, in Jesus' name.
0: Oh, mi khode to leblanu to me bio azonja uto wa me divie.
1: Those who are blind, I pray the Lord will touch your blind eyes now. And a miracle of sight will come to you in Jesus' name. Whatever is causing your blindness, I remove it right now. All over, blind eyes be opened in Jesus' name.
0: Nukuti toni gugu divie to Jesus. Jesus, come.
1: Just one day.

0: I pray the power of God will come into your body right now. 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To strengthen your bones. To take all the pains away. Your backbone, your hands, your feet, your waist, your spinal cords. Receive the power of God now in Jesus' name.
1: Those
0: who are deaf and dumb, I send the power of God into you right now. Those deaf ears be open in Jesus' name.
1: The
0: dumb tongue speak out in Jesus' name. God upon you now. Be healed in Jesus' name. The virus of the HIV, the terrible disease of AIDS, I pray the Lord will touch you right now, that the healing power of God will come through your body. Be healed in Jesus' name. All the demonic spirit worrying anybody here. Spirit of insanity. Spirit of madness. Spirit of epilepsy. I command you now, come out in Jesus' name.
1: I
0: remove every yoke in your life. I break every yoke in your life. Every curse in your life be gone in Jesus' name. All the bad luck in your life, all the hindrances in your life, all the evil parts of that against you, I destroy them now. Be free in Jesus' name. Those who have certificates but there's no job.
1: Yeah, certificate
0: but there's no money.
1: At no diploma,
0: you have certificate, there's no food to eat.
1: At no diploma,
0: Lord, I send your prosperity to them in Jesus' name.
1: You're
0: married and there is no child. I remove that barrenness from your family. Those blood tubes be opened in Jesus' name. And all the evil things that have hindered you from having children, I remove everything now. By this time next year, carry your miracle babies in Jesus' name. Those who have any skin disease, leprosy or whatever other skin disease, you are cleansed now. You are cleansed now. Be healed in Jesus' name.
1: Mi ma san gbo yi to Jesu iko me.
0: Those who have some bad cases in the court and the people know that you are right.
1: Ye tin do gwe ko nyira kan nyira kan to gwe ko oda sale siwa ye nyira anyi nu bono.
0: You don't have long leg.
1: Na ma tin do me me do ku to to.
0: You don't have a connection.
1: Na ma tin do me de me yin wu tu.
0: They are trying to make you guilty.
1: Bo ye te ko na do ya na do le zun ku lo to.
0: I release you from that court case.
1: Ah. Be
0: free in Jesus'
1: name.
0: All those who are here tonight. All those who have come.
1: You
0: have come to the presence of the King of Kings. Receive your miracle now. Receive your miracle now. All over satellite locations, receive your miracle now.
1: On the
0: internet you are watching, receive your miracle now. Everywhere now. Miracle. Healing, deliverance, provision. Oh Lord, fill this place with your joy in Jesus' name.
1: I thank you, Lord, because
0: I know you have answered. In Jesus' name we pray.
1: Sweet come, mi rodete.
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3: Shall we rise up to pray?
4: Many follow give me to you now, then.
3: I want you to commit yourself to the Lord in the service of today. That you'll be open to the word of God. Now the Lord will speak to your heart directly. And whatever the Lord speaks to you, by His grace, you receive by faith. And this word will mix with faith in your heart. And it will produce good work in your heart. So that the blessing that comes along with the word will be yours today and for the rest of your life. Heavenly Father, we thank you very much for our service. Thank you because we know you are present mightily here. Lord Jesus, we will welcome you here. Rejoice in your presence. We have the assurance that as you have said, where two or three are gathered in your name, then you are in their midst and we know you are here today. We're praying, Lord, you'll stretch forth your hand. Bless everyone in Jesus'
4: name.
3: Spirit of the living God, we thank you for being present in our service today.
4: We're
3: praying, Lord, your power and might will be felt all through this service in Jesus' name. We pray that you make us carriers and possessors of your blessing. And then from this place we'll reach out to other people and then we'll touch them with the hand of blessing in Jesus' name. And for new brothers and sisters who have just come in. And they are now with us not only in the church but in the kingdom. Lord, it will be a great time of service for them in Jesus' name. Bless them and bless us too. Make us partakers of the supernatural power of the Lord. In Jesus' mighty name we pray. You can be seated today. We're having something very special. It's special because I don't know since last Saturday, since the time you have had this last. We're talking about the blessing of growing in scriptural giving. The blessing of growing in scriptural giving. There's a lot in that sentence, in that message, in that title, the topic of the message I told you just now. Number one is giving. Number two is scriptural giving. And number three is growing in scriptural giving. And then the blessing that comes along giving to the Lord in a scriptural way. Growth is both desired and demanded in life.
4: No, when do I go? A bio can be a day too.
3: A new baby comes into the family.
4: I'm on there. I do have with me.
3: And the parents desire growth.
4: But make it all a year. We went
3: a man has just started a business.
4: No, your power would work, but many they be a jolly
3: and he expects growth. A person has come into the Christian life, into the fold. And is desiring and wanting spiritual growth. Or we have just started a new district somewhere, a new ministry somewhere, and we want growth. Or it is your family there and you want growth. Or there is a particular dream the Lord has given to you. And you've seen the beginning, the commencement of that dream. And if there is anything you want, you want growth in the fulfillment and revelation of the hand of God in that dream. We want growth. And God has made adequate provision for growth. But if we're going to grow, number one, there must be growth in knowledge and understanding. Growth in knowledge and understanding. Take your family, for example. In your family, if you don't have any better knowledge about family life,
4: then
3: you are 10 years ago. You'll just be like 10 years ago. Because it is the growth in knowledge and understanding of what the family is. That's how you are going to grow. Number two, in love and fellowship. Number three, in wisdom and maturity. Number four, growth in service and worship. It means that in your service to the Lord, God, there is growth. Number 5, in purity and power. Number 6, in spiritual strength and endurance. Then number 7, in discipleship and giving. Without that growth in wisdom and maturity, you will not grow in giving. What I mean is, let's say for example, you were earning about 5,000 naira maybe 5 years ago. And then when they say you want to worship the Lord with your tithe and offering, you raise up 10 naira.
5: No, no,
3: then you give.
5: But I don't know.
3: And then when you are now earning 7,000 naira,
5: no, zero. They are waje okwe ekoi na for
3: to show tithe and offering. You raise up the same 10 naira.
5: But you are don't know the phone. Na po marua opo.
3: And then you have now got more, and you are now earning about 15,000 naira every month. You raise up the same 10 naira.
5: But eh, o sumpa do po po. I want to na for to do for to. But the wa bi na po marua opo. Na one gele wuji asagba zaga.
3: Even though you are having more money, but you don't grow in understanding. You don't grow in knowledge. You don't grow in love.
5: And
3: because you don't grow in love, it's the same 100 naira you'll be raising up every time. It is the growth in knowledge and understanding that makes you grow in giving. And let me show you some people that they kept growing. And as they kept growing, then the Lord made them greater and greater. In Genesis chapter 24, verses 34 and 35. And he said, I am Abraham's servant, and the Lord has blessed my master greatly, and he's become great.
5: It was Sodomo, David Abraham Otoye, Okuno Sodona, Okuno Talala, it was all less of Mekiklo, Esa Mekiklo.
3: And he has given him flocks and herds and silver and gold and men servants and maid servants and camels and asses.
5: Esa na legboy, po oyinpo, po fataka, po sika, po devison like, po devion like, po can close up, po like, po kalakata like, po.
3: That's talking about Abraham.
5: Abraham
3: became great. Have you noticed that Abraham kept on growing and growing and growing in giving?
5: And
3: because was growing in giving. Then you will see the comment here that the Lord blessed my master greatly is become great.
5: No, Okuno Dona Devite Abraham Besala will make it clue.
3: I want you to look at another man. It's in First Chronicles chapter 11, verse 9.
5: But Mado Merebokianawe, Tanubotita, Ota, Uruqua, Afado Chien, Tomeri.
3: So David waxed greater and greater, for the Lord of hosts was with him.
5: David Sato Kiko, Bosato, Suzuke, now Kuma, Wapalato, Tipo.
3: This man also, David, he just kept on giving.
5: David, Dawela, Egbetinoko, Ednoko, Ninajawa.
3: He didn't even charge the people of Israel for his services.
5: Ematedona, Israel, Villa, Paul, Lewa, Minana, Nasis, Uto.
3: When he killed Goliath for them, how much did he earn?
5: When I would Goliath in a
3: what position did he have? And what reward was he given? Nothing. He only had the persecution of Saul. But all the same, he kept on giving. And when it came time to build the temple, the tabernacle for Israel, he provided and gave. And this man because he was a man dedicated to giving. This dedication to giving, then we are told here that he became greater and greater. And that's why the Bible says it is more blessed to give than to receive. Acts of the Apostles chapter 20 verse 35. I have showed you all things, how that so laboring ye ought to support the weak. And to remember the words of the Lord Jesus, how he said, it is more blessed to give than to receive. And you see, when you keep on giving and giving and giving, it makes the blessings of God to overflow in your life. And the blessings will overflow. I said the blessings will overflow. The blessing of growing in scriptural giving.
6: I
3: divide the message to three parts. Number one, God's promise to gracious givers. The people that give without any complaint. The people that give without looking back. The people that give without reservation. God's promise to gracious givers. Godly pattern of guided giving. Godly pattern for guided giving. Number three, growing prosperity for great givers. Growing prosperity for great givers. Let's come back to number one. And I want you to notice all these verses of scriptures that we're going to read. And if you want the blessing of God in your life, get into the scriptures. And get into obedience to the scriptures. And the blessings are going to be abundant in your life. I said the blessings will be abundant in your life. I said the blessings will be abundant in your life. You need to give me an amen that will bring the rain of blessing down upon your family. You need to give me an amen that will expand your market. You need to give me an amen that the prosperity you have, your prosperity will be as large as your amen. God's promise to gracious givers. Luke chapter 6 verse 38. Give, and it shall be given unto you. Good measure, pressed now, shaking together, running over, shall men give into your bosom.
6: Mina ome, yenasa nami, ojire dagbe, zindodo, he ye wandopo, he gofla, weyena jirado, akonu miton.
3: For with the same measure that ye meet with that, it shall be measured to you again.
6: Na ojire dokpo, he mido jire, weyena ido, jire aklami.
3: Give, and it shall be given unto you.
6: Mina me.
3: Then it says, what will be given to you will be good measure.
5: Edo, nwe na sa vayi na wilo, weno, ojire nun da gwen agwen.
3: Then it tells us, it's what we sow that we reap.
5: E wato yi do na wilo, nwe mi do, ene we mi na gwen.
3: It's what we give that will come back to us.
5: No, nwe mi na nilo, wena sa le godo mi desu.
3: And for even in little, little things,
5: you know, nuk pavile, pavile ya suga.
3: It is what you sow that you reap.
5: They are do nilo, wena gwen.
3: And it is what you give that will be given to you.
5: Nunde anane, wena na ala we.
3: And you know, sometimes, you might be in your family, for example.
5: Ojire de me.
3: You're a lady, you're a woman, and you're married, and you want a smile from your husband. But you have a frown on your face. Give, and it shall be given to you. You give what you desire. And it is what you desire that will be given back to you.
5: When
3: you are standing before the mirror, and then you are looking at the mirror, then you see somebody in the mirror. That's your picture right there. And then you frown your face and you tell the fellow in the mirror, smile at me if you want a smile.
5: But
3: that one in the mirror will never smile except you smile yourself. If you need a smile, you smile. If you need joy, you give joy. If you need strength, you give strength. If you need help, you give help. If you need money, give money. Because it is what you give that will be given back to you. And how many people stand before the mirror of the world and they stand there with a plastic face?
5: It's
3: stony face. A frowning face. An angry face. And they just standing there, they're saying the world should give them a smiling face. The world is like a mirror. And it is what you give that will be given back to you. Your customers, they're like mirror. It is what you give that they'll give back to you. Your friends, they're like a mirror. And the brothers and sisters here, they're like mirrors. If you give them a frown, you'll get a frown back.
5: Give,
3: and it shall be given unto you. When you give a smile, when you give love, when you give a helping hand, and when you give money to God, it is that will be given back unto you. In Psalm 37:3.
5: Psalm 37:3.
3: Trust in the Lord and do good. So shalt thou dwell in the land, and verily thou shalt be fed. You must do something. In verse 4, delight thyself also in the Lord, and he shall give thee the desires of thine heart. Commit thy way unto the Lord, trust also in him, and he shall bring it to pass. And the way God brings it to pass is that you yourself, you'll be giving out something. And that's the promise of God, that if you trust in the Lord, he'll give you the desires of your heart. If you trust in the Lord, and you're not just trusting in the money,
6: You
3: know, there are people that trust in the money. They wouldn't even spend the money. They will not spend the money for church. They will not spend the money for any project in the church. They will not spend the money on their wife. They will not spend the money on their children. They will not spend the money piling it up. Even though they are hungry, they will not buy food. Even though they are naked, they will not buy clothes.
6: When
3: the money piles up, that's what gives them joy. Psalm 112, I'm reading from verse 1. Praise ye the Lord. Blessed is the man that feareth the Lord, that delighteth greatly in his commandments. It doesn't say that delighted slowly. That delighted moderately. When the Lord gives us his command, and that's your delight. And that's your joy. And that makes you happy. In verse 2, his seed shall be mighty upon the earth.
6: Afuawe, okun eto na ye ronrono to aigbaje.
3: You want that to happen to you?
6: It will
3: happen. I said it will happen. The generation of the upright shall be blessed. Wealth and riches shall be in his house. Mark that in your Bible. Because that's what God said he will give you. That's what God said will be fulfilled in your life. His righteousness endureth forever. Unto the upright there arises light in the darkness. He is gracious and full of compassion and righteous. When he has any material sin, he hears that the church is having a project, and this project is to glorify God and minister to the need of not only the local church, not only all the churches in Lagos here at the headquarters, but the churches all over the nation,
6: and to
3: the churches all over Africa at the headquarters of Deeper Life. Because of that, he said, I'm going to be gracious. I am going to be generous. Because I know this is the chance for me. Then he tells us in verse 5, a good man showeth favor and lendeth, he giveth. He will guide his affairs with discretion. Surely it shall not be moved forever. The righteous shall be in everlasting remembrance. The righteous shall be in everlasting remembrance. He shall not be afraid of evil tidings. His heart is fixed, trusting in the Lord. And that means, you know, there are some people, they're shaky. When we are unstable, not steady, not steadfast, not fixed, then there's no blessing. At the time, some people hear about the Bagada project, the headquarters project. You know, they'll say, yes, I'm going to do this, and they can do it. But then after about a month or about about 2 months. Then the fire, the vision, the desire goes now in them, and then their hearts are not fixed. They vouch, they pledged, they promised, but there was no fixing in their heart. But you see, when people are shaky like that, unstable like that, the blessing does not flow. They cannot be afraid until he sees desire upon his enemies. What that is saying is that God will be an enemy to your enemies. And then, if they want to hinder your prosperity and blessing, God is going to push all those enemies aside. He has given to the poor his righteousness endureth forever. His horn shall be exalted with honor.
6: Eko vovo, eko nara agbaton le dodo eton to te kakado ye na so yi ye doze azo eton daga.
3: Am I talking about you?
6: Be ndo ho be ya
3: I said, am I reading promises for you?
6: O kambi abe pagbede dona wenea.
3: They will be yours in Jesus' name.
6: Ye na so yi to Jesu ekome.
3: In Proverbs chapter 3, I'm reading from verse 5.
6: Ho wen ota ato afueto ato.
3: Trust in the Lord with all thine heart. Lean not unto thine own understanding. Before you give, pray. Maybe you have ₦1,000,000. And then you know, we say give. I say, okay, what am I going to give? I'll give 50,000. Don't lean on your understanding. Go and pray. And say, God, this is a project of a lifetime. What can I do? What do you want me to do? And what it is you are telling me, Lord Jesus, here we are. If you are this money and you were physically here, naturally here, and this project for your honor and for the salvation of people, not only over here in the whole nation, if you add this amount of money I'm having now, Lord Jesus, what will you give?
6: That's
3: guided giving. Don't
6: lean
3: upon your understanding. Verse 6. In all thy ways acknowledge him, and he shall direct thy paths. Be not wise in thine own eyes. Fear the Lord and depart from evil. Malachi chapter 3. We're reading from verse 8. Malachi chapter 3, verse 8.
6: Malachi otaton afueto chiatoto.
3: Will a man rob God? Yet ye have robbed me. But ye say, wherein have we robbed thee? In tithes and offering.
6: Big betode na jajodo jiwawe gancho miule jajodo mi sigba mito yudomo eteme miule jajodo te to madua utole po afonina le.
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6: But ain't no for talk and
3: Sunday, raise up your offering, you raise up 100 naira.
6: So, so FIFO, but me not, then not to that, but naira can we go as aga.
3: The following Sunday, raise up your offering 100 naira. 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
6: You
3: are not growing in knowledge and understanding. Then the fourth Sunday of the month, raise it up 100. And then if there are five Sundays in that month, offering 100, making 500. And then Monday, maybe you bring 20 naira or 50 naira, or you forgot because you are coming from work. And then on Thursday, raise up something, you are raising about 30 or
6: 40.
3: When you add everything together, maybe you have 700 naira that you have given. In the month, out of 40,000, it's 4,000 that is tithes. And you are still to add more to that for the offering. And you have not even paid for project yet. That's what the Lord is saying. He said, you have robbed
6: me.
3: In verse 9, ye are cursed with a curse, for ye have robbed me, even this whole nation. Are we going to remedy that? Can the blessing come back? I'm telling you, speedily the blessing will come back. I said it will come back. In verse 10, bring ye all the tithes. Not a part of it. Bring ye all the tithes into the storehouse, that there may be meat in mine house. And prove me now herewith, says the Lord of hosts. If I will not open you the windows of heaven and pour you out a blessing, that there shall not be room enough to receive it. Say that with me. God will pour out a blessing that there shall not be room enough to receive it, to be faithful to God. This is what I must do. One tenth is this amount. And when I'm coming, I bring that. And it is more blessed to give than to receive. Haggai chapter 2, looking at verse 6. For thus says the Lord of hosts, yet once, it is a little while, and I will shake the heavens and the earth, and the sea, and the dry land, And I will shake all nations.
6: And
3: the desire of all nations shall come. And I will fill this house with glory, says the Lord of hosts. The silver is mine. And the gold is mine, says the Lord of hosts. The glory of this latter house shall be greater than of the former. This Bagada building that we're going to have, many people have been saved in the old building. Many people have been healed in the old building. Many people have gone from that place like the gate of heaven. Some of them, they're already in heaven. But this new one we're building, the glory of the latter house, shall be greater than that of the former, says the Lord of hosts. In this place will I give peace, says the Lord of hosts. Let's look at that same Haggai chapter 2 from verse 15. And now I pray you consider from this day and upward, from before a stone was laid upon a stone in the temple of the Lord. Now if you go to Bagada, this very month is when we're starting the piling. Already that have been contracted out. And it is a lot of piling that we need there. This time that the stone is to be laid, the pipes are to be laid. Since those days were in verse 16.
6: So this was for the
3: when one came to an heap of 20 measures, there were but 10. That is, they were not being blessed because they were stingy. They were holding away from the Lord. When one came to the press part for to draw out 50 vessels out of the press, there were but only 20.
6: When na mede sawa je oven joko nado na nado don gogo kande awoje gboro oko kere weti to fine.
3: I smote you with blasting and with mildew and with the hail in all the labors of your hands.
6: Ye ye oko igbedo home poro po ofajije po po.
3: Yet ye turned not unto me, says the Lord. Consider now, from this day and upward, that's the day they were laying the foundation. From this day and upward, from the 4th and 20th day of the 9th month, even from the day that the foundation of the Lord's temple was laid, consider it.
6: So azan regbe polo la no konson azan konoko eneta o so tien etola ton meson azan regbe yedo dondon temple o kuro ton ton mele
3: siege in the barn, ye as yet the vine and the fig tree and the pomegranate and the olive tree has not brought forth from this day, I will bless you.
6: Be o kupa sote to ozi kome moe o venti lo po voti lo po pomegranate lo po po lo ati olivier to lo po reje ko reje bolwa marenge bolwa ba so asai bewe yena donami.
3: If we will turn around and say,
6: endo miule na leko,
3: we have not been faithful in the past.
6: Lamo mako inugwe rojira wa ime.
3: But now from this day, we're going to be faithful.
6: And we're
3: going to respond to the word of the Lord.
6: Our
3: giving from now on will be guided by the scripture.
6: Then God
3: says, from this day, I will bless
6: you.
3: I come to point number two. Godly pattern for guided giving. Godly pattern for guided giving. Here is where you now need to have growth in knowledge and growth in understanding and growth in maturity and growth in worship and growth in purity and power. When you have the proper understanding and you grow, then your giving will be guided. Let's look at Matthew chapter 6 verse 1. Take heed that ye do not your alms before men to be seen of them. Otherwise ye have no reward of your Father which is in heaven. Therefore, when thou doest thine alms, do not sound a trumpet before thee, as the hypocrites do in the synagogues and in the streets, that they may have glory of men. Verily I say unto you, they have their reward.
6: Hey, mommy, matindo ale afwa weto ene woto wena ye wa waleblaru nina towe akun okpe to nukon towe blo dile yenu watu ano wado to sinagogu yetra ekpola to aliogbo je na yenindo ye gego so betra si.
3: But when thou doest alms, let not thy left hand know what thy right hand doest, that thine arms may be in secret, and thy Father which seeth in secret shall reward thee openly.
6: Afua toto shigba wena riewa leblanu nina adike amiolo toyo onuke adusi loto to wablo na leblanu nina to enete nuglo oto to esamunu nuglo na saswa hoi towe.
3: And many people, they have a partial understanding of this passage. Anytime I am giving anything to God and to anybody, the left hand must not know what my right hand is doing. And their interpretation of that is, if the husband is going to give tithes in the church, the wife must not know.
6: Amo otadena yeto edo nunde asujo ni asujo na madu auto agume asimadura yo eh.
3: The understanding is, if the wife is going to give tithes of her money, the husband must not know.
6: Ototo yeto edo endo asujo na madu awo ala adu agume asueto madura motona.
3: If the leaders are going to give, that the members must not know.
6: Don endo no kontola juana do agumvila madura motona.
3: And if the members are giving, the leader must not know what I'm giving.
6: The end of Gunvila to Nina. The ete no control madura yon wendo Nina.
3: That's not what it says.
6: Sigba tadinala madiene.
3: This is talking about arms.
6: Hey, to hold a look on Alodali.
3: It's not talking about tithes and offering.
6: Hey, ma to hold a look on madura yon wendo Nina.
3: That he is to see a beggar on the street. What the Pharisees will do is to blow a trumpet and call people, come and see me. I'm a good man. I'm a great man. I am giving something to this beggar. Were it not for me, this beggar will die of hunger.
5: Come and see
3: what I'm giving him. That's what Jesus said. When you are giving alms to the poor, when you are giving alms to help the helpless, don't blow any trumpet. And don't allow people to know that this is what you are doing for the poor people.
5: But
3: when I'm giving to Jesus, am I giving alms to Jesus? Answer me. Is Jesus a beggar? When I'm giving my tithe to the Almighty God, is Almighty God a beggar? Am I giving alms to God? When you are giving alms, your left hand will not know what your right hand is doing. But when you are giving to Jesus, and when you are giving to God, you're not giving alms, and you're not seeking the glory of men. You're giving because you're so excited and happy. God is my Father. Jesus is my Savior. See what he has done for me. Of course, I'm going to give to God everything that I have. Now, when the people gave to Jesus in those days, in Luke chapter 8, we're reading verse
5: 3.
3: Luke chapter 8, verse 3. And Joanna, the wife of Chuza, Herod's steward, and Susanna, and many others, which ministered unto him of their substance.
5: Afuatoto Joanna asikuza hokonse elode ton Susanna po omesodo devola po eto devison wa glan son.

0: For example, it says when you pray, you enter into your closet. And then you shut your door and you pray. You pray to your Father which is in secret. Does that mean we must not pray in church because no door is shut? Does that mean we cannot pray in the bus when you want to go on a journey, you bend your head, you want to, of course you can pray. But how about when you pray in your house, shut the door, that's your house, that's when you are praying in your house. And the same Jesus that talked about that prayer, shutting the door, he was at Lazarus' tomb. In the public, he lifted up his face to the Lord and he prayed. The point is, we must grow in our knowledge. And grow in our understanding. And grow in our love for God. And grow in our fellowship to the Lord. And grow in revelation, the revelation of the Word of God. You've seen over here, Joanna. And you have seen Susanna and many others. They ministered to the Lord Jesus of their substance and people knew about it. John chapter 12, I'm reading from verse 3. Then took Mary a pouch of ointment, very costly, and anointed the feet of Jesus and wiped his feet with her hair. And the house was filled with the odor of the ointment. Then said one of the disciples, Judas Iscariot, Simon's son, which shall betray him, why was not this ointment sold for 300 pence and given to the poor?
1: And
0: but Jesus is not a poor man. He forsook everything to give us everything. And it was done to Jesus publicly. And we're told the name of the person that poured this on him. And when you are doing something for Jesus, you cannot always do it in secret. And say, my left hand will not know what my right hand is doing. Sometimes there will be a Judas Iscariot there to oppose you. Don't mind those Judas Iscariots. After all, they are the betrayers. And then we're told in verse 6 days, he said, not that he cared for the poor, but because he was a thief. And add the bag and bear what was therein. You know, the people that actually want to steal, they say, are you giving Jesus publicly? Now everybody knows the amount and we cannot take out of it. Why don't you give it secretly and then it passes to the bag and then I can fumble with it and take what I want and release what I want to release. Because they do not have the love of God in their hearts.
1: And
0: then Jesus said, let her alone. She's doing this for me publicly. Let her alone.

0: Hey, but when you said we shouldn't give our hands for the left hand not to know what the right hand is doing. I'm not a beggar on the street and I'm not receiving alms. I am the Lord and the Master. And she's doing this for me as one of the saved people. Let her alone. Against the day of my burying, as she kept this. Acts chapter 4 verse 36. And Joseph, who was by the apostles' son, was so named Barnabas, which is being interpreted the son of a consolation. A Levite and of the country of Cyprus, having land, sold each and brought the money and laid each where.
1: So when the leve to me clip to le etindo aegbade esaiboyi akwa eto wa boboeda ido fite
0: at the apostle's feet.
1: Afo apostle let go.
0: Why is it this man brought you directly to the apostles?
1: Etezomo me rin akolo wa apostle let dey arobo.
0: Because this is not arms.
1: Na etel to eke maya alone.
0: It's been given to God.
1: Eke ni nagla jiwe awe ma.
0: And when we have a project in the church, we want to build the church. And then we want to know whether the sin is complete or not. We say it will cost this amount. And our district has been given this amount to pay for the project. And then our leader, the coordinator there, the local pastor there, will say, now believers, we're having believers meeting. This is our project. And we need this. If you can give, 1 million, come to this side. You're going to give 500, come to this side. You're going to give 100,000, come to this side. And then somebody like Judas Iscariot, they will say, why are they doing it like this? I am going to give, but I will not allow the coordinator or the pastor to know what I'm going to give. What's the matter? You don't grow in the understanding of the word of God. When we are having projects, we are not giving alms to God. So giving alms to the pastor, or giving alms to anybody,
1: you're
0: doing this to do the work of God. And if you can give, then you go there. And then when you write the paper, I'll give 1 million naira. You write your name. You write your address. Why? Because when we collect all those papers, and we're going to add everything together, when we add it together, we want to be sure we have now got everything. Because the pipes, they cost a specific amount of money. And the cement we are going to use will cost a specific amount of money. And when we add everything, we will say, yes, praise the Lord. Everything is alright. But when we say everything is alright, that's just paper. That's just pledge. That's just vow.
1: And
0: if you forget,
1: and you
0: are not redeeming your
1: pledge,
0: because we have your name, we have your address,
1: maybe you are
0: just forgetting, then we knock at your
1: door.
0: We say, this is what you said you are going to give to
1: God.
0: If we don't monitor it like that, there are people that will just write some things on paper, they throw the paper to us, but the paper is not money.
1: And
0: therefore, because it's not available, we are not able to do the project properly. But you see over here, you see the way they did it. Peter knew that Barnabas pledged this. And Barnabas sold the land and he brought the money. Acts chapter 5 verse 1. But a certain man named Ananias with Sapphira, his wife, sold a possession and kept back part of the price. His wife also being privy to it in the knowledge of it privately, and brought a certain part and laid it at the apostles' feet. No secrecy here. Everything was
1: played.
0: But Peter said, Ananias, why has Satan filled thine heart to lie to the Holy Ghost and to keep back part of the price of the land?
1: Afuato tochi gba Peter domo Anania. Etel to a satan go airato ime na do clock big bawe kwa na do de atade wlaso akwe aigbalotome.
0: Ah, look at this.
1: Ah, konfibo kwebo.
0: Peter didn't say, well, it's between him and God. No, this is pledge.
1: Peter maro eti do wo akwe jiwa akwe jeje lala upagbede we.
0: You pledge that you're going to sell the land.
1: Ah, do upagbede anasa.
0: Barnabas has done it.
1: Barnabas ko wa e.
0: And Barnabas gave testimony.
1: Barnabas o ekunu bo adega.
0: And the apostle said, yes, we know. His witness, his record is true.
1: Amo apostle mo emi mo ma kun dide to yeso won la da ye da ye.
0: Then Ananias also said, I'm going to do the same thing. That's your pledge.
1: Ananias o yesu na wa do kloga pagbe to ne.
0: And then Peter said in verse 4, whilst it remained, was it not thine own?
1: Were
0: you not the one that made the pledge? Why didn't you redeem the pledge? And after it was sold, was it not in thy power? Why hast thou conceived this sin in thine heart? Thou hast not lied unto men, but unto God. You get the point I'm making. The point is this: godly pattern. There's nothing secret here. You want to give to God. If you have the money, you have the millions, you give.
1: And
0: if you have 100,000, then you give.
1: And 1,000,
0: if yours is just 50,000, then you give.
1: And 1,000,
0: but it is something you are giving. It is, this is not right and left hand matter. This is something we are following the Bible, the word of God. For alms to the poor, left hand must not know what the right hand is doing. That's arms for the poor. But for projects in the church. And for taking care of the needs in the church financially. And for paying your tithes. There is no right and left hand matter there. This is your responsibility. 2 Timothy chapter 1 verse 16. The Lord give mercy unto the house of Onesiphorus. For he oft refreshed me and was not ashamed of my chain. But when he was in Rome, he sought me out very diligently and found me. The Lord grant unto him that he may find mercy of the Lord in that day. And in how many things he ministered unto me at Ephesus, thou knowest very well. Every gift he gave me, you know it very well. That that's the word of God. Philippians chapter 4, verse 15. Now ye Philippians know also that in the beginning of the gospel, when I departed from Macedonia, no church communicated with me as concerning giving and receiving, but he only.
1: Be me Philippine le ni you a gado to when on when I bet on when na ye ye so Macedonia aguke basi maketo hemigbon ninapo yaipo dali de ma.
0: For even in Thessalonica, ye sent once and again unto my necessities.
1: Adamikada na mule do merla ye do to Thessalonica, uradopo.
0: Not because I desire a gift, but I desire fruit that may abound to your
1: account.
0: You know, there may be some people that are saying, why is the pastor preaching like this? Not because I desire anything from you, because that project is God's project, it will be done. I said it will be done. I desire that you will do something that will abound in your account in heaven. That God will say, this is what you are giving. And what you are giving, he will multiply a hundredfold. Give it back to you in Jesus'
1: name.
0: You know, if you know about the Africa White Crusade, did you know about that? I said, did you know about the Africa White Crusade? Now, before we got to that place, I'm not living there. But the church in Port Harcourt, they decided they'll build a house, almost a mansion, for me there. And then when I got to Port Harcourt before, I never saw any house like, you know, I just lived, you know, where they put me. But this time that they built a separate place, I asked the overseer there, I said, what are you doing? I'm only here for crusade. How is it that you have built all this? He said, well, we know you are growing older. And we don't want you to just live in any ramshackle place. That's why the Lord laid on our hearts and we built it. But you know, As we came to that crusade, the first day, to be able to tell the governor that, well, we're here in your state. I just went to greet him, a courtesy call.
1: Amo na zati tan odora aimatani nukoto governor meti dofe on yefine na dosi gan dogbe.
0: In the evening, he sent one of the ministers there.
1: Dogba dano edo ekoye nukoto eto tevizo atato lupora.
0: And the River State donated 10 million to Deeper Life. Just like that.
1: Oh, River State, not 10 million. Deeper Life, no more. Boom.
0: Not only that, we finished that crusade. And when we finished the crusade, I called the security people there and I said, security people, you have been so wonderful. Give everything to the Lord. And I said, come together here. I just prayed for, I said, bye bye, God bless you. When I left, the state house sent the wife of the state governor sent to the pastor there and said,
1: "Amo, we nan trofine meye asie koi aimate no kototo edo merla."
0: All those security people that work when your pastor was here, they did a good job. Let them come to the state house. We're going to give every one of them job. And then when we were there, there was somebody, a luxurious bus, long, but this kind of bus that you take from Lagos to, you know, to the east. Somebody gave that and said, during this crusade, you want to take people, your instruments, your equipment from this place to the crusade field. Get this bus and use, and they use the bus.
1: After
0: we finished the crusade, came back to Lagos. And the pastor said, thank you very much for the bus. You can take it back. The fellow said, I don't need it again. I give it to the church. And it is not ended yet. Then, you know, when I was there, they were having the kind of a vehicle I used here, this kind of Jeep car, Lexus it was. And over there, this one is even inferior to that. And somebody in that place said, in the convoy of the pastor, I want you to please take this vehicle and use for the few days it'll be here. And the pastor said, thank you very much. And then when I finished, I came back to Lagos and the pastor said, brother, thank you very much. The crusade is over. The pastor has gone back. Have your Lexus back. The fellow said, now it's now for the church. Now see the blessing of God upon them. Just because they gave. See the blessing that came upon them. Blessing coming from the state government. Blessing coming for the employment of the security. Blessing coming from everybody. That's why I said, your own time of blessing has come. And your own time of abundance has come. And anywhere you are hearing this message, this is how to respond. When you respond properly, and Paul the Apostle said, you Philippians, it's because I want something in your account. That's why I'm telling you this, so that you'll be able to give to God and your account in heaven will be wonderful. I said your account in heaven will be wonderful. You see, there was nothing secret there. He said that leader gave this. That coordinator gave this. That zonal leader gave this. That woman rep gave this. That overseer gave this. That overseer's wife gave this. They knew. And as they knew, they rejoiced together because with all their heart, they gave willingly. When we do that, will there be any blessing? Tell me, Antla, will there be any blessing? Point number three, growing prosperity for great givers. Growing prosperity for great givers. Just saying in your heart there, I wish I had much money, then I will be a great giver. But I don't have much. That's what we mean by great, great, great givers. In Mark chapter 12, from verse 41. And Jesus sat over against the treasury and beheld how the people cast money into the treasury. And many that were rich cast in much. That's good. That's great. Those are great givers too. They were rich. And because they were rich, they cast in much. And there was a certain poor widow, and she threw in 2 mites, which make a farthing. And he called unto him his disciples and says unto them, verily I say unto you that this poor widow has cast more in than all they have cast into the treasury. All they did cast in of their abundance, but she of her want did cast in all that she had, even all her living. That's a great giver. This is what I'm giving for this project. That's all right. Because Jesus pointed it out. And then when you do it like that, you're going to be blessed. Great, great givers. 2 Corinthians chapter 9, reading from verse
1: 8.
0: For this I say, he which soweth sparingly shall reap also sparingly. And he which soweth bountifully shall reap bountifully. That's how the prosperity comes. That's how the provision of the Lord comes. That's how wealth and riches will come to your life. Every man, according as he purposes in his heart, so let him give, not grudgingly or of necessity, for God loveth what kind of giver? cheerful giver.
1: Then
0: it says in verse 8, and God is able to make all grace abound toward you. That
1: ye
0: always having all sufficiency in all things may abound unto every good work. Proverbs chapter 3, verses 9 and
1: 10.
0: Honor the Lord with thy substance, and with the first fruits of all thine increase, so shall thy barns be filled with plenty.
1: Ye onu to edo gbogbe na okuno to epo so sise tita su de yi to le epo me mo wa zi wa to na gona susu gege agba to na gona veran yoyo.
0: And thy presses burst out. That means your bag will not be able to contain what you are going to have.
1: Agba to na gona veran yoyo ne do ya saki to mara pe godo renwe atin do le epo.
0: Your account will not be able to contain what you will have.
1: Ndo kanta to de adoro banki re mara pe godo rende atin do le epo.
0: It will burst out with new wine.
1: Let's
0: come back to Malachi chapter 3. We're looking at verse 10. It says, bring ye all the tithes into the storehouse. If you are earning 30,000 a month, 3,000, that's the tithe.
1: Edo me he madua utoro kwete wabio agmaholome. Edo mo atindo nda foto gmato kavi.
0: All the tithe.
1: U enelane bikula pata.
0: If you are earning 25, 2,500 is the tithe.
1: Endo nala ufoto kwato aru nala ufoto awe da uwe maru autoe.
0: And the practice you have been doing before.
1: Bo eh acha for the other side.
0: When you know you are earning maybe 100,000.
1: There anyoro nala kanwe kwe aletoe.
0: And then you just bring like 1,000. Then you raise it up.
1: Bo anoze eh koi 1,000 agamro ze daga.
0: You drop it in the bag. You are not bringing all the tithe.
1: Bo noze do akpolo me ama.
0: But the Lord is telling you that if you are really going to be faithful to the Lord, a tithe is one tenth of what you have. And that's apart from the pledge we're making. The pledge, you make something. That you say, I want to be a responsible member of this church. And that is our project together, and we're doing it. I said we're doing it. You'll be faithful in your tithe, you'll be faithful in the project. Bring ye all the tithes into the storehouse, that there may be meat in mine house, and prove me now herewith, says the Lord of hosts. If I will not open the windows of heaven and pour you out a blessing, that there shall not be room enough to receive it. And I will rebuke the devourer for your sakes. And he shall not destroy the fruits of your ground. Neither shall your vine cast a fruit before the time in the field, says the Lord of hosts. And all the nations shall call you blessed. Give me a good amen there. For ye shall be a delightsome land, says the Lord of hosts. holes. I see it, you are too busy, and you are doing and you are managing the work in the world. And you cannot come into the church and do the work of God. The Lord is asking not only for your money, he's asking for your ability. He's asking for your profession. He's asking for everything you need. We're going to give it to the Lord in Jesus' name. The Lord bless them so much, they give too much. And then in the houses, they also have too much. You are going to have too much. Your tithe is until the end of your life. As you keep on earning money, then you keep on giving. And the blessing of the Lord will never stop in your life. In 2 Chronicles chapter 31, I'm reading from verse 5. And as soon as the commandment came abroad, immediately, the children of Israel brought in abundance the first fruits of corn and wine, and oil and honey, and of all the increase of the field.
1: And
0: the tithes of all things, they brought in abundantly. The tithes of all things brought they in abundantly. And concerning the children of Israel and Judah that dwelt in the cities of Judah, they also brought in the tithe of oxen. And the tithes of sheep, and the tithes of the holy things, which were consecrated unto the Lord their God, and led them by heaps. In the third month, they began to lay the foundation of the heaps, and finished them in the seventh month, when Hezekiah and the princes came and saw the heaps, they blessed the Lord and his people Israel.
1: In
0: verse 9, and then Hezekiah questioned, there were the priests and the Levites concerning the heaps, and Azariah the chief priest of the house of Zadok answered him and said, since the people began to bring the offerings into the house of the Lord, we have had enough to eat. And have left plenty, for the Lord has blessed his people. The Lord has blessed his people. When we give according to God's prescription, the Lord will bless his people. That which is left is this great store. That which is left is this great store. The time has come for you. A time of blessing. A time of prosperity. And it's in your hand. The way has been shown. The path has been made clear. Give, and it shall be given unto you. A good measure. Press down. Shaking together. Running over shall be put into your bosom. For with the same measure that she
1: measured,
0: it shall be measured to you again. Let's rise up and commit ourselves to the Lord. This is the time of our breakthrough. The Lord told us at the beginning of the year, He was giving us the master key. And here is the key in your hand now. If you want to be prospered, here is the key. If you want to have abundance of the Lord, here is the key. If you want the blessing of the Lord without measure, beyond measure, here is the key. If you want your house to be overflowing with the blessings of the Lord, here is the key. If you want to watch greater and greater, here is the key that you are taking your decision now. You're not going to be unstable. You're going to be stable. You're going to be steady. The way is open for you. For the Lord Himself to make you great. The way is open for you now. For you to give. And then your back will burst with the plenty that the Lord is going to give. Bring all the tithe to the storehouse. Then the Lord will bless you for it. Make your pledge. Make it known. So that if you are slow about redeeming the pledge, then your leader in the church will be able to remind you, here is the pledge you made. And there is nothing to hide about that. There is nothing to be proud about that. It's your duty, it's your responsibility. And as you do your duty, the Lord will bless you abundantly.

0: Let's close our eyes for prayer.
1: Heavenly
0: Father, we thank you for your goodness. Thank you for the service today. Thank you for your word that enriches our lives every time we come.
1: We're
0: praying, Lord, today you'll speak to every heart, and your word will do its effective, wonderful work in every heart again in Jesus' name.
1: We
0: pray you lift up the faith and the courage of your people. That in these trying times, that you grant us the faith to live, to glorify your name, and to fulfill your purpose on earth in our lives.
1: We pray, O Lord,
0: that whatever the circumstance or situation may be in life, our faith will not waver. And in these trying times, we'll do exploits for the Lord in Jesus' name.
1: We
0: pray that this faith will be seen in every individual life. And in our families as well as the whole church. Thank you because we know you have answered. In Jesus' name we pray. Exodus chapter 2 verse 10. And the child grew, and she brought him unto Pharaoh's daughter, and he became her son. And she called his name Moses, and she said, because I drew him out of the water.
1: Verse 11.
0: And it came to pass in those days, when Moses was grown, that he went out unto his brethren, and he looked on their burdens, and he spied an Egyptian mighty in an Hebrew, one of his brethren. And he looked this way and that way. And when he saw that there was no man, he slew the Egyptian and hid him in the sand. And when he went out the second day, behold, two men of the Hebrew strove together. And he said unto him that did the wrong, wherefore smitest thou thy fellow? And he said, who made thee prince and a judge over us? Intendest thou to kill me as thou killed the Egyptian? And Moses feared and said, surely this thing is known. Now when Pharaoh heard this scene, he sought to slay Moses, but Moses fled from the face of Pharaoh and dwelt in the land of Midian, and he sat down by a well.
1: When we now follow, see, no, Nado, who moche, chigba, Mose, who is not follow, no, come, Bono, Iba, Midian, and Tonji, Esosia, and to Dutto de G.
0: Today, we're looking at the life of Moses.
1: Egbe, Mido, quick book, Beza, Mosheto.
0: And we're looking at the contribution of the parents of Moses to the life of Moses.
1: We want to quick one, we're Medita, Mosheto, Beza, Mosheto.
0: The one thing that stands up very clearly, and which the New Testament also talks about, is the faith of the parents of Moses and the faith of Moses as well.
1: nundo po na tebo hon to fi eh alenu yo so do kokon dale to wayin yi se mejita mose leto podo mose lo susin yi se ga.
0: That common scene in the life of the parents and the life of the child as well is very significant for us to consider.
1: Do nundo po bi fe to pesa mejita to podo to vitamin ena inu bi fe de na mule na so kan do blepon.
0: In Hebrews chapter 11 reading from verse 23. By faith, Moses, when he was born, was hid 3 months of his parents, because they saw he was a proper child, a goodly child, and they were not afraid of the king's commandment. By faith, Moses, when he was come to years, refused to be called the son of Pharaoh's daughter.
1: Moise dali moche wenena ewe eko nadoni yiro obi binyano palo ton latan.
0: I want you to understand and to notice the common scene in the life of the parents as well as in the life of this child Moses.
1: Mwajeda ni tungo nweti aya tu peza mejita Moise let Moise totome kweda tu yise kweda yise tolosuga.
0: The parents of Moses lived in difficult times, in an oppressive period in Egypt. The people who live in trying times will either develop a crushed spirit. There is something that oppression does. It either will bow you down and it will make you a coward. And everywhere you go, you feel that you are a slave. You're under the foot of the boot of the feet of the mighty ones. Or on the other hand, the oppression, the difficulty may actually stir up the giant within you. It makes the inner quality of the man, of the woman, to actually come up in him. That's exactly what the oppression did in the life of the parents of Moses as well as in Moses. It produced a conquering spirit and a kind of faith that cannot be conquered in their hearts and in his heart.
1: These
0: parents believe in the God of Abraham, in the God of Isaac, and the God of Jacob. And Moses was born during this period, and then he was raised, he was brought up in the same faith of the parents.
1: Moses saw in Jijiga to jail link to me. Yes, to Aliodo Kuraji to meditate unless you grow.
0: And there's something we notice. Many times, very much usually, the qualities and parents will be transferred to their children.
1: No, no, potiba, mino, pa, yeko, to, wila, kono, waindo, nwe, kwa, kwa, to meditate, me, yeno, dia, dana, ye, do, vila, sik, bezame.
0: Exactly what we find here.
1: Nwe, mima, to fini, eh.
0: The characteristic of faith. Oh. In Moses' parents, also we find in Moses. And as we watch parents and children, what a great study. It's either there will be fear or faith. Given to fear, the children, they're going to pick up that.
1: They're
0: going to transfer, the parents are going to transfer the spirit of fear into their children. If they're full of faith, on the other hand, and you're going to find that quality of faith in that child. Maybe number 2, cowardice or courage. If the parents are timid, you're going to find that the child to you is going to be a cringing, cowardly individual or personality. Study the parents and you're going to find in the family, it's either hospitality or hostility. The parents are hostile to every neighbor around. You're going to find those children, they'll be violent, they'll be fighting children, and they'll have parents always welcome strangers. Those not same quality of hospitality you are going to find in the child as well. Family, is it love or hatred?
1: Now we talk about the
0: if the parents have the quality of love and that same spirit of love, you are going to find in the child. If the parents have hatred, and that's what the children find in the family, those children are going to go up with hatred. Number 5, gentleness or aggressiveness. Or is it humility or pride? The quality of humility in parents will develop the quality of humility in the children. Pride, the same thing. Pride is going to be produced in the children as well. Is it trust or mistrust? You know, there are parents, they have confidence in people. If you tell them anything, until they discover that you are deceiving them, they believe you
1: 100%.
0: We children too were going to grow up trusting people. Or if it's lying or truthfulness. When children grow up in a family, and all they can find in that family is that our parents always lie. And I don't know how many times mommy has lied to daddy. And mommy will be making face to me and say, don't talk. And then later I will say, mommy, after daddy is gone out, mommy, that thing you told daddy, is that the absolute truth? Because I was at home when that thing happened. Shut up. Children, don't question parents like that. They'll shut up. But they're going to learn the habit and the characteristic of lying. But if you're always truthful, I didn't know it. Even when others are going to say, why did you do that? How could you do that? You'll say, I'm sorry, but I did it. Your children are going to learn the characteristic of truthfulness. If it's hypocrisy or sincerity, that's exactly what the children are going to learn. They're going to learn that same hypocrisy. hypocrisy in you.
1: That's
0: what we find in the life of Moses, that the faith that you find in the parents of Moses, you also find in Moses as well. That's why you are thinking about yourself. What heritage are you passing on to your children? And we look at 2 Timothy chapter 1 verse 5. When I call to remembrance the unfeigned faith that is in thee, which dwelt first in thy grandmother Lois and thy mother Eunice, and I'm persuaded in thee also.
1: The grandmother
0: came into the mother and came into the son, into Timothy.
1: You say tinto noiton da home e wa noiton me bo so wa obi me to jeme e yin Timothy.
0: The characteristic you find in the parents, you find in the children. But as we talk about faith, there is a general kind of faith. Having confidence, having trust, just believing generally. Faith for salvation. That's specific. What Moses learnt at home was a general kind of faith in the God of Abraham and Isaac and Jacob. And that is the first sin you discover. And then it's later that general faith will develop into a specific faith for a definite Christian experience.
1: There
0: is also the experience of sanctification, and it is by faith. But you understand that in the Christian life there is holiness, and you need to also have faith for that. You'll find that the children, apart from just having the general faith that just trusts in God in a very general way, there is this specific, definite way of trusting in the Lord. And that's why I'm talking to you today on living by faith in trying times. Times are tough. Now, many people do not know what direction they will go. It's at such a time that we need faith in God. Living by faith in trying times. That's exactly what the parents of Moses did, and that's exactly what Moses did. They lived by faith. I divide the message to three parts. Number one, the call and the conversion through faith in trying times. Number two, the characteristics of faith in trying times. Number three, the character of the faithful in trying times. Number one now, call and conversion through faith in trying times.

0: wenre na mose ko wen ewe eton yi meme tunu eton lede bopon agban yeton le emo egyptinu de tonu li hebru do poto meme tunu eton leme ewo so pon de pon don wenre na emo do mede matin to pine ewo egyptinu lo bo wola do tokeme.
1: What's that? That's a sin.
0: Etawene nyina doniema.
1: That's an evil deed.
0: Onyina wiwaniema.
1: Romans chapter 3. I'm reading to you from verse 23.
0: Lomunu leta tondo yanawe so afokonu kwa tantame.
1: All have sinned and come short of the glory of God.
0: Now make boy wa nyina bo so kwete do kigo jiwe wetogo.
1: We ought to understand the training that parents give children, the training will not automatically give salvation.
0: Ejeda minute wonder opon de meji tole na obile opon de maso kan na ye okun kan pere pere.
1: There comes a time in a child's life, in a man's life, in a woman's life that he understands, I am a sinner.
0: Ojere na wa to bide si gbadan me sunu kabi yonde si gbadan me bo ena tun ndo nupo nyina do na we nyenyi.
1: I need salvation.
0: Njuro kwenega.
1: And I need the grace of God to come into my life so I can have the definite experience of turning to the Lord and being saved.
0: Njuro tomi o ji otan to pe sante me na yin so kan do leko so nyina do ti le me bo na ti do kwenega.
1: And Moses was not an exception. He was a human being. He
0: sinned.
1: That your parents believed in God, that your parents had faith in God, doesn't mean that you don't need salvation. Moses needed salvation. And then we're told in verse 24, being justified freely by his grace through the redemption that is in Christ Jesus, whom God has set forth to be a propitiation through faith in his blood, to declare his righteousness for the remission, forgiveness of sins that are passed through the forbearance of God. That now I know God is there. That's a general faith. I believe God exists. That's a general faith.
0: There
1: comes a time in your life when you have your manifest definite faith for your salvation.
0: Chigbao jede na tinto besanto member na tindo yise na wanegan deweto.
1: It tells us in verse 26 to declare his say at this time his righteousness, that he might be just and the justifier of him which believeth in Jesus. In Romans chapter 5, I'm reading from verse 6. For when we were yet without strength, in due time Christ died for us.
0: Now when na menyi mado kana ojelo megewe Christ kuna menyira kale.
1: There's a time Moses was without strength. Strength to resist temptation.
0: Ojede timba Moses ti mado kana. Mado kana na do di onukun so.
1: He saw these two people fighting, an Israelite and an Egyptian. And the temptation came to him, deal with him.
0: Emo me awele to apunho. Yeto apunho Israel nupo do Egypt nupo kulepon so wa do wanu he. Wi to jirai me.
1: Get rid of him. Kill him. You can do it. Go ahead. Nobody will see you. He looked here and looked there, and he didn't have strength to overcome the temptation. And so he went ahead and committed sin. And so he went ahead and killed. All that showing him you need salvation. You need something that will bring the love of God into you.

0: There
1: comes a time in your life when you have this definite phase for a definite Christian experience in your life. We're told in this Romans chapter 5 verse 7, for scarcely for a righteous man will one die, yet peradventure for a good man some would even dare to die. But God commendeth his love toward us, in that while we were yet sinners, Christ died for us.
0: Ye dada mi ta pochin awe ta me lo mu ta ton ton ton blabo. Na blabo me, blabo we, me de na jo na do ku, na pe to do do na de chikba, e ya na me da kbe de la ni ye do, na ha na do ku, chikba jiwa we de wanye to hana mi dali, we na mi ule kbe kpoto nina do na nyi, Christi kuna me.
1: We're told in Romans chapter 6, verse 23.
0: Ye dada mi to lo mu ta chilo kpota me afo, konu kwanton.
1: For the wages of sin is death, but the gift of God is eternal life through Jesus Christ our Lord.
0: Na okuwe ale nyina do ton chigba nuni na jio itowe upe mandoko do to Jesu Christi okruno mitome.
1: That means there's punishment for sin.
0: Ene de tanando yasaha metina nyina do.
1: But it's when you come to know the Lord and your sins are forgiven, then you become a child of God. One day, something happened in the life of Moses. That a change came. We do not know the exact date. It's not recorded, but we know it happened. How do we know it happened? In Exodus chapter 34, reading from verse 6. And Elijah passed by before him and proclaimed, the Lord God, merciful and gracious, long-suffering and abundant in goodness and truth, keeping mercy for thousands, forgiving iniquity and transgression and sin.
0: Okuna la sa jukbon nukon eton boto lilado. 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
1: Moses came to the point where he realized God is merciful. If we confess our sins, he is faithful and just to forgive us and to cleanse us from all unrighteousness. Timothy chapter 1, I'm reading from verse 12. And I thank Christ Jesus our Lord, who has enabled me, for that he counted me faithful, putting me into the ministry, who was before a blasphemer. I was before a blasphemer and a persecutor and injurious, but I obtained mercy because I did it ignorantly in unbelief.
0: And
1: didn't Moses do that in ignorantly? Thinking that the people would have realized that God has sent me to deliver them. I'm still coming back to 1 Timothy.
0: Yeah, Hosea
1: chapter 1, verse 7. But I will have mercy upon the house of Judah and will save them by the Lord their God, and will not save them by bow or sword, nor by sword, nor by battle, by horses, nor by horsemen.
0: Shigba, nyena tindo leblano to ukwe judaton onji. And
1: so he now realized that's not God's method. And the method of depending upon the power of the Lord alone.
0: Adabo nado yitido aliho nado kwajado juya wicho keleji.
1: Timothy chapter 1 verse 13.
0: Timothy titan for weato.
1: He was before a blasphemer and a persecutor and injurious. But I obtained mercy because I did it ignorantly in unbelief.
0: Jenuko meheni nuzata de humekendo meto danu ato ode chigbanye mo. Leblanu yina nyeyi manyo edo basi ito.
1: The grace of our Lord was exceeding abundant with faith and love, which is in Christ Jesus.
0: This
1: is a faithful saying and worthy of all acceptation that Christ Jesus came into the world to save sinners, of whom I am chief. For this cause I obtained mercy, that in me first Jesus Christ might show forth all long suffering for a pattern to them which should hereafter believe on him unto life everlasting.
0: Shigbana ehe lato utuwe nye mo leblanu yi ito oto nye me di okana Jesu Christi nido nye linsisye popo hiya jekbono na uhiya yehe e na yi seto godo me na ukbe mandokodo leto.
1: In Exodus chapter 15 reading from verse 1.
0: Exodus is a photon a photon tita.
1: Then sang Moses and the children of Israel this song unto the Lord, and spake, saying, I will sing unto the Lord, for he has triumphed gloriously. The horse and his rider are see thrown into the sea.
0: We don't know where most people visit on like Poti O Hangala Okuna Buddha Hodama, Nyena Jihangala Okuna, Eko Yi Gigo Dokbawa, Usakpoki Heta Eto Lakpo, Eta Kitina Do Okubeme.
1: The Lord is my strength, and my song is become my salvation. He is my God. I will prepare him an habitation, my father's God. I will exalt him.
0: Is
1: my father's God, my mommy's God, but now he has become my God. In Exodus chapter 33, I'm reading from verse 13. Now therefore, I pray thee, if I have found grace in thy sight, show me now thy way, that I may know thee, and that I may find grace in thy sight.
0: Consider
1: that this nation is thy people. And he said, my presence shall go with thee, and I will give thee rest.
0: In verse 17,
1: the Lord said unto Moses, I will do this thing also that thou hast spoken, for thou hast found grace in my sight, and I know thee by name.
0: Do you
1: see that? You found grace in my sight, and I know thee by name. In Exodus chapter 34, verses 9 and
0: 10.
1: And he said, if now I have found grace in thy sight, O Lord, let my Lord, I pray thee, go among us. For it is a stiff-necked people, and pardon our iniquity and our sin, and take us for thine inheritance. And he said, behold, I make a covenant. Before all thy people, I will do marvels, such as have not been done in all the earth, nor in any nation. And all the people among which thou art shall see the work of the Lord, for it's a terrible thing that I will do with thee.
0: Esodomo eyin ko mo ojo mi otin bi eto nukun to eme okuna igbo okuna olo yen bewe ni to yiye to gbagbara mi ton ome na pe to ko sisi eno de ewe bojo na nyiraka mi ton opo nyira to mi ton opo bo so 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
1: 3 verse 11 and
0: etoru sita panu kwato apo wiro poto
1: speak unto Moses face to face as a man speaketh unto his friend
0: okuno lo sodo ko hala mo se we dede dile mede no do ko hala khoton etan do.
1: So then we understand that he had the call to salvation before the call to service. And he responded to the call. He was converted. There was a change, a mighty change in his life. And you will see that he was a sinner. He became number one, a saint. Number two, he became a servant. Number three, I'm going to use this word, it will surprise you, but I'll show you in the Bible, a savior. You know the story. But he became a saint. To lead that, he became a servant, and then after that, he became a savior. Numbers chapter 12, verses 7 and 8.
0: So hale ta we are for chawe chaton.
1: My servant Moses is not so, who is faithful in all mine house. With him will I speak mouth to mouth, even apparently, not in dark speeches, and the similitude of the Lord shall he behold.
0: Debiche Moses many mo ogba nupono we ewo to ohoche le pome ewo we nyina do khoha onuhala onu yedo to gbangba bo ma na nyi e to kho pe zibluno le megba podo ojire mo kuno lotan.
1: Then were ye not afraid to speak against my servant Moses, servant of God?
0: Wenanu eto to we aboma pome na do do kho odo debiche eko mochego debiche ya wetan.
1: Chapter 34, verse 11.
0: Dagma, no coin for we
1: know the signs and the wonders which the Lord sent him to do in the land of Egypt to Pharaoh and all his servants, and then it says, and to all the land. Then he tells us, in all that mighty hand and all that great terror which Moses showed in the sight of all Israel. You will see here the Lord used him mightily. And as the Lord used him mightily, he used him as his mighty hand. I told you that he was also referred to as one of the saviors, that is, with a small little s, not the savior Lord Jesus Christ. In Nehemiah chapter 9, verse 27. Therefore, thou deliverest them into the hand of their enemies, who vexed them. And in the time of their trouble, when he cried unto thee, thou heardest them from heaven. And according to thy manifold mercies, thou givest them saviors, who saved them out of the hand of their enemies.
0: That's
1: what the Lord did for them.
0: And
1: through the hands of these servants of God who saved them from all their problems.
0: They
1: became saviors, little as, please understand. Even today, true conversion leads to total transformation. Point number two, the characteristics of faith in trying times. How do we recognize faith in trying times? In Hebrews chapter 11 from verse 24, by faith Moses, when he was come to years, refused to be called the son of Pharaoh's daughter. Choosing rather to suffer affliction with the people of God than to enjoy the pleasures of sin for a season. Faith esteeming the reproach of Christ greater riches than the treasures in Egypt. Respect unto the recompense of the reward. By faith he forsook Egypt, not fearing the wrath of the king, for he endured as seeing him who is invisible. That passage describes the demonstration of faith in the life of Moses. And if you bring it down to number one, by faith there was repentance and refusal to identify with Egypt or the world. That's the very first step in faith. We're told in 1 John chapter 5, verses 1-5. For whatsoever is born of God overcometh the world. And this is the victory that overcometh the world, even our faith. Actually, your faith is going to make you to see that the world is corrupt. The world is under the authority and the dominion of Satan. Whatever the advantages will be, and whatever the world might have offered, I give up everything. In 1 John chapter 2, verse 15. Love not the world, neither the things that are in the world. If any man love the world, the love of the Father is not in him. When you have faith in God, you are going to see the danger that the world is facing. And you are going to come out of the world like Lot and the family came out of Sodom and Gomorrah. In verse 16, for all that is in the world, the lust of the flesh and the lust of the eyes and the pride of life is not of the Father, but is of the world.
0: The
1: world passes away and the lust thereof, but But he that doeth the will of God abideth forever.
0: Number two,
1: choosing to identify with God's people. That's the characteristic of faith in trying times. Hebrews chapter 11 verse 25. Choosing rather to suffer affliction with the people of God. Identification with God's people. The people of God, they are under reproach. Nobody appreciates them in society. Yes, we understand, but you know that they are going to the land of Canaan. We are going to the promised land. In Ruth chapter 1 verse 16. Ruth said, entreat me not to leave thee, or to return from following after thee. For whither thou goest, I will go, and whither thou lodgest, I will lodge. Thy people shall be my people, and thy God my God.
0: Luti sadama adala tumi na do joe do blo podo na do lesson ki go do me e blo na pie ye je wa nyina je podo pie ye je nyina je o metole na so je metche juwe ya weto na so juwe ya weche.
1: Number three.
0: Atonto.
1: Forsaking sin in all its forms.
0: You
1: still find that in Hebrews chapter 11 verse 25, choosing rather to suffer affliction with the people of God than to enjoy the pleasures of sin for a season.
0: In
1: our places of work, there are times that the people who cooperate with the management in committing sin and doing evil and changing receipts and telling lies, that the people that get promotion. The people that accept bribes and kickbacks and they share with the directors, that the people that are well recognized. Facing God will make you to forsake sin in all its forms.
0: They
1: know I cannot do that. Then they say, no, you cannot have promotion. Then you say, that's all right. I'll go through that. At God's own time, the promotion will come. And you are not going to compromise because you're looking for promotion. And some other people might tell you, what are you talking about? I'm a Christian too, and I go to church. In fact, I'm glorifying God now because you call it lie. I'm telling lies, but I'm telling you through it I am getting on. I'm getting progress and promotion. And the progress and promotion I'm getting, look at it, it's even showing on me. I'm able to send my children to good schools now because of the money I'm getting. But you're not going to compromise. No matter what other people get by their lying, by their deception, by their evil, you still stand on the word of God. Temporarily, it will look like they are ahead of you, but time will tell. Eventually, those who are faithful to the Lord will get above those people.
0: To alonu alonu dibi eso kan so a o kiya domo yele we to gbedu ti gba ndora na dora we do we ne ya o me inu poto jio we mele nu poto jio mele na te
1: to suffer affliction with the people of God.
0: Etra jo
1: enjoy the pleasures of sin for a season. Hebrews
0: etra jo na do ti yanu ko bi ato ha o me jio we to le hu na do dugbe ni na do ton to odire pe bideme.
1: Chapter 12 verse 1, wherefore seeing we also are compassed about with so great a cloud of witnesses, let us lay aside every weight and the sin which does so easily beset us.
0: Be able to let we are for tita in auto so le ye astro kunu di de eton susu ledo mikpe e gadi ehle mikbo mini de onu kwikpe le kpodo akpado popo nyina do e masia wo na do tedo mego
1: ko run with, what's the next word? Don't be in a hurry. Run with patience.
0: Busokbo mini no yi kome fa eta de badego bono atido wonu dibro atido wona do bo yi kome fa do hon ale wezon he yeze do nu kan to e.
1: Don't get married, run with patience.
0: Adona wule alo yi kome fa do hon ale wezon lo.
1: You want to get promotion? Run with patience.
0: You're
1: looking for another certificate? Run with patience.
0: I'm
1: going to the marriage committee. Be patient. Run with patience. In many people's lives, the things that bring sin to multiply in their lives is this impatience. I must get it now.
0: To mede polasik bezame nwe no zoba nyina do no to susu do gato pesa ite me ndo wole do ye mana do na fa home ndo na tin do e debi alonu alonu wen jonathan do e to
1: ya ya me. Some even go into idolatry. They're looking for children. They go into all these foolish things and superstitions.
0: Mede la to ye me na ho wezu na ite nu de tiu to ina bia podu se me ye na bia gbe wa podo nu nyina kan fenu wa ene la po me na do mo nu de yi ye to wole do ji.
1: Joyfully accepting the reproach of Christ. In Hebrews chapter 11, reading from verse 26,
0: Hebrew letter, we don't
1: call it says, esteeming the reproach of Christ greater riches than the treasures in Egypt. And you know, somebody has looked at you up and down, and then your lady says, is this dressing? And sometimes they even hold your clothes and they look at the way you are dressed. And then they belittle you, they put you down because there's no jewelry. And because there's no painting.
0: You know,
1: you go inside and then you are crying. What are you crying for? If you are facing God and you have conviction that this is the word of God and you are living by the word of God, you joyfully accept the reproach of Christ. That's exactly what happened here. Number 5, fixing the mind on eternal rewards. Come back to Hebrews chapter 11 verse 26, esteeming the reproach of Christ greater riches than the treasures in Egypt.
0: Egypt
1: for he had respect unto the recompense of the reward. That's where his mind was, on the reward that he was going to have. In Philippians chapter 3, from verse 13 and from verse 14.
0: Brethren,
1: I count not myself to have apprehended, but this one sin I do. Forgetting those things which are behind and reaching forth unto those things which are before.
2: Me sunu emi nyema ahia dedi mehia loito ko jego ogba sigba onudo pore wa yen to wiwa yen to jiwon onu eti to godo lego yen so to alodren do onu eti to nukan le.
1: Press toward the mark for the prize of the high calling of God in Christ Jesus.
2: Yen to wiwon to na do je opie ohia alote nla ale oyiro da ho jiwe ya we to Christ Jesus me.
1: You know what the focus of your life is. You want to get to heaven at last. You're fixing your mind on things eternal. Number six, not allowing fear to control his decisions.
2: As I had to do no imado podo di tro pota wa indo amana adike obu ni do kokona pemimato.
1: That's the evidence of faith.
2: Anyway, you hear you say to
1: if you are walking through life and somebody say, hey, you can't do that. If you do that, we're going to deal with you. Then, I'm sorry. Then you change. You're never going to progress in the Christian life.
2: It's difficult
1: to get saved if you are arrested in your mind every time by the fear of man. Come and look at it in Hebrews again, chapter 11, verse 27. He forsook Egypt, not fearing the wrath of the king, for he endured as seeing him who is invisible.
2: Mo yi se dali egbe Egypt dai bo ma so di bo na ko me gbe aholuton edo akone taidi emo ewo he yi mama lo.
1: Proverbs chapter 29 reading from verse 25.
2: Who went away?
1: For the fear of man bringeth a snare. Whoso putteth his trust in the Lord shall be saved.
2: O book better to when on her Omoa, she got me the ye or to it or do or kunogo. You are ye now.
1: That's the characteristic of faith we find in the life of Moses.
2: Eh, when did you say to him, Mimoto Moses, man?
1: That he just went ahead and did what he knew to be right without the fear of man. Number 7, seeing the invisible. Hebrews chapter 11 verse 27. By faith, he forsook Egypt, not fearing the wrath of the king, for he endured as seeing him who is invisible.
2: Mo yi se dali egbe Egypt dai bo ma so de bo na ho mo egbe aholuton edo akone tai de emo ewo ke yin mamolo.
1: You will see the country afar, you will see the Lord afar when you are really having faith in God.
2: Ana mo to lato agano ana mo kuno to agano indo nugbo atido yi se to okuno me.
1: Isaiah chapter 33. I'm looking at verse 15.
2: Isaiah ta ba elanton to pipon afo eton fototo.
1: He that walketh righteously and speaketh uprightly. He that despises the gain of oppressions.
2: Ewo heto zoni heto zoni zito dodome bono doho titengbe mehegbe wana ale ausiena me eto.
1: That shaketh his hands from holding of bribes, that stoppeth his ears from hearing of blood, and shutteth his eyes from seeing evil.
2: Mehu alo eto son nubibla ame mehede oto eto se son sise ohuntome boso miyo nukun eto son onyina mimame.
1: That's a man of faith.
2: Anyway, you better use.
1: That's the one that is serving God. That's the one on his way to heaven. He shall dwell on high. His place of defense shall be the munitions of the rocks. Bread shall be given him. His waters shall be sure.
2: Eyes
1: shall see the king in his beauty. They shall behold the land that is very far off.
2: Nukuntu enamo aholuto wakpe etome yenato aigba heden bobo ekpo.
1: Those are the characteristics we find in the life of Moses, telling us of his faith in God.
2: Ewa inji jokpo wale mimoto Moses menpo kpole edo di dohi ame yise eto do jiwewe men.
1: And it's the characteristic we still find today in the people that have faith in God.
2: Ewa shwa inji jokpo minomoto yome yise eto jiwewe men to ekbele men.
1: Now we look at point number 3, the character of the faithful in trying times.
2: Nibi emi to koko atanto pon jijo nugbona nletan to ojire hesia wu wenu.
1: We're talking about faith in God. Mi to koko also talking about faithfulness to God.
2: Mi to koko to yise to jio me dali pon nugbona yin to jio me dali.
1: Those two things go hand in hand.
2: Na nu awen le no yi de bodo de go.
1: If we have faith in God, we would not be unfaithful to him.
2: Eina mi wule ti do yise to jio me mi wule ma na yin ma wa.
1: And it is impossible to be faithful to God without having faith in God.
2: Faith and
1: faithfulness are revealed by a lot of things. Number 1, faith and faithfulness will be revealed by obedience to God. Number 2, fearlessness in trying times. Number 3, there's courage in those tough times. 4, there's love for God and his people. Number 5, humility and meekness. Number 6, there is a seeking of God's glory in all things. Number 7, walking with God at all times. In Numbers chapter 12, from verse 7,
2: so haleta we are for
1: my servant Moses is not so, who is faithful in all mine house. Hebrews chapter
2: 3,
1: verse 2 and verse 5. Who was faithful to him that appointed him, as also Moses was faithful in all his house.
2: Meheyi nugbono hala mehede dile Mose ganyin onyito okweto lekpo gbedo.
1: Verse 5, and Moses verily, truly, certainly was faithful in all his house as a servant for a testimony of those things which were to be spoken after.
2: Apo atonto nugbowe Mose yin nugbono ato okwe eto lekpo ogbe edi Davide na okuno onu nele eto he yenato okwe eto dato godo.
1: Let's see the manifestation of the faithfulness of Moses.
2: Dike manikmo awuso hiya nugbono yin Mose eton.
1: Exodus chapter 40 verse 16.
2: Exodus yota kande apo eto
1: ton okuno poto Moses, according to all that the Lord commanded him, so did he.
2: Eda atopida lewe Mose wado kledi le kledi ehe ukuna lode gbena lakpo mwe wado.
1: What a wonderful life he
2: lived.
1: He was doing everything as if the Almighty God was before him every time. He lived his life as seeing him that's invisible. That's the reason he was faithful. That's the reason he was obedient. As you check up your own personal life, can you say that as the Lord has commanded you, commanded you to make restitution according to all that God has commanded, have done it? And the Lord has instructed me to remove the grudge and forgo the grudge and forbear and forgive, I've done it. And And the Lord has told me to live in newness of life by the grace of God. And then you say, I've done it. That you look at all the commandments of God in your personal life, in your family life, in your professional life, in the work area, in the market area, anywhere, everywhere. And you are saying, because I have faith in God, because I'm faithful to God, I have done as the Lord has commanded me. Why do we refer to some people as church goers? Because they go to church, they hear the word of God, but they don't do it. Because they do not have the characteristic of faithfulness to God. They are not obedient to the word of God. Those are the people who are called nominal Christians.
2: And the Lord said, Be holy,
1: and I said, thank you, Jesus. Thank you, Lord.
2: Give me grace,
1: and then I live a holy life. That's Christianity. Anything less than that is nominal Christianity. Christian in name, not in nature.
2: Acts
1: chapter 13, verse 22. When he had removed Saul, he had removed him, he raised up unto them David to be their king. Whom also he gave testimony and said, I have found David, the son of Jesse, a man after mine own heart, which shall fulfill all my will.
2: Mehe ede kunu na ado nye komo David o vi jese to o me aihache ton he na hen o jroche le po che.
1: That's what the Lord is expecting when he calls you.
2: No kuna to nukundo ni ewe na yirawe.
1: That's what the Lord was expecting when he called Moses.
2: Ewe kuna to nukundo we na yira Moshe.
1: A man after my own heart, which fulfill all my will. And the call of the Lord upon our lives today is so that we'll be able to fulfill the will of the Lord. Courageous in tough times. Humble and meek. Seeking the glory of God in all things. Walking with God at all times. In Numbers chapter 12, verse
2: 3.
1: Still the testimony of the Almighty God concerning Moses. Now the man Moses was very meek above all the men which were upon the face of the earth. In our faithfulness to God, in our following the Lord and walking with him, there will be that meekness and gentleness and softness in our lives. In Matthew chapter 5, for they shall inherit the earth.
2: In Matthew chapter 11,
1: reading from verse 28.
2: Come
1: to me, all ye that labor and are heavy laden, and I will give you rest. Take my yoke upon you and learn of me, for I am meek and lowly in heart, and ye shall find rest unto your souls. For my yoke is easy and my burden light. Numbers 11:27. And there ran a young man and told Moses and said, Eldad and me that do prophesy in the camp.
2: And
1: Joshua the son of Nun, the servant of Moses, one of the young men, answered and said, my Lord Moses, forbid them.
2: Joshua,
1: Moses said unto him, enviest thou for my sake? What God, that all the Lord's people were prophets, and the Lord would put a spirit upon them.
2: Moses
1: Joshua wanted him to be the fellow that, you know, is above everybody, and all the people are prophesying, but then they can't.
2: Joshua did not but
1: And Joshua said, stop them. Forbid them. And Moses said, are you envious for my sake? Trying to put me on, you know, a high throne, ivory tower? I wish that not only elder than me, that but all the people of God, all the prophets of God.
2: Verse 10.
1: Romans 12:10. Be kindly affectioned one to another with brotherly love, in honor preferring one another. As we examine one more characteristic in the life of Moses, here is what we find. In Exodus 32:9. And the Lord said unto Moses, I have seen this people, and behold, it's a stiff-necked people. Now, therefore, let me alone, that my wrath may wax hot against them, that I may consume them, and I will make thee a great nation.
2: In verse 11,
1: and Moses besought the Lord his God and said, Lord, why does thy wrath wax hot against thy people, which thou hast brought forth out of the land of Egypt with great power and with a mighty hand?
2: Wherefore
1: the Egyptians speak and say, for mischief did he bring them out to slay them in the mountains and to consume them from the face of the earth?
2: Turn from thy fierce wrath
1: and repent from this evil against thy people. Remember Abraham, Isaac, and Israel, thy servants, to whom thou swearest by thine own self, and saidst unto them, I will multiply your seed as the stars of heaven, and all this land that I have spoken of will I give unto your seed, and they shall inherit it forever. And the Lord repented of the evil which he sought to do unto his people.
2: Lesson home blesso beto amen. 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
1: san ni me becoming a great nation
2: egba na do lazo akota da hode
1: in Bostachi. And it came to pass on the morrow that Moses said unto the people, ye have sinned a great sin. And now I will go up unto the Lord. Paradventure, I shall make an atonement for your sin.
2: Apo mato esawa joto ayongbe lo we okuno dohla betola lo do miko wa nyina do dahode bodo tibi nyena haji okuno lo de eya eni enyena basi ofese na nyina do mito.
1: And Moses returned unto the Lord and he said, oh, these people have sinned a great sin. And I have made them gods of gold. Yet now, if thou wilt forgive their sin, and if not, blot me, I pray thee, out of thy book which thou hast written.
2: Moses ole godo okuno lo de bodomo omehele ko wa nyinado onyinado da hodelo bo pati obochi asikatan le na yede kan to debie eye na jona nyinado yetan bodo eyin lala susumi nyebewe esan oweto ye ko won ame.
1: Can you imagine a person like this?
2: Be yeso kan le pe tota ide nkan pon.
1: Can you imagine a person like this even wanting to lose his spiritual privilege if God will not forgive these Israelites?
2: Be aso kan le pe tota ide nkan ton pon e de Jonas de kan to popo do epo won ayan gbe to bo in the joy man Jonas nyina do Israel ton le.
1: If you will not forgive them, then I will join them, then take off my name, I will suffer with them.
2: E nda man Jonas e won enu nyina kan to popo do epo ni ko to ide ako ni ko ide ako won sun sun mi se so ni ko na me na du ya ko epo.
1: And the Lord said unto him, Moses, whosoever has sinned against me, him will I blot out of my book.
2: Okuna so dohala Mose doma medekpekpe ko wa nyina do mi ewa wa nyina sususun owe cheme.
1: I cannot blot out your name out of my book because you have not sinned against me.
2: Nyema so kan susun ni ko to so owe cheme na ita to yema ko wa nyina do mi.
1: I understand your love.
2: Ntunwo wa yin to.
1: I understand your humility.
2: Ntunwo wiwa to.
1: I understand your desire.
2: Ntunwo juro to.
1: We have such desires for people.
2: Be mi ule ti do juro mo ko na gbetole.
1: That's what we are learning today. That's the kind of faith that the Lord wants to see developing
2: us.
1: I pray the Lord will do it in us. I say the Lord will do it in us. And then we'll see the evidence in our congregation. We'll see the evidence in our lives, and our lives will become totally different in the name of
2: Jesus.
1: Let's rise up and talk to the Lord in prayer. If you've been born again, you need to be born again. Talk to the Lord. All the time I've been, like I've always been, doubting, like Thomas.
2: Now, Thomas.
1: Lord, I want to really believe you. The faith of our fathers standing still.
2: You say,
1: the faith of our fathers holding on still.
2: You see, you tell me not to go home. Go glee.
1: I want to have that kind of faith also.
2: You do not think that you say not to go.
1: Then faith for specific experiences in the Christian life.
2: We don't know. You say now, no me more Christian to take my bullet to present Christian to me.
1: Faith for salvation.
2: You say now, when I go.
1: Faith for being a new creature in Christ.
2: You say now, don't meditate. You have to Christian man.
1: Faith for holiness and righteousness.
2: You say now, while I work for Dodoko.
1: Faith for sanctification.
2: You say now, lewe.
1: Faith for holding on to the promises of God and never giving up.
2: You say na don help pagbe Jehovah to let go gligri but not pay man don joke.
1: And Lord, I want to have a real, clear evidence I'm a child of God.
2: Okuno waje na don tin do fiya nu brother nu gbon gbe yin obi Jehovah weto.
1: The faith that gets us born again.
2: You say no help me na don mafoji.
1: And then that being born again transforms us from a sinner to a saint.
2: We don't know what they mean more than that. Be out and I'm a son, you know, don't know, sit there, be out, may we women.
1: From a sinner to a child of God.
2: From
1: a sinner to a person that is living a righteous life, right standing with the Lord. Talk to the Lord about the righteousness the Lord wants to see in the life of every child of God. About the sanctification after you are saved. Have you been sanctified? Do you have that holiness without which no man shall see the Lord? Are you following the Lord with the heart to really serve the Lord? And you're looking at God, you're seeing him as if you're seeing the invisible. Is a characteristic of faith evident in your life? Turn away from sin. And you refuse to be identified with the things of the people of the world. And you choose to identify with the people of God. Even though people are talking negative about us, yes, you say, those are the people of God. I identify with the people of God. Have you forsaken sin in all its forms? Because you have faith in God. Because you believe in the Lord.
2: You
1: joyfully accepting the reproach of Christ.

0: I don't know, but I'm not able to tell you.
1: I'm going to have faith in the Lord, to be faithful to the Lord in all things, at all times. Trying times and difficult times.

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1: Let's close eyes for prayer.
2: Our
1: God in heaven, we thank you for this worship service. Thank you, Lord, because of the strength you give us in the inner man. I thank you, Lord, because of the call you give unto us. And you raise up the standard before us, the standard of life, the standard of holiness and righteousness, and the standard of the teaching of your word that you hold before us every time. And you grant us the grace and the inner strength to be able to do and to be able to accomplish what you have called us to do and to accomplish.
2: We're
1: asking, O Lord, at this time again, as you reveal to us your mind and your way, that your word will be precious to every one of us in Jesus' name. That none of us will count your word as a strange sin. But the word will be something that we delight in. With all our heart, with all our soul, with all our mind. So that, Lord, we will be doers of the word in Jesus' name. Grant us, Lord, understanding in the word. And the heart to be obedient to the word. That we will be an inspiration as well as a great good influence on the lives of other people. Thank you because we know you have answered. Jesus' name we pray. Give me another amen. God bless you as we come to the word of God today. The children of Israel were the people of God that the Lord had called. And the Lord had made it very clear, very plain to them, the standard of heaven. And the requirement of the word of God. In fact, this area of the word had been revealed to them from the very beginning of that nation. A holy nation, a peculiar people. And then eventually prophets came, leaders came, preachers.

0: creatures came and revealed the same thing unto them.
1: They were the donu con yogale wa meklotele wa yahudotele wa buvokuto nudukolo dohla kotaine
0: and broadened it.
1: Bosoto kikole we
0: and explained it very well to them. But the children of Israel came to the point in their lives that those things became strange in their ears. And then we come to the New Testament. And when the word of God came to the people, unfortunately, some of them said, "We have seen strange things today." Look at Hosea chapter 8, verse
1: 12.
0: I have written to them the great things of my law, but they were counted as a strange sin. The Lord spoke to the children of Israel, and he revealed to them his very mind. Unfortunately, they were so far removed from the way of the Lord. Proverbs chapter 22, verse
1: 20.
0: Have not I written to thee excellent things in counsels and knowledge? That I might make thee know the certainty of the words of truth, that thou mightest answer the words of truth to them that sent unto thee. The Lord was telling the children of Israel, I revealed excellent word, so that you will take it in your life. Not only that, you will pass it on to the coming generation. The people that come to ask from you what you have learned and what the Lord requires. And it's one of those things we're looking at today. One of the deep revelations of God that you do not hear in many places. You do not read in many books. And you do not have from many preachers. I'm talking to you today on the heavenly minded Christian in this present To even think that the present world in which we live is an evil world, is a dirty world, is a defiled world, and don't you know that the Christian is in the world, but is not of the world.
1: The Christian is to a home shigba yema ya yihoto.
0: And that is to be totally different. Separate from the people of the world, for them it's a strange thing. And yet, this is the excellent word. That the Christian, though in the world, will not live, will not act. Will not dress. Will not do anything like the people of the world. The heavenly minded Christian in this present evil world.
1: Christiani, he tindo monyana o lonton to ayo difie tome.
0: In Galatians chapter 1, I'm reading to you from verses 3 and 4.
1: Galatia ta titan afo atokwe netokwo.
0: Grace be to you and peace from God the Father and from our Lord Jesus Christ.
1: Jomi opo jijo opo son jiwe wo tode kuro son Jesu Christ okulon metode.
0: Who gave himself for our sins that he might deliver us from this present evil world, according to the will of God, our Father.
1: Those
0: two verses talking about the grace of God and the peace of God coming from the Father and coming from the Son and coming down unto us, changing us, transforming us, making us different from the world around us. It's looking at the world like a dirty well, and everybody's sucking in the dirty poisonous water in the well.
1: But mele posoto siso siso do odo o big bi o sin doto big bi netome.
0: And then here comes a hand from heaven.
1: Iba alodewa toso lome aga.
0: And it's because of the grace of God. And because of the love of God, he reaches down into that dirty well of the world. And he rescues us. And he removes us from that dirty water in the world. And that's why you need to understand, when you come to Christ, the Lord changes you, transforms you, converts you. And then you begin to see the world in its real right perspective.
1: But anawache aihomoto alihwe hon halawe me.
0: That it's dirty.
1: The egg be.
0: It's evil.
1: The onyalawe.
0: It's deadly.
1: Egg be. Egg be gonna oku.
0: And if you are saved, if you are born again, you are delivered out of that evil world. In James chapter 1, verse 27. Pure religion and undefiled before God and the Father is this: to visit the fatherless and the widows in their affliction, and to keep himself unspotted from the world.
1: Since we were magbele to jiwe we nukon we na do no dra touch of vipo asuchi osile popon to nukumbia yeto me kuro na do wola ede mado di hoson ayehonde.
0: It's still telling us that the nearer you get to the world, the more unqualified you are for heaven. Because when you come to the Lord, he calls you out of the dirty world. He says you must now have the grace of God in your life, so that you are kept by the power of the Lord from the dirty evil world. In Colossians chapter 3, I'm reading from verse 1. If ye then be risen with Christ, seek those things which are above. Where Christ sits on the right hand of God, set your affection on things above, not on things on the earth. For ye are dead, and your life is hid with Christ in God.
1: amiko kubo ekoso yo gbemi to rula to Christ de to jiwe we men.
0: When Christ who